0: you believe in my name, the things that I was able to do, you would do even one. Is somebody hearing me? It means that it is every. And the Lord spoke to me and said, many of us, we have been crying for a long time.
1: Asempa FM

0: therefore be earnest and disciplined in prayer. For this reason, Freedom Time Praying Partner FTPP is inviting all to join this power-packed prayer program every Sunday, Monday, Tuesday, and Wednesday midnight, 12 p.m. on... This power pack program is being led by Reverend Bernard Owusu Ansah.
1: Everything in you that attracts evil people,
2: Jesus,
1: by the blood of Jesus Christ of Nazareth, we kill it by fire.
2: Amen.
0: Don't forget that the fervent prayer of a righteous man availeth much. Therefore, be part of this program. For any information, call 0244 115 618.
3: Freedom,
4: the Lord has

0: Pastor Bernard Oswanza.
1: Freedom, the Lord has done it. Yeah, yeah, yeah, yeah, yeah, yeah. Me patch over to say, I believe by the grace and the mercies of God, everyone is doing well. By the grace and mercies of God, I am also doing extremely well. By the grace of God. My name is Pastor Bernard Oswanza. This is Freedom Time Praying Partners, FTPP. The Lord has done it. Yeah, yeah. Yeah, yeah. Yeah, yeah. Yeah, yeah. Yeah, yeah. Yeah, yeah. This is your prayer leader, Freedom Time Praying Partners. It is time to go before the King of Grace. Go before the Lord and enter into a serious and a massive prayer section, as we always do every Tuesday, 12 midnight. A true brother, and I just say, yeah, Ayana, a young Pibonqua, we because a reverend, Naden, Ayana, Ayana, Joana, Jo, and I jump by a year, Jumapa. I'm telling you, midnight prayer really works. And I also want you please to understand that a real man is the man who truly understands prayer. Bema papa. On any bema or timpai basi. Na oyem pai bofo. A real woman is someone who understands prayer and also does not joke with prayer. Bema papa. Aye bema wa timpai basi. Na onfam pai bundiagro. Oba papa. Any waba or timpai basi. Na onfam pai bundiagro. Niagro. That's what you say. The reason is, say, Utim Paibas na won fam Paibu Niagra. O babe ye. O bonye for na town for. Make him be him. You become an enemy to the enemy. Do you understand? When you understand prayer and you really do pray a lot, you become an enemy to the enemy. And whenever you become an enemy to the enemy does not really want to have anything associated or affiliated with you. Because one thing that I know and I believe is, you can never be associated with your enemy, because somebody who is an enemy is somebody that you hate to

See, are you hearing me? Obi your time for or you be a one person be huno and a one person ni benyan kitahu bia. So whenever you becomes a prayerful man, whenever you become a prayerful man, obi your bema wo yem pai bofo a and a oba wo yem pai bofo a, obi your time for my time for no. You becomes an enemy to the enemy. And the enemy will not want to see you. Oboni for ni person be hu. But what am I say pa? It is a juma na wo ye no. Wo di juma ni se nyankropon sa. 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for. So you see the devil who se babu kind or see the thief cometh not but to steal obi for ma this will be wea no we kum no asen one owia wo kum wo no asan se wo eti the Lord signify or so for the Lord clarify and see the devil as a thief when you know so you before it in a Bible can also over for name magic will be we are no come no a sell so the devil is a thief or your crown for juro or your bonus up or your crown for and a crown for touch your more papa pano about so banajo what done you run them home sometime sana be funny it can a draw what done it didn't have a jump pipe boy you know because me no say which a cool time one which a cool time one a bottle of a pound you know said time we no mutu time no more sorry time no mutu a mon sem phone it we in yame baba we in yame baba ma 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

0: 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Somebody shout hallelujah.
1: Hallelujah. Pray time with your prayer leader, Pastor Bernard Oswansa.
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0: My God, let me please let you know that we are live on Adom TV. We are also live on Praise TV, and we are also live on Ago TV, and we are also live on GH1 TV, and we are also live on Sony TV, and we are also live on GH1 TV and Light TV as well. And we are also live on Joy Prime TV and Angel TV. It's any dem fatu ona yenyina yenka ye humum ne mebo mpa ise nyame ma. 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Ena Unia TV. 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Ebeboa. And we are also live on Facebook. The name on Facebook is Original FTPP. That is the name on Facebook. Original FTPP. The Lord has done it. So just type Original FTPP. The Lord has done it. Original FTPP. The Lord has done it. And yes, Sunny will YouTube. The name on YouTube is FTPP. The Lord has done it. FTPP. The Lord has done it. That is the name on YouTube. The Lord has just type the Lord has done it on YouTube. The Radia Yerie. The Lord has done it on YouTube. If you are on Facebook, please share the page for me. Quick one, I want us to listen to some few testimonies. If you are here, do a solid and a two of me a camp by Bujanegum and run dancing, not an ordained pa and then so you perceive Tikakra. Let's listen to some few testimonies.

0: Pastor Bernard Osuansa.
1: Freedom. 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
2: The Lord freedom. Has done it.
1: The Lord has done it. Freedom.
2: The Lord has done it.
1: Pastor Bernard.
2: My man.
1: Tuesday night, you're born Payano. Also be bia or yari bia on bomb payedi. Na me fi eye mi ya for almost 3 years ni. Ma no me grossa ma ye de me ye bia so still.
2: Enko.
1: Na so ni Tuesday na ye bomb payedi. Daddy. Me call die ni. Ade chi ye ni sapes ni ajira.
2: Wow.
1: Ajira.
2: Wow.
1: Ama mi hu ato mi.
2: Amen.
1: Nami Dawasi, and Nami Dera, this was to say, Diakano.
2: A Sempa FM. Amen. I love this testimony. Osun Enfia in here for how many years?
3: 3 years.
2: We will tell you, Ukraine, of course, but Tombeka, she be you preaching here. Say, won't finna boo and I say, Muya. Last week, Empire, your boy, you was here, no one on a court. You didn't Munya Merade.
1: Freedom.
3: The Lord has done it.
2: Ah,
1: Papa,
2: I could
1: have been
2: just war.
1: But
2: you
1: such a what to say.
2: I don't mean
1: to me, so you're
2: amen.
1: I'm missing your cook for a year, mammy, and kissing the dear dancy.
2: Catch
1: a bra, a bomb pie, and now see it. 70 cities. Miss Sue, Tim Frail. Sometimes no, I'm a back second born. We school, we read secondary school, we read girls. I do mommy to form man. And so I buy say court case, left count, now for this king, you know, and to make a train say, only do mom boy, me for teaching a young man, why I boy me. I do next year, and major,
2: and I
1: I'm a baby man, admission form and sending Papa as I grow. This sending a new best friend. Such as I saw him born in it. It is school fees. Miss me to me of war. Who self here and I saw the new class who refused to call a baby. It's me up one in Didiana. No, Miss Sue, may as I grow, Papa. Bay me feed my boy, I may come my dear by my man. I saw it for now for me sending the sister and put you the school fees.
2: Wow.
1: Hey! I did change my name for you. I'm 5,000.
2: Wow.
1: And you don't even put you on the school fees.
2: Wow.
1: Papa, you know me. I'm sorry for the most casting play. Who interviewed you over Connie and them?
2: Amen.
1: So, ni afore kakra
2: ni ni ya mama amen. That is awesome. The Nyamia say, I didn't so more ban by Yamin Sanfan Kunim, dear ma was our court case now work on us. Obesa be Dima dance here. I will use Sudimu. Senna obey Yesuku. I will Legoni UPS here when in na. Now, Ossi, I can't see a mebba for the 70 city Abbey Booby. Now, Unyankupon Nam Suama. Obane nyam wako tuyani school fees and study school no. Nyamea wo yewe, o court case ni nye dema no kra. Obeye non suama na yefe. Ewe Yesu demo. Amen.
1: Freedom.
4: The Lord has done it.
1: Freedom.
4: The Lord has done it.
1: Freedom.
4: The Lord has done it.
1: Pastor, Pacho, mina mi fro. 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
2: wow
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1: Freedom.
2: So for me name we say ne twi ne nshada mu nte. Yeah. Ose. Oyo oyo ewe on. Oh okay. 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
1: 5 years out if you're in your Jumania.
0: Fear my place, so I press. 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Me starting my bomb pine, Uncle Pan to my beer quine. Me best starting my bomb pine, no, but they never mean, son. Any semen, so never may say, a yam a dad, a yam a how can say, name a juma first one, Yanko point beau come and ne, my name jumay, name me nuna canoe, and sing Yanko point beau quank, see your mamma and name Miss So, may ye, may ye juma, may ya pursue me with Miss Susu, maybe be better my account to me, dear. Let me say, only Yanko point me nuna canade, a monkey to a crown.
1: The Lord has done it. 5 years. So for what was it? 5 years in the Onye Juma. That's a you say you were 2023, me boy. And to what 5 years in the free moa? That's
2: 2018.
1: 2018. From 2018, and Onye Juma be pemone. What was in the mamini introduce FTPP man? I say I am Omobi. Oh boy, and I near mammy and saw the two yammy, the dick kind of juma. Yammy, I know so some man of 5 years when you're juma here. Everybody will be super juma yaman, juma ye. Everybody will be super juma ye. I will use demo. Somebody shout hallelujah. You and Timmy and Sabinafi and Fancy.
3: Freedom.
4: The Lord has done it.
3: But then I'm not saying. So I brought me joining Freedom Bear 2 years. I'm a boss, be introducing me.
1: Oh, boss.
3: I'm introducing you, Chairman. Now I'm coming, how be actually say? With a permanent work.
1: And
3: I say, oh, well, who program be a TV show? Now no crowd was starting. It's a missing family who is sheep. Now you say, I'm not done. The embarrassed one, I'm the dear choir man. Papa, I'm not cussing. Company number in the industry. My Buffalo Empire, Senya, maybe I had to say your best friend. Come in my application, I'll call for almost getting to 2 years.
1: Hey,
3: but the choir, my friend, oh, beer, my man, I was your best friend, your friend, your friend. One day, one more film, I mean, I bring me a major man, my personal work. Namua Koaba, a friend, Simon Bryan interview. I'm saying, Eradic.
1: We show Brunia Tadio
3: Freedom by Boys. The so means that ever become a day. Tender, a bright interview, no, say, for the past 6 months. Yeah, Fred, Simon Brabaji appointment. A mom is in the prayer. Within that 6 months, I'm a bump, I say, at least by the end of 2022, dear.
1: And your miyaka, sir.
3: To me, bomb. Within the year 2022, I'm framing the 31st revelation. And I'm because, oh, now me, I do 2023, dear. And I'm say,
1: you're a friend.
3: You're a friend. Now I'm begging me appointment. Papa, me no cassage. January 2023, now you're a friend.
1: Wow.
3: I said, begging me appointment.
1: Wow.
3: Papa,
1: a simple FA.
3: I started to make many freedom. Many company, no, I started. I juma. Papa said me dynamic. She and freedom so papa means so many a permanent worker.
1: Amen.
3: I'm in Saka me.
1: Amen.
3: Papa Yamin Shrow.
1: Amen.
3: On your case.
1: Amen.
3: Yamin Bon Humbine.
1: Amen.
3: Yamin Ma Hon day.
1: Papa
3: Shonkwa Papa. The beer mudi in our Amon Yam Bopa Yamin Shrow.
1: Amen.
3: Papa. The only here beer, Papa Manyami.
1: Amen.
3: And come home, no more sanka.
1: Amen.
3: That was it.
1: Amen. Oh, yeah. In Strabo, she in a medias muja sunny in a gumitri so. But the Kakran so petty, I saw for Nene and to four name. Keyboard, there's a wahan in a business almost so. So for what? Or see 2 years in Onosunyajuma. one company bi wa chase company ni san 2 years afi na nyame na doma na set me aka wa starting adwuma. Wow, I love this. Na bema mu na bema emu.
4: So daddy, good morning.
1: Yeah, Joshua.
4: Last week Thursday, no. No wa dance David D. Nyame aye bi. Oka se, you so seed ni pass 7 bi. You so seed. 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My first album film, papa. Me so seed no Thursday na no me no ade chin Friday no. Friday no me wo hono ma o no akasa afre me.
1: Afoje ya ye boy die.
4: Afre me o.
1: On one from
4: me, I'm a promise now. Promise him.
1: Wow,
4: why jamon?
1: Wow,
4: that was
1: amen. A simple FM, amen. Wow, so 40 the panache and the boss of the Buana money. She can be a money baby. A bunny panache and I will muano of Lenny Panacrom fat. Put him, Sandy, in the air. Put him, sir, especially what friend I call waiting just so no be in a phone or so. No, I saw free be my friend, you're cool waiting. That's a cop. Now they're not belly. See, watch your drone. One farm, man. Hey, so for take, I said, my friend, by your car, see a mouth for there. I see me booby no. I did say up in Nippana, a jammer sonumu. I say, if you want one, dear, not missing Nippa, be a what can be actual one year. Oh, one, Timmy City, what can be actual one year? Remember before I called Brutri. Memos, Canada, your Juma. On Krata, some maybe one man, I ye. So are your lawyer, so are your warfare, so are your near, so are your wife. A Radimoja called Sonny Mumau. The senior me to me called Sonny Mumau. A Radia Wadin called Sonny Mumau. Nipabia was so boa with Chinani. When Yamia Wadin called Sonny Mudende. Now, my young woman, we used to demo. Siamuka, Mammy, and Sam. Amen. Amen. Amen. Amen. Amen. Your last testimony now. You share your pioneer sorry and I say.
0: God has done it. Papa.
1: Amen. Amen.
0: Madam Sidino. 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Papa me kunko interview. 2019. Thank God, Baba, come and saw what you was. Yeah, pretty so beautiful. Oh, quite, oh, quite, oh, more fair. Maybe I'm more story for Emma Farebra, Emma Farebra, Emma Farebra, Emma Farebra. You go in Paris, and I may be sheer freedom. You be sheer freedom, no. Minimum vampire caca. Maybe I have the same topic. Okay, so. Can we come and saw their empire? But come now, my dear. Then you come and answer. And we always. The last time I'm in Okasai was January 5. You're born empire now. Okay, you can say you're in so sick of 30 cities. Like, baby, I want to know. Who is going to call all the Yawan currency into the US into me sold $30?
1: Dollars.
0: Me and I'm a fellow. Before I'm catching a papa, my soul received. And I'll be answering. Then I'm a person, I'm in your money. And I'm catching a say, then a person, I'm in your money, sir.
1: Obusukunu
0: me kaunsa 2023 aha na me kunsa kanevisa o papa Easter no endro endro Easter month ni
1: ko ya
0: ama pay me o hana me kunsem o fem ya o se ni sa kanne passport ani visa fun
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0: ya ni kanse ya ni eso ya mi ye kese papa Yami Shiro,
1: yeah,

à Sympa FM. This is a wonderful testimony. Wow. Also from 2019, 3 years now. Boss was saying, Yaminya Nadom. And 4 years in 2019, I said, 4 years. Say what 2023? It's 4 years. Yeah, I'll make a calculation. It's 4 years in it. Wa boss and you crumb in South America. Such as a near bomb pire, no chess, and Mekas will be Ankana Kuma Sadia. It is a wiki behind your bomb pen, Mekas will be Ankana Kuma Sadia, the Mamukuno, Mekamin, sir. Hey, Uncle Da, of any Uncle Namu, Uncle Da, Naya. Also, please, would you say who be that? Uncle Da, Wawale, I would do who be that, say Yamu Humobo. Only Apostle Philip, only Pastor Eben. 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Also, what yes, at $30 CD, ne yakai no, and no one no no. 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

0: na ye mre na so wo Facebook a share back quick, let me do this. Ebia wo Facebook, ebia wo Facebook share mami sisi ya ana ebia wo testimony. 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Number ya media man should call WhatsApp. Let's send you a testimony. 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

0: 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I believe you are very happy and excited wherever you are. 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Wani gye we enka ma wate. Ye biara di areho ni wo suni atete bebro mi gyna Yesu ni twam firi wa bra bo so. Happiness be forever be on you in the name of Jesus Christ. Amen. Somebody shout an amen like your voice is yours. Amen. Are you ready to pray right
1: my
0: now?
1: God.
0: We're going to begin the prayer section. My name is Pastor Bernard Uswansan. This is Freedom Time. Praying partners. This is how we win. Okay, the time new Janipa. But quick one, you want to open our mouth and thank the Lord. But quick one, I want every one of you, please share the page for me. Share the link. Share it to be a blessing unto everyone wherever they are. Open your mouth and begin to thank the Lord. You are not a devil, yes. Open your mouth and begin to thank the Lord. Lift up your mouth. Lift up your voice. Lift your voice, lift your voice, lift your voice, lift your voice. We want to open our mouth and pray for forgiveness. Whenever I hear people saying, Pastor Ben and media me bomb pa yanyamin tio, I had the first question. When I hear people saying, man of God, it looks like God has not answered into my prayer, what I always ask them is, how do you pray? Luke chapter 11, the Bible says that Jesus called the disciples and sat them down and taught them how to pray. He teach them a treacherous one. Said, yes, he bomb pie. Because one thing that I know is when you are in sin and you pray, your prayer does not work. So quick one, I want us to open our mouth and pray. And this is your prayer. Father, forgive me of all my sins. Every sin that will destroy my prayer tonight. Oh, Lord of Israel, wash me with your cleansing blood and save me from sin and answer into my prayer tonight. 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I am a
1: Baba baba baba baba baba baba baba baba baba baba baba baba baba baba baba baba baba baba baba baba baba baba baba baba baba baba baba baba baba baba baba baba baba baba baba baba baba baba baba 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

0: we want to go for the next prayer topic. 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
1: Strength of God, pray for anointing of God. 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
0: Obed Dani Asaseta, our prophet Ben and Yanko Puanim.
1: Obed Dani Asaseta.
0: Ah,
1: our Bernard, your name, we were the Zerubaba Shaho, but yeah, Zerubaba, you will be a Yan Yawaho. It was Obed Dani Asaseta.
0: My God,
1: our Yanim,
2: it
1: was Mammy.
0: Now, are the Atifi Bobe free at the Abba?
1: Or the Atifi Bobe free at the Abba?
0: Now, I'm Bosu Ose,
1: and shouting, crying, grace, grace unto it. Betiantium, Adum, Afipejansan Yanko. This is our first prayer topic. And a bomb, you've been in us, you're born 5 minutes non stop. Miss Remo, if you are on Facebook, can we please share it?
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1: And you may name aye in the door, so pa, which is very good. I want every one of you, please share the link. Share the page for me. 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

0: share. 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We are live on Facebook. The name on Facebook is Original FTPP. Just type Original. Original. Original FTPP. The Lord has done it. Original FTPP. The Lord has done it. We are live on Adom TV as well. And we are also live on Praise TV. We are live on Ago TV. And we are live on Sony TV. And we are live on GH1 TV. You will be 30 minutes into your booby pan. And we are also live on Light TV. And also Joy Prime TV and Angel TV. Radio Sun So. Yeah, well, a year Vision 1 93.5 and a Pram B 104.5 and a Kasapa 102.5 and a number 1 FM a year 105.3 and a Top FM 103.1 and a Happy FM 98.9 and a Asempa 94.7. On Pai Bunyu will see every witchcraft mountain lifted against me. Everybody, I bet you be Pobiara, me Bernard. Tiame. She will be on my dear Bay, dear, dear, ya won't know Yamin in him. I bet you near my Yakanche. Yachachere dia Toso. Only God knows. But this is your prayer. Every witchcraft empire with one on your neighbor. Every witchcraft mountain lifted against me. Break by fire. Break by fire. Break by fire. Ye bi po biara apete ni moti amen. 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Why you ready?
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1: Where the Yesu mo jai jiri gu from. Every witchcraft mountain that is lifted against your life, we command it to be broken by fire. 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Our next prayer. 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
2: 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To Menyamre, Menyamre Kra. 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Don't be tired at all. We are almost there. I can't crave in you, so don't be tired. I can't crave in you. If you are on Facebook, please share the link. Share the page for me. Come on now. Come on now. Share it for me right now. Somebody needs to pray. Yes, somebody really needs to pray. Share it for me right now. Share it for me right now. We are almost there. Our next prayer topic, Satanic Mountain. Place on my finances. 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

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By fire, by thunder. 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Every satanic mountain to be broken. 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I'm telling you, a solid time crown out of fear. 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We're through hospital now with the who no near Busas and the fold away. Now, why you deposit? Sure. 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Is you be cry for the coach again again. Then I be one is a crumwa. The panny yare no that taxi became near barbem, pipim, pipim, pipim, pipim, chess yeslemu, yeslemu, yebao, mama you come. This is Africa. You will never see such thing in America or Germany. Put your crumwa naso mompire, nessa one casano. I'm telling you, it is off your empire, Bunny. And I'm winning your dinner declare Sadi week as your mammy pa. Every satanic mountain, please on your finances. 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F T C P. Afia every satanic mountain place on my health. We born no nipa duane yale yen kwa ye do obo nefo no botan besim it in net won fe o tena wo kon the next day will tea, the next day will nine, the next day will sisi ye twetwe ni nyina mu. Why ready? Every satanic mountain place on my health. Ni asati and break by tender 5 times. 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Ready? Obone phone bu tem bi o die sima pum din so. We see break by tender. Just agrade bubugu from. Agrade it is only tender that can break and the mountains can break down. I'm telling you. 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Every satanic mountain place on your health.

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1: come on,
0: place on my job and my business. Our fire break by tender. Break by tender. 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Break by tender. Break by thunder, last one. Break by thunder. I feel be one of them. Open your mouth and thank the Lord for answering your prayer. Come on now, lift up your voice. Lift up your voice. Come on now. Thank the Lord for answering your prayer. Thank the Lord for answering your prayer. Sunday Mahalia. In the name of Jesus Christ. Afemi bese me bompe ma fansa to moma so na wa koma so. Wo won kola bia na wo kunu bi down chain na wo yire bi ben wa fansa kanu. 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Put your hands on your head. If you have kids around you, or your wife or your husband around you, you can touch him as well. You can touch them as well. Now, I declare by the fire and the power of Holy Ghost, every satanic mountain placed before you and behind you, stopping you from succeeding as a woman.

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0: God bless you so much. My name is Pastor Bernard Oswansam. This is Freedom Time Praying Partners. Nyame ya adoma wo chana na jotu of yebesa bebompae. 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Yebe ya sole. Iti Thursday we anopa mislo. 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I'm telling you, last week you saw a top power cry, ha. Asofu, ni pasa, I was shocked. 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I say, yawada we ebe chen. 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Because me de me saka na before no. Oma chichiru wa nyame be ju hona. To try ne brebi. 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Say, Pastor Bernard, I want to give my life to Christ. Say,
2: dear Lord,
0: I know I am a sinner.
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0: 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Amen. Why are they? Me di wusi nyankopon eye adoma wochna ye be sene shia. Enjoy your evening day ye. Ye be shia wochna. Bye bye.
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3: Weakness in prayer has made kings become beggars, and beggars are riding on horses. According to scripture, 1 Peter chapter 4 verse 7 says, the end of the world is coming soon. Therefore, be earnest and disciplined in prayer. For this reason, Freedom Time Praying Partner, FTPP, is inviting all to join this power-packed prayer program every Sunday, Monday, Tuesday, and Wednesday midnight, 12 p.m. on... This power pack program is being led by Reverend Bernard Owusu Ansah.
0: Everything in you that attracts evil people,
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3: 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For any information, call 0244 115 618.
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A buck as a video so. Edia, what dear Sam a show won't cry. 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

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no more so she say, Moba what you were to read, no more so.

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Wednesday into Thursday. Thursday into Friday. 2 a.m. to 4 a.m. And I say Jumedi Ebaso. Aye Jumedi Ayatu din se. Otini ni mpa iba imotin. Na uswa Jesus say ye no ma bibri. 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Never did be ye am when each year ye will pay ye. 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Near say what they say. 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We hear. Say, Raddy, but ye at the fufro. Oh, Wabra bum. Would young one a senior man noir, no, what she is you and what she is you are. 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No, what you are fufro. Uya and was rafufro. Busumi mu yang was rafufro. Uya, say radia, and near my fufro abrabum, and radia de fufro abrabum. Say radia de fufro, and yes, I dear, why ya mo dadano, or to and what to and chair, and I said, Chester Dabby, Nemum, yes, radi said, Busumi ya yesima, I had a month of new beginning, says son, that's dear radia, stress. Ya de fufro erade ye ade fufro senye wasem waka. According to Isaiah chapter number 43, verse 19. Isaiah 43:19. 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Do not remember the former things. Nor consider the things of old. 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This na won san kanu miscarriage na unya ye no promotion na afia twam no ama no. Do not remember the former things nor consider the things of old. Why? 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

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Asempa FM 94.7. And what's so good? So I would say, Empire Bojuma, dear, what's so good? So I would say, Empire Bojuma, dear, strong coin. A wedding young couple on so. A yem remuni a bretty say mo. Ed Danny Abraboni, Danny Yemeni. A sabon, some nin any ninuma. Tia shown cry, sir. 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Unso ube to me asende u prayer request edi aba. In a form of text message. U sende prayer request. In a form of text message. Udi udine ebe di kain. Nani opese eno ubo home paye eno. Aye de tosu mi eno. Nebe biya wa utiye ya aye de tosu miensa. Prayer request in which my sending on WhatsApp, voice note, and I say SMS. WhatsApp, voice note, and I say SMS. Me pacho send you prayer request Fabra in the form of text message. Now do you deem a baby kind? Nanny opera and your own pie, I dear toss me, you know. Now, baby, I would see, you know, I dear toss so. Miensa Udi ye de tosu mi enu Ne opese no bo onpa ye e de Sorry de opese no bo onpa ye no e ye de e tosu mi enu Ana ba bia wa utie yen e de tosu mi ensa Udi na odi be di kan na ne opese no bo onpa ye no e de tosu mi enu Na fa kwa wa utie yen Aye de etoso miensa. 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Number o send the prayer request na fa su dia ba no. Aye 0204 054 0533 94 33 128 0533 94 33 128. Oh, send you prayer request Eddie Abba in a form of text message. 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

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Abraham ben hu kakra akurano, ni ya se Abraham a friend of God. But to say God is your father could happen only through Jesus Christ. And John's gospel, chapter 1, verse 12, said, as many as believe in him, to them gave he power to become the sons of God. Na dodua waji no no wonga waji ni dindi no woma won to me se wonye nyankopon ba It is all be back as we nyankopon ba Ebi ana wo kika bi fedi Na sa wuti asie pa na ofri nyankopon meja me papa my father Tia udia tia sani na Abraham itetifu wanu sikasa. They were always making reference to the God of Abraham, the God of Isaac, and the God of Jacob. Yeradi Yesu Kristo samudi ya mubampaya munkaseja. Straight away address the Father as your Father. Sabrandi anuaya the God of Abraham, the God of Isaac, the God of Jacob. 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

0: from God our Father and our Lord Jesus. 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Oh my God.
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0: 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Young Agent Yankopon, Papa Yankopon. They say in the Old Testament they could not refer to him as. Oh, you know where the actual Moses was, mini Abraham, ni Isaac, ni Jacob Yankopon. But who, me ne wo, me nu. The fact is, say, Yaji, yes, we didn't. Yet me kind of straight away say, we are the children of God. We've been drawn closer to the throne of grace through our Lord Jesus Christ, the resurrected Savior. And as I walk with you, we will bring you a major. So Jesus, when you pray, say, Father, oh my God, look at the relational truth, relationship and of Father. And you have to see Abraham, Isaac, and Jacob. So, Father, Father. Upon that, I'm going to talk to say, as soon as Frere Israel Nyankopon, Obentin Frere Israel Nyankopon. So we are pamfu froba. 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It is biblical. Unless you can prove me wrong. Jesus said, when you pray, say, Father. And Romans, they can say, why may I acquire whom I had the best of you? Demo mwa maye abaye hum hum.

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Se wuti mi share mami hu sa pastor have shared with somebody. Hey, wa WhatsApp nso ha meti mi ahwe wo so. WhatsApp number is 0205664120. It is very important. I'm communicating with you, okay? Many diwechi, maybe some who send ya who siko abra bo siko. If you da who decide is over somewhere ready, and near man's saya eba wabra boom. 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

0205664120. 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And share name on Facebook, dear. 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And I better stay over to me, so Afre will be a world tete for so. No catch us a minute after we feed you to Asampa 94.7. I have say, you know. E jana shi wa wana webo. Se nyame ye wadum na odi wafidi etu ase kura. I tell you in the name of Jesus, you never tune off to any other station by the grace of God. I thank God for all the great men of God that God is using. I mean, yes, line when we did work tiki and tatia. Yeah, which is of great importance to this generation. But I want to encourage you to enjoy the program and make somebody a beneficiary of this program. If indeed you've been a blessing, oh, other than any, Uma will be in Sumaye Shira. Grace the Sikarai, Robert Angra, Obunyina Ashemi on Facebook, Jessica Labi, sir, amen and amen. Josephine Botti, hey, my sister, how are you doing? Sefen. Te Oyote. Justina from Australia. Sabri, wamami, good morning. Good evening. Oh. Good afternoon. You, Yachi. How are you? Good morning. I was chatting with you around 2 something, eh? And Bernard say, good morning, Daddy. God bless you and your team for the good work. Thank you. Akpe, akpe, kaka, kaka, kaka. Prince Achuna is watching live. Just Vince, I'm waiting for you and your team. Inspirational message. Thank you, Auntie Josephine. Emmanuel Deku is watching live. Jessica Labi, say blessed morning, Papa. Grace the seeker, I say, Papa, good morning. God bless you. I wanted to know, to confirm whether you are sharing the fee. Paul always referred to us as children of God. John Wesley, num nyankopon, we thank God for John Wesley. Charles Wesley, nyankopon. 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But I may say, apam fufroimu. We are the children of God, and therefore we can refer directly to God. Say, nyankopon. My God.

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So what Jesus were there? We yanko pamba. 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So what Jesus were there? According to John 1:12, we yanko pamba. 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He gave them power to become the children of God. Kesa Minta, good morning. You are watching live on Facebook. Juliet Murphy, chef from United States of America. I say, God bless you, Papa. Obinyami ewo agata manzo. Obinyami tidodo wa. Yang aja. Ah, owo osuru. Osuru di ebi wa baby ya. Ndi wherever you are. 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Sir, and croft walk as people that are supposed to know the

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Jesus Cornelius can say, hey, any Peter, he is of relevance. 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Glory be to God. 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Sorry, Nami, any party say what? Hey, Peter, Peter, Messi Masafu Botanzo. 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James see here Elijah no crow bomb pa ye man Jeffrey so ba no no ye ni party say wa Bernard fiasi no ye ni pa Sarah ochiritete no mu ye ni pa Francis, my brother. 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You are no one weakness. 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

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E two things pe. Believe with your heart, confess with your mouth. If you are ready right now to accept Jesus. Baby, I will be a Yamequasor, Mequasor, you. Yanone Dan Quano, Okama, Software J, a civil software J, no, or Numun and Quavo. Can John chapter 3? Nimun and Quavo, Jesus Christ.

So I was off for a wedding a chain, Yeshua. No problem. If the members in the church knows your name more than Jesus, you have a big problem. I'm telling you. Hey, Pastor J, sir, Pastor J. As if you say, okay, Pastor J, you say, I know I go heaven. Do you know Jesus? Answer me. I'm sorry, but I couldn't know I'm Bible study. And steward, you know, Ebusa, I'm sorry, man, I said, why ni ya jinkwa? 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Yeah, friend, Mr. Sammy. I'm a baku, sorry, was any wabi, Mr. Sammy? Wow. And I'm saying, hey, Mr. Sammy, what problem? Who becomes our problem? Problem. Say after this, all these years, sir, sorry, but sorry, no contribute to Bible study, no see a jinkwa, any Mr. Samuel Odame, yeah, good at it. Good at it. Atana, you moe, hey, I'm a boy. And obey me, per se, me, ne wo bompaye. Nessa won't fire, yes, unim, yes. 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But I'm telling you, the man who is saving us, his name is Jesus. Colossians 1:28. 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Arope, I want to give you the opportunity. If in your life, utina sisi siyane unu se a, inti Yesu mininu o. Asori ni makwa sa. And he has off, near soft, near soft. Hey, yes, soft. We're powerful. We're soft, we're powerful. We thank God for powerful pastors. I want to be powerful. And I know pastors that are powerful. But I'm telling you, the man we are talking about is Jesus. If you don't know him, you are doomed. Atemuda, we don't sabe kwa kujina wechi. Hey, we don't come say. Because of where you are, I mean, I'm called Awushino. And then he used to see Obey Shankrofobi Brayuam. Obaka Shankrofobi said, I don't know you. And the book of Revelation says that anyone whose name was not found written in the book of life was thrown into the lake of fire. To accept the Lord Jesus as your personal savior. You want to forsake your sins. Proverbs 28:13. Osini o kanu ajai no be hunu mabo. And found is any one it here. And rather me church that was sorry. Isaiah 1:18. A ready friend of man for mumram yeni. A ready no was here. Some body in it to Saddam Ramwa. A be was his which the man. Britsan Krawa, a bayes or genuine. In your digit, damnam, and crawunum, Isaiah 1:18. 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
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What is the meaning of that? Let's just say, and for whom the quantum of the sins that you have committed. If you accept Jesus and you confess to him, he is ready to forgive you. He is more than willing. John 1, no sir. Sir John 1. 8 and 9 say, ye kasi ni boni ya ni ye dada ye hu. 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Ossisia Kayam Bonichra, Onyankopoya, Ono Kofwani or Trinini. 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

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Oh my God, this is your message this morning. Sabina Boateng. Good morning from Finland. Good morning, dear. How are you doing? Gladys Donko is also watching. Bernard Fiasi is watching. Sarah Ochitete. Francis Ousa, good morning, Papa, and God bless you. 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And in your radi when you uncoupon show, and ye be biasa de trene yeni ado yepe, near Hobrasia, what in ye when you uncoupon ebenantie. So what for Yeshua? Ah, Wokokura, I actually would deem one quang mem. 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

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Ya Jabesh. Odi kwa urade anim se. 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That your hand already ma wunsani mechi. 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Empire menu mi enu yebe bon se. 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

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And also CD. 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My eye will be with you. My hand will be with you wherever you are, Justina. 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Jabesh prayed and said, God, let your hand be with me. Dignas, even as you celebrate your 50th anniversary, may the hand of the Lord be with you. 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

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My master back with a friend Adolfo was a maramfo. 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Today I pray for somebody as we begin a new week. 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Senyanko ponsa ediwechira. Ah, you will make it big time to his glory. And Jabesh knew the secret, and Jabesh prayed his third point of prayer, that Lord, and that your hand will be, might be with me. Oh, segura di wobema wobasa di mechi wonsa segura di wonsa di mechi and sakreiba Elijah suo o tu mirika kusai ahabwa ote smiling benzimu ano pay ajua mi bom paye ma wse may the hand of the Lord be with you. Israel for no more one chiebi. 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Because na Kenny Papa could pet set or buy a new to Yamitiwechi and I'm here Nipana Mukopia or one year foul. Today I pray in the name of Jesus that may the Lord give you favor, divine hand. May that divine hand be your portion today in the name of Jesus. Wherever you are going, may the hand of the Lord be with you. Wherever you go and in whatever you do, may the hand of the Lord be with your children in the name of Jesus. Limama Suria Kataraba Beya Bantarababa Libraha Taraba Libraha Onyanko Ponsa Niwechi Onyamia Wadimra Woso Onyami Basa Enkumao Onyami Basa Enimao Onyamia Wadimra Woso Onyami Nadumunosumao and out of what Bompaya Kachre Radisse Awurade di mechi. 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

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I wa Jesus Christ the demo. 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As you go to your office this morning, Senyamin said you were here. 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

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Me shawusu. Abrami Awurade me diwechi. 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No boundaries. Wherever you go, if you go to the farm, I will take care of you. If you are traveling on a car, I will take care of you. If you go by air, I will take care of you. If you are riding a bicycle, I will take care of you. If you are going by motorbike, I will take care of you. Means of transport with which you are traveling, I, the Lord, will take care of you.

Awurade ene wo se mi Awurade. 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Today wonso manya wo mpaibo. 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Magwa Awurade wonsa ni nechi. I'm saying that today, let it be your prayer. We are software. We are nyaminipa. Ubompa. Kasele radi. Sele radi. In my ministry, let your hand be with me. Let your hand be with me. So that when the enemy strike, he will not succeed. He will fall flat. Let your hand be with me so that I will succeed in my ministry. Asumafuonubompaye in the book of Acts chapter 4. Just as I was reading this morning. Enti in your ministry. Fashe radinsa. Fashe radinsa.

0: from verse 21, and when they had further threatened them, they let them go, finding no way to punish them because of the people, for all were praising God for what had happened. For the man on whom this sign of healing was performed was more than 40 years old. When they were released, they went to their friends and reported what the chief priest and the elders had said to them. And when they heard it, they lifted their voices together to God and said, "The sovereign Lord, who made the heavens and the earth and the sea and everything in them, who through the mouth of the our father David, your servant, said to the Holy Spirit, said by the Holy Spirit, why did the Gentiles rage and the people plot in vain? The kings of the earth set themselves, and the rulers were gathered together against the Lord and against his anointed. For truly in this city they were gathered together against your holy servant Jesus, whom you anointed both Herod and Pontius Pilate, along with the Gentiles and the people of Israel, to do whatever your hand and your plan had predestined to do. And now, Lord, look upon their threat and grant your servant to continue to speak your word with all boldness, while you stretch out your hand to heal, and signs and wonders are performed." Abra wotene wonsa na wosanyarewa ewrade bra wotene wonsa na wosanyarewa anopay
1: Papa no pedi na mi sirawo.
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0: Bye. Yes, the next caller, you can come. The next caller, you can come. 03022-16545. Hello. 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
0: 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No age so say Ewurade nhira
2: o. Ewurade nhira o, pastor.
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0: Hallelujah. 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
3: Hello, good morning.
0: Morning. 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And Pacho, when he?
3: Pacho, retired me.
0: Amradi, you were chew.
3: Yeah, Amradi, you were chew.
0: Now I can say Amradi, you know.
3: Yeah, Amradi, you know.
0: Okay, when
3: he? Retired me.
0: Who for everything?
3: Asama.
0: Yo, Richard, you can say.
3: Joseph,
0: what?
3: Joseph. 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
5: Hello.
4: Emio, Ewradi ni wechi o?
5: Yami Ishmael.
4: Now say Ewradi in Shirao.
5: Ewradi in Shirao.
4: Mo, why ni?
5: Papa, I tell you mami ya, yes, I said you question
4: one. Yo mami ya, yenkasa.
5: Papa, I don't tell you mami, oi Shirao.
4: Amen.
5: Papa, I told me to, I'm a big man on.
4: Papa, what say?
5: Thank
4: you. Bachelor, me the better to join Sana, I'm sorry.
5: Tradition.
4: Gianwetti. I am for Biabu. They say, since I am Pamre and Chiano, I will Ruth chapter 2, verse 4. Now, I was free, Bethlehem by now, catch there. A trafuano say, a radini muachi. Now, or catch there and say, a radin shirao. Ruth chapter 2, verse 4. The Asam Pamre, official. 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
4: Eradi ya otiasi Mwini madia muye Bonsam sheda make passionate appeal to Yesu No, catch a Jesus said, Udia, she be as yanina. Udia, your worship, Cacreb, Mamma, and I'm in Fenina, and Chowna, Jesus said, Worship on your dear. Worship on your dear. 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

0: 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Amra Sima wa join na we share page na dia mame. Wa join page na wa share page na. Na Andrew obi ho. Ma Asampa page na Andrew obi ho. Na page na Andrew obi ho. Afise Radie bu ye be mo. Some 100 first forecast and be said. Enter his gate with thanksgiving and his court with praise. 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Sofu Nelson Yadaroma. 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As executive producer. 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Wapujuma pa pa pa pa pa pa. Join your lives this year and share page. We are live on TikTok so. William Fusese. William Fusese. All me TikTok page. And on Facebook here. Yeah, Asampa 94.7. Who join your share page in my name? Pay me Saka. Ohima Christie in the house. A very powerful worshiper. But the name on the sorry, Rade. Inti Maminko Ohima Hona. In Niko Mami Abumti saying. Yesu adum mi ho ye pa Erade nhyira opa se anopai wabeka ye nsa na edi osorie bema obrimpon no de na wo ka kire nyamema abra ye besori Erade anopai
1: 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Eradia Duma Wawye, Mahe Yeshua, he can't do nothing than to praise his name. 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
1: 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Very, very powerful one. 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
0: Amen, Daddy. 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
1: Amen. 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
0: Me bacho Ohima Christie me wa all the social media handles.
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1: 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The foundation ya to din kobena akrofi ministry foundation. Impact life through education. Every year bi ano. Asampa no pa sorry ye chade ye. Prizes a check on a four dear. The chain may be every year, be this year. No, yeah, check on a idea. Yeah, imparted life through education. A war a chim Jumadi Becosu, a chim edubiasi LA primary and GHS. A one at Jumadi Becosu on the 18th September 2026. Inti Bomodians at Usubebua, 10 a.m. exactly. 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main first special birthday. And from Pastor Nana Abrakwa Ahim Blanksin, or your National Deputy Youth Ministry Organizer, Assemblies of God Ghana, Youth Pastor Miracle Temple Assemblies of God Achimota, and SRC President Assemblies of God Theological and Mission Seminary, South Campus 2026 Sandwich Stream. And the Pastor Nana Abrakwa Ahim Blanksin, happy glorious birthday to you. Everybody should know my uncle. May God bless you beyond curse. May all your heart desires come to pass. This year, may you enjoy full glory of God. In the name of Jesus, happy birthday to you. We love you so much. God loves you more. Enjoy this day to the fullest. Another special birthday, Enkoma, one of the finest gospel musicians. I just say, Konzima Mema Krabebia, Wajibebia, Mimi Kwao, Mimi Kwao, Mimi Kwao, Fanasi Manya Mele Hitmaker, Mimi Kwao, happy glorious birthday to you. Radin Shiran on your Kesiapa, Kukumum Payanina, Amen, Amen, Amen, Radin Yanina, Kama Kama Kama, Shenidin Animunyam, happy birthday to you, Mimi Kwao. 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Happy glorious birthday to you. Eradin Shiran on your Kessia Wakuma Swibi Sadin Eradin Yama. A free way Umpire Wabon Fin Shabby Bray Eradin Fa. And no MY Embro, more born in Anno, non fambro, Shenedi Munyam. Our Yesu Christodim, enjoy this day to the fullest. We love you so much. I was young and Yamisha will be around here. Me and I pay me free happy make a bomb pie for me. I'm a solo beer. Me associate Pastor Divine Power Assemblies of God. They were Kwame and Washalaja 8:32 to 11:30 in a pom. It don't suffer us a Bekaya Honey and Mompire. I'm a soft Benny Reverend Eric Kofisaki Papa Michia or Jinemo, Pastor Sammy Sujinemo, Reverend Cantos or Ekaya Honey, and I Chimo Mompire, Pastor William for the Semi Jinemo B. Tiano Pima Yenshia Mompire, the Mompire, me free Hakuya, Jacob Bompire. Finally, me prayer group no sober joining a Bompire na June 9:30 to 10:15. Fremina, Chesse Minfa won't come, I am Payan Kua, I am Payan Kua, 0546 700 299. 0546 700 299. Up next year, the Ultimate Sports News, Maya Cradle. Enjoy the rest of the show. God bless you so much. 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

0: Asempa 94.7 FM bisafo ene eye ukwada bra so se yedi asempa sports news at 6 ede bro ene uku anope meeting ede set dalzi komwa jaman desye na sene se abe negu komensa ena eye mi producer semfono eye 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One more air quacosium, Nafi, almost started up prepared, never pressing no, and he found an amodi echo. A fair ye rumwa, echo and Samufuma, coach and the team at the Masua could not say. Hey, say Ghana for supporters, say the press about Tunusu, and for press M Tunusu, a human idea, we a head coach in Kuandia, and ye, sa, and nebeba, and Tinadia is Lucra and Su a womb. Na newly appointed head coach, and the Mark Samates, Bobo Kone say, Quen Biaso, Obeboa, and Mark Samates, Tesadio Moji League. 2 years ago, no, omu etimi asansu ajilegi no, edi esu maumunasu, nana kweku ajima, ninsem enono. 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Have a rene asanso awaribium and chimun sanity et ye. When in Sambia Bisafo Nessa de Kahu and Yabobo no anope here the Ebremu Ewa Sempa 94.7 FM so Asempa Sports News at 6.
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3: That is their opinion. I mean, you see this job, without pressure,
2: football won't be football. Football will not be where it is today. So the pressure is what makes football what it is today. So now you want to talk about pressure. Yes, football must always generate this pressure. Especially today that social media is very, very powerful and so common. Any small thing is out there. So we are used to it. The only thing is that some of you guys take things personal. You go and, you know, talk about, you know, trying to defend, not me alone, yeah, but other coaches. That one is not acceptable, but it's part of the job. You know, there's nothing we can do about it. This is a profession we have chosen, and I don't know when it will change, but we have to learn to live with it.
0: Well, and then some coach Maswell Kunadu head coach Edema Blaster Light of Ghana under 20 no de tuja. Na Ghana Fwakasa Eddie Afa performance a black sunlight eco piemu ewo code divo awafu zumbi no omu edda na dna se teams na koko piemu ho nyina ye kubi Ghana tossumien sanese 2 points pe ewa trema disa ye boy no ye timi enyane Ghana Fwakasa Eddie Afa sem Maswell Kunadu won ko anase wantina.
3: Yeah, Pamunu, Omasa, Omunu, Onu, Pesna, was Papa, Master Conadu, Mun Pamunu. What the ways are? Oh, Swabi, we are now over Kitana 29 by this time. Who to me winning one match? Just like you
4: know, Mimi did say or say on my on Gina football, no, say, no, me have because since from Kotoko, coaching, the style of coaching, Mimi only says, say, no, I was so called Gina Omi.
5: Uncle Gina,
6: Uncle Gina, Uncle Gina, Uncle Gina, Uncle Gina, Uncle Gina, Uncle Gina, Uncle Gina, Uncle Gina, Uncle Gina, Uncle Gina, Uncle Gina, Uncle Gina, Uncle Gina, Uncle Gina, Uncle Gina, Uncle Gina, Uncle 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

0: I'm from one. See, I'm from one. I because three games now in my year. Yeah, so Buffy.
1: From three. What do we have here? I need to buy you. Blabby, what do we have here?
2: Enti Ghana fobinum ena ene womochimu a coach maso kunadu under 20 ne de na ese japema beye bi wa meye ni nyina anti bedu under 20 ne de na ese japema beye bi wa meye ni nyina anti ba bi adu no na 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manifesto no for development eye plan.
3: But I'm saying that if the FA president will listen to me, he should go back to his own manifesto and begin to implement the things that he says. That saying, "Mutu abama mi ameye." Trust me, so yeah, Ghana football improve because sorting in free football no one. No, the structures work here. It is his own benefit. He has his own. Do you know that today? Even those who criticize Kwasi Nyantechi has begin to, because say Kwasi Nyantechi achieve in 5 years, no achieve will be there. So and so you saw that the man was achieving something.
1: You were,
3: you see, I'm saying that Seket Desai say no. I had a blueprint. I had a plan. I want the plan to work. Trust me, Ghana football will work. Okay. It is only when you decide say no, this is the plan, but I won't go with a plan. Now make go outside the plan. It's what we are seeing. Because they say the Ghana football and the autopal a cobalt just will be in control. The
2: George Akwasi FA, former vice president of the Ghana Football Association, Tines and Ghana Football, you're born here, autopilot is a beer condenser. Why? And they're winning some George Akwasi FA, they are to your Sempa 94.7 FM Sempa Sports News at 6. Young Remo, it was summer test, Bubu Konaso, Nana Ajima, Nasempuno, Nana Kwaku Ajima, no, no, and it's Ukuta, summer test, Bubu Konaso, head coach, Edema, a Premier League side, yeah. 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
4: as sama tese has won the league before, so there is anything you do apart from winning the league and qualifying for Africa will not be a success. You cannot boast of top four, you can't boast of top six because they have won it before. And I'm sure the supporters, they are hungry for it. So the idea is to go to some artists, build a brand of football that will be exciting to the fans, but win with it and win the Ghana Premier League.
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2: When in summer, ora na se coach Nana Kwaku Ajima and swede to ja Samates head coach no can we ya anna Moses Amapaka say ah na yen wouldn't maybe ha woye nemwa and a won potem ho Western region a 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
6: We will defend with the quality. Who are between you? I say. So, but me, I say, yeah. Because me, I went promo compartments through you. And now, players are parading this year. Me started team, you know. I think this is the team. Me need a super. It will come a point, I'm sure Ghana Chan Bomber presenting. See me, yeah. What I'm doing now. Quality now, I'm telling you. Yeah, Diagro.

0: 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communication, Nesemun officer, Edema, Ghana Olympic Committee, Omu Eco Copium, Team Ghana, Ewo, a year Glasgow, a rat house of SSB, Enra, Ewo, I Sampa 94.7 FM, the ultimate sports you will never provide to, and what did Tujaso Dabi, coach of for your side, Cassans and Seminidia, one no Enyaji, one year Sans. 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
1: ti se ne coach be ka se ya mane kit ya mane ho ahwan na e no yo no anasem but me pa cho sa sem no me jina radio so aka se e mo bi am pay attention to what the mpa cho
2: I haven't said that. It is the decision of the Federation. Me, what I know, you see, and I said, the Federation didn't want to travel with the coach. It is a fact. They were done with him. It is a fact. But what I know, and he said, your more opportunity, we all admit, Charlie, you're not expecting our manager. We met now on case. Hey, not money. Gloves men are normal the box. Ah, come on, I'm our gloves now the box. Focus, Ray. I don't want to respond to him. He must admit he failed us. I don't want to respond to him. He must admit he failed us. Money, yes, sir.
0: And to any in someone else, a rat house of sense, be barrister, that's what the two jar, and on a coach for your science, so by also David Habitan Sima, there's a communication manager, candy, my idea, Dabi, and Yano Quasse, no money, and Yano Quasse, na empono, omu epese, a ja, omu jamaquan, coach, Waka Sachet, Winsim.
3: I am thrown all kind because me and Cassano, my uncle, me, Momun, and Mem Pesemeco, and I'm over Sesemeco because of my experience. But the point in this, but you know, make us say, but they're poor camp, they are boxes. If I was going investigation, Mr. Bosses said, when we started training in the camp, whose equipment are these? They bought all the bosses. I used their own gloves, their own everything. Bosses, no more camp, no. So, most tell me, boy, I'm going to be the boxes, no. I said, were they given equipment for training? At the training camp, everything they were using was theirs. Even me work camp on the grass. Me man, that's why me canvas and me shishé. Me canvas, me shishé, me big me ma won. I'm on the prepare. I'm on the training. Me obi wa the canvas I say ni adi me. I make can ready the boxes. The boxes who I give out my canvas and all they are there. The normal can say me biaba. Now you want to use me as a scapegoat, man. Now that one I will never agree. I will come out and think everything clear. So I'm on point. This is me and my failure. I will not talk about all these things because I know very well, sir. I did my best and I even brought a medal for Ghana, Mother Ghana. And I always do that anytime, anywhere I go. I don't come empty handed.
0: When in some coach of Farasa and Su Ebeina no edifaho na no na Ghana medals me no enya no and Team Ghana nesembo no rua chaos or sense be awono and na wada a yembo nese woman noa asempo no communication manager on the two jachi musu Team Ghana ya boy home de pa because ye fellu a party that be Ghana and fellu.
1: Average look can you na boma a semi-final performance. All our athletes have been to the final. Majority of our athletes were in the final. Okamboma, a big quarter final, or semi-finals, a big final. Averagely, a semi-final. I can't blast that. Cap one can't blast. I am multi-sport. This can't be a boma a semi-final. Final. A high jump, a my quarterfinals. 100 meters, a my quarterfinals. 200 meters, a quarterfinal. Weightlifting. Ninina finals near Torso 7th and in your whole power lifting same all that is boxing quarterfinals and a semi quarterfinals and a round of 16.
0: And to any small rat chance of says be the 2 jabs are 4 years also our news are 6 in the year 10 year. I have because Bobo Kono the elephant of La Côte d'Ivoire was Obeka 2015 coach and a Jedi Harvey Rene be so mwe the omoko J F Kono and the Oma Sansu up on his Womra na on Sansu Meya Juma and Fama Mohanes and a contragino a 2031 and the Enu Anna 57 year old coach Nes and a coach and a Jedi

Antimiano, and your friend was a mampo, Wadu Quadrinana, Aquat Brafinananim, one Akasama Mansanton Sayem, Asampa FM, Ifran Oponusia, Papa Mansu, Wabem, Ayabuafu, Obi Quaku Andy, Bemene, Ganam.

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0: Afra.
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0: Debbie Mamosukra. 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
1: In the name of Jesus, let us pray. Father, please walk with us through the bad times as well as the good. May we be heard and understood from the suburbs to the hood. May you judge us by our hearts and not by our mistakes. And see that we get a breakthrough, however long that it takes. May you fill that void in our souls that will lay our fears to rest. Because there's no way we can live for Jesus when we're living in the flesh. So I pray that you allow our spirits to be born. Grow strong, move on, know right from wrong. 1 John chapter 2, verse 15. Do not love the world or anything in the world. And we know what that means. But listen, we know the distance we need to be away from fire to keep it missing. That doesn't mean we'll listen. Lord, you take care of fools and babies. You teach women to honor their men and men respect their ladies. But lately, so many of us have gone astray. Doing wrong for so long that we've forgotten the way. Please bring us back home. Instill in us the word, which is our backbone, which is children that act grown. There is so much that we're entitled to, yet we receive so little. Because in this time of spiritual warfare, we're
0: comfortable.
1: So I pray that you open our eyes, give us the anointing to recognize the devil and his lies. If we keep our actions wise and our prayers sincere, our heads to the sky, you will diminish our fears. In Jesus' mighty name we have prayed. Amen and amen.
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0: 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Yeah, brand now so free summary copy me said non kuno ebeba pemu e agudi emu nsem de e wose wote e de nchemu awachire ewomo de achire enso a ya titom kwa homa so na ve relevant questions ye bisa na ya pe relevant answers e de ama ye tiefo nyina live on radio live on Asempa 94.7 Samson e live o asida 105.9 e watakwade and afi watakwae live wo mediema 92.9 live wo takwa anyasem kuma very good morning 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headquarters of Ghana Sports and I'm say aha and a Ghana kasha aha na Ghana tie enchine wa shubi a eni achiri anopa ezu twedi ampo basaya de mama nsa so it is our time. It is our duty, it is our responsibility, sir. And the person you're telling us on here, some agudi kwan so na enkoma hodua team of able producers. And the other thing, no, the other two bamar so you're chinese here near basa. Na ye dimun komo ye na ebua mada Ghana Sports man in yana champa, edifra, and written out of pay. You're telling us here, yadi enanso diano, edi Asia. Today, Wednesday, the 5th day of August, the year 2026, the year of our Lord. And I'll pay your tenacia. You didn't come in, you know, so. Eddie A. Shiao. Shiam live on the YouTube. 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Shiam Hona Veyen Getty Interactive. Hopa. Asembisa. Watin ye. 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Wode fa wode ba. Ya bejibre. Na ye to me. A ken ken yina. Na ye de amao. And then so ebre bema. Ye be miye hopa. Na ye be line. So no edia to me nam se. E free drive. And now me problems kakanga kenti and me and ye a tip phone kasa but then connection for fra by from Miami and ra ye benya kunya na ye ne ye tip phone so et me edin komo and ti prepare me the lines na ebetum nemum wadin chebia eba via WhatsApp and I say a voice nota and then 0243 553536 and one is audio be and I say baby I want on to me and try. We hear the voice note. Come on. Now Udia Bana fe ya boy chili nebibia so to me aku ye edia my pay e will show so and yasim kuma until we are set and ready sano pay besum ewo a goodie kwanswa and ye asim kuma abra ye and Wednesday's edition of the Ultimate Sports Show. Ano pay yedi Asia o asida be a wechebia team of able producers and yadi asidan yinano. 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one no other kind then so they are two form now so still you wait for Cranimo now the English FA to a Cranimo and come up a break any later se fast and seven hundred and pay at the half yeah they want some air but with him say in the conference and the Europa qualifiers no I shall see our elbow and I say yeah but it's in day day and games I would do a course you know and pay your budget bread now you to me Edimo and come on any resource I buy you know your budget bread now you to me Edimo and come up a break nano abra ye remu wa manenia the foreign minister ejinadwa na odisa nkomo ni nyina no 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echo kun a about the crown. Was it as the coach? 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Or this idea in a da a man for crown can't you know? Womo a mona mania or jiri pa se boxing gold a ma boxing medals be a ma and me and fast born and more boxes no was simply for a year organization and ye crack se gana pa epe a year gloves a day a con and toka now on the number. 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what that said the technical handlers no and no one be kuta team no for the 2027 AFCON. AFCON announce said the amount for air quality for no I said Maxwell Kunan baby Edru no one assistance nyina yen si wo from and I'm said the omade na di no e dey di prefer say yen guasie e no mudi be ma in the 2027 AFCON under 20 no e be boy ye be host wo Ghana ha that discussion egusu e koso mame enya wadwen kire. And now, sir, the process of selection or selecting our players, no, and the young system, the pencrophobia, sebi integrity wise, no, woman Gina D, Gina Brane, woman being was selection, mo, omit me abo, ami, and your proper and better players are, and your influenced by any other matter. Na omit me abe augmenti in the under 20 squad. Na for preparation, be our omit me ako, na yet me ache, the Adibisha 2027. And to that discussion, no, ye faba, ye ni hun komunwe, anopay, ye sign. 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this year can influences SM what this and come up every now and then idea about radio no so they want to swim the what you know open in is a young man the quine and also you know any come on and by way of information what you say any yeah TT brothers no aiding coma member no and young one and a pain I will show you so some come on also a idea ever. And again, the 4th of September, the GPL no ebe chance here. Then ewa Ghana ha. Na ene ye the 5th of August. So it means that about a month pe na league no e shas ye. Sometime last year, and sana yebe shas ye, na clubs makuma kudungwa tria, e siya kan in the early division no, obia ababa ntina mi yashwe ni home jersey, ya hun obia ya away jersey, na yashwe jersey sine colors, and the branding, the type of jersey sa om de eba. But this time around, I say minkofa ma inti baby ya ye di minti se ye di jesis no enho enkomo. 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That is a THB etimi every market ma. 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
1: Good morning, Papa.
0: Bibi Aboko.
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0: Yede nyami ase. 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
1: Okay. 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Kwa waka tani mo boso, yasha ase wa daily guide kwa waka tani nso emum. Na wuhye banner headline ene anopaya. Wase bribery surge at public office. Over 1,000 Ghana Cedi payment hits 9.1% GSS. And all this uncle me abas. Our story at the P3 of the Daily Guide and Anopei Naoko Asewa was four arrested for 94,530 Ghana Cedi gold robbery. Nam Enko anyway, just in Pabon for me noa. Wama ko we gold wa. Assume 94,530 Ghana cedis. No, one do more pictures. I be go as ha, and also it me ababe canyon. Sir, I will ha and they are pay.
0: Okay,
1: and no, I will pay six of the daily guide. And they will quadra no pay. And so, abba now, who call a boswa? I will host someone abba and the same. You see, dynamite explosion kills four at a boswa. Na enyasam ketua no so enwa na ni ne musa ye no so ababe to dwa se ekoba ne sa no enimpa nan ena che se amunmu ho akra na na na na omoto na na no wose do a won mo maka ne de omo prepapa eno so eye nkoma me no kase daily guide anopai we kruche ya wodi bi amaye na wo back page of the daily guide ya. Say na Honsam City was a Black Queens turn focus to Mali clash after resuming training. And Black Queens, yeah boy, a large group game against Mali. Now, okay, the last WAFCON, and you know, boy, at the time, 1-1. And your boy, a feed you used to send a basic boy, and Mano, Emmy, and Samians at 3 points. In the same, and your performance, you know, Yamia Dumwa, a Dawachina, ever caught against, and they, Amba, Omeani D, and the Mali, Ewasa, and she's shining so emo. Na, what do you know, Eton Chaya? And Koba, Asen Abba, and it's a UFC report $30 million dollar loss on White House event despite revenue growth. Papa Obekaya, yebo World Cup no.
0: Yeah.
1: Na yera Donald Trump edina woda. And I just said minimum shisha on your mukwaye ya. UFC fui, Miss Masha Art fui. Omu tam omu jume deni na kopie mu White House say Papa ni ye, you know, a strong fan of Miss Masha Art.
0: Mm-hmm.
1: Inti say in the bad day dia. Tisanke bukum. Nebia ya wo boxing night be a beba so on. Nebia His Excellency John Dramani Mahama ope boxing ni. Oh. Na beka so di ni birthday wo ebia
0: efficacy
1: him. Na oma tamsa event ni na kopie mu efficacy mu no. Eno na UFC for chess I don't know me the coin no as a decision amwa.
0: Oh.
1: Omu ko ma boka sa say omu say ka bechiri.
0: Oh sa.
1: Oh, na omu say ka bechiri. Eno omu ke $30 million. Say ka bechiri. Eno ni nkoma eno so aba. Na Cape Verde coach Bubista resigns to join Moroccan Club. And also aye enkomaba chese openini dinani chemu ewo RS Berkane. 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In the story, no, I'm a day two, Jawa Daily Guide, no. Adum Kwadi, a movie story, no. On the Daily Guide, the chess and Nimpa, no. But a hadia, Oma Chesse, Nimpa nine, and a chess and nay, Wamu, and Huakoke, Jemua, and no Ababetri. Jose, police investigate death of two Beninese national found at Tamale Hotel. Okay, in the Enonso Estoria, Nessa, Enonso, Etimia, Bentipapa, and some near Dorsopa, but we. And a safata sawotie. Ose Ghana National Fire Service rescues four men after Hyundai minibus crash near GRA office at Circle. Oh, hey. Man, then say me kabe no normal.
0: How do you know?
1: And a break in kokeb. We your story in Papa Hawking kind of at drumonline.com. In some
0: way, the accidents not do so. And no, but we are so empty. Car no, I see I'm a woman in I too. Basasa, but you know, Nipa will just a hair too bad. Adient, yeah. Also, we may have a
1: question. You can STC, none of the issue by
0: robbery.
1: No, and also, can you accident war? Brimso,
0: Hiena,
1: a soldier phone woman, and Ukraine almost so. I don't capture our story that the house can send at a tear pa. Papa, you
0: know, you
1: are doing accident in a salmon, human
0: education. No, hey,
1: because that's a dangerous accident to be a Kumasi, a crack
0: highway. So, too much.
1: I do a name for sway.
0: Yabe Yankee, and
1: your cocoa, we and Namswas and Nemoa, if you could do way in an aqua.
0: I catch you. I catch your uncle for me, dear power over
1: bed.
0: 22,000 kilometers in that dozen can you
1: show? Yes, 4 lanes. Oh, chairman, lanes.
0: Yeah, dear 100 pony, 80 crying to me. 50 cry, yeah, I just said no. Yeah, my and yeah, Tim Memuan, as your tear, but me and watch, you've been buoyant foot through, sir. Mancrophobia and I draw all down and I can hear 6 years. 22,000 kilometers. Yet, quite them, yeah, come over Yakwa. Missy 8,000 kk. 8,000 to me.
1: As he can in your radio, I don't know, Sako.
0: 8,000 kk. You to me,
1: be near, you see, or better, yes, contact and a boof.
0: Oh, just yes, yes, yes, come.
1: This can you, I don't
0: know. A crack, in fact, a crack, Kumasi Express Road. Now we are here, the media review budget. The finance minister can. What's the 1.7 billion? You discuss Makoto, Bank of Ghana, and they train the Express Road near Shasia. Meanwhile, this one, yeah, you see. And that to you.
1: Etutu.
0: In the next 3 years, you are the uncle for me, you are those areas. And you are the ketua.
1: I had Jenny.
0: Not the beer, nipper, one, you. Penny for so far, almost so movie.
1: Kumasi crowd and say, flight here, you mean? Be renowned soon for fum.
0: I'll be renowned for fum.
1: Obey for him. Ah, now no, I could see. Na ya mu ya
0: ya ya mompa na nyame hwe
1: ah no mo die
0: why nyame hwe ba ebusi ofo asem FM sinie 94.7 da hotin kunyaso we eye the midweek edition of the ultimate sports show and our sugusu a wuti every the headquarters of Ghana Sports asempa 94.7 south sinie live wo aseda 105.9 ewo takra de and afi wo takwa live wo media ma 92 point nine. Me the my show, the super my show. I'm a teacher. Ma, you didn't come about. Yeah, my main coach here. Coach of Oria Sari. And come out. Odi in a D. And I say in Saka regarding Keta. Nemba. Don't forget. Omo Air Corner. Ne the Hope brand. And the Air Keta Team Ghana. What you say? Na allegations of say Kate Mai. Allegations of say woman tad. Ye ne ya kesi ya kesi. Allegations of say ye ko ye bauta. Gloves are a besha, they be quatre no. Na Tim Gane, Hunu Huano, I just saw Cosresre, and they preparation of Koye, Nina Sanio Manamano. Coach, a yofurias, a year, a sorry, Edin Chimu, Edimai, Intianuka, Nemra.
2: I am thrown off. because me and Casano, my anchor, me, Momina, me, Pesemico, and I'm over, Pesemico, because of my experience. But the point in this, but Senna make can say, but they're poor camp, they are boxes. If I was going investigation, Mr. Bosses said, when we started training in the camp, whose equipment are these? They bought all the bosses, are using their own gloves, their own everything. Bosses, no more work camp, no? So, almost tell me, boy, I'm going to be the bosses, no? Okay, were they giving equipment for training at the training camp? Everything they were using was theirs. Even me, me work camp, no crowd, me, man, can say, me canvas, and me, she say, me canvas, me, she say, me, the big, me, ma, one. I'm going to prepare, I'm going to train, me, we will be out in the canvas, I say, I make can rate the bosses, who I gave out my canvas, and all they are there. It's the normal, can say, baby, abba. Now you want to use me as a scapegoat, now. Now the, that one, I will never agree. I will come out and then speak everything clear. So, I'm on point, this is me and my failure. I will not talk about all these things because I know very well, say, I did my best and I even brought a medal for Ghana, Mother Ghana. And I always do that anytime, anywhere I go tournament. I don't come empty handed.
0: Okay, and we are coach of Ofori Asare and a day and another same kakra at the abba. So, I say, me, Yenyan Kahun, same me because. As an organization, no, I'm saying nanke yake chikaka. Even though Enra yinya the barrister, Emmanuel Tonbo, I say, walking through our preparation, is he a year? Kokume de Bemang, but William Sanda 23 squad biaba. Na, just one squad na abano. Mamim put clarity on it, say, one said the next Olympic Games will be in 2028. That will be in Los Angeles. This is the qualification for the last about 5-6 editions. You know, qualification there. Now, in the squad, I'm making it clearly say where your home base, players are, a group me, chance, and training later on in the qualifiers, no, the professionals, no, and so be joining because they do this time. I will G play a free outside. I am now, share that ember, but major. Part of the team, no. Team now. Omukobo Ghana against Mexico before. World Cup, no. Do not be free that squad, mo. And about we'll come back and look at that. And also, Danchenya, sir, under 23 squad, yeah. Kaninja, me no can wasa manu pay. Some of the boys are under 23 squad. Are only 17 years. No mu qualify to play even in under 20. About you go through all the ages in your but about five I might go through the crowd. Most of them, who's 17 year boy from Vision FC, who Yakub Said of Mediama, so 19 years, and other ones are more ages in the world for my no mean crowd qualify for the under 20 in power, and you know, I'm who am for manco, but and never be PMO under 23. Nina, your issues, Nibia, Kwaku, and the Hanama, you be anti young chance here now, Mima and Father General.
1: Papa, I would like to take this opportunity to wish Yan Kasaya Sister Yadi Yina Dr. Mrs. Evelyn Insiansare belated happy birthday. Enwa na ye ni birthday me nyo opportunity an wish no. Mamin wish doc a belated happy birthday. Uko mikro mwa. Hazaka si mema ni domu nyo madrin so mbebo bra. Na emani de omu kusua, omu ye omu ejuma, etoton nyoma. Efe sombe to me, a produce players again to the national team. Noma contribute to building a strong national team.
0: Very well.
1: Na Dr. Evelyn Insiansare, eno ye the chief executive officer. Edma Hazakes ladies. Eno no kreyansu, eno ye the special aid to the board chair of Kumasi Asante Kotoko. What is it? Inti, mamema doc, happy belated birthday. Enra, N.O.D. na uda. Yanku ponton super, engu na braboso.
0: Very well.
1: Na papa, nimdieni nyansa ya media manu no. Emwa, what ya say? Na, enkone nim eye pa. Mami, me boni dia. Me wo a lot of respect, eman ye pa. So me kaise 2007. When FIFA, emuvi ya ko, ne new headquarters, ewo Zurich, you know. Papa, wo nimso mu tunsa fre, Ghana, se. You know, under 14, Emma football, what I say? As at 9 years ago, what I say? Years ago to 10 years ago, Emma football, you told inside the first Ghana, Yamra, name a ball, an invitational tournament, you know. Almost the same, my 14 years ago. Papa, you're what I say? You're as at 9, 10 years ago, in the Emma football, there. Evelyn says I remove contribution there. Won't to me and can you day and free me to be a belated happy birthday.
0: Okay,
1: now Papa, issue about Coach Asare. Unim, time be a discussion ebeba now be won say coach no one side na administrators and say leaders no so ankasa no omo so e wo one side bia no then you need to understand the reason why into me nyehwe
0: na say there is confusion.
1: Yes, there is confusion. Thank you, that is the word I na me hwehwe. There is confusion because papa mentias here say coach edit team Afko competition, but what I say?
0: Me too, pa.
1: No Afko competition, na anko ye, na coach inua ya task ni se onfa mrente ni unko. Coach inua wako sa stage inu. Onim the coaches a onu omuko jina sa platform ni so. Any nkura onu omuko compete yode ni nkura nsu frigane koye. Any papa washe nkura onu omuko compete ye. Omo akadie ne afadia omo de baye ah emma wonmo etumi di kan ahead of Ghana coach ni baye na obeka for future se yenya this kind of occurrences ibiem na ebetumi atoto nneoma na administrator nso namfa ebiti se papa mpacho let me ask you this question
0: meet you pa
1: ye real walk up so who message the Carlos Cruz de babo ntemeboa
0: yeah.
1: Have you seen any management member react to that?
0: Debbie.
1: But what is it publicly? Omo condemn coach no.
0: Debbie.
1: But what is it publicly? Omo attack coach no.
0: Debbie.
1: But what is it publicly? Omo so many coach ni nyadwe.
0: Debbie.
1: Yeti hey, the sports minister. Omo di kikiri kikiri kikiri because Nigeria boxer be wo kwom home kwoti simu boxing. Ekodi, as we speak now. Papa, Ghana boxing is still under normalization. Me boy.
0: Okay.
1: Even on my mandate to cry, your mom must say, "Yami ya dumwa June 4th." The IMC, led by Orani Dinis America captain, amu handing over. Now, amu recommendations. And papa, yani na suna yani elections kurano.
0: Yeah.
1: They couldn't even meet their timeline. Amu to me, IMC ni kwa to me meeti. Amu no wakasi. The boxing family no ese obo tri IMC ni se yami aduma agesi ya yewre mi 11th August no omo pese tinchire twan se omo ntumi hadi over ame ye nye election ye nya you know a sole leader obo lady Ghana boxing ne dia then omo feel say IMC no eye incompetent and they want to fall on the minister say wono anoti IMC no onsante IMC fofro to see to a proper transition ni ye kwa enim because for how long can the boxing association or the boxing federation be under IMC? In the papa, IMC na running a year call major competitioner. Some of these things ever happen. In number be say ever happen. Ness a coach in a babontino abekaso. Say ni see ya. Me to me, and what they honestly speaking. Let me ni senior nyadwe no wadi nyoma. Ni some baby or kayo. Even if coach in ukwe gufu. We goofy, what you say? No, about public, not in some about the children who are kickers and some will cry. I don't think it is right for Euro Sesibe in his capacity as somebody, your name, sir, administrative wise, you know, Omo no more Bogan Olympic Committee in to Triano. Obekas a coach, you know, Wakona Wako failure, onion to so Wako failure.
0: But
1: for all you know,
0: the barrister is the communication sort of director for the entity. Definitely your bar. In terms of the course, you know, no one else would be home.
1: Me can't say a bunny, but the barrister in the course, from where he sits, I don't want to buy the idea, say, or no, benim better than coach, you know, Gina, a funny say, Tanner, on him, coach, no, what ring in him, thank you, coach, no, what ring in him. I don't think the barrister will know more than the coach or ring in him, say, near coach, in him, because coach, you know. Why attack you, Biao? What's your coach in Nkoma? The coach didn't personally attack anybody. The coach was sharing enormous contributing money in Kranang entire the moment you oversize. The boxing gloves of you said that the normal you saw you now send the international stage.
0: Yeah.
1: Glass Queens, you have your mamuska.
0: Namu a kiss sponsor.
1: Na Glasgow must have a kiss. Na Glasgow now mukoyen. It is a walk up your mama appearance fees and when you skew and prepare. Musen soliciting for fans. Into coach na ko with all this or a your public knowledge, you know, knowledge, you know. Na coach na ko na se wa kona no man ko ye. No wa bana ye betwe ne betotun. I don't want to personalize issues when people try to cite problems ever within your sports, family ni mo ne pese e fix problems na papa. A man for be make references ni on person personalize issues, you know. Eya me pese anwa ma. Because a bonus, papa, will not get to the bottom of the problem. Anamebwa.
0: Okay.
1: And I team patch every course omo name omo new coach.
0: Oh my naming.
1: And I every course I am naming. What for new coach? Every course I say, what name have a Renard. Yeah, that's what the team Carlos Correa has some to treble. Your name Kosi and Kosi Koda and Koda. Whether we are going forward, whether we are coming backwards, and no me who another publication from Yenuans and Tony Bia on Sudia Kotua say, Carlos Cures, demands and HS, or send a technical team near Yetu Amuka, me knew how many technical men are, or no person or deba, and HS Akwe, but every course is free, Mun Papa. Every course you know, Munabebo qualify, Mewa. Oh, where you qualifying group in
0: group, no, yeah.
1: Every course is for buyers. In Tempa. So, young person may can say, you're so banning now, you're penning for no. I come here, I say, I'm only planning biao. I'm decisions in a reaction. Asemsia, no ma bariati. Asemsia, no ma bariati. Na problems in a wohono. Yayan is a ball a suja. And for me, Mimi problems. I don't want to go into the personal issues, whether OSSB has personal issues with the coach or whether the coach see it otherwise or whatsoever. Neme can say, in general, Ghana boss in India, the minister should come out clear. The reason why we are still under normalization, because I know I'm in your opportunity, any bosses, any bossing management, any promotion for any papa, minyo mukasaye. Omu problem, ne say, omu ntia say the reason why they are still under normalization, because omu feels are check.
0: Okay.
1: And how can IMC just the mandate to come on to be meeting the timeline?
0: Yeah, who so boxing? No, yeah, because
1: five Olympic medals. Yeah, boxing, Kwame, a four.
0: Yeah,
1: I then a boxing, so football,
0: no matter, no, I then a boxing, because I'm a call, sir. Committee ne nimini all matters by a kikan sem bibri and kofobi bream koke drama or say report in the banner yeshene young woman so na yeba twaso because my woman say TH being so a war another angle of the story. H say umuma federations no ya where say federation be an in alita okono. Obeto the number of alita okono you sort of buy the kit and all that. And I say and chichimuna bibri ye nim weda the GOC, EPTC, Neomani, Nana, Dema, the various federation, and as a federation, be are responsible for getting the athletes.
1: Boxing force, boxing,
0: you get the point. You get the point. And to all this, Neomani, be I think I was sending for two embassy. Now, Omochichi, when I feel team. Everywhere. Kwaku, your next issue, league never started. Barely next month, exactly. 1 month pepe na yebe shee league nasi. But so far, menya sure say clubs no ambi yehunu womo home kit, away kit, and all that. Because last year before the commencement of the league season, adia baku a year center stage mine yenya a lot of attraction about our league paano. Hey, the type of branding, the type of jersey sa na clubs no edi eba. We should be home jersey. We share ni away die. We share lifestyle jerseys. We share pabo amude ba. Share the type of preparation clubs in EBI just barely about a month, and now many can say club license if wash or more inspection. I say, as my men say, you to me so near Becassa, I'm young, you be a friend, Afi, on fa just a month to go. Still, I know the way forward as far as branding. The team through person will showcase this season to us. What is happening? They say, and by close of NLC, FIFA letter for House of Folk say, I left you my band, and yes, sir, 18 days to go. Na just say no ma ekem ediama eye Accra House of and all these matters no e yade e hanging koko
1: league na sam de e ya wo kan wo dwene ho kra wo ntiasie and papa wonim hwe e do this time untumi mfa pressure bebrebe emfa nkoto sebi sebi mpreduesa se Ghana clubs ni so ye ball league aye bo okrom ha ye ni headline sponsors ye ball league ya ball league ewie GFA do crowning to me organize awards night to award on one members in one. I'm a bully gave you, say, I award you a monocrat on to me organize.
0: Well, so, mommy, I'm here, say, Echo Asthma. Yeah, I say Echo Asthma, Echo Line as well. Hello, senior morning. Hello.
3: The ultimate sports show.
0: Good morning.
1: I article
0: a connection nana and as a phone in there
1: also.
0: Hello, Echo.
4: Yeah, Maestro.
0: Good morning.
4: Until
0: we be able to call you.
4: By the grace of Jesus, me who ye pa pa pa pa pa pa.
3: The ultimate sports show.
0: Ye pa.
4: Okay.
0: Boxing issues, he me assure say when him say what to be ya kwaba. The coach or the ringside no a different story. Enra, the communication director for Team Ghana, so so be church him say the coach has failed. Also admitted say what failed. Enya fail no buy a portion blame bia. Coach you know say factor say a man fail wa buy no. Gloves in the hall, kits in the hall, and all that. Me assure so what follows our issues no. And the idea na work camp. Ewo, eye issue si hon.
4: Yo, me da si mitia, me ni anuwa mwa studio hon ya, ane, mo cheer for all over the world. Number one, I will never say the coach has failed. I will never say that. Number one, coach, Dr. Foyasari, anone the coach, or coaching Ghana, MAG, your first bronze Olympic medal since 1972. Ane handle some with the chief, anako jay, ne enji bida. In Ghana, beyond you are our coach you are Ghana, the Tiffany Dr. Foyasari. Underneath the only three-star IBA trained coach our Ghana. I will training so many coaches around the world. Next person to Dr. Foyasari, a one-star. Into your new soon you I will come her, the whole Ghana in the soon you find. And that chain. Now, I also want to handle kitchen near the Omani, a coach in the Ghana.
0: Mm-hmm.
4: Yeah, the say 2019 Minya LED DK Poison Azuma Nelson I caught it Joseph Agbeko Eduko Hunanado and Umuna DK Poison Dinya and Isika $45,000 you know Kokunto Kwaman and Sakai. Yeah, Kona DK Poison I caught it. Ah, now me managing in the past. Or catch himself on me chow. Men catch and Nado say. Black Bombers, you know, Oman and Nkohu. Then your Black Bombers and Kono, I caught you with Bombay World Champion. All their issues, I've spent a lot of time with Azuma Nelson. He's still in this country. Or it's not some Obaji guidance from him, no BF, you know. Mufista Obeyamwa, Obabaji, and Nyambi, and he almost shot Azuma Nelson on the side. I caught you on the side. Oman Majibi, the Oman Mafati, Black Bombers, you know. Yeah, Kampu Amor, Winiba. A sports college.
0: Okay.
4: For six months. Now, I'm call regional tour of Ghana, the whole region. I'm call from this region to that region to that region. You know, now I'm the picking other boxes. I'm call regional tour, West Africa regional tour, and so I'm call Cuba and other international competition in preparation for Commonwealth and the Olympic Games. You know, that was what they how they did it. Amaka Amatefield. His Excellency, or the who crumb her, used to manage the Black Bombers. Oh, when you know when you are more a geos in Omabano, more person who how to break the jinx of winning gold at the Commonwealth Games. I want some of these. Hey, Chairman, now you got coffee in the Adams, you use your own boxing, or Nimu. And to Abano, or no, we have to get behind the wire, apart from Black Stars. And you know, Oma Monim Denoha, Amaka, or managing Black Bombers for several years to Olympics, Commonwealth, and all that. Azuma Nelson, the biggest example of excellence in boxing all over the world, Africa, Otikroma, that's Waha. Punji direction. So that the state would have come, just as I told Nanado, and Siama, Adikatiama Sutiobi, and couple boxers, you know, Winiba, 6 months. Your mom will go tour around the regions in Ghana and the regions in West Africa. Them go cool competitions internationally. And suddenly, I call this major tournament. Before our mom knew the hour, our mom back was on two. Now, kitchen, for my man, kitchen boxers, you know, who has the emblem coach, you know, for what? How many are prepared to fight? Investment then are state now here in boxing. Then you say, boxing, when it comes to Olympic Games. And Commonwealth boxing friend Tigan in him. That why investing in Yakako Luzwa must be emblem coaching. I'm gonna also blame no GOC and also G blame no because and yet just boxing. All the other and federations, you know, how many national jewels, I say, when it comes to this competition, Commonwealth Games, but when it comes to boxing, the best coach we have had the past decade is Dr. Oforiatai. There's a deliberate campaign to kick him out. Then the contract with NSC are ending. But some people like, I'm over there for more than 60, 70, even in Abuja, I'm a retired. They are hired on contract.
0: Yeah.
4: Because of what I'm doing, I'm on term, I saw my record retirement. And so, I'm going to do it. They're hired on contract. Maybe at 16 months, and at 24 months, and at 18 months. I'm going to do it. Yes, even expressing that they are declaring I'm going to do it. Because I'm going to do it. I know it's neither here nor there. People know I've been seeing Obia or Ghana High in coaching. To this day, there's no better certified person than Dr. Oforiatai. Investment also on mining, you know. Yeah, yeah. More geos if was more awesome consulting. Near my crime as a FM. Or how can you know amateur boxing, you know? At Zuma Nelson, how chrome her?
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0: Okay,
4: I'm fast with Mamma Kaji. No, you know, I'm one consulting or more. Am I any more? And I found full respect and I'm with the one minister. It starts. All the disciplines I'm gonna come out again. 11 million Ghana cedis. Disciplines in now all together, Team Ghana, 11 million Ghana cedis. Black Stars in Kwampa among the 8 million for tournament and apart from that, essentially raising 146 million cedis. Because we are fundraising almost $4 million. And at 14 million cities for the tournament, you know. Omaino Krano has no respect for boxing at DBHT because in parliament, you know, Omo respect boxing because even Uni Pad Doctor to force it.
5: A simple FM.
4: The budget, you know. He never mentioned the Commonwealth Games. Tournament, you know.
0: Okay.
4: Invest, period. Open dividends, you have to invest. If you don't invest, you get nothing.
0: Come here, Nancy.
4: The best coach in Ghana for the past decade, even now, you need any coach or Beno in terms of certification. What do you say? Even Omo and Omo Kokuino. He trained some of their coaches. He's been training some of their coaches. The state has refused to invest because time you pay to Iba, that Iba former almost point guy, you know, I'm training with coaches. He's even qualified to coach your coaches, but the state has refused to pay.
0: Okay, you're now at the right time, you're better to answer.
4: You're
0: Mate, we echo asthma. Echo asthma and then love for boxing there, no doubt about it. And I'll tell you can say well go bra na yen wrap you up. And phone number yes saying fatua ya na ye be man kofa fresona.
1: We are awesome. But papa, tisena make I mean exactly my point. Yeah. You can't go to major competition na uko go ni mwasi na oba na coach no per se ye bo na sese ne momo a be wo be attack coach na na se wo be no se as if se coach ni nim hwe but tisena opening no so we streamline ni no ma no we leave it like that na ye kweni ne ye hwe the you know future we are paper and so ni ade now the Ghana Premier League
0: yeah it's a media matter we defend you when you are defend it
1: well I'm not meant to me defend it but papa unim issue say what Ghana Premier League game. It goes beyond even now. Do you know why? Number one, I feel you have a ball league any headline sponsors are now. You have a ball league are any headline sponsors are now. Number two, I feel you have a ball league. I'm a referee, I'm a dying car radio show. Referees, you know, I'm intermediaries. Woman and Melanie Crow, a decided resource to enforce the rules. Any other referees in one woman did Ghana game, and as somebody aboard, this one about radio, so about Badaika. and no Messica Kim, and Abosomian Sa, and no Medi 4 games in TI, or Medi 5 games in TI. In Jafusi, a Bolliga Yentia.
0: And what about referee and Samson? None or not referees need be complaining, they say. Last year, November, I was in Karag a year electoral congress near Tuabanian new leaders. For a year, RAG, no. Women, Referee Association of Ghana. Ah, a year, George Seja, Edano. There's a time, so I was almost Toba. But did George Seja and Shama election, Amaso. Ama, as of now, we still are almost Toba. And the referees, they say, almost complains, but because of me, new direction, I'm complaining, as I hear, same old story. And to be great, decided, say, Nadia. Umbetuya dia anua bosume anase dia manly deuce no ya anua manly deuce no ebiso bom pese omobeye na umetimi etia
1: rag no are they still relevant
0: they should be relevant because that is a mother body of the association
1: but GF na ji to me no
0: no the to me no the referees association to me in there were efi ho what you say they say referees manager the referees appointment those ones in there but I have to say you was swag. You can be a journalist or multimedia and now join a SWAG or a SASBOG

0: mo member ba kon komo bia odi gai na no enchre osisi ana fo wi na o akowanim e ho no tip
1: oh boss miraho boss ah jusha boss miss usha me meji me ah be there ah boss na dia why odi aye me pa.
2: The ultimate sports show.
1: Number one, power here, mommy, boss. Name in young could be boy in book. Number one, power here, mommy, boss. Ah, I think. I said, I was in a bois. Ah, come in, one, boss. Ah, boss, name, engineer, boss. The way here, mommy, there, boss. That was a hammer, pioneer. And so, boss.
2: The ultimate sports show.
1: So, boss, over here, meeting can't catch him with a monk and champ players and no mumbuami. So, in the first half, this year, Mr. Mamuti has the first half, measured I dinner, finching mash them from Mamu. But second half, the Magnus, second half, for Luna. May just say, let try us and no boa. So, in two shy, sana a year. So, shy, sana a year, first half.
2: The ultimate sports show.
1: They will say yes. Yeah, they're meeting here. And so, your boys, there's no moment in the room. So, but Emra almost share, has a foot share, 2-0. But, in the mechanical, I'm a baby book, because I'm not going to find my first. But Emra, there's no tip, I couldn't say no. And the IBA, the tip, be a major penalty. I'm going to go to the house. And yeah, they get about 4-4 free zone.
3: A Semper FM.
1: Yeah, so
2: the ultimate sports show.
1: Panetino. So, I'm in the ocean. Yeah, because, of course, yeah, I have a course I buy in it. Yeah. Say, or say, can be as hard to win a ball. Of course, I'm a gym who baby angel. So, I'm a gym baby angel. So, see. Boss, master, I'm going to go to the gym. Boss, my homework here and say, send me a once I'm sure I'm refuse. I'm more than
2: the ultimate sports.
1: I'm more than appointing committee, refuse appointing committee, more than the Uraho. Oh, now much meaning of any rapport, which meaning a year free. So, I'm going to refuse by a trade here, almost a bit me, Abuamo. So, I guess idea. But hydrogen, so the boss is somewhere more than yourself. Emmy Yapa, the man.
0: Okay, a yaw ya, Miss Ayami Yapa. Wait, a referee Bako, or no, a member of the RAG and a member of the Ghana Football Association referees are this season. So, Omina, Masha, say, a pre-omuti, Ezamoba, no matter me, I qualify now. I feel so much. I'm Abetwaso, Eddie Games, no, Eddie Ama, a year Ghana. And Tim Komanibi, and Kwaku, Mako Fadiaba, RAG member, Nibino, no, and then Komomdi, Evijay. And Jaffa, you bet me, I had to attend our concert.
4: The way I insert Saba.
0: Ebesaba.
4: Nesaba Saba. San yomo san semu ye. Ye didi dimu last year. And you know, games are hodua. Clubs ni bini referees ni bi shisha hun. And hun cranny na ebesaba because papa. Owo or the ni brene yede.
0: Eka.
4: I quite remember 20th December. And a year Joseja. E.R. Idrusu. And Alex Enin. The general secretary.
0: Yeah.
4: Muina na mukohu GFA. Penning for led by Edwin Ketri Simeon Okreku to talk about referees warfare and security. Our match venue. But oh, 5 years ago, I'm Kodi Sankoman. Asasa.
0: Debbie.
4: Referees are still in the media calling for a proper warfare. Mebua.
0: And okay.
4: Senko ye, ne referees danka. 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

0: may refreeze here to be a producer. 7 years under this administration. How many referees? And yeah, you say a project here. 7 years down the lane under this administration. And my wife corner coffee. She country say a producer referees. Omudi wafcon. Your referees it to her. Still ne crack it and crack your day. Emma. How can we produce credible referees for international games? Papa, your TA is saying, yeah, you can't say, US for no mayor. Anka Papa Yanko Kodi game, maybe
1: Somalia, Nino.
0: Anka Somalia for to me, produce referee. A war torn area, yeah. Somalia, a produce referee. Saying, yeah, America for Anka Sa referee, no El Kodi FIFA World Cup. Yet you come AFCON, keke kurano. Ghanaian referees, yet to me, yet 2-3 Ghanaian referees, and mamu ko officiate AFCON. And I make us a man football, and I call you WAFCON, for countries are producing referees, not even assistant referees from Ghana, and no more DB. Na papa, ye be sabe shall league, I say,
1: yeah,
0: near the date, yaba, no. My crown and all, but yes, if you be about to say, I'm the fishes are barbon.
1: I need that.
0: You need bra, brew, come on. Fishes are barbon, tin, you ever come once. Papa, and young Comopia. You need a break. We are talking about headlines for because she has to focus on the coach. Papa Bruno, I didn't be Omejiska.
1: Omejiska,
0: place the entry Omoka. Player recruitment, you do whom come, Papa, Pacho. Players, and yes, you can be recruit Omo.
1: Bibri, cash, Bibri.
0: No, Finam, and you knew you had it. Nasabi sabi mpredi ya sa. Ye be bo league. Common awards night kekeu. Papa say ya bo league ya wimpo. Ye nye awards night. Ni enkeso best player. Ibi ya papa Kim Faisa. Ni ya bo udi. To feel se wanka sansono. You've been rewarded by your hard work. Awiye wa Ghana Premier League.
1: But I know the question is that. When you scan fans for the league. When you scan ya ya.
0: Ni ya nuwa na miki king. Say please sir. This is some of the things I'm going to play. Enwa me chance on a story. Yes, Suraj say in no bo Suraj said
1: has a folk I am.
0: Oni Ata Samuel Atadeng. You know bo Bibiani Ghost Stars.
1: Kumi.
0: Ata Kumi. Oma kopiem wo him so omo Iraq. Samuel Ata Kumi ni Suraj Seydu. Oma kopiem wo Iraq. And now your place echo Ethiopia. Your place echo Tanzania. How many Ghanaian clubs and able to be attracted players from Tanzania? But Tanzanian clubs able to be attracted players from the Ghana Premier League. All because of what? All because of say Sika Semni BBI Basa organization, BBI Basa, the structure of your league, you know. And Papa, this is what we need to campaign, say. League need your FF funding to be managing league though.
1: But
0: the Ghana Football Association can't or say an independent body.
1: But Kwaku, that discussion, they have Oma Kwaku do baby. And Mami walk you through Kakra. Time when we hear that autonomy league system. No? They formed a committee. Now committee no na Ora Nimunyem for Yura Tuba Fede, the 14th. Yaba pay in the dano. And him penning for munim de ewo game ni mwa. Chese Oma ye very fantastic document. China, aya mekaya me the document no portions am one me the beba na ba be kan o ma hyehye no money ye pa kama na ba bi edu ni say club bia into a seed money of 100,000 Ghana cedis so that they can start the autonomous league no as of now am no kasi no Ghanaian Premier League club
0: okay
1: and atua that seed money because if say e beten ho afi afi no and that body e be man autonomous league no. They will need money to start putting in administrative measures and that and terms will be entry seed money as of now am no kasi the document is ready but the seed money is not ready for the autonomous league
0: now my member say asem we say papa ampenyam pa say FA no willingly or person tinin say free league ne ho. Sene be a league ne be independent. Ne ye nyan kwafwa ombe rani league noa. So seed money namba last ye nyan bani ne ma iska.
1: Yeah, bani
0: ma. Naden is asking and kabani de ma yen fan ko 2 foot 1.
1: Oh, but a bani sikande was if I'm a clubs no preparing for the league. Oh, family league. Wouldn't mean that sika is if I'm a team in Van Kobo league no. What they call to
0: seed money. Na,
1: seed money no, it is a proposed
0: okay,
1: amount committee now.
0: But the seed money na as one fast one say the seed money is to run the clubs
1: to run
0: the league
1: to run the administration of the autonomous league.
0: Now administration here why more? administration in say if you for say you were an independent body, I'm running league now. The independent body will decide sika beko clubs na na meboa. If they have money, I'm no make this basis kano. Say be yama kotoko say yama has sika na meboa. So that is the use of the seed money. Into first kani tum. Ni yeye independent body. No more question no more first kani ma clubs no. No more supervisor league in koso. Who pays kasa clubs in India? Clubs in si omu nis community ko one kasa no. One kasano, unim se, unye wasedia momu nyasika, omu niska.
1: No, but that is what I'm saying, sir. Adena clubs no nye willing, because omu embrace it.
0: Sika wa mkwa foy.
1: No, but you are embracing it.
0: But clubs are football di man, omu also omu nyasika.
1: One, the autonomous league will detach its running from the FA.
0: Absolutely.
1: And so you need an office. Number one, you need an office. You need an administrator. You need secretarial staff. And all these things, before a sponsorship, beba, umbe decide to see and change, you need to set up an independent officer, and yeah, the autonomy office of the Ghana Premier League. That is what Uma proposed. He said clubs should cough certain amount of money so that they can start the process.
0: Me know you are doing. And I make sure I say, now the clubs, you know, I'm a stand, no, I clear, say.
1: You know,
0: Niska, and you know, but you know, you see the way they are. Clubs in Niska, because FN are running league, you know, league in Shadda Senuko. All my clubs in this house can to demand that money from the clubs. In the clubs in Swamu Niska. And the same thing that FN in Swa. Onusu mother body nusu chese onusu niska. But here is the case. The government in one case out of nowhere. Government in abemwa sikeko amu expecting sikana idei. Abba. And what I'm saying is, if indeed we want the league to be independent, niyanya an independent body nan come around the league. Ada nusu sikana niyam fan kuto safuto
1: niyam. Namse abaisika unti mfa abaisika niyam. Abaisika zefa bo league as mediko tu aye independent association.
0: Na na omo mo independent body no. Ada nombe organize. Is it not the same league?
1: The league. They are going to be dependent and organize the league. And omo here omo office an independent association. And yasi ekwaji abaisika na abirum. Woman, person, raise sika. Say no contribution, no job. Yen yen tu tu yen sika na fi yen pe yen office into. Yen yen sponsorship, then who decide how to share?
0: So now,
1: and that sika now no club
0: until the clubs, you know.
1: But coffee because don't forget say a proposer.
0: Okay.
1: The committee I issue means now propose say clubs, you know.
0: Interest sika.
1: Then you seed money to start the independent body and as the top. But so
0: but Papa, you and I know say. Until the league becomes independent today. Sanyo mo we, ebe koso sa. Because referees ebe di.
1: Problem.
0: A problem. Sanyo league matches ebe ko. And now me no kasi ya baabe du levua. And the league winners in Ekurano. There is this notion, perception ewa bonti nse papa. Si se enu krana, ababe to abonti nse. Every four enu krana, he decided who will win the league. Aname bwa. San komane so, Enam Street inu so. Enam Street inu so ni hon krani ba. But if indeed, ye pese san no mo wei nano. Ye scrabble, ye squash it. Ni ye yifri ye system ni. Na system ni dini hon. So that we can properly assess. Ne ye nche baby a problem sini wa. I think, se papa. Senyo autonomous ekwani ebenye semi autonomous league.
1: Anke
0: beboa every phone benye omo contribution, om benye omo part of me play. Then you know the independent body no, om so be omo part of me play to see to the smooth running of the league. Because papa, sabi me pray there say, et me master ebu abamu. Ebu abam passer for now we are club administrator in this country. Ebu abamu.
1: Mate.
0: What is them crunch?
1: Bibiye ni mkra.
0: Benefit benewu.
1: Bibiye ni mkra. Kwa kuma minasi na ye mvesi ya joa ye ready na ye wini mame na fi ya ye humeso. Na ye mra na weye Seth and Tubam at Malam. I say good morning my show. I'm waiting. And all day by. I say and Tubam Malam aka breastfeeding. Watching you live and great sports show this morning. Greetings to Emmanuel the Tinker. Tea Market na. Message being what you're trying to say. Okay, Nidiana, no, Prince J said, problem in the league isn't about Jesse's and Brandon. Have referees been cleared outstanding allowances? Who is the headline sponsor? How much is it the winner of the league receiving for pitches and all that? Okay, I don't know. Anyway, you guys always blame the referees, but I don't think if they pay them well, they will be doing all this. No, they buy. Okay. Well, see, Maestro, you have practically been playing the corrupt referee state, but you have not been able to officially send it to the GFA or RAC for investigation. In other nations, you would be charged for an abatement. Now, Omo GFA for Omo say to China, Omo nim eye multimedia has on babaji. Omo Omo dia crow in here, Omo class on better babaji. Now, what track can the okay can? The okay can. Elder Obin said, greetings to you. Okay, name. For one player to score 6 goals in a single match, he deserves to play in Iraq. Elder Obin, Oya Rifa, Edia Odeba, which I'm very disappointed. Nedia, inviting the corruption. Okay, pray for life, dear. And also, Eddie Eba, yeah. And Joe, I know where enough you are. Hen Quay and him, a war, a year, sure, no sooner fee, your team, every day, dear can. Oh, do you know my barba? If I'm not interested in fighting the corruption, and what do you know my torturing? And to, by way of playing it, now make Kaya man for say, these things are still hanging. In fact, the Ghana Football Association, Womu Krano, Random Association, Womu need interest in this audio. Womu need interest in this audio. Because they see it as normal. Normal day, Masum, Maji, Masum, Masum. And they are the right people, Womu TSS, carrying it. So they don't care. And to me, they come and say, any other time, I will make Kai Kai Womu, and I'll tell them what is happening in our league. So much trouble, yeah, I'll give it to them. Oh man, try. Now they don't care. I don't have any power to fight it again. What do you say? Because me go to Jessica and for my referee. They are taking it. And my referees, my referee, they are all taking it. What do you say? And to say, oh man, and show interest. Yeah. I don't think that you want me to come and go and fight them. Go and arrest them. It's not my business. Maybe the answer, I'll let them know. Said there's that corrupt practices in our refereeing. And so more ever find it serious that they should take it serious. Jowa Yenyewe Mfama Honorable Joseph Asante. Nano mebe kachere o se oko Bosomchen constituency ya. Ne yadea Honorable Joseph Asante ya. Dudu wana freno. Sika Obush. 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Se omeye Bosomchen constituency chairman. Nyamia yadum abatu anibaya newe yeno. Honorable Joseph Asante, a.k.a. Sika Obush. Bosomchen for ehusampa. Wabwa juma papa. Intumatu waba ediamano. Ese Bosomchen constituency chairman. Na the honorable dia betuja ne se. Eda kwesiada the 9th ya. Yadia oye Thanksgiving service. What ya say? So Thanksgiving service with Honorable Joseph Asante, a.k.a. Sika Obush. Over here, Bosomchen NPP constituency chairman, and the date is the 9th of August 2026. And it's Ayana Mashenonson, na Mudiamay, na Bibia, so etime akuye, eho na nyum tofua ebanon, omo edo supa, na omobetai, sika ubushe chinwaye, na Nicholas, omane e champon, ejinam sister, eye Lydia, 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and Bibia Akoso. And the first service, you know, was Abono Roman Catholic Church, 7 a.m., and the second service, you know, was the Church of Pentecost Central, Atibiase, and I said Atibiasa, 10 a.m., and the Jumedian Airbus, and it's in Russian. So, all party faithfuls and loved ones are cordially invited. Now, honorable, say, we'll be in this, we'll be a maternity. Honorable Joseph Asante, a.k.a. Sika Obush, and the one chairman, Ma Bosomchen constituency of the NPP, and the Nkomo Kakra, and also Abitrem. Okay, Kwaku Yankomra. Yankomra, and I'm a twasso. Well, still, I'd like to meet me, my tear for no. I had any. You need to voice note on. But I told you, voice note on 0243 553536. 0243 553536. Technicians no go so omo ye ye no ho adwuma den anope ma ye biya my but o connect ya still ano mse kasa no wo form nti omo go so omo ehwe nti wo bibi ka obetime the voice note no e dia faso dia ba no wadi wano ni na fe ye tumi abo e de ama etiefo etumi ate kwa kuma me enna me homra ba na fe ye tumi ato aso asem pe fm tuni ye 94.7 inti we me ba sia. Okay, young comrade Nafi, into me, and ye, the Akan, so in fuel. Franco Trading Enterprise, and pay, and so a Kayahon, and a Tijama, a Dinko Mina, no Ede Ba. Now, Franco Ede, a ye speed shopping, and a de Abedraman, so we know a ye, Nyoma Fufrone, a crime for Franco Etre, customers a crime pie, Befaswa, you bet me Eddie Grappa. We know a 6 hour online shopping event, or the other, for selected smartphones, electronic and home appliances. Na still a 40% discount and a Franco EDMA. And to train the Odi Anna say over Franco Trading .com. Now if you wait to me, I can kind of chill seven na new map is all to you know bad. Yet me I'm be not what to me at all. Freya 0302225651. And that's over WhatsApp 0503067980. Na Franco etimi address. We have Franco Speed Shopping, the ultimate online shopping experience. I don't pay. I'm so can't honey. I didn't come with ever. Into we.

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1: 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Say a bano electrical appliances, baby bakupe, and I'll be near the air papa.

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1: Any tea, Tia Bruchenko more. I could come and qua, I couldn't tell you. Any bro was semper 94.7 FM. So
3: it remained that I say, you know, woman on it. You almost see a cracker. You almost will know. Yes, you are here. You need to see a carbom.
4: Memory Debia, a bonusia, a permusia. A question of what a change lay your home. Our approach said the Yakum, any diabet drufi, the yahoo, near her, the ye, near the abba, the anyano, and you can say,
3: yea, abrochin kuma na dim tintim pa
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5: robert david me ka say free germany
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1: shenison say e memene da bia 6 p Bogan near Abu Chukumuni.

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1: Se a quantum wisdom, ye can you nim na one kubia na yeos atisem and oma bebri na gana dishen nemu won kwa mans the outia wani beji and it your rebel who
2: cry home yes slow at all a year 20 inches. 3 days yet me where you grow. 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
1: Anything, Tia Bruchenko more. I could come and qua, I couldn't tell you. Eddie Bro was Semper, 94.7 FM. So,
3: you dream me, Dana, I say, you know, woman on it. You almost see a cra. You almost will know. Yes, you are tea. You need Nasia. Yeah, Cabum.
4: Memory Debia, a bonusia, a permusia. A question of what you change your home, our approach, said the Yakum, any diabe drufi, the Yahu, near her, the Ye, near the Abba, the Enyano, and you can say,
3: yeah, yeah. 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
1: Yabere no man who do a one conform man so you bet me the abo Ghana. 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Or my impuntu. Na how bought a sign. 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Ninina ye de bro. Ewa brochin come with you medium. Yabesas one more quenya. No watch your wagon.
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1: Wa esinyina emu akasiya ewosa uti biara asempa yetia ena obetino asempa yetia eye kasiya bwa yedebrew ewo asempa fm enwe no nsia empire mu 6:30 sharp ensema hudwa esisi ye hunye ni nyina yedebrew asempa yetia eye straight to the point essence asempa yetia.
2: Very well, I'm sure for some perfumes in 94. When Tavia Dahon Eti and Konya so na enchena yede, a man on 7, but Mamin Kwam, and so on, I mean, say, Mamma, Metifono, Etimin, Atrajnik, Akanam, say, Monday, Tuesday, Nano, Yetumudi. But over to me, Afre, 0245 001749 0245 001749 0245 001749. 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Hello, good morning. 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
3: 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Good morning.
2: 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Yes, I am far for fro. Hello, good morning.
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4: Soccer, you mavidin kind. And for across the place, so I'm Boba Bangida Basso. Monday, no, in fact, Nukoka, Eddie Nipa. But Nipa can occur so Bonabasso. And with the pass of Bangida to Monday, say, we are in the worst era in football now. The worst ever. Bangida, you've been a mission, you pass it. And the word just back and cross it. And the ball, who had the administration with him, is the worst ever. Toka, you come in here, you be a meme cafe. Football, you come out of no.
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4: 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And one, it would be beer society. Soka. 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Naka Ika be a beer $200. $200. Naka as well as you know, a busso. Soka, I need an air kafakake. Now, I bet that I'm gonna football. And the MOBOC is a Boboni is super refi for say, and Yomoka over 20 matches within Tiomoka. 7 years on the green, charge them young refis and see at Tiomo, Mark, who couldn't see Babadina Banana Ponchino. Your book calf under 15 years and a 70 tournament in Moose about credit you grad. It is a refis near 4 months ago. No,
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4: 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If you can buy an 17 and a youth tournament, I can get a new system, which is not gonna mem a deep ball, but soccer must be asked now and the young one thing about
2: who okay. You know, say, 0245 001749 0245 001749. Also, with me about now, what my etime at Unka, I will show no so 0245 001749 0245 001749 Oba na oswetmi ame yan etumi atonka. Hello, good morning. 0245 001749 0245 001749 And no line sa anopei yedi ejuma with me a join ye na fe yetumi edin koma. Miguso account say Franco Speed Shopping and also e we drama so pa we 6 hours is all it takes to save big and to be saving big pa de bia meka Franco hun koma de chirewa na je say de bia na we say odo hu jim de betumi aboa pa mamen kwa humana somra na memeto aso. Hello, good morning.
6: Good morning.
2: Yes, sir, bacho hoini.
6: Steven, you
2: Steven, look at the free info.
6: La Paz.
2: La Paz. Steven, Yankoi.
6: Na me say un say na yeah Spain any Barcelona amo yen pinyi for e was Spain no. Sana asante kotoko any has of folk amo zo mo ne yen pinyi for Ghana ha. Na say amo na amo yen pinyi for na amo na amo say amo na en si form na say amo manya ma enye yi a. Say e game no ye hu so. Ye hu so because from one I area dey bia e ka ho asem no. Amo na be fidi ye national teams ni niao. Yeah, national teams in ya say na mo amo chair na pam honum no and na mbe fidi ya national teams say corruption na e sha say free basic na how would the head be okay
2: yeah
6: ajase
2: majase
6: say mo amo hwe na mo yema ye na football no obi ni je ho Ghana for obi ni je ho yes sir mo
2: mate mini ya meda se pa said the franco ye nyina ye ni ji franco ho no mo ma ye mfa ye nyina ye ntumrika ne ko ho www.francotrading.com na why a part of the franco speed shopping or diaba just blink and you miss it ententempa a franco trading enterprise 0302225651 and a whatsapp 0503607980 na franco atiming ajeza hello good morning. Hello. And so you're ready. Young could be in a fee and fall through. Hello, good morning. 0245001749. Ubit me, so I join in. Na yes, you're to me and Wakasa. Hello, good morning.
7: Hello.
2: Good morning. Napacho. Yes, I'm Pacho Hueni. Hello. Sure. Good morning.
7: Papa Maestro.
2: Yes, I'm Pacho Hueni. 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Hello, good morning.
8: Bikwe.
2: Maxwell, agege 205, Maxwell.
8: Kwa kume mwa chiano fe.
2: Mejo, so Maxwell, bibi abo kode.
8: I don't know pipe on tea, I wish I knew here.
2: No, Mr.
8: Samuel, who are
2: you? Yeah, who are you? Mammy Tiway.
8: May I say? Well, who and all can see be near me, depa. Or say, and some neighbor say, and go for the barbon thing. Would be funny, honor. Or be barbon to a young crate, a say, and no chance say, and quassel. And no use our name, depa. Yeah, well, who? They say, coaches, bench for Baba Betna radio so. Obi onum so di bia mama bi da bi omra bonten onum se sa sa sem na o mka na emisiri obi nu obe ba bonten
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2: omo bo omoje
8: masa ho ye nim se se ne ma we coaches, administrators, senior men in a Koso. Mrs. Senka Ghana, where the first country, and World Cup, 37 day by no. National team, no. Mine a bohoka, no man penny.
2: Yeah, mine.
8: It's sad, dear we. A second minister, 7730, no. A second minister, 2 and more, was assembled. Near ye, Belgation, for Sadi, no. Oh, anybody said, eh? F. Penny, one more, ye cut F. Penny in general.
2: Yeah.
8: Tu ya vegetia. 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One club coach e ka che player se on to oil en femu ni ke mu ma no.
2: Ah.
8: Me na me ka chiro kwaku. 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Sanya mana koswakos will do time as I say, yem penny for no. Any coaches, you know.
2: Okay.
8: Omujja Sanya man, na yen.
2: Maxwell Maminasi. Maminasi pa Maxwell Agege 205 and so Eddie and Abusan for Sempa FM Sini 94.7 ye de no battery ho nafi yanko he Ghana Fonso and Semba Kumunibia omso ekaye ede emaye yanko na bako rumaha. Yen san for bakun kama. Hello, good morning.
9: Yeah.
2: About your whiny.
9: That's true. One is you.
2: Didn't you? Hello.
9: Hello.
2: Yes, it's you.
9: Hello.
2: It's you. Jale. Yenfensio na search yenfensio na fi ntie eye o mom de o voice.
10: Good morning, Papa Maestro. Stadium.
11: That's the beauty of God. Wow. And that's why you need a prophet in your life.
10: The Ghana football, Papa Maestro, the Bia Sasu, where my catcher Musa be guided. Until your penny phone in Yina. Omojai politics, a way of football games. And yes, Bia, you know, you bet here performs Papa Maestro. And according to me, I make a story. Okay. Politics, especially NDC MP. These two parties we say they are called tournament.
12: I'm the best in the world. I'm a power. I got experience. I got to do everything to my. Any old man who want to challenge me, hey, I'm okay here. This is my national flag. I'm proud of it. And I'm proud of Africa.
13: Oh, you know what I mean? I'm too bad, baby.

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Now famous birthdays, no? It was what Eba. Happy special 6th birthday to Michelle Frimpong. And the message is sweet and beautiful. Grow in the wisdom and knowledge of God to become a great person in future. In Jesus' name, amen. From your siblings, Nadia, Emmanuel, Christabel Frimpong, all in Italy. So to you, Michelle Frimpong. Michelle Frimpong, happy, happy, happy special birthday going out to you in a very grand style with the General Mosquito. 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

0: Pompugana Fonso can one opay, and I didn't know my pain, and I be giant opay, ye boom, Eddie Amawo, as a entempa, when you come Pugana and Shimum, Nafi be so intimate and quay, ever horum, and to Timmy and Khan, and your compugana, and your compugana, and a crow more, or the good rushes in Abba. 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Aya in chase options be bri. 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What do you say? Was it bet, bold, win big, instant wins, and instant cash out? And a mula sports a day, my world. Young Connie Kudiska, Bibrina Elho. Eric, I see you do a D. Mr. Machin,
1: I'll be a day.
0: Now, a quay.
1: Take a mother dream. Mojeti mwafu sana.
0: Fantastic.
1: Initially can say better about the nasi. Say yes, nesu odia chain. 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Eye Intercontinental Balesek Mesa Asepana. 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
0: True, yeah.
1: Iti ya tiesi kwenye mwini yeko ni adi. 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
1: 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Said the eye dey episode 1 na dey be bo AFCON ti. Or expect say e be nya a better team e wa AFCON. And also we ko yi e bi mu kra foreign for yi be fra fra mu yen. You know e pass e head the local phone be tumi aye. Local phone
0: so you go explain tire. You go explain tire.
1: Master.
0: Akwa akwa gie.
1: We fu zombie. Get me fa in local guys here were here and the 24 to be more there.
0: Enye nwanwa.
1: Ni hia sa manoni for na mebo ma. Ah man.
0: Na me black stars na manoni for nko na ebo na. Ebo ti say.
1: Ah na na na 20 level. Wo hia manoni for na bebo ma ondia. Ah man choti ya tinta we for nam krom ha. Ye kasi ye proper scouting pa pe boys ni mbo bo ati. Ye nya boys ni 20 ni mbo bo krom ha. I guess ye mama manoni for na babe san be sha na 20 ni zumu.
0: Ah man. Eh problem. Me chain in castle so to and then Joe for be wa mo go to the of defaming you and all that. I don't want to support Obi or defame you. But we want to say to Oman Kasa, woman, power players, yes, selection, and say, and your man is also buying us. Omunyai, Okwanda 20s here, Obi or Homia, Sissan, Passan, one who quaint Sissan, the da, what you are. Read them one head, the bookmaker, what you are.
1: Yes, Sissan, Nipa, and
0: Homa, Kobasa, one of the main man. Go and check. The person is still there. And business only did the charges for business. Oh, and oh yeah, open the bank room. Until then, me catch you say, me this time around, me mo be amfem room na. Me mo be amfem room na me. Because they minim no, they know say minim. And to Oma, we minya kukudo babo and treat me because oh, where the onyeshi, where the onyeshi, where the samiti samiti. Fine, unye bida. Wait me asa usi. But Oma maji bida Oma shaho. Oma and telephone show machi a gas lighting, kwa kasi koredi yonso ni kodi. They know. Oma siya di Oma di ne beje. They know.
1: Mwisho ni yebe bro.
0: And for the selection, ye nyan kofua womu wo high integrity to do the selection for us. Near ye ni say ya
1: sure because if you interest on fair players as interior for meet me, I see a kind of idea man who have the nation attacked. Sometimes we will dream no bonnet truck. You know, man, I don't know what that's my child.
0: I no pay na me ye yikakra. National under 20 squad abandoned. 23.
1: Interesting.
0: Ah, Desmond started preparation.
1: Preparation,
0: with it. Yeah. Desmond has stated categorically, said, we should look at base for now. A due time, who be here, so the foreign,
1: and then,
0: or the beba. Yatin was it. under 23 squad yabe. Yenya players omo ye 16 years. 17 years are omo under 23.
1: Omo make it 23.
0: Omo make it under 20. 20 no.
1: They are good enough to make the under 23. 23,
0: but not enough to make the under 20. So what does this tell you? Because numbers are many see, I'm a year comparison. Maybe tonight, nipa bear 5, players bear 5. Our woman age is 16, 17, 18, 19. Woman team here make it the national under 23 squad. Woman team here make it the national under 20 squad. What type of Charlie, in here? And then, no credit na coaches in the year, man. And come your national under 20 coach. Now my liaison with national under 17 coach.
1: That should be coordination.
0: Now, 20 coach, and so I liaison with the 20
1: coordination.
0: Coach.
1: Yeah.
0: So that Yakuba 24 no be a 4 for equaka 23 no e be a 17 made 4
1: recommend yeah
0: near ye near graduate boys in kakaka but you are setting up the camp for under 17 no that same place and you are setting up the camp for under 20 and to 17 no ya mfa okra na business o ma e timi pre o ma 20 na for them
1: move go hana ya ma
0: na ya ma no
1: eh kodi say
0: not just say near pampam course but in the time of CA progress you mo development wise no we don't do that
1: so
0: and to nobody is interested in defaming anybody for any other reason
1: because
0: they are brothers they are
1: say progressive players are come him has proven sir a bwagana. Now there's everything to back it. So I'm a junior side. Don't knock a cracker. You pion come in, pion come anymore. Abua and where on dream group. You did D hunche.
0: Fantastic.
1: You did D hunche.
0: Fantastic.
1: Papa. SCM did not do D hunche. It's if in recent times they are the ones who beat me the NCC. So I didn't even stick it to that.
0: And of course, it's a your national team now are exposing.
1: Over a big time.
0: Because and now me no can say Ghana football good. Ghana football attitude. It's because the Blasters is not performing well. A month for. Judgment and analysis of Ghana football Guninano, I had the performance of the Black Stars.
1: It's true.
0: What you say? See, a call in your call, walk up, and you could do final. Many shows will make us say, Ghana football good.
1: I
0: am very evident there. Why are we not building from the basis? Under 20. Players are saying it to me near 320 crack or walk up. You're back to 320 and call walk up.
1: Yeah, serious.
0: And it means that. The business yeah, you know, Black Stars, you know, a much ado about nothing. Because a mayor, Menoka say, yes, in lacking, as a camera didn't call your players, you know, be and to me and demonstrate. Ain't funny, do move. We don't have any strong under 20. Ah, we are formidable, umbit my foundation.
1: Yes, yes, I
0: just yes, I'm
1: animal for ya.
0: Yeah, because it's a mufia, a man on yaba. Entin and Anamaka just say, players no more ball. Now no Ghana against Mexico me under 23 no. But this one do come boy. This one is looking very smart. So putting up that squad. Lot of them know me a foreign base. So the more even fra certain way near the next generation of the Black Stars. And no person here. This one me name so onto me your business. And then at this one on your business. Now that coach is on your business.
1: Charlie.
0: Timmy catch your business. Yeah. And don't drink what.
1: You're not drinking. Hey, what's that man at you? Dabby. Hey, serious.
0: Indeed, nobody is interested in
1: this. If we don't, you're such a young kind of friend.
0: No, crying, remember?
1: Yeah, bebre.
0: I only a tear for the business of his or say, yeah, I buy, I need a baby boom for the near court. It's not just like that. It's not just like that. But they know. They know who get there.
1: Hey,
0: we'll get there.
1: Because now Kubasi no salt. If we can be bold, but I could even bold.
0: Yeah. Kubasi never meet you, baby.
1: Charlie.
0: Okay, yeah. And TB of Chrome Hanke or Kubasi, yo, a certain Kubasi in the system. But because of Nyoman, because you do a near catcher say, you don't drink or hat. You intend your hat. You never read your hat. Near Jao Kaya. Your Kubasi, a becadem.
1: Matunim bosses so. Papa. Hey, Major.
0: Yes, sir.
1: I am queer anymore. Now you're questioning and seven associates here. I am on any money at the and then there's going to be a special meeting, Major. The Akaka Kwan say Gianni Infantino and then the Doman Yambitia, Major, senior leaders of football in FIFA Asia. Because crisis in India, I can't confirm one and a MPC no one see for me to step down here than Ayadoso. It's now there has to be proper meeting. Number 24, Renom Yahubibi. It's a young one, it is an emergency meeting. Gianni Infantino and the crew, they have to meet and see how a meeting at Sadiama.
0: Okay.
1: And to go on the Anibreba.
0: Anibreba?
1: Yes, I'm a yes. Donald Trump, when you ask 10 check, I can say, Brand is in the Rafa Ujaf. This is better than the DMO Jaffa, so I should have the match on now. Obey you, bet me, be ah. I'm a. chairman sanity enti patro de eba no a e won sabso e pro na no pay chairo sa fa me ya ka ne sawi no na ne national teams ne won ma bo wura dia ma me bo wura mo sa every coast of four afedi o ma confirm e say from now till
0: yeah
1: until ah wura ye ni every coast of four be bo no na o me coach o te bench e have you after 11 years maestro he's back now still you see that top notch.
0: Well, depending on the resource, I bet, Beba.
1: The resource, naturally. Now, nowhere to Nisha, Coco Fire, Tatamna, Place, or Honyon, the Yom Koya, and I present team to Jag will be that it's an edge man a bedding. It's a answer now that you need to my
0: man.
1: Yes. It makes fire caught now by Jitim Nedia. She's a mere vessel which may age man. Because watch it, none will buy, no, I'm going to win a master. I because why? Master Ghana for me feeling a power.
0: Pa, the last time I buy, but yes, physical trainer, mm-hmm. sort of.
1: I'm going to go to the World Cup. And I have some co-founders that he very coach in your coach. The Aaron McKenney said, no. To me, I could fight a whole national. I'm a national team coach and I resign.
0: But they do, baby. I'm a Chinese. I know I'm a mistake.
1: Hey.
0: Because the type of players, maybe I will co-founder the other. Yeah, head coach, mm. Different from the type of players I was.
1: Oh, my friend is starting like a coach, same come by before. Who say, oh, we a good coach. Oh, ba, now I said they open your tomato. So, oh, ba, club like a Santa Coroqua. Oh, ba, this is the type of coach I am. I need a striker. Uh-huh. I need a method. I'm a red team. No,
0: but how often are you team with tomato? Normally, umbe banana recommendation kwa bibri na ya yeda.
1: Mana mauni mo juma dia Daniel Bayama. Mm. Go a big coach. They say kever coachi will be stay. Oko wai kapo. Ani mfano seko to kore haso mopeo. How about haso fu? Oba oni mi training ba kumi ni bosi na na na na. Replace you na wonyo wamoko. I need a striker. I need a new. Moreno by wasan bedi oh.
0: But you need a striker. No striker yako fan here na bro.
1: Moreno kaso here defender. Yako fan defender Breno. Also here midfield. Yako fan midfield Breno. Also we inko master tuano. Meno kase Fiorentina. I found so mopeo. Garcia, Uncle. We are coaching now, but the team are not

0: Yeah.
1: There's going to be a special meeting, Maestro. The Akaka Kwanese Gianni Infantino, and then the Domanjina and Yemiti and Maestro Association, senior leaders of football in FIFA Asia. Because crisis in the Akaka from owner and the MP Chino, no one see for me to step down here than Eyadoso.
0: Eyadoso.
1: Now there has to be proper meeting. Number the poor Renomon Yahoo BB. It is an emergency meeting. Gianni Infantino and the crew, they have to meet and see how I'm meeting at Sanyama.
0: Okay.
1: To go and Ibreba.
0: And Ibreba?
1: Yes, I'm a yes. Donald Trump, when you ask 10 check, I can say, Brand, this is another for Ujaf. This is better than the DM Ujaf as one has had the match on now. Obey you bet to be BIA. I'm a. Chairman Sanity, it's impatro the Ebanra, and I won't subscribe. Provo Nano Pay, Shannon Safame. Yakan is, you know, Nanny and National Teams, the one of my boy Radia, my mom was every course of four. I feel you're my confirming. And say from now till,
0: yeah,
1: until, every course of four, Bebono. Na omo coach or bench a heavy runner. After 11 years, Maestro, he's back. He's back. Now, still, is he that top notch?
0: Well, depending on the results, I bet, Beba.
1: The results naturally. Now, nowhere to niche a cocoa fire. That I'm not prepared place or on your neddy on choir. And I appreciate that team knows why Jay will be that it's an edge man a bad thing. It's a answer now that you need team a man.
0: I'm not
1: necessary. It means fire caught now about the team in the air. She's a mere vessel which may edge man.
0: Okay.
1: Watch it. Now I'm buying. I'm going to win the master. Why? Because master Ghana for me feeling the power.
0: Power. Last time I buy, but yes, physical trainer, sort of.
1: And the Ivory Coast, actually, second beer, so any braba, and Morocco for craft at a point. And my name, the Omo, any more, and so trophy, and so Omo Pedi, I want there, and to me, and far. Master, I demand you, me.
0: Akadiaka.
1: It's the entrance of it to me every good. For a sign, the nan won't do me any be more. Meaning, I'm an American cabbie and a betcher. It's the entrance of it to me afar. Kevin, the coach, or your more a bar, a year World Cup, a coach, Bubesta, a coach, no, her, names, and no, a guy, pal. Coach, you know, why any Trihunia? Yeah, I just don't listen. And some city idea, but Pedro Brito and any Tianca Sampacho, the Ebony, will be studying the nickname. 2 year contract with Pacho, Aras Bekani, sir. They are quite a question of World Cup on a Sunday or a heavy power. And I go for someone to be making movie who power. Saka has a pecucha, Nakoto Pecucci, Nakako World Cup, Ina, the coaches a queen, Binakoto Cosema Cofano. And I have some of my co-founders. Give very coach your coach. Aaron the Kenny said, no. To me, I could fight a whole national. I'm a national team coach and I resign.
0: But they do, baby. I'm a Chinese. I know why I'm mistaken.
1: Hey.
0: Because the type of players, maybe I will co-founder the other. Yeah, head coach, right? Different from the type of players I was.
1: Oh, my sure I said like a coach is come by before from. Who say oh, we a good coach. Oh ba, no watch the opening at Tomao. So oh ba, club like Asante Kodokwa. Oh ba, this is the type of coach I am. I need a striker. I need a midfield. I'm a red team, no.
0: But how often are you team in Tomao? Normally, we banana recommendation club be na ya.
1: Na me unni mo adwuma dia Daniel Bayama. My sure go a big coach. They say Kevin coach will be stay. What call white cap? And then fans say Kodokwa has some pel. How about Hasofu? Oh ba, no me training back. I need a striker. I need a new. Moreno by was somebody. Oh,
0: but you need a striker. No? Striker, you go find here now, bro.
1: Moreno can so here defender. You go find defender, Breno. Also here midfield. You go find midfield, Breno. Also we in command stand for no. Moreno can say Fiorentina. I find so much pain room. One call. Wait, hey, Garcia. One call. We are coach now, buddy. The coach, the team, and Moreno used to be him on the previous club, no. Different from Real Madrid.
0: I guess.
1: When you come to Madrid, what's the matter? These are the players I need.
0: But the different muscle. Madrid beat my toddy up so to be a player. Papa be a Madrid or Bebo.
1: Yeah.
0: I don't be a Yankee Sutima.
1: Hey, now Kotoko Sika, you're going to want to play up.
0: But it's
1: a media media. It's a media.
0: Season, yeah, you're best as a Kotoko players do the same.
1: I feel a coach, Abba. And also on Pekwame Kwaminko. Tafini ya mepe players ababeshim. 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A friend say, the bani, ya ko tia yo, and ye timi tika se, sikada du bank ye.
0: Now me ma up to Thursday, chinali last day, a match na di anache se, me sambo.
1: Last week ye ma ko si fina. 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And I am a man so sick. Different from
0: sick. I know the canals. So no, I do say I'm paying. I'm not sure. Let her come FIFA.
1: Now, the better house, I may paint my sign players. There's no time. I can't have any 18 days. What's up? And you can't make a cook when you must cry by yourself. And I'm this guy to accounts. How many days must it take you to remind FIFA? Say, Massa, go for
0: it. It's up to the house management. I don't say MD to give pressure to.
1: Massa, one dreaded man, quack, we may.

0: Let's go so better.
1: Yeah, chow, my to anaye nchesa.
0: Yeah, che but unze ye buy no. Na ada tournament or under 20 near you want. Ebia. Anything na my school team share. Na no ye na na safo kan was say president wa we. Anything na meeting mazo. So now that the tournament ni na ba na we no. With reception. And the man dey yeah, yeah, <some.
1: laughs> I said, I didn't share you. Kwave mountain so man dey na pressure o.
0: But utie enra, na no eh enkoma. Moses Parker de Kuja in the station media man. Utimi say omo yabo pa ni sa on the coach. I say back room dey be bring na be cover coach ni 102 video meeting.
1: Na coach a president make us of person try dey aka.
0: And then
1: you no confirm me.
0: Oh, no no.
1: The modernity of the contract. President ya dano. Eh, dey omo kaka fa fa hu dem set na. Ama esco member say chale omo hwene. Training need no say okache president say Aquarius what na.
0: They say omo ya against o esco no. Coach no ma obi aye the same status. Oh, ma omo da. The man we are least mistake was over issue.
1: Sir,
0: what is your way? Don't do this. Don't do that. O call committee. It is go for any management members or no. They were working under the instructions of Carlos Cruesho. And you share.
1: Mazo. And you can say that Manchester United and Yambri won't hear. When you say, what's it, the offer on Fanny, eh, Telemayaba, Andre Santos Abba, but they still need a near deal for me back. Oh, young guy, you and Fifa, my dear.
0: Okay,
1: it's almost to when you go to be any Musa Asna, Master with Skellino. Skellino, almost up when you do Bogramo Asna, FS team, no. Oh, who said, no, they need to be in a near dancer. On Yana better, what's that about Mama Babia? No, no, no, no, no. They need someone like so. But your United, for Yambri, Master with Skelly, the album, 90 years, like one day, sebe famu na kopimwa eno de yaba ede wonsam so eba me ka kire o ese kwambi aso Liverpool ani abre ese ese Manchester 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
0: him mbaye
1: man so mbaye so nya bad by any bad, yeah. It's a Columbia son of the Eba. Everyone's some and so Eba. I'm on a saliva for fun and so on. Fano, a minute cab and a betcher. And Liverpool for said, I know Captain Samban or no more. Nano, yeah. A more bomo friendly game in Antoqua crab. Hey, well, I watch my
0: own.
1: I watch my papa, and by every hour. And also, one said, Missia Conia, yeah. Master Honor, but Yaka Liverpool, Samuel, and an amount make a fast and a debacle and fast number consumed way. Pacho, Nano, Michela Teta, the two dry Bobby, Hamoutiano. Master Ogusuja by you, no, and we're not running the two judges. The number of new coaches are about a year since in the EPL. Because I tell us, I'm about for Casama, or so be a good team. And so, since you have your hand, you have human defeat in some of the bad pa, or pursue Janas, which I say, coaches, oh, they can't experience us in playing the league with one team or better no more. Yeah, I power Chanania, dear. But a Vinicius Junior movement, there's a showdown talk. Of course, between Real Madrid and Vinicius Junior.
0: Okay.
1: And this one. Vini no so I be share Marino and Marino na customer na catch say I need you macho. There's a difference between I need you and we are ready to pay whatever you want. The coach can say I need you. But club they ready to be trace can be our partner.
0: No, but tell coach in case of party say club here ready to cough any man.
1: And just can as up is an Dawson.
0: Oh, but coach need to
1: here. You want to be the highest paid player at Real Madrid. First no press na. The amount my yarn say we Mbappe be pay. Rock Nation for some super player, the most important player at every club. Eti na asna de no te tempo mu sa no.
0: Okay. Asna okay. Okay. Na o sa scan.
1: Eh asna o se ade ba ko ye e ma move na ye ni se. O pese they want him to be the main man. O de no cry enticing enough.
0: Enough, okay. And they said the commercial returns gravity me amomatic.
1: And me on the crowd on sponsors say Google the one they ban.
0: I get it.
1: It them say asna o ba so my on o bear receipt with the main equipment. Wait my boy. Where is the no born the born there?
0: Let be one day and the show pen show.
1: Wait my boy see England wa. And the brain so move England wa. I know want to make form book at but I know say be a fan here there. Me say should you. My ticket up Master Antonio ho asam so the Chelsea for China. And then we are say here say I want send base yako. The book to Real Madrid goalkeeper Maestro on resume here. Once as a full goalkeeper, work out for resume to chairman back. Chelsea is a professional level.
0: Hey, there is no job for
1: you. Chelsea bro, Chelsea say if you mo.
0: Nancy Obai over here no call about a year the foreign affairs ministry.
1: Oh, is making use of the opportunity.
0: IGP. Abora.
1: Of course, why you work.
0: Maybe Benjamin Asare neighbor no.
1: Hey.
0: Now he is now precious and important even than the high profile politician. I'm telling you.
1: No. He's really only the management I utilize it at the end of my papa. But like I said, your frame my quabba better. Well, you know, quite on the Jesse money. Brand none or building
0: no. No.
1: Build the brand. I say, once he put no uncle Bim Clamato, so far with the yellow lie, baby.
0: No, work out with him.
1: Oh, wait, my cobium.
0: Wait, me.
1: Bookkeepers, dear. Don't underrate them.
0: Okay.
1: Bookkeepers, you want cobium craft corner where you know here.
0: No, I'm talking about worker.
1: Because
0: with this experience, so another experience, work up experience. I think Saint Kebemana being more. Kebemana.
1: Tell me, Bebo qualifies. Bebo can cross. Better on one. Better than demu. Demu ani a qualify. One. Better demu.
0: Yeah, on one. Better demu. Na ne yoko enyo on one. Demu.
1: You number one goalkeeper. So you number one. Kasa no dia dia.
0: Onyo yani your man number one. Carlos the one who is always number one. Bacho.
1: Urumu sa anu dia
0: number. Carlos say Atizigi number one. Hey, I didn't win him dada.
1: Carlos na Canada.
0: Ananka. A Canada. Intiano dia.
1: No, Tanano, okay, I say number one. Ah, but very far.
0: Yes,
1: sir. Yes, sir. Barcelona for catching Mancho, Bassa, Sonia, Brazil, Sabio. I'm saying, I am Mipan Womuye. There's an 18-year-old, a friend of his, a Bissu. Bissu, no. A guy, you're gonna be Sue. Well, eh, what friend anymore? Aye. Joa, mommy, Bissu. Jibissu, bra. Yes, a Bissu. My friend can be Sue, Brackway. No, but you said to all. I'm gonna be Sue. And I'm gonna be Sue.
0: Bissou.
1: My one can't be Bissou. Oh, Bissou. Oh, he's a young lad. I will say, yes, sir. Bissou, Basta 4, and now you're 18 years. I'm going to say until 2031. I can say, yes, I'm going to cry. It's here, how I name my Bissiako. My show say, Basta Titska, I'm a father, but I have first team demonstrated. Yeah. Nice, I'm with you. I'm a Belgian. My show, I'm a Belgian. For so, I'm a Belgian. I'm a Belgian.
0: Belgium, okay. We say Oman na tuntun for a dog.
1: Belgium, there. Yeah. From the yes, you again Bissou. Let's do. Yeah, you far.
0: Baby, you man more baby, you boy. Is it any abrio? Is it a major concentration on mafia? Fee na debi abo.
1: Debi, the leadership in your man is on mana but fee. Obi, I start in here. Same morning, kwalakwala wakasano. Na kani yungo kasa eso mo mani mrefi no. Ongo bo borwe. I feel no mbeba mo. Baby, baby, number one to number 11. Are you from? Yeah, what that's now on idea. It's in Pacho, chairman, I'm a body thing. Adia son, over the Boba Sona, and what in the Mobo Club Bruja, Kakrabi, and one of our bar, Air Club NXT, and I can be a so baby jumbo boy, maybe be a sweat maco, small boy, 8 years, Bassa Fosodia, Omadia Banner, they want some and so about Menoka say, Bassa for Bogremo, I was St. George's Park, and one or more young training in England, and much more no more boy manias and get to answer flick, and then some of Bassa and Yabre. Well, yet you bet me be as the next season, Sandy Marina Bar, before JJ Marino, who are remarried the Totono. They can't afford to have a bad preseason and mess that easy. Send an anno, Alonso take it off by 7 points. Now, Bassa bit my farm, Beja, you know. Hey, Ben Moreno, take it off, sir. Won't be my mark and mammy. Obiwa, must take you off, say, mammy, no. When you're teta, no, take you off from Mamma Borna Babaji. Tibacho, if you are ready, want some. And so, Brown, no, Pedro, and so, Shannon, must obey my Nicky Funny. Vincent Company. Now there's some trust in Vincent. They feel say he's the man. And now the target next season is not the Bundesliga. The target next season, the Champions League. No bet me. Hey, when I'm with you, ni party at 9:00 ni party ten kongo. Company no bet me company there. Boy, yo, boy, ni adi adi ano. Well, we wait to see near there. A person and also some ABC acquired the EPA. Now, yeah, can I say, no, clubs are telephone, you're more trained by animal for a bubble ball, a year friendly, a year qualifiers, be an answer, what 10 qualifiers for the Champions League. A two Korean Union Singelo are bonded against Bodo Glimt, Swatak Prague bonded against Leon Winnie, Olympiacos ball 0-0, Dynamo Zagreb ball 5-0, and Tomo Diano. But an friendly games, of course, AC Milan in time, Lani, but
0: okay.
1: Not Chelsea, need Juventus, about your bad.
0: Okay.
1: Not Chelsea, Juventus, Matron, your bad. Mallorca, Paris and my bonnet ass now, and then I bet so dear bunny. Now, yeah, can I say, I don't know, but yeah, she is not kind of my Chelsea.
0: Okay,
1: Napoli to town. I don't know, they want to solve their defensive, you know, so they feel but the Chelsea for so the place the boom so. To be busy, I don't need it. Yeah, John Pesomo, and signing another one. Maybe Piat Miku, you want to know the one some so ever. Mansho Meko, Nasabo, oh, yeah, I am, yes, here, Bosso. Yes, Messi, you can't discount on Pada. JBCC was spin home to baby. So this is cartoon and butum. Someone here $92,000. I also, you know, yeah,
0: you know, $92,000.
1: Some philanthropic works I place. Yeah, yeah.
0: The Ghanaian players will be a body back of crap.
1: Oh, some yeah, yeah, getting, getting, getting,
0: getting. But I'm saying that at a go, $92,000. Then so be.
1: If you move.
0: The player, oh, what buano crown? Oh, what buano crown? Man, on one who's a one, what buano crown? One own few crown.
1: Oh, we're ready.
0: On the bush, you have what you own few crown. What do I say? And time will tell.
1: Master, £125 million. Savino. And Nicholas Jackson. Nico kwa long kakra wo. Bahem Nico. Now, Tottenham. Hey, Tottenham's almost shit him kakra kakra wo. Tottenham says, I have two players. We have so nya we wye. Tottenham for no. Maestro, sir, good to serve a camo de anakese ba ebiye wuni adi adi ya. It's every how abisi yako. 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Ye Tottenham team no, almost shi shabaka kakra kakra wo. Ye here send the next season, so abisi yako. Ye usu di sa, ye, and some akade. Roberto De Zerbi, maestro, ask why wide.
0: Why
1: why the person say be ken kanwana e bia so tim koyi tem asama no mas ma me nyina so na me fa sie na elia castle fo nya kakranye chedi ka bo afko no so ma odada na wa zombie ndie de ya film ni ya na film sa ya but man de ya ni wo mu e man de ya ni wo mu pa pa se ya ya chama so we dey mali dey mali asse ne o mu sha ya mu ha yen but we dey ah to betan mali ashe no
0: e be fa
1: eti kimlas betan mali ashe no sa to
0: me nya sure so betan sa Franco Trading Enterprise for manager and friends.
1: Me refunding.
0: Oh, yeah, sure.
1: Yeah.
0: Oh, I'm friends. Jacob,
1: I need a bear on one because this is a 2026 me only. I know once on my radio station be
0: yeah,
1: your boss.
0: I know say Scott no more.
1: Your boss on the
0: other. Na sir, you need me come penny dia can send me a
1: chair. Nima so for be gum.
0: Yeah.
1: Sir, I go for be gum. Yeah, no more eh say am attitude phone so say bra. Bra best.
0: I'm
1: my time
0: be online shopping eh nyina.
1: Ah, Franco, what yeah, gum bruta? Yes, the air conditioner, boy, chef, fridge.
0: Eh, Timodiana.
1: Call me a man, Timode.
0: And yet, Timode.
1: Because that's it, Master. Now, now, turn for Papa Okruma. One out to our plans, Papa Okruma. Uchimony, and
0: Timode,
1: and a moment upon Weddy. Na na na na na na na na na na na na na na na na na na na na na na na na na na na na na na na na na na na na na na na na na na na na na na na na na na na na na na na na na na na na na na na na na na na 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
0: do make DJ T bread
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0: men ka DJ T bread
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0: say yeah well a year keep cos no 811 100.5 no say yes sir talent hunt nabia and we see a DJ's competition. Now that time, your senior presenter, back your friend Danny Blue. I'm saying time in our board drive or ATLF.
1: Danny Blue.
0: Very fantastic DJ presenter. 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To anona, obe tremu siya, oba, u register, peke ufom na utia di obi tia. 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Hey. DJ T bread. And Jaman will pray for more fun. 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
1: I bet tough form.
0: Seven Nipo ever found a TV term. What tough form? I'm uncle for a piano if you are British or some day, Kermo or Ba. It's your dream, Reno
1: or Tamason.
0: Oh, yes, yeah, so you did this also DJ T bread.
1: No, I'm fine.
0: I didn't do machine. I need a DJ T
1: bread. Some uncle.
0: Let's see, are you? Afi DJ T bread. Ciao. Microphone no it's your mouse dan chain what the name say come mouse no as the
1: vibrate
0: e wusu say microphone so onu baby on bie no what the name miemia no kasa wati fo e meet DJ T bedo come ni mian kama yenda da em go e o
1: is that for on your kasa no
0: e em go e en ti afi why any pa go ni say na e miemia
1: mic man no
0: because baby I din ni so chali e bi mic so wati fo e mi DJ T bedo come ni mian kama yenda da and is that it here? It do be a unim ya. Quiet da da da da da da da.
1: I get it.
0: DJ T bread. Great, great, great. And he be funny, sir.
1: Yes, and then mobile max on Hodgman.
0: Daddy, yeah, you're Ghana Hodgman.
1: Okay.
0: Yeah, Ghana Hodgman. Menano will be free. I'm going to say, make Ghana football and I'm a bill.
1: Oh, that's a good person.
0: I'm a denier. Because my co acquire physical education. Akoye coaching, akoye bibia just because of Juma ya.
1: Juma,
0: Oja say, "Ti me bana game ne gua, minya di emeka." And ti me men sorry me, she say, "Ghana football emuntete." Then I don't have any business.
1: Abi na Juma ne Juma Juma.
0: Oja say, "Because obi anwo ye Juma Bank of Ghana, best sorry say, me pese Bank of Ghana
1: egu dabi.
0: Na tete. Now sorry akotena Bank of Ghana agi sika di akotwo yire no ma. And so I will not do that. But the right things must be done. You get it? The right things must be done.
1: It has to be done. And done well.
0: And done well.
1: Let's hope for the best.
0: Okay, me now see the foreign minister na Martin and Kajua ya this dedication, mami. Na abega for Tinasiano no na vimi we are metumi akumenime. This one is a very, very famous birthday. Very huge. Famous birthday. And I know pay yeah, Eddie Amao. You are the CEO of Port City Football Club. Dr. Francis Ofori Mensa, Dr. Francis Ofori Mensa, aka Pusha, SKA Pusha, YKA Pusha, and Udi Wawuda, Nyami Wenshra, Papa, Papa, Papa, Papa, pa. Dr. Francis Ofori Mensa, aka Pusha, SKA Pusha, YKA Pusha, na Nyami Wenshra, Wenshra, Wenshra, na Onyo Kasepa, invade Yekase, Yonko Pebi Esin Unia, one of the true definitions of Yonko Pa. Wasini unuya, esene numumpa ubeyi edi amao na wama ekom adeno. Dr. Francis Ofori Mensa, happy, happy, glorious, special birthday to you. 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CEO of Port City Football Club. From the entire sports crew of the Ultimate Sports Show, Anope, yeah, we show a very special, special, special happy birthday to you. Nyami won shira pa na oma onye kese kopem se obeye kese pa. Oti ase. Aha, minim sa no pay. And you mabe kofan pa ewo your friend is chances. Aha. Because look what chances are no pay ya bitches be out ho. Or sign will push our brebites. Pusha abrebites. Internal pay me yes, sure say Dr. Pusha. What the pusha abrebites kakrabe kwano na nyamin shirano. 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Master Martin.
2: Ya ubi adi.
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2: 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I think when you complain bia.
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2: And you bete complaining akra.
0: Oh. Sa onu wana abesa complaining diya manu. 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
2: Ene me bana sofu bi preaching o si. Yesu esa nipa 10 yari na omu koe ni bako pene ba back. Ti Yesu busa omu te na muna duna misa omu yari na bako na kano. Away. Nine I can away. Now, yes, when you do your back, no, then I realized that you're going to cry up a gratitude.
0: Yeah.
2: Jesus cry, no, or per se, who show appreciation, no, show gratitude, man.
0: Okay. Mate, and the end of the Coach Jay is upon AKA the king of Abunike. Coach Atrasi, Coach, good morning.
3: Kwaku.
0: Coachy.
3: What you say?
0: Coach, me who you're not
3: way. Oh, me Adam. Na Kwaku.
0: Coachy.
3: Ebo. So, be you Volta. If I say Voltaire, I'm a boy. Oof, not that, I say, not now. Oof, it's not, no more. Now, if I use OT, everything.
0: OT. So, OT will be in Volta.
3: David, OT original. Volta region, OT origin. And if you Volta, Oof, region, no, I have a Voltairean. What I say, and Oof, your tear, everything.
0: Oof, your tear. Oh, if you tell you, Oti.
2: Oti,
0: but Oti should be.
3: What I say?
0: Because Oti is still in the voter, right?
3: Oti is a region now. What I say? First name, you know, voter.
0: Yachim.
3: She say Oti. Maybe if you Oti region. What I say? Do my friends say if you tell my friends say?
0: Okay, mami tewe, mami go tewe mrazi ya na vi ya mesi uti fono so edi beba.
4: Mika chira musa mijaida. Until ya penyu fono nina omajai politis. Away football games room. And yes, maybe I, you know, you bet here performs a Papa Maestro. And occurring in an America, you see, politics, especially NDC MP, these two parties we say a court tournament, any power that is in position. The opposition is praying for us to be removed from the tournament. What I say? Pipe burning, you know, say, young film, then you know, in the name of politics, Papa Maestro. See, you enjoy some politics where I make a chairman of the Bianja. Massa, want to marry and cry, Papa Maestro. And I am paying for him, Pacho, Kachiramu, maybe Pese Umbami, say, Omon to Tunya Mani, Maya, football, Kuya, Maya, Mayo Muku, Kachiramu, Kachiramu, say, me, Mayo Muku,
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6: Hello, Papa Maestro. Good morning. What's up, name? Because I'm fresh boy. Mr. Mike Meniti, Theater, Channel Power. Okay. And then, Kumana, Foreign Minister, Am I to say I will for my head coach, MS Five. And the paid answer, I'm appointing heavy renard, some of them. And I'm content on my side, I contact a crime of power. So, a GFA now, or maybe we need to free now, I'm say, Black Sass, take a cutting behind for Mono. It never goes to group man September, yeah, next month, your wife can qualify. Now, Omo de, Yanko Mohe, Omo Kwan, Naka Truis, Namaka Mukujiba, Nongfa, Akukubi, I say, when you're if you quit the moon down, aye. Omo to now, may have come and qualify Anyama, because Omo is serious, every phenomenon is serious.
0: Okay, and no, yeah, tier for a crown, so dear. When we buy a few of your messages, so I can say someone from OT is Otarian, but someone of the OT people speaks Ewe, or some of the OT people speak Ewe language as well. I like the Ewe people, and okay, and will be a day a bye. My main Kwasi, and I mean, Mike Bonsu so di bi e bai a pay mekan Mike Bonsu di no e de free horse si na fi mi wea metimi akomanim e wa ha. I say good morning, Bisiu is of Ghanaian descent, born in Belgium. Please talk with up on that. He is Oti Gersis. Hey, Oti Gersis. Yo, yate, and Mike Bunsu Edibaye. Prince Okumasi say good morning, boss. Someone from Oti region is called Otarian or Otian. And now, and also, Eddie Abba, our Nadia, don't bet you know, I'm beginning. Now, we say he can still go to the next World Cup. Look at Vosinha, he was 40 years in the just ended World Cup. And now, Kwesi, Eddie Abba, yeah, I will show, and so, and I see a Eddie, a free hormone. Okay. Okay. Mamenko Facebook, so we say great job for God and country, more fire, and also Abba, Abeka, Yensa, Elha. And this one says, Maestro, thank you for explaining it well to me. Have you talked about the house of folk, Jesse? Not yet, Yenka, hon, asem. Papa, good morning. Please help me wish my dad, Bede, Mr. Lord Paul Ahoni, a happy 82nd birthday. Thank God for his life. May he grant him good health and strength in his old age. Thank you. And Lord Kojo Seiram Ahoni Ediway Ede Aba Anope Ewaram Shelter Senior Dovi Medikan Akan Wodiano Dada Ewaharama. My memra Asi Harama. This one says, good morning, my show. Watching you live from Accra Airport Residential Area. Eric Esiedubwedi, Foreign Minister, more fire. Ndiyanono. Na Anansi K5, Otina. Osi Otina. Ibrahim Suleiman, S.A. Otinian. And also Ede Eba. Someone from Oti region should be called Otien. And also Ede Eba. Ubisusi Hetien. Na ninyina anso Ekahua. Abe Kayensa. Enti Yegusoti ya. Ede Nkomono. Eba. Master Afi, Bra, Nafi. Shasi, Mami. Ye, Inchus, no.
2: What's it? Ketuebe or foreign, just one story. Eric stories for Yanan and over can say Asna person to Bruno Gomares.
0: Okay, maybe. Was it like Portuguese? Okay, Otigis. Otigis.
2: Otibe, you know, like Burkinabe. Majo, among four questions that the baby sends, other than a Newcastle, Tony Place, you know. Questions a bit I didn't think Newcastle so almost Kapachi, almost all the Premier League clubs, but still almost team to play. So it is it has become a debate. El Koso and Ansha now Chiba Kona we are 9-0 Arsenal best signing Bruno Gomes, the Newcastle captain for £75 million. Our Brazilian player. Newcastle Tony on we are Maton. Sandro Tonelli, I'm touching for £100 million. Omaton, Bruno Gomes, Omaton, Anthony Gordia, I'm Barcelona for £80 million. That's 70 with 10 million add-ons. And the last season, so Omaton almost saved for a Shaq, man, Liverpool for a record breaking fee for English Premier League. Newcastle probably, I said, okay, Newcastle club owners now, the PIF owner. My so score, when they're combining all the Premier League clubs, only Sikabu moment to Newcastle, but they combine.
0: Why can't they buy?
2: There's a new financial rules be about Premier League, new squad cost ratio rules, which means that or turnover, the season never call you and I fear be about financial reporting. Sika unya from the club Nigerian team, we bet we are spending 85% on footballing cost.
0: Okay.
2: Now Newcastle last financial cost year or year financial report or year that was June 2025. Newcastle in at $335 million.
7: The ultimate sports show.
2: So what it means that Newcastle can only spend 85% of that second, which is 284.7 million. Newcastle turnover in 2020, but the last financial report of Newcastle year.
0: Okay.
2: Omunya £335 million. The footballing rules are England von the squad cost ratio rules. Newcastle can spend 85% of that amount from turnover on footballing cost. It is different for workers, but on footballing cost, you can only spend 85% of your turnover. Now, say Newcastle can spend $284.75 million.
0: Mm-hmm.
2: Now, only compare clubs now, the big six and the big clubs in England and Newcastle, you know, competing. Almost the last financial report on here. Team beats Arsenal, only has 691 million.
0: Okay.
2: And the Newcastle, you know, half of the Arsenal club.
0: Mm-hmm, mm-hmm.
2: Now, Manchester City, you know, 694, which is even 20 million less than you know, in 2024. So all this club in Newcastle, we have to say, Tama Chelsea better, Abramovich better Chelsea, Tama, Saudi for anybody, Newcastle, Man City, I don't know what they want. At that time, no rule anyhow. Now, Newcastle.
0: That doesn't mean so many people talk around. Like, there's a quotation, they can't go beyond it.
2: Yeah.
0: But they can buy.
2: But, they can buy.
0: Yeah.
2: But maybe Newcastle, just a few months ago, Newcastle, UEFA bought 6 million euros.
0: Okay.
2: For financial rules, I'm breaking. Maybe Newcastle spending the cost of the players, be salaries. Any players, be talking to a time, Amanda Selvi, a break you, you know. So I'm breaking my motto. The PIF for no, I told Newcastle free my cash list. No, Newcastle spending na cost to the center. Rest of us spending bill man na subesh financial fair play. Betcheno. So it is the reason why Newcastle so torn a couple of for to recruit money. Said about your financial fair play no enter no, and the kind of players I also torn. I saw top players on music and was through to generate more money, and also players on salary was through to said about your be reduce to that or more cost in terms of their player cap. In Newcastle, Obeki Yato, but on team in top range, they are working. Then again, they have to also, so on team in Yesika, so that next year financial fair play didn't show, because already the UEFA did not show, my fan of 6 million.
0: Okay.
2: And that is why, even I go to the stand that Eddie Howe, Newcastle coach, last year, did the Carabao Cup mom for the first time in 56 years. Then Newcastle in your trophy, then are resigning. And Newcastle appointing Matthias Jassy, who are now a former coach of Al Ahly in the Saudi Arabian League, but be a Cristiano Ronaldo one. Because Newcastle person almost shifting almost focusing from buying top players to develop youth academy. No many players are or man tom but for academy name. So if those players no ebedi no omu be good at, they can sell some make more money, and they can also put these players on low budget and a low salary. Now players need good at, they will punch above their weight. That is omu betu perform beyond omu expectation and beyond players strength. The Newcastle is a good
7: team.
2: Even though the PIF for it was catching combine all Premier League club owners, but the current rules about the UEFA is the reason why Newcastle a torn a big fish now. This week because you know Bruno Guimarães of Newcastle, Brazilian midfielder, Newcastle captain, on the soccer for Newcastle to make more money.
0: Very well. But that's a fantastic Master Banson and our team in car. Very interesting issue. No, the explanation I was saying, you know, the amount. No, I was saying for SMPFM, 94.7 down with Tim Kunyao. So the midweek edition of the Ultimate Sports Show. Me did the maestro. Yeah, but not yet. The FSM, no, and I said, the discussion segment, no, Eddie Atwaso. And I'm saying, Coach Jay is up on what chipen. And you're my coach, you throw on your call. But before that, no, my mini messages were in free or not. Yeah. As for Tete Oku, or say, Eddie, good morning, Baba Maestro. Great show. The correct the money for someone from OT is OTN. Cheers. And I ask for Tetoku Edibai. OTN. Cheers. And I wait. Good morning, Master. Sorry, I didn't see the message. Okay. Cause my kind of message, you know, back on the dada. That's a pa. OTN. OTN. Someone from OT region should be called OTN, okay? And also, Kwabena Mensa, and so they are already by Aprichum. Kofi say, Osesibe is a sports politician. Nidia, also, Ediba, you know, John Atta. Say, good morning, Maestro. Watching you live from Accra Airport, okay, my kind, also. So, Eddie, a free honoma. Okay, yeah, right. Nafi, a ne, a bigger four, and twine, and common bonus. Ewo a issue. So now, answer, and I'll go answer, and I'll be banner. My main fat, we and film back up. Nafi, we are putting him in our brain. Na ode undi eno so eti mi aba e ye latest form rubber product na midi hun komo e di akyere wo wuri mi se toda abeda benya ne na wa poso ne wa poso nyina ye oya obi wa okro otimi denya ne wo se madam 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
3: Okay. 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
0: Michael Ashiti.
3: Former of no Accra Academy. 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
0: Rambo.
3: Uni mbobo tu.
0: Rambo. 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
3: 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But ono. 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
0: Okosu. Wampa ni serious.
3: Oh, wampa ni serious. 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
0: Obeti, na uze amprechum, ede message bibai, amprechum kufi, osi, osi esibe, is a sports politician, is a politician, na, pendibisa sending message, na, what has osi esibe done again this time? And yeah, I'm pretty sure TA barrister and rounds and ready barrister in your 101.
3: Okay,
0: TBA or TN Cassani, the will see a yin question and all describing it so a politician. And then you say, Bia no pay or say, CBA, BBA, and a painty a penny no beside you. I'm here,
3: the man. It is a Moka Olympic Games of boxing for
0: Commonwealth Games.
3: Commonwealth Games.
0: Now, for real, sorry.
3: To be frank, OCSB. Baka se coach no one more than said, Debe, no, yeah,
0: yeah. And no tea, no, yeah, yeah. But it be an occurrence, no kind.
3: What's it?
0: Say, be an occurrence, no kind.
3: No, but when a coach and I want, I remember one on one, and now, when in a casa, man, I can't problems at you. What does your cook?
0: Okay.
3: As someone in Ukonoho, oh, coach, in MSC, a band saying, oh, it be a cook, say, gloves, I echo high, and any name, and higher, and but Ukono Hong Kotil, and as I want to say, I lose a ya, no coach in here. See, this is a problem.
0: There was just no need coaching now. Until the course, you know, I'm sure saying any same any idea will be there. Okubisa and also coach.
3: Okay, then he's hiding, hiding behind facts to protect his job.
0: The Osesibe, you know,
3: yes.
0: Why don't you say the Osesibe is actually putting up the record straight? Say, your mouth gloves.
3: Was he pushing the coach to come out and say it publicly?
0: No, but or he was disappointed because what feels a new male course as a coach in the back of those things.
3: Me just say, as an officer, no, and yet, eh, how about can we?
0: No, but he has to answer certain things because Obaya and not coach Nakasa. Or says he been by and not coach Lady Kankasa, and say, Omo and your gloves, Omo and your kit, and your man a delay, and Pabwe delay, meaning our account here. And I was said by me, be son, say, coach, and this is what the coach has said. And on those who teach him, say, a young one was a coach Nakasa because kit, no muniadi, gloves, and so common words in my omobi. And to know why the coach will come out and say all these things, and he said, fail Waba. He has to admit that he has failed than to apportion baseless reasons why we feel. Say, I don't know, that is the point of a debate.
3: Let me say, Ghana, politics, baby, Sebi, Kotodo Konoqua, politics, or
0: yeah,
3: what does Okai Bra, a Okomba Ghana Hano, Rolling Stone? That I think it was in 81, you know, this, yeah, 81, 82,
0: 82, yeah,
3: then was school now. Who's a really bad son? Senator Otero.
0: Yeah.
3: They call a year, a Dwanini Ho, and they call Saline. na bankunu a wo mo kan dia ba dokunu ya te na force enko bokunu do ye dokunu bi o bankunu na de ko
0: na mate akudi ano no
3: ha akudi ano na ai ha ba mi efen boko boko
0: I mean in boko boko
3: wo enko pa no nte tete na le ko ma home science ma no na aga wo mo de se home science wo de chemicals de me be
0: ka fra fra na
3: ha na se ma bankunu bi na nte no SMP, Ghana SMP, what does it?
0: Mm-hmm. Okay, okay. Saying.
3: All right, share. Because blaming coaches, no, and you all that, and you're heady. And you're heady. Many come back, satellites for home. My job, Kunadu. Maxwell, no, my name, say, honor, yes, selection, no, honor, picky players, no. And I say, one picky players, no, by a son, I walk 100 team, no. Ah, one team, home players, no, performance. Or do call a satellite because we are coach. Now, say one pretty good team. Now, say we call correct tournament. Now, failure. They don't blame the players. Who?
0: Yeah.
3: Say player, no, no, no, cast for me call. Minimbo, I can't say Minimbo, no, my convey. But what do we call the air? It means who trust me. That's an quay. Sometimes, you know, yeah, I'm sure say, maybe there are things behind the scene. Yeah, Nimkoku. Well, who are sports, who are PT teacher, Unim.
0: Yeah.
3: So, there might be a happen behind that. To the public and they don't know. And now only coaches are on back out to say it. And you know the hum sad pamano. But as a pamano could try be about and uncle for my day na me say na way cook. And to uka ba uba outa. Then we see the solution.
0: But coach de, coach Edwin Edding.
3: Edding
0: for man.
3: Oh
0: yeah, but during our time we even agree crash. You compare hockey stick at all. So ni hockey stick.
3: Ah, kwa kuna wewe kwesha bisa bide. Wewe kasa kwa kuna ndipo aone kasa wewe ni hockey stick.
0: Oya me masala ba. No, but obi wo hono ma otia, onim de said the makeup of the
3: of the hockey sticks.
0: No dia say.
3: Types.
0: Types. Yes. And toda ye call even your headmaster ho. It me call headmaster so ye pe hockey stick se bia pe 20 was ah. Na the hockey stick dia mo na muntwa bia bia.
3: So onim
0: na ye so da bi say na tie no say na said the mo na be che mi kwa akoa. Onim said the stick ni tie. You get my point. And sana coach na adwuma no so etie oti ona ya obi tie kire bia wo hunu nyoma no said e sitie but the back stops at you. That is why you have to do the right selections.
3: Yeah, and me me kwa academy no me first master me head masters late atokai no na me kwa first me could because start here so na freeman no ba na me say fulege no ba. I didn't have problem with them about say oko to keep and there bisa say and I didn't know to no that was why academy stood up that way but I say oko to say there was a time akra get akra school na yizubus yizubus come back should be a buy first do I say na and to but I said no e boot explain what who
0: my
3: yeah equipment yeah will be bia what I say them e coso now kwaku. When you say, I say, Kotoko coach, you know, what's your pump place be?
7: Yeah,
3: what
7: is
3: that? I say, what you or pump place be? Oh, I'm again. Now, besides, I want to say, let me say, Ghana coaches, no, Penifono have lost versus confidence in the coach.
0: In the coaches, yeah.
3: Because black coach been training, Ghana Kotoko training, I say, my palm way.
0: A bad India man.
3: What? We are fine.
0: Supporters are not going to
3: be in
7: trouble.
3: But
7: Ogun, we are the same thing. Opam Bebe over 10 players.
0: No, but all the team know for now Opam Bebe. But since the players, I say, the first team players,
3: they are performing players.
0: They are more than a whole new season. But I say, Opam Poku Mempe Okono. Black coach, you want to be
3: in there? You can do that.
8: Big player like Opam
0: Poku. Black coach, you can do that. The supporters will be in gang.
3: Yeah. But we are white. No, not for now. They are saying that, okay, wait and see. What I say, wait and see. And you know, sometimes you know, our local coaches must be bold. I've not seen even a coach and both of us my resigned. See, now you may call. What I say, okay, yeah, there was a time I'm called United. Because I mean, I'm a sake me.
0: Yeah,
3: coffee. In those days, you know, I'm a local academy. To me, sake me, I'm a school.
0: Oh,
3: But most of them don't have the job.
0: Yeah.
3: And you know, yes, I know. Or drink coach, they say, there be me judge my ya.
0: That's it.
3: And then I may
0: quack. If you get doom,
3: that's what I say. Sometimes, you know, they're tight, pa, quack. And now, I understand the telephone.
0: Yeah.
3: Coach, what's your friends?
0: Desmond of Fame.
3: So now, I stand coach to the Black
0: Stars. Black Stars, yeah. Under 20, on the dear ball African games.
3: And I say, yes, I'm under 23.
0: 23.
3: What about other coaches? Are not they qualified to handle the team?
0: Minim the entire.
3: You see, Kwaku de Oda Asababa.
0: The free infa.
3: What's the free infa? Utifia, because Asababa is free neighbor.
0: Then maybe Sabi free.
3: Baby, what is Hano? Because Asababa is free neighbor. Because you are Sababa or how Asampa or Nefi.
0: If you fear.
3: Oda Kibu Asi.
0: Mati.
3: Asababa, my brother tries to Kwaku can say me, can say. Asemeba.
0: Can some of the chairman
3: be that be that be a researcher? Ma out say, Utimukakra, Mamma. What I say? Now, Dabe Bumono, Nejatum. What I say?
0: Matias.
3: Because blacks are for more upon a assignment.
0: But no qualifiers ahead. Qualifiers
3: ahead. Coaching us or bow so more as in him. So I'm a general. Now, Udemis Asemeba. Why?
0: Mate, Coach J.E. Sapon, aka Asembeba Debbie, and our team in Canada. Ebo Akwandofi, Eddie Free, New Jersey, Dubai. I say, good morning, my show. I don't know why we don't pay our youth coaches. Meanwhile, these are the foundation of football where we need to invest in all aspects. Under normal circumstances, we need expatriate coaches at the youth level to develop players. Why are we refusing to give our youth coaches the salary and necessary support they need? We can't get a good house if the foundation is poor. Ebo Akwando, the free New Jersey, and a day we by. Thank you very much, Ebo Akwando, for that wonderful message. Now, this one is also coming from Hello Kwaku in United Kingdom. Senior, good morning. In as much as I want Coach Maxwell Konadu to continue his job, people should stop asking, did Maxwell bring in these players? For God's sake, he has been the coach for the last 1 year. He moved from league center to another to assemble these players. The question is taking away the blame from the coaches and shifting it somewhere. Can't we take blames for once? And hello, Kwaku, another powerful, wonderful messenger. Hello, Kwaku. So, bye. Alasan Ibrahim Babangida, the bookmaker, or Tenny Bapibidia, Baba Machin.
8: Yeah, Papa.
0: Bibi Abokori.
8: Alhamdulillah.
0: Oh, yeah. And then you won't say how this could dance.
8: Papa Maestro. Papa Maestro.
0: Yes.
8: Tatala.
0: When we are back, when we. Boy for the doors in 2 years. Baba, and that issue is in the Guhana. You did Kaya Bobobi Brina. So, regarding the Commonwealth Games, and the barrister by Betone Boise. A working and through on preparation, performance, and recommendations of his boy and going forward. And no, Edaha, I missed the shoes of a year coach, you know, coach of Foria Sari, so in some work, and no, see, but the way forward near Timid in Como. And then, 4th of September next month, yes, starting league, you know.
8: Yeah.
0: 1 month to go, you share them who teams, you know, branding materials, JC's home ones, near the last year, as of that, this time, you know, not in a bad down, I mean, the home come up. Kakana fi Maxwell kuna do matches arising under 23 ni nyina aka ho bi ani yes take it to the issues nko
8: yeah papa ntisa no metimi de me preliminary matters as start na me mra we no so na be ma me time for the matters
0: ni
8: wo papa ma so be said that me akose 9:30 na bo hu say Dr. Cosby jinana says I say wo na aya na me matters
0: no yeah wo de ntem am ma first 10 minutes na yeah we are my master 10 minutes no so aye na fear buy be che matters rising
8: papa maestro me tie Mr. Charles Osesibi me full say, in my candid opinion, on your consistent in sedia, yeah, the integrity and the integrity wise, no, for me, the inconsistencies, I are consistent answer. Because
0: by the so on your consistent, it doesn't has any effect on, I don't know the integrity, but
8: that is how you see it. But me, so I also see
0: maybe from according to you,
8: in my candid opinion,
0: but don't talk about integrity because for integrity to happen,
8: integrity, ne woman, and say, wasem should be wasem. I believe in Ghana. And for 8 years under his leadership, every Blasters coach was a Ghanaian. Nana koye, ena Portuguese betimaba. Nana nimke nyajuma. That is consistency. And it all comes to your integrity. Nana can say he believes in Ghana. No, we ne who say American na okuta the national team. Then where is the belief he had in Ghana? Enti, se Mr. Chaso says be a decade ago, e propagate chile Ghana fuwe nyinase. Se bako fuwa ye Ghana ni. Na o surround ne hon with numerous positions like the WAFU president, the CAF vice, FIFA council member, in addition to GFA president. Enye, enti, enye nuran. What makes it good today that he's the SWAG secretary general? He's the arm wrestling boss in Ghana. He's the arm wrestling boss in Africa. He's the arm wrestling vice president in the whole world. And Ghana Athletics Association executive member. Minsan Kotin Koti a Commonwealth one wine of Ghana. And so say the Ntibako for now. What has changed today? He has to explain it. Yeah, that is where the integrity substantive comes. Issue. Now substantive issue, then I say. Enra. Said ye papay. One appreciated the effort of Dr. Asare Kakra. Said the Enura, Opese Ghana Fuonyine, who said, Dr. Asare is about 80% of the problem. I'm a boxing entity, Excel. And let me tell Mr. Ekoasma, I never knew he was the only three-star boxing coach we have in this country. Papa Maestro, and then the Bama Miss Mababeka said,
0: but that doesn't make say unto me mistake after. So
8: that is not what I'm saying.
0: Nene Diano can and your technical. Nene Diano say, Kita Mantem, in your gloves, so I'm Fanko Ringmo, and I entire nobody in the social THB, all these things. These are not technical issues. I am my entire
8: papa. It can help as a technical man, he knows the consequence, and on him say, a can't be an atlas lent me and performing. Papa Maestro, now tell what I hear, switch and what. Feel comfortable, said the
0: multimedia.
8: Gautiana on Pabwa Chua, Nam Pabwa no Numawa, and Kauka saying, I don't have a pimpin form, ever distract your attention. Enti, say, means to me a media, means to me a journalist, means to me a sports analyst, and I mean to me try Naka say, of all the sports personalities are transited to sports administration, you know, just to say, Sibena, media, sports media, and so far,
0: so be. So, but you can't say that. Because as the president of the Ghana Arm Wrestling Federation, any other tournament the number of medals or the Abano is of very importance to even than the World Cup.
8: Is nowhere near the Federation ultimately $12 million in remittance but they sit here and call that Federation a failure.
0: No, but the lifespan of Arm Wrestling team into two boy football.
8: But he does that equalization day in, day out. He does that equalization day in, day out. Alatula hosted him here after Blasters exit at the water. Now, and he does that equalization day in, day out. See, I'm wrestling. No, any GFA in the bar in the colonial era.
0: I'm wrestling to me in the bar.
8: Now, football and farm medals, a matter.
0: Dudu was saying,
8: for four times football and for AFCON medals a matter. Football and for U20 World Cup medal ma for the first time on the continent of Africa. Papa Maestro, football and for both gold and silver. Emma from Italy 91 to Japan 93 to Ecuador 95 to Egypt 97. No, but he does that equalization.
0: But maybe if you so compare CSB administration or arm wrestling Kate administration of football.
8: That is not the comparison he does.
0: Oh no, yeah, OBM
8: ma who say I say on my attention now you warmer football. I hear the passion of the nation. It's unfair. But how do you for football into two arm wrestling? And the Papa Maestro, media may come by be so say. Say you call football, we call World Cup, ba. Ni you see your free mu. Na ye ente Carlos Kures din na ye keto kra ku din ye te. 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Say U23 entimi an qualify for Olympics. Na ya mo coach Ibrahim Tanko din ye bo keto kra ku din. Cha so say she keep quiet and let Ghanaian stock. Ye ye ko ba ye mo coach din o. Administrators na ko ba obo no. So on te Ghana ha me ka chere no.
0: Okay. Omesu
8: ka me. Ye ko ba. Ye administrators din ye bo. Ye mo coach din. Team now you say asen what is he about coach din? Is Kate not the coach? So why is he and Apokavi running away from being called coaches? Mami and why are they running away from being called failure? So you are so sika. ama mo na mo kro na ne amokwa ye na no no kwa we wantimi anye football no a okwa World Cup 2014 a onya 1 point yore ye no in 2022 okonya 3 points and a progress in 2026 o qualify from the group stage to the round of 32 but he sits here and make people feel that football for na kwa yehwe na wo kwa ba ye mo yense ma o
0: ye mense we
8: Unte, se media for ni bi allegation se wo twa nja om.
0: Enro chire mu se wo anwane anya. Wo se wo ntimi anya time. Anche mo. Anti eh yenko. Yenko.
8: This are personalities.
0: Baba yenko. It's okay. It's okay.
8: Media sports media ye nyo.
0: Baba, hey, wo time na be de be mo chire na. Da ko uyi nsia me pa osumbo bi aton dia. Eh quiet, quiet, quiet. I'm in kind the message. Barrister the message aba. O se I was with the coach throughout. We have not blamed anyone for our below expectation performance. Tell Baba for the records, I never criticize anybody within the FA as he is suggesting. He should also check the profile of the head of the Commonwealth. He should stop being personal and deal with issues. I insist, Ghana did not fail at the games. Charles Osesibe, the barrister.

0: into the canoe. It is difficult for that person to be fair. No, but sounds grand, but you see the ethics in the morals now. Where say in the part of Senibia or Yajuma Sumo might be a team here. Because Nipali in Tuanaka.
1: The ultimate sports.
0: No man can get a view here. No. And it's easy for, I'm not saying that, the allegation, they are told Musuna Basuni. But I'm also saying that, who give you room for people to try to say, or more compromise? Your baby says, Ocho, you don't come out.
2: Ocho, you
3: don't come out.
0: Me, the only thing I don't like in life is me no yet man to betray me. Men for me, because if so when you're ready to betray you, me for car, the men for me. You give them room to do things that for the bigger picture. Remember, if a coach is not being paid, and a coach is doing okay, yes, I know I'm quite that salary income. Oh, we all know this. Sorry, and the age coaches, you know, one to younger.
2: FE.
0: Oh, my country is saying, I'm a contract saying, saying you tell you, so the FE, you know. We did this football. They call him and say you need more trophies. You said something. One of the key allegations, aside other stuff, but one of the key reasons that people, the layman or not teacher, but judge the progress of your football, and they say, yeah, your national team is not performing, your clubs not qualified to perform. So I'm not performing here. No matter what they be, also you be as every president, be a dumuja. So we are concerned about it. I don't know, can't get the sponsorships that the FN and the multi to be invented to your coaches, so that you can be straight on them too. I'm getting a proper selection. Coach Biani, player who is a good deal. But if you're an extraordinary player and a player is Bia, Nipa Bear 3, Jan 2 cars over in Bob, no more falling under 20, they should fall in under 20.
2: I was almost setting up a committee or an investigative body. Now, Omo, a welcome and call for ideas and discussion about Sa Sika Gigiano. What do you say? Told me you're serious to investigate.
0: Exactly, that's the right
2: way. I was almost setting up a committee because some of us have a lot to send to those committees on Besset.
0: But anypana on Bettrans and on Bessett on Besset, are they interested? Well, because it's not the first time. Two, say anypana, there have been allegations about for DBA Bobo. There have been allegations. Who friend you pegs now, Bontina, who said 1-2? They even go to the standby. People. No matter a coach, being a foreign coach or local coach of the Blaster, the FA president manipulate. If you are another crown, you can't be sad to Tunis. And Pen, the normal was under the year which after Katun Sunday chess, or I am ready to fight that. I don't know. I think the public will judge. On Rangasa Pen statement, my captain said, oh, yeah, my coach, you want any selection. So those comments, if it was the air question you had in there, and the one said, well, who can't chess, opposite two sides, and I said, you're not willing to do that.
2: Okay.
0: I see into that. And when I see into it, it will affect the results. It will affect the future. I've said this over and over again. I never acquire football in ADD. Is the lucky player, then a lucky club, over PO club, he wants to be lucky to sell, then the agent be involved in it. That's all. But I die, I do baby, that's not my wish. I die, I do level. Yes, you're players. On the players, and Chebby, I need to be top player from the league, $2 million. $2 million dollars. To me, top player from the league, sir. Ben, open $500,000 crediting. If I do baby, see, I mean, the value of a Ghanaian player, but for my to the level, why would the player say so?
2: Okay, how much money? Master Banson, and then Felix Odisheba of the crop of Kent defenders are so intolerant. They can't make a submission without attacking critics of this administration. And Felix Odisheba of Fair. Good morning, Papa Maestro. I'm keeping monitoring the show. I agree with Master Banson. Haas and Kotoko need to back up. One player each call up for the national under 20 team is very, very poor. And Chaka Palmer, so anyway, now calling on the FA to investigate corruption in football at the youth level is like Kweku Anansi setting his own exam. How can he fail? The FA president once said he will never allow any coach to make selection without his input. Let's stop playing the ostrich. The right measures must be put in place to help grow our football. We have to get a new leadership because Kurt has disappointed me big time. Ebo Akwando, New Jersey, and Ebo Akwando doing. Eddie Ebaye, offer Maxwell Asabri and so Eddie Biabasi Kweku. Good morning. The silence of the heroes of our time is defending. Why are we not calling for the heads president of the Federation of the Other Sports Discipline after Glasgow failure. Football.

0: indeed is the king of sports, whispering from the Cocoa Farm. And I offer Maxwell Asabrin so Eddie Fini Cocoa Farm at a pay Eddie Abraying on the show. Now, yet to me, I can kind Eddie amount. Now, this one says, hey, Echo Asma, and Eddie Minko, but on Faminko, and Faminko, and then Modi, we ever had 90. The strong Faminko, my Minkunya problem. Now, mean to me, and yeah, he's okay, good job, Sam Bry, if you have another round in Sam Rush is here because you were a lot of time, Kakra. Samuel Amos, he said, Baba has deliberately remained silent on the allegations of coaches accepting bribes and being influenced in player collar. He has been in the studio since Monday and he has spoken less about those happenings, but he has opened fire on OCSCB to the extent of saying his impact has been zero, unavailable. If we are being honest, Arm Wrestling has done better than Keto Kreku's administration in the last 7 years. Amosi, and Eddie Wayne, so Eddie Eba, yeah, King Kainina, Eddie Amount, I say, no. This is good accountability, is needed, so I support the Uja firing at the Asempa FM today, and I would eat way Eba. Daniel Lamte, you are not a serious person, so if you don't respect my analyst, we will not respect you. Please, so I won't respect you, Umo Motehanma. With your message, we will not respect you. This is the last time I'm mentioning your name. We will not respect you. So respect yourself and respect the message you're sending. Because you know, Tipeee will be here, and the way to me, I'll be doing will be just like that. Daniel, with your specialty, a friendly fire. Coach up, bro. Now, me to you.
1: Yeah, Gwagu. What if it is what is MP? See, the fact is, you don't see them.
0: Yeah.
1: They're behind the screen.
0: Yeah.
1: Just so I know, I should be another about.
0: Just
1: so,
0: like that.
1: What does
0: it?
1: Just like that. Maybe I'll be a quarter. Oh, what do you say?
0: Oh, I'm sorry. No, but you see, it's not fair. We are all doing Obi a challenge. And Obi challenge, you don't write and come and insult the person in person. You expect say, you're kind. Now you are saying, you're unkind, you're respected, more listeners. How can you insult Obi for me to
1: say, I'm kind? Who took wine? Who took wine? I'll do that. Near Cab Black Star wants him. And I could be free as you. Omonso nhwɛ sɛ nkɔda na ɛkɔbɔ bɔɔl no wata sɛ sika na ɔbɛtua no ɔma no nkɔ soro
0: kyerɛmu ye
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0: a
1: player na ɔbɔ bɔɔl no wobana woman 200 Ghana
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1: aka that's right that's what I'm talking about wata sɛ sɛne ɛbɛyɛ a they will put up a very good performance because from my experience no players discuss coaches.
0: Hey, now how would players know your salary?
1: Is that what?
0: How would players know your salary?
2: Is
0: it
2: some kind of accounting? Blasters coach.
1: I
0: no, say different. Send your players is $100,000.
1: Kwaku. Players now you coach.
0: They can't club level.
1: Club level no.
0: Because you go play, you mean head coach salary.
1: What? Anybody pan here, Juma? No. Any pan here, Juma? Oh my, few I be born man. They say, oh, sorry, when you are casual, I mean, you are casual. Oh, the office ho. Na paper can stay for him. That's an hour who pay out the boy as I say, who credit Bruno Gise you, won't catch it out. Also, sorry if you are, who catch it out, would you put out the boy say, ah, I go away, see go Bruyese. And I had the Bubu and Namney ever call round. Nipper could ever call round.
0: Okay.
1: He messed it. Say, so Marco Fabruni and Yaskako Fabro for a bar.
0: Yeah, the welfare of players.
1: Players, you know,
0: so much
1: their premium because, it's kind of out of that. So we have a crown and no better. You know, run away.
0: I get your point.
1: Oh, yeah, and to make a point, I make a mistake on power because Liga Cocobono. You say, but who say, your friend saying, go for Bamune, woman call recruitment be near ye and ligi senka mpani from before manage ya this league no ka be
0: fantastic mate coach jay is upon and so edian alasan ibrahim babangida de book maker tony baba pd wo baba bry now so menye o matches no na fe ye ntumi enkoyenim
3: oh my stool crew my head dey Obamaisu.
0: Yes, sir.
3: World Arm Wrestling Championship for the 50 state. Their overall prize money is $500,000. World Arm Wrestling Wave.
0: And then they
3: should say, go on, baby. And I under care to Kreku. And then $9 million if you cut a buy. We are comparing the Abakurumha. Almost see, Master Bass, who person me no debate here?
2: Master,
3: how do you tell me how I should compare?
0: Master,
3: No. What is who definition for how somebody should compare?
2: Master, I'm a big man. How do you expect?
0: Hey, Master. My microphone's not off. Microphone's not off. Master.
3: The outcome. How do you ask me? Are you a moderator? Do you have the power to ask me? Who need power to ask me anything? Who is me as some me power? Me answer. Who need me to show something today? Who need me to show something today?
2: Why did you get a power?
3: Yes, the show has a moderator. From you're asking from who? So you don't even know the moderator of the show.
2: A co-announcer can ask you a question.
3: You can ask, and I can decide to answer or not. You are not the moderator. You can't interject me. Yes, I won't kasawa.
2: There be a co-announcer.
3: Baba Maestro.
0: Okay, auntie Master Manson, me bacho, me man the time jano man enko. What do you mean, Missa? Who a question now? I have Missa. Now, me bacho, I am matters arising. We have only 4 minutes to do this. You only 4 minutes to do this. Now, move here now for my frame, now for my bar. Now, my last person, so I can you home? I need him come back. Coach, I'm power musum mami. Okay, auntie, I know you're kakra eba. But you wait to mommy. I'm the greatest in Italian. I'm in Franco. Sink test tank and so I can home. I am strong, I am tough, I am durable. And I don't pay me come for Eddie amount. Sounds to now Storm Energy Drink. Storm Energy Drink. Storm Energy Drink. And so I can help and keep you moving. And I'll stay focused. And my BBR, so you come up. And you may be out, you be out. I said the BR Center. So no, Storm Energy Drink, maybe. It's me abuana. Excessive drinking can be detrimental to your health. Not recommended for persons under 18 years. 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And on the amount. FDA and Sasha CNT, I know I didn't know. Oh, no, man, I'm not so it's me. Akoye. 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Kwabotre, our rock, our fortress. Our might. Fanti Pim was a gin shekain. We have 2 minutes. Okay, matches are rising. Baba fi mami tio.
3: Mako
0: wa yon. To be in 1 minute.
3: Yeah.
0: Na ku isapu 1 minute. Na master yon 1 minute.
3: $11 million plus $9 million is $20 million. Keta meyeshe. Enfaswa ma yine nya onusun. Papa, on the allegation of the U20 coaches are ebay. Ebi ani a o ka se menka bi no bi on ti gan ha ana o tena ha nche se ni pa ko US on ti kromo a ye te ha yes ye doctor puni ni alaji sedu agongo sika bi o ma wiya o ma yimu enye sika keto a no ni Accra High Court da bi a TV so sa for 8 years me meti gan na mi hu sa nkosi hwe enti assembly ba na me ka bia eh na me careful when it comes to allegation ah nipa na all ka no enti min substantiate say me na me call e ni akeka no e na player no na e ka obi asem a all ka na we so ka na we say no na baba me free fie betena ha me di hun komo am an investigator in the last 10 years you created the office of a special prosecutor to deal with corruption and all corruption related activities akosi say
0: Ogu so e.
3: Any account why the prosecutor no kromo a I say papa we ye che no corruption e mo bia hu bia kwese say.
0: Ogu so prosecutor.
3: Nti se me mete sa o man we mu a. Na ene obi sori no the allegation ba. Wo na wo de e okro na wutim no wo penipa ho asem bone penalty. Na me no issues like this minim kromo ha say e betimi aye no kore. E betimi so aba say e ye din bo. Ene doctor opuni nam ne baby. Mm. 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I form wedi free. 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Na fa so bi.
0: Baba first man 1 minute na so na
3: nko. Ti media papa allegations of hwan no. Ni enti a mempe se meka bi ni se Ghana ha. Ye ka ka ka ka. Ye ka ka ka. Ekosi a ekosi sen. Ekwasi saying Kroma Asempa FM about from 2 to 6:30 Ekwasi
0: saying. But the person on Nam Free doesn't mean say be a matter snake.
3: The person that make us say na ma asem no ba na me na me can be na me careful kakra. Because you know only prosecute mu nyina okrom ha ni acquitted and discharged ni bibia. Enti e be body a good doctor cause be anim asia last minute e beten e say acquitted and discharged.
0: Mama na say na yen fence. Ko sapo bra 1 minute for your brain na so na fe yen ko china ni
1: asai. 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
0: Maza banse 1 minute dem ko we dey when be bia kan ho entokwa na na em dey
1: in fact let me say
0: yeah she's fire no no no no
1: sa kwada me ni won me say kwada because wo be me ma na say peni ba be tena gbem pa na mo mo tete mo huna mo we bia say go for ehwe video no a o say enye say won bobulo so but
0: eh ya no nko a no nko argument na
1: eh and also my program here dey.
0: Eh come on.
1: Obi owa o yen tokwa ni. O tin tokwa na ni aye. Na o kan nyina won ti o tokwa na ti. Di e be don wa se da kwaku. Friday me ko oti.
0: Okay.
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0: ba. Baba ya da se what e? As I was here, that's what
3: you're from. I'm a so proud. I'm not a prosecutor. I'm the greatest.

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Yeah, that's a what kind of messages by Utimi Freya. Yeah, that's it. I don't see a busy at near Sariso. Prophet Nanaya Osafo, Dr. Cosby, Dr. Pakwesi, and the wonderful team. So, hey, to Cuba. Okay, Jake, me chiao. Who are Franco Trading Enterprise? 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And be careful, pal. But that's it. That we see Adam. 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
8: A memory debia, a bonusia, a pemusia, a question of what a change lay your home, our abruch, said the Yakuhu, any diabe drufi, the yahu, near her, the ye, near the abba, the anyano, and you can say,
7: ye, abrochin kuma na dim tintim pa
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2: Any tea, Tia Bruchenko, Aqua Manqua, Akuntejo, Eddie Bro was Sempa, 94.7 FM. So,
4: if you remember that, I say, you know, woman on it. You almost see a cracker. You almost will know. Yes, you are here. You need Nasia. Yeah, Cabo.
5: Memory Debia, a bonusia, a Pemusia, a question of what a change near your home, our approach, said the Akuhu, any diabu drufi, the Ehu, near her, the Ye, near the Abba, the Enyano, and you can say,
4: yeah, yeah. Abrochin come on a dim tintim pa.
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8: And bogan near Abrochin Kumuni. 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
2: Hey, send you pay you your moody. 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Oh, in fact, why you fine? And Kodea, your man, and Tafui.
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2: 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Thanks to you computer clinic. 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
8: Eja Toto. 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
9: mama, kewiasi. 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

come before you. And we ask for your protection and your guidance. 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Today is Wednesday, and we are live on Asempa 94.7 FM. All talk all day. My name is Prophet Nana Iyawsafo. I'm going to serve you from now till 12 noon. When I'll be saying bye-bye to you and be paving way for the news team to take you through something they've been able to gather from north, east, west, and south. We call it news. Until then, it is our time to serve you. I'm in Fakwenya Wei Namendami, executive producer, Dr. Cosby, Dr. Parkwasi, Champion Joel, and Joseph Minda Wanase. So what should be bia? Kama, dia bae. 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Sounds so and interest in human stories, so kakra beba. So kakra, just a bibia wumbi. Yasatinam ye kobe bia. And upon what to say, yeah, sure say Christo domo hoye pa. But in chaka CF radin yan kupon ho and a brow on pe bebia wubia. And aya Wednesday as usual. Osokoto kwa pa wapuma eye ensempatwa die edi ahye na no waba oduman bugi sansan bugi 93 years man young man is in the house. Last week he couldn't make it na oduman hododo ne kakra amrantie de oni ebe nantio nso kasim. And then, oh, here, political suit to be a cocrea shia, and yasem ketua kra. Osofu Wulichi, Ezobe Kayensa, Pastor Andrews, aka Aiza Bazan, Obio Kwa Najo Banajo, Aiza Bazan. And now, I'll be Jordan in Sagunisui. Bet me I'm ready now. What you mean I'm in Hono? Hey, I'm from it is on them. Water region, oh baby. Pe, Papa Preko. Pastor Andrews, aka Pe, Papa Preko. Pe, Papa Preko. Anyway, it's going to be nice and easy on the radio this morning. And then, so for Pomu Pombako, I'm on a Swabes Rame from US of A. Jesus, and then obey the prayer, no Eddie Amai. Apostle Ebenezer Menu, no, and a da Asafwai, friend of House of Prayer, Miracle Mission. A branch back on a wall, Accra Hamadina, New Road. Emmanuel Presby Conference Hall. Eti enano pe obeli di prayer no ede amai. 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

0: What's he saying?
1: Yeah, but your friend is a Maggie.
0: Ah, oh, okay.
1: Maggie frame me beside okay. me said to send them so me who you need the best to do.
0: Okay.
1: And also in a mission tournament, Sabeka.
0: Oh, Afra. Afra, why?
1: Okay. So, who you are the one?
0: Sir, me dear, just said you are the other purpose.
1: No, I know there no problem. And there, who dear can you?
0: Me dear, got problem beautiful. There we go. If you dear, so the other can come on. Oh, the opponent, me read him.
1: Oh, there be, who dear? Oh, remember your grand, can you say, where dear, papa? I don't
0: know. Coming
1: my any bribu. Some guys are
0: there. Oh, my job come back.
1: Okay, so we will have our bronze, our bro. Easy. Bribu. Just what's why I had them. Why ye bribu?
0: Yes, why you need
1: you? And think I want me buy why any bribu? I think I no problem.
0: A problem being okay. What do you show my CD?
1: Oh.
0: As a next time, be out. Why do you jump on me? Dinner,
1: yeah, every bro.
0: Anyway, Yamiakwana, at the same
2: Yamiado, Yamidi for
0: the Radin Yanko Passe. My young tears, who free US, they will do Ghana, okay, program B. Okumasia, cause a
2: bachelor program, Nicoye, Pioneer Church of Pentecost, and okay, a boom, yeah. Na nyame nim nyame ya kese pa na de esia enwanwa kura ne se na hospital bi so san so ben na de menya so mic ni ma na nyame fi aso hile obe fi hospital
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1: 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Na year drew the 8 months, netwa to asuka kra kra could drew December. Tim for Munia grow kra, Bebe and Pacho watching it to say.
2: Eja prophets nyame adom me ho den pa
1: ye de radin yan coupon sepa if you boko de
2: o ba de adom asu
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2: ya di haka no
1: mi ate no kitwa bi ne shem
2: ah we can small one no
1: ah
2: small one
1: no na de brem yo kese o
2: you want a kese o get one there say e fan say ukudi na wotwe na
1: ah na wo na wo na say me mi abi me hwe ade akams
2: anyway
1: aje na wo ba message ba ku soso
2: but ya say
1: asa na betimi ehu say but e kama e ti wonu mo
2: pa
1: I'm out kasa say bema I'm out confidence
2: e kosro
1: na e kama wo de try bi hwe wo a wo timenka try Kojak charcoal toothpaste no eh me product bi American was in BR me try say we are me so hwe me hunu say kama ulman na ayusu nkura die ni bi say ono so 16 years ya man nkura die ni ai di it is do ono abeka na
2: ono abeka na say
3: do American me ayusu awie mom
1: ya unim say Unim say footballers be on one. Omuti omunfieso.
2: Ah, eno kwa nka mebeke.
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2: But I said, would you want that? Yes,
3: oh, yeah, mom. I am blushing, mom, and I'm young, my young colour.
1: Brushing,
3: becoming me in a cool.
1: Is
3: what I said, you could do idea too, and
1: remember,
3: I didn't agree through the grammar. So I didn't agree.
1: I didn't have a quadado.
3: And it's me, Jimmy.
1: Next time, no. What comfy near Mount Penny, dear.
3: I don't know any more about my
1: baby. Diana Mitchell. According to your age, ubom fia wanya. Na chese mama ho brush.
3: Sarah,
1: o dey choose.
3: Okay, we dey do.
1: O does all 60 wa.
3: O dey. Me brush o dey abade.
1: E do manim ha bebere ni.
3: Oh, me dey no crack. You know say o, e be been, you know, toothpaste paste near very good papa.
1: O dey tie nya boche. E be e no answer no go here. It we no. Who dearly?
3: There
1: 16 years.
3: Oh, I don't know ye.
1: We in the bam.
3: Oh, there be. But I couldn't get kita honor if he.
1: Then we am paying for the. Where 16 years?
3: Okay, now they am paying for the.
1: What he say?
3: Huh?
1: What he say?
3: He said I make 25. 25 and they say, me you swap on idea.
1: Your 25 was the deal.
3: Hey, Zano, we am.
1: Oh, Bema watch it up. They say, old man was only 16 years or 25. Brush it.
3: So I can sell 3 months.
1: Yeah, you are born.
3: Yeah, you are born.
1: It's at 25. I want to say.
3: Sir.
1: And they make you pee next week. Oh boy, come on. Anyway, get to us.
2: Yo, that's it. Hi, I'm Sempa. Now, me just say, baby, I want to see you in Kambiano. Samre, you Kujak. 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You dey kan your number home idea and one sem. 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
1: Mame and now I say papa. Minim said that Sene Christo be Adom.
2: Yamiatuma
1: yes and so to me Asia. Eradin Shaupa. Eradin Shaupa. Okay, Asempa 94.7 FM. All talk all day. Quickly mumas of Gogia Mrana on ye ne no timin timinya kwina. Me on timin ko me kause Gubia Daroma and on Masoya Sria. 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So, Patrons, let me know, Kasana. 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And may come for a day amount hepatitis A, B, C, D, and I say E. Power for a bit to me, Abua, Ama, Oma, Asawya, real cra, sciatica, omotinite, arthritis, gonorrhea, syphilis, and a Kasemu how, Kasemu yao. 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

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Na bibia and sweat to me akuni. Haxa mixture and a Haxa capsules. Also town for no. Baby na numa wouldn't be a wenya also. About your money yomun shane cra, also also a rebone. Na also about swa unidia. Now sorry now and amwa. Na utimi kura chashe. If you free bonny be, a cra to me a few. We yem tie some fruit, yem taki cow, yem tie ya. We yem at your crew, me pacho. Also town for a ho. Udidi buru son swa. And also your problem. If I told you a Haxa mixture and a Haxa capsules, can dream me a new boom, Nenum na Ayarusa Ebeodia, and Krahaya or Kaishi Drug Lane, Repass Ventures, and a face with Tinatet, and Albanian Rabia to Kumasi, Oko Aya PFA, and a Colina Kebal Center, Ubetimi Enya Biato, a also town for Edin at the Haxa mixture and a Haxa capsules. Freya, I was 0240-238310. 0240-238310 and 0203-822-855. 0203-822-855. Haxa mixture and a Haxa capsules. Also, town for NNO. What if you say Agbeve Herbal Center and you saw just saw a Yaris of ye? 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Open Droy Biatauko or Kanshi Drug Lane or a share Repass Ventures. 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

0: 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the sound. Oh, I asked more. Headmaster. 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anyway so kwa kwa sir, mobile call waiting team. I mean, you didn't throw enough for you to be in Tuaso. Now, Minyam Quine. Let us say,
1: Papa,
0: the Radin Yanko Passi. Minyan Tia said, you made your bass, so that I'm a chassis.
1: Papa, I bet you I say, or the left, a branda, a baby,
0: a branda, a baby,
1: and Quada Yawada.
0: Okay,
1: Fidani all night.
0: Wednesday, Thursday, Friday.
1: Friday all night.
0: Friday all night. But Tuesday, Wednesday, Thursday, no.
1: In
0: Iano, no part of time, baby.
1: 9 o'clock.
0: Yeah, okay.
1: Or fire camp.
0: Hmm.
1: Yes, I go back to fire camp.
0: Okay.
1: Yeah, oh. Fire camp. Achimota Forest.
0: Achimota Forest. Omasa Abia.
1: Yes, I go
0: view. Oh, nice. Nice. Tuesday, Wednesday, Thursday. Anopa.
1: Anopa.
0: 8.
1: Anopa 9.
0: Anopa 9. Number chassis. Number pon say.
1: Airport base 1 to 2.
0: 1 to 2. Okay. Okay. Nice. More number be on which media to draw. Nadine Tino be my program, maybe.
1: And I tell you, sir, will be about program, maybe any, sir. Every year, be say, yes, our program, and say, Genesee. And when I piece it by, and I'm corporal arresting, and I'm Sandra. And every rejected student will become a cornerstone. It is Jamaica's.
0: And that's what I'm talking about, what's the name, bro? Can you be? Can bro, funny be?
1: I was saying, the rejected student will become a cornerstone.
0: Nti ya enu na chese ni
1: chese na woni da so asa wotu se bebia wadu wapem aware mu nyama bebre ya busue mu basa oba holia oba onyakopo enu nyam
0: and the rejected stone
1: I say I reject you what you say you are rejected but oba holia osu baba mfaso ama kristo
0: nti afi no wachire mu nyam osu baba mfaso
1: ama kristo and I make say Sandra by your wedding wa wo fefefe wa so ndwe mu
0: wow
1: and I obetu me say nyame tumi ye juma
0: wow Yedera enje pieces ube ware.
1: For sure.
0: Yedera di nyanko pase pa. Nanti program ya eba so esha siye Tuesday. Na ya tuwa so Wednesday, Thursday. Friday ya all night. Abrofu tiye program ya. Na ebeze ya nwe invite ya abrofu nina. Enye kabibichi abrofu.
1: Okay. This program is coming on by next week. This is Operation Breaking the Otters 2026. We are inviting all the white men and women.
0: Okay. That's now the serious thing. Come here, tell you.
1: We are inviting everybody. Okay. Both everybody.
0: Hey.
1: Both. It's a man and man.
0: Okay.
1: So we are inviting everybody because it's going
0: what
1: to.
0: What country woman can
1: just say? Okay. Operation Breaking the Otters 2026.
0: Okay.
1: It's coming on. On the 11th to on the 13th and the Friday on the 14th is all night. And it's going to be a mega all night and Fata Bruta all night.
0: Debut, they're okay, you know, I mean, share that.
1: Okay.
0: How's it say?
1: Me say, Operation Breaking the Otters 2026 is coming on the 11th to on the 13th. And then Friday being on the 14th is all night.
0: Okay.
1: So we are inviting everybody. Well, it's going to be Fanta Bruta and Hunchos all night.
0: Okay.
1: So everybody have to
0: it's
1: come.
0: It's going to be Fanta
1: Bruta and Hunchos.
0: Hunchos.
1: All night.
0: All night.
1: All night, yeah.
0: Okay.
1: So when you come there, it is there that you see the glory of the God.
0: Okay.
1: Well, it looks as if the power of God is not working anymore. But when you come there, you experience the power of God.
0: Okay.
1: You'll be delivered by homies. So I'm inviting everybody to come.
0: Can we be in the known as far as the venue of attraction is concerned?
1: Pardon me?
0: I said, can we be in the noon as far as the venue of attraction is concerned?
1: Okay, the venue is Fire Camp.
0: Okay.
1: And then also the honor is going to be Kisema Bus Stop.
0: Okay.
1: When we get to the roadside, we are just at the roadside.
0: Okay.
1: That's where the all night is going to take effect.
0: Mm. Uh-huh. Where can Fire Camp be located?
1: Fire Camp can be located where you go to Crystal Village Junction. There's a woman selling bull fruit.
0: Okay.
1: You ask the woman.
0: Assuming she doesn't come that day.
1: If the woman doesn't come that day, there's another woman selling watching.
0: Okay.
1: Coco.
0: Okay, go ahead.
1: And also, definitely, there will be somebody there that will be directing people.
0: Okay.
1: I have to get somebody there that will put up a reflector.
0: Okay.
1: So when you go there, you see about two or three people. When you go to Christian Village,
0: okay.
1: You see about two or three people that put up reflector.
0: Okay.
1: Definitely, you just go to them, they'll direct you there.
0: What is reflector?
1: Atarela, police station.
0: Anyway, I mean, now I say, for number two, you're not for me, you're not quiet.
1: Yeah, number 0243-044-687. 0243-044-687.
0: Okay. He's your brother. Can you talk to him?
1: Okay. You are welcome in advance.
0: Huh?
1: Okay. You are welcome.
0: You are welcome
1: in advance.
0: What does that mean?
1: What that means, Aquabansa.
0: Aquabansa. On the South America, the bio.
1: Okay.
0: I think Bronte Tree, Bofun Kwanti, you are in Kasa.
1: Okay. I'm living in Ghana. You have just come to America as I was giving an announcement concerning.
0: Ah, me too.
1: I'm in Ghana here, and you have come down from US.
0: Okay.
1: So, like I was saying, concerning the program that I'm announcing, I'm inviting him to also come there.
0: Okay. When Bizani? When Bizani Dion?
1: Before that, my name is Prophet Kwekuyao Ajinu. And you?
2: My name is Apostle Ebenezer Manu.
1: That's very correct.
0: That's very correct. We didn't do that. Anyway, yeah, to us, so Jimmy, I mean, I'll come with me. I'll call Radim for Monk. Why? Okay, yes, sorry, Radim Ritia, where be more. Now, yeah, yeah, Radin Yankupon, Kessia, Pacho Mahonia, Hanebra, and Temoa, now, and for Penny and Infanichi, for

0: of the tribulation.
1: Now of the tribulation.
0: Enough of the bad things I've been going through.
1: Now of the bad things that I'm going through.
0: Enough is enough.
1: Enough is enough.
0: Enough is enough.
1: Enough is enough.
0: Enough is enough.
1: Enough is enough.
0: Enough is enough.
1: Enough is enough.
0: You know, when you are fed up, with being fed up. So when you have had enough of satanic attacks, you know, the display of violent faith,

0: season in your life is the only means by which you can put the enemy to a stop, or even to a flight mode. The other day, the Bible said in Genesis chapter number 4, 27, verse 40.
1: Genesis chapter 4, verse 27.
0: And by the sword shalt thou live. And shalt thou serve brother, thy brother. And it shall come to pass when thou shalt have dominion, that thou shalt break his yoke.

0: situation you find yourself right now,
1: that
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1: that
0: is causing setback, might be as a result of sin.

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The one who knows everything that you are going through.

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And I've been teaching them something they have to do every morning for the Lord. So he went to the work site. He's a fruit.

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It's not a joke. 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
1: Enough is enough!
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1: Beloved!
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1: Jesus,
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1: any graveyard, any
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0: 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There is a condition. Na sa condition is say say what can tell him why say what can tell him why
1: tell him why
0: say what solid na
1: o solid na
0: say what solid na
1: o solid na
0: enu mi anu
1: enu mi
0: sister make me as sano
1: Jesus
0: obek me as sano
1: yes
0: there

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0: So, Papa, the band program, Nicoso.
1: But your program no started and then near Friday.
0: I'm sure I see a
1: name.
0: I want him for
1: Medina, Emmanuel Presby Conference Hall.
0: Medina, Emmanuel Presby Conference Hall. Wow, okay.
1: New road.
0: Time, babe.
1: 6 p.m. to 9 p.m.
0: 6, and you're ready. Nama po non kron. And then the best you
1: all. The best you know, a dorsal. 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
0: Medina New Road.
1: Emmanuel Presby Conference Hall, Medina New Road. Okay. More number be on with me there to ya.
2: And the actual point, I'm not missing out between
1: 0243 614 1686.
2: 059
1: in case I will call now you're out and the program next year 6 p.m. Copy 9 p.m.
2: Yeah.
1: Number nini
2: 059 0569 67 37 37 37 308 308.
1: Apostle Ebenezer Menu Ebasi US of A Radinya Coupon Adam Wana so na ordinary year Jumapa Abedru Ghana House Shasi Okumasi. And they all trust so I won't cry. 3 days after 3 days, no best signs will go back to you as of a. And he said, and then you may a brilliant suit, Kwania, but more than so bit my part of the program. A basso house of prayer miracle mission. I wore Emmanuel Presbyterian, Emmanuel Presby Conference Hall, Accra, Medina, New Road. Now I send so there will be divine healing, miracle, deliverance, and a lot of others. Soul winning. And so it can be all crusade grounds. No theme, no, Jesus Christ came to set the captives free. And no, any theme, and they in 3 days in you know, a da, so. Apostle Radishow, sir, Beton Safra, Utimi, a buyer. A brass was said, what say you tear Radinian coupon, say, Mummy, Ulmai, Aquinana, Omran Finfia, Nafe, on Tinasi, and Mammy, on find a political suit in Tinasi, Mammy. Olu?
3: Yeah.
1: Mm.
3: Oh, and yeah, now it's time for the

I'm going to go to the house. I'm going to go to the house. I'm going to go to the house. I'm going to go to the house. I'm going to go to the house. I'm going to go to the house. I'm going to go to the house. I'm going to go to the house. I'm going to go to the house. I'm going to go to the house. I'm going to go to the house. I'm going to go to the house. I'm going to go to the house. I'm going to go to the house. I'm going to go to the house. I'm going to go to the house. I'm going to go to the house. I'm going to go to the house. I'm going to go to the house. I'm going to go to the house. I'm going to go to the house. I'm going to go to the house. I'm going to go to the house. I'm going to go to the house. I'm going to go to the house. I'm going to go to the house. I'm going to go to the house. I'm going to go to the house. I'm going to go to the house. I'm going to go to the house. I'm going to go to the house. I'm going to go to the house. I'm going to go to the house. I'm going to go to the house. I'm going to go to the house. I'm going to go to the house. I'm going to go to the house. I'm going to go to the

0: 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What is your from that? Hey, young quanta be that. I just say who answer. Hallelujah.
1: Amen.
0: First Thessalonians 4:13-18. Can come in.
1: First Thessalonians chapter 4. Verse the number 18. 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
1: every son one
0: hour every son one year added than wonder be rada
1: yes
0: verse 16
1: if you say urade na ara
0: if you say why
1: urade
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1: ara
0: urade na ka ta de die
1: ba yesu
0: wo do sebo ka sia abo fo pani
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1: wo be free sura sane
0: wo be free sura sane
1: to mu fo be sole kan
0: ni to mu chane so Hallelujah.
1: Amen.
0: King can Philippians 3:20-21.
1: Philippians chapter 3, verse number 20 to 21.
0: Yes.
1: Was in that yen die?
0: Me no kase ye Christopher die.
1: Yen manya ye buo.
0: Was ye manya ye buo no?
1: E wosoro.
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0: 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Me bi mbo nti no nyane no.
1: Another
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0: yi. Fa Yesu Kristo.
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2: Aso a. 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By our first card in Shannon, so we catch any plane. 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I've been a crown and you're now watching any some few days. 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
4: 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I've invited him so you know bro
2: out on suffering
4: amen and I can't nanka was all bad never don't say you know ntio
2: but on my honest way now my wedding coffee
4: now was send call bad ne but I'll say adjumenti nyambo china no beba ntio me so ba on for contract nemra
2: okay
4: said the bear.
2: You're your contract to almost sign
4: off.
2: You should be beam up about one and one ton
4: now and then.
2: No, Timmy in Hong Kong or anybody.
4: See, bro, where are the Akan and Yamboch?
2: But
4: it's here, right? And that's it. And then he found a swastika.
2: Also, my mammy Mooney Jean. Anything I'm at Miss May or some may respect that. 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
0: Ye mongra ensem na kasa mo ya de ni jremu a Atumata Forest. 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Jatabi ho ye friend Simba. I just want to know what's on my pa, who now to say, what's on my second and another, a woodwork that guy was in a corner, a Yibakopen or Jatabakopen or near friend Bob, and what for this overcock to Simba, and a more zebra, and so on, I teach a dear Sudan that can see a pani, you know, hey, what about who couldn't come to Sadia, jump for what couldn't be the Ninja Buach as a Mwadi, if you are Pa, 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Wana ya se forestry commission for. Forestry commission for any abuse of one. Now the idea of something in our band is that we are most concerned. We are more concerned with the Wangana. No abuse of Ramneja. So we are ni this one, ni this one, ni this one, ni this one. So I and you will be our campu. Then you will be our sister. So we will have no accord. Now why a Prada da? No system come here. It will only now sorry. Mama da umusha. Ebi musha Asia kwesi ada chance. Why you will be our sorry danya? E one one so then asa fuma Asia. E you will more be our Wangana. Will more be our Wangana. 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
2: 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And yes say yentua and se si ano tanko kama ni panzo so iremu free a omuntua. 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Omo de my bonus. You tear one sitting without receipt. Omo my receipt. You tear one sitting in farm. Omo my receipt. And I ye be some say that one city for 1 week, you know. Nipa e rahano every day neburu 2,000. And to wo je one sitting without receipt for 1 week, you know. Obey account, oh, yen a thing at the amount, my no. Say ye nipa, yen dream of mine, and say ye in tear tax in tea, omo jay, ten city a year sooner. I can say I'm going to raise it. I can never be on Kenya Dum TV. I'm going to be kasa. Name of the air course, no. Yeah, we don't support any corruption. Yeah, corruption. Yeah, and we will never support corruption attempt to be. And until they demonstrate, say, yeah, allow. Say, forestry department. 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
1: Depacho and Tumone be high and be brave. If you say Nipa, Eba Forest, Hanomono, Ebdorso, and I would know once from one city to 10 cities to 10 cities. Akola 3 years. Akola 3 years. Usu Unchia 5 cities. Ebe high and papa. Ebe high and pa. And what do you say? Yen Jin. Yeah, and I'm on two no and say yene Ghana Parliament and I daily for now. Sano Makatra yes say yene Ghana Parliament. Echi say Ghana Parliament D and Semone Tum. Na Yensu so the Almodama Yensu Yaji Tumwa. I say nya yet in Asuna say Atimota Forest there be a soft for dink or for Baba Bompire no Ghana Parliament and take you over from the forestry. If you say forestry needs to try and say omo ni han oh I know the ever cost akata mama na every day 10 cedi Ghana your minimum wage yes say na ye ye adwuma yin na wesa na say ye adwuma yin na dey e ti 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world, you know, are very huge. Yeah, me share no man bonfire and farm more mine one. 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And the omo yeno, a keep insecurity. 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Yeah, wahano mo a. Yeah, she says I want 10 cities in Nigeria. What you say in the parliament?
0: Ani a yoko tiye ye ye Ghana United Pastors Association. Eno amo say so amo de phone una mani na anye yomu di bako spiritual. Wamba kwa spiritual, be spiritual encounterment. Artists, woman, tears, and then tears, yet. Nagana, this should be on copy also. Kasai.
2: Mintia, because Nientia Mintia said, Yaya no, a man, Yanaka, and Yabua. Send Yaya by Yanya Bua, your quiet, your one, your by, your talk with Nansu, one city, now you're 2 cities. 2 hours, what bombay, Oko, Nipazo France, you had the Eba. 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
0: Ghana this year been on an artery, so much rooms will be to go train radian bomb pious. Ah, Fabius here. 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
4: ena nkwo so fun bi ko ka che de se yes, my mum just got an award to Eska. It was answered and achieved by saw the receipt in December. My minister, my chairman, we manage. Because I saw your account.
0: Ah, it's a sanity.
4: Sanity.
0: It's a sanity. It's a sanity.

0: It's no much as some who be here, just some of you and my civil fee. No moon, no moon could dink or more. Nanny, as I am, one work I can say, a corral, inquire, maybe at 3 years. Kobia be 18. Okwa, oh dear, 5 cities.
1: We are quana, what are
0: 3 years. Five cities, no, a corano, 3 years, no, 5 cities, no, being young when we're here.
1: Sir, what I say. A petty bandy do a ball of so.
0: My member could say, the mamma quine, the my six, or mamma quine. To me, no, Ophie, and no, be your debate or be jam
1: to have a
0: bumpire to adding crying 6 in an abba. In the 6 in a so do to be 5 cities, 5 cities, and son of Uncle San India 10 cities.
1: Tinese, and only in Yanaswa or no one say, as a year Bunukasia.
0: You
1: Kwame Yanwasi, Yanwasi near Fonsi, I would also cry once one man here. It to Joshua Kwame Kuli, no, and I taste. I ain't here album and I forest reforms. I said, would you be wrong? Which one more time? What do you cut? I will be a small. It's your honor, 7-1. Agree. Over Facebook, I know.
2: Facebook, I know. Forest in Benin for no Achimota Forest and on your Moody Sky. I saw for no, would you know? Would you do music? I know.
1: No crown, also, and I sent a moment. They sent me back to Montessa and Sorin and Pibon on my honor. And no crown, I will say a moon, Mujahi. 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
2: Yeah, betwa so. 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
3: 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Over the Nicole, Omo to say headmaster and the plan, the Momaso, Omo Echa, Ewaho, and the Chi and Somuta and Nensaho, and Roma said Bufu Dufuno. It's over the Nicole PMO or AGA, Arsabiano, Omo Musa, then that can't even see Kumkrano. I'm not sure. Almost to say, Bia 14.

0: I must commend the Obuasi Security Services, including the district chief, the newly district chief executive, district commander, Yedina Abaha, Waya Diapa, and our assembly CN, 11 p.m. Ekunina, meeting at Kakra, say, Menene Kasa last, the crowd was 3 a.m. Menina, na Owaha, Intino, Bambo Akoso, school, no more, I am. Radia done through the interventions of the security and the national educational director and Obuasi educational director no your team and regional educational director no your team at the Tanyama boom with all the security services yeah roll call I saw Bian Kofi and Kakra na police phone so and no made my investigation and she said they're letting me a canon.
1: You know, thank you so much, and climbing here, no credit.
0: No, dear, me dare say, I'm part, maybe, sir, the district commander, or Obuasi district commander, or mobile scene, and near my name, question, and my own to meet in Colinsia, Artisia, or Motrima, or Monso, yes, and police, I hear interrogation now, I do investigations, if I'm a bema, or my own man in every, that's a Kunya Beba, no, or Mubija, or Mubija.
1: Okay, yes, you're done in here, sir, or more GDB, sir, or more could see, but Yama, more, more second, and swinging alcohol.
0: And not the major my security personnel for no normal car because Omona, the Koko who said the situation, it's a Yaya Koya Koya scene, the beer as someone is here. But as in fair, body no, the Naya and Nasa, yet the police is forbidden. I can do Achremo, but the Aqua Koya scene now. But as in how meet yes here Canada and if you did it security services district commander Dano commander Idrisu Mahama bit me am on vivid information on that.
2: Honorable Nomenyo Hello.
3: Everyone.
2: Mr. Mami, Mr. Honorable, if you say, and Krata, and Saka Biwahano, all students are a more real school or one more swatcher on Krata. You are and Krata, no more copy or more. Honorable, come home. Yeah, no more complaints, see, but funny, of course, who was school more, no, that I say. Call Monsan, one son, and ye besi. It's honorable, as Akrata and Sanka. Adauruma.
0: Madam, last year, me azumi office ape and that time on our headmaster na abaha bosome pepepe and I am saka sa letters no mini asamu basa ufiti prekupe and yet adia the only thing obey and say obey engage the educational director ya won't take you so now via ya science afre ya papa ya and the headmaster ya and ya teacher and ya friend as municipal chief executive together with educational director ya nene tina asi didi nkomo ose entisa eno kwe bienim eno ntino sebi ya son ono no ayase kaku ya jino okoku enum na ose eno kwe bienim I say, and someone of Bobosubano and a police for answer. I come on Mudia to see I and they know Cassano investigations because so. But yeah, some as municipality, yeah, afraid together with educational director and then a or say, and yeah, no cray, and Tisa and a tea.
2: Oh, now, honorable Nanya, Niesie, dear Namobe Yen, which if he said, Mkata, I kita and the who, and my dunum near so mobabon, Tibe, dear dance, yes, headmaster, ne yada, and the free sabrina, yes, and you okay since last year.
0: Mame, sir, Asamusia, Medofo, Asamusia, the Obeba Beckon, 1 hour, the Obekano, the next 10 minutes to 20 minutes. Before Fonso Becan or Becan of Fofo, another 40 minutes, or before Fonso Becan or Becan of Fofo, as municipal chief executive and American, a buyer be an a student be a mammy, or it was alleged. It was alleged. Katano Kitano is alleged. And once in a buyer be a mammy, or a mechanic, and me, a Kosia, and now a Jua, headmaster, and say, and or the IMD. I think you said the Mimi, and it was a good move to invite him and invite the educational director. And I'm buying an NHS, and also a Yano Cray, but in the TA, you said they also to a city because here she are working there. A buyer be a mammy, or mechanic, Mr. Sebia, so headmaster, and the Nafa, a Pambano, so
2: you,
0: but a alleged to say the paper, and the double numo.
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5: so from what I came to find at the incident scene it was obvious
3: obvious that the point, the epicenter of the explosion is where the crater has been created. You see that circular hole that has been dug. Yes, right. That is the nature of what will happen to a ground when the explosion happens. And typically, the explosives were stored on the surface, and the rest of the amount of energy that went off caused this to happen. Found some cartridges around here. I confirm the accounts that a gun must have been shot towards the direction of the explosives to cause the explosive energy to go off. Yeah, so when I got here, the casualties had just been taken away, and I inspected the place to be sure that we didn't have any remnants of explosives left that could further explode and cause further harm. We have received the Takwa Minerals Commission team. We've done a walk around here, and we have also invited the Takoradi Minerals Commission officers. We're expecting them around 6:30 p.m. to come and help with the assessment. I've just spoken with the regional manager of the Takoradi office. He has given me permission to check the other facilities here to be sure that there aren't any other explosive devices that are being stored before we can declare this place safe.
4: Any are you quite here? Why, mining expert, your friend Frank, then GIJ, your bomb modern, by name Senior, Wawa and Potomo, Priscilla, Univali, Yanabacho, and Commander, what do you want them out to you? Name your friend of Matu, I am one of them. One of them, I am Pacho, your fellow, your Pimwa, whom I mean, the Yanaja, Yancho, and Commander, El Nunu, the Prudence, or Quaman, your first one, which may be, yes, he be on soon, Sensi, again.
2: And you have to be able to get YouTube, Facebook, Instagram. Fabito and Jebek and Cardia Mount. Now, you have a sentimentum. I drop a four with Trikai, a waterfall. Baby, a Sengina, a more month for Cofrono. Well, mustn't no moon to Kai. Well, moon yetuma. 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
5: 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What did they abaso or my 20%? A 20% you know, or can a Saturday.
4: Okay.
5: And until the end of the day, I say 20% you know, I pay a sign.
4: Okay.
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4: Okay.
5: 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Somebody done my initial.
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7: implication another since I know woman there defense ministry no you are another target another ma o ma pe no dey to when word of one no obey dey dey obotumu achieve dam target no ko send there deputy minister no need to take some decisions another own to message now in send me ho the way go acting minister so answer the bomb no be be ko send there or one anka say substantive minister or shadow or send to MP into mama target on my pain nanga so the ma defense ministry no I'm not sure that whatever evaluate one another so what you show when you mama go to my hunde when you see where you want to where to into on ya the papa mama no on ya the papa mfema democracy was and already nanga so MP or some so minister or employer a adesua kasi na ya san so ya man acting position up to this time Africa we did it all here again. The best of my opinion, and you may need me. I don't know. She showed all year. Yeah, you could be being in management today. Delay decisions are the best. Need under all year over delay.
4: Ani ayo kwoti ye yi wo yo panyina wa bempa ye wa mamwomu nsemu ye frane doctor atadankan na ninu ya wono so ye panyina wono so bempa ye wo bambomu nsemu po bwatre ye di atudwa wose gana me hwa kwom ye trimpo wose ye bambo no ejina ye pa ejina na nsa bilaba ti se konkoma ne agya enti mo bia mo hu enka so ene ye nyanyi wose afo enti eno ma gana kra ye enti ye wose ye tie
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4: watching out is a witch room, sir. 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
2: 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Now, Sammy, a bunny say, Yanir Yanchimu, Eti, Yanipani Bako, deputy, Abai, Quinta Buffo, Penny, Abedia, you are done, Oma said, do near besides a penny, Unquinta Buemu, a trodas and Tiasi, and Uchiche Yemu, Adiana Moya, ye, dear Tina Mosi, say, ye, Cosro.
8: The government series is a panel survey that the government statistical service has been implementing since the beginning of 2025. As you are aware, this is the third wave we have conducted. The first wave looked at the whole year 2024, January to December 2024. The second wave looked at the first half of 2025, that's January to June 2025. And the current wave, which is the third wave, looked at the second half of 2025, July to December 2025. So what we have realized is that between the second wave and the third wave, there has been a decline in the contact the general public make to of public institutions from 74.2% to 69.6%. And the payment of bribery has also gone up from 14.3% to 18%. That is between the first half of 2025 and the second half of 2025.
2: Oma sedu ena watene nkano penya bedi achire ye baba nkontabu a woda no ene wo achire mu kwaye wo fa so ye nhwehwe mu sesei e bakata hye ne proya banwuma mu a kwa na ekosoro enya de se da ubo 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
8: The same meaning, because unofficial payment is bribery. Once you cannot provide a receipt for such payment and it is not part of the official fee charge, it's bribery. So basically that is it. It's the same thing. It is very important to note that we released the second wave in December 2025. The Office of Chief of Staff invited the Ghana Statistical Service to make the presentation to the officers, the staff of the presidency. Following those presentations, then they invited all the institutions who were listed as the top 10 institutions to come and listen in, at the highest level of those institutions, the chief executives and then high management members, to come and listen to the presentation and offer solutions on how they can program to reduce the occurrences of these things in their institutions. And I think that is what government has to do. And I believe that first step has been an important one. Each of these institutions outline steps that they are taking to address the issue. And we believe that going forward, these steps will help in reducing the occurrences of bribery in the system.
2: Abusiani awuchi ye oma sedu ukwa abai enkontabu ajuma numua peni abedi achie enu wachire yeno wasi nyuma wama husa wama wana katashane proye kwa sopa ano oma kachire wama isa wama so wama yensa chira yeo
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2: 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Wamu Bridi say ya San Walker. And a teacher could you tap any susu.
4: I want the end of my kind of that.
2: Oh, what would
4: that about the friend about Abudian?
2: Abuda B. Eh, would ya care the lally should be a bow? Was see a queer and a quack, Kumichiamo, now when a city and say, won't ya wouldn't you crew?
4: Namasra.
2: Adazuaba, Adazuaba Beneza, or some Meshamo Gomosim Brofo for ye, them community center, one more, and ye BMU will be a tremua, what Jigumusa, mo, Monia Juma, the BB Musa, no man for ente, or Muntia News, Nibio, Kobe Black, or say, Mechachamo, Yajoso, Moses or Denon Abbebio, or some Mampeni Mama, Wakon, ye, Yagadam say, Kono dear, no quassem ne say. Unu ho baby ya eti wo kon dia yire mpunti enu mpunti na kokon ni ye
4: akua ayi ayi ya friend say say ene ya yi birthday
2: hwanya
4: akua Aisha Ibrahim
2: akua Aisha na na woda ene enti na mwo wapaja paja ne say wie muda Facebook ho
4: ai ai ai ti wo say na no design 45
2: da bi obro
4: unya I was here, over 45. Mm. It's a happy birthday, Cassia Pan confirm. A radi, Wakuma Pekutanti, a radi resume with show. It's Rabbi Brube,
2: my dear friend, to Munko, to Munko. Now, my finish all my wound, proper one. No, eh, Gunia, the Achetre, I saw Honi, a Jay, a Nimqua, or Honomo. Naturally, sir,
4: who comes
2: Sandara, Sanuku de Jesso, Sanuku de Monte House,
4: I want me, the Amitiana Kanaji House, and a Zoka. Isaac appear could be Wope branch chairman o UK NPP branch chairman o UK Isaac appear could be nyame pa me ne de ya na o moto
2: campaign wan na egusi
4: ah nti o moto ma no
2: ayo
4: ah say di boy ko chi
2: Mr. President kwa de say wa win dada o
4: ah wa win
2: o no ko no pose
4: oh congrats.
2: Communications director
4: congrats congratulations and confirm Mr. President na fe say di Mr. President awen na me am bra Isaac appear could be moto ma no na fe wa maye branch chairman UK MPP I am me brano no monto mano Isaac appear could be branch hammer incoming I baby will be a chow okay yeah yeah yeah fancy me name is a
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4: 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Yeah, I say, but if you could pitch it, Galang won't see what Bako Gueda. I just justice. Yes, I'm so now for young call. Yeah, you're so much. You're bringing to Mobed. Yes, got it. Wolf ready to quack. Obi do me.
2: Oh, you let a queer watch where you are, Dom JP.
4: Big O5. Social media on and dear too. Yes, I was a woman. Matter, I draw for. I draw for. I draw for. I draw for. I draw for. I draw for. I draw for. I draw for. I draw for. I draw for. I draw for. I draw for. I draw for. I draw for. I draw for. I draw for. I draw for. I draw for. I draw for. I draw for. I draw for. I draw for. I draw for. I draw for. I draw for. I draw for. I draw for. I draw for. I draw for. I draw for. I draw for. I draw for. I draw for. I draw for. I draw for. I draw for. I draw for. I draw for. I draw for. I draw for. I draw for. I draw for. I draw for. I draw for. I draw for. I draw for. I draw for. I draw for. I draw for. I draw for. I draw for. I draw for. I draw for. I draw for. I draw for. I draw for. I draw for. I draw for. I draw for. I draw for. I draw for. I draw for. I draw for. I draw for. I draw for. I draw for. I draw for. I draw for. I draw for. I draw for. I draw for. I draw for. I draw for. I draw for. I draw for. I draw for. I draw for.

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1: yo kura ye wo ye si slow ato e ye 20 inches 3 days ye ntimi pie we ye ye kro
0: Anything, Tia Bruchenko, Aqua Manqua, Akuntejo, Eddie Bro was Sempa, 94.7 FM. So,
2: it drew me down as the Indian woman on it. You almost see a cra, you almost see a hunu, yes, yatia, in a trassia, yakabum.
3: Memory debia, a bonusia, a pemusia, a question of what change your home, our approach, said the Akuhu, any diabu drufi, the yehu, near her, the ye, near the abba, the enyano, and you can say, ye,
2: Zenaja. 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
4: Robert Davy, make us free Germany.
5: Kobe. 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
4: Cost of no what for I will keep where woman woman and an emo woman another no mutipi. Womu cram after program room after project in my mama.
0: Shannon, say a mimini de bia. 6 p.m. Bogan near Abu Chukumuni.

0: Monofire, I am the fireman. 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
4: Fire man, we a puta, e da me se wa wa ube pa. 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
5: Shatawali,
1: fireman, fire for fire, more fire, champion, SM for life,
5: Kakai,
1: Peoja, fire for fire,
5: fire for fire,
1: for fire.
6: Scanner also on water $5 million no. One said you are kind of so boa kunta. Scal say players who draw a course, cup players be a G, fans, no,
7: sports minister, me boa kunta. Okay, Blasters coach, this woman is
6: oh, only your sorry, retail coach, any new. What buntu?
7: Fire,
6: Sano.
7: Okay, all right. We sports minister, then I'll catch you.
5: We fire them.
7: Despite say ye be big cry ye said lie. But sports to pan yeah, ministry one was still. And kui. And penifon can say it's a
1: brain.
7: No, I saw kunta correct. Because nye you say in your corner. Yeah. Yes, it's a sound the whole GF in Casa. Fire. More fire. Now Blasters coach in his way. Oh, I did about when you are cried here, Tammy. Fire. More fire.
1: Okay,
7: I'm sponsor in the salon. At the end, I'm a catcher with a few words, Papa. I'm good to boo.
6: A battle, dear why be catcher sports minister, and say, Scanner or car say, what they call World Cup, no, and Faso Biama, so now Dija, and now Kun Bow, Gatri, Nasem Faswama, so baby Samedo, Neba and Senna, Scanner, Medema, Codija, no, and Faso Biana Day, Amaso, now Santa and Sobia Mula. Say, ne buy. Oh, okay. Then my mensa mawa kunya fufro. Now, dear, yatra wa bre. Oh, me bua konta no.
7: Fire Blasters coach in Umuni say.
6: Eh, ya penya ya dear. Yeah, yesu ya dear who say say. Inti yesra Ghana penifu. Ene Ghana mani na mufa manuntum. 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

0: Friday, you have to players, no? 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Yeah, you say, you free be more or money added. So, I'm a katakata near my soul. And I'm paying you for the soul. I'm paying you for the soul. Kuntano, I'm to papa so do. I'm to papa so. And I'm said dollar ni any money in Tino. And I am who dollar done in Tino. Omutifao. I am when you see this normal shed, you have a baby on
1: fire. Fantastic. First of all, again, I'm a catch there. Yes, Sports Minister named Kuntabu.
2: Sports Minister, may catch any say, Akuntabu in Yampa. Ghana, ha. Omuntia says Ghana, Ayo, or Maya, you play football. No ye pe e memu ana ba no so esua de football e ti utimi nka bi bia metu sama ngu yani e me kwa ano atum ye are seriously hungry for success in football. The bia Ghana edu no ye nya ba bia why Africa captain e bu ye hu bi da a ba bia edu nka Ghana ke ye hu ba kokwa na mi gira wai mi nya kola sa e so Africa ka mi hu bi da e ti ke hu bia I can see yen ye nya kunta bu This year, World Cup, I call boy, you know. Yeah, now you're patriotic. You're patriotic. You're patriotic. You're mine, but I think you're supporting. Your friend is a team. No, you're not a party. Seriously, majority of us were against Black Star. Because team, any tournament here, there could be a year for new players. How do we maintain a team? We don't build in. Oh, no. GFA, especially GFA presidents, no, Uncle Dio, say a pamono. I step it down because I say, oh, no, I corrupt. Yet, your buyers are not so no, yeah, or corrupt, get a creku. Yeah, pamono, yeah, he and a cra. I'm not saying football, no.
1: Okay, all right, support the team. I can't the evidence of a bonfire. Fantastic.
3: We own you,
4: Mr. Young President, Mr. Say, Kate, any Yantichi, defense a woman, because then he say Yantichi, I say football. Ghana, in a Yantichi, I say football. Now, okay,
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0: Because say Bobo wants to you. Near per se, you be defending like you defending go and I say per se go back. Near the Baba Amana, Baba Amana. I see Ghana football player itself, Ghana League. Ghana Nipo Peso Besha Ghana League. We can say Saddamson, any Leicester Bobo, Kotokoni Hart, Ghana Nibia New Becca say, Okasha Kotokoni Hart, Ghana football player. Yes, it's a fifty sports minister, the Mesa Rundi or not. But ever since
1: Minister Bobo Akunta.
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0: baby, about to say well. They say boom boom boom, now let me hear say well. They say boom boom boom, now we're about to say well.
1: Ah, we down to show our bed over there. No time for any imbecility. There's no time. Fire for fire. 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Life Wadu TV. 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
1: 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Muspaka dienana. Takwa Moses Amapaka Dieno Moses Amapaka or Nyachaman Pacho Kadiye or a president of Mediama management committee or Nyachaman. No one's about okay, number that's a member. Hey, now we are a blasters management committee winning a chairman. Afi di baby, afi na enye wow champ. Na wudim say champ. Champ ni din ite. Dr. Randy Abbe. No sayo kuku board. CEO. Ena Osaya Blasters of Ghana Management Committee Chairman. Ena vice in airline Stephen Appiah. Ana Tornado. Yes, Stephen Appiah. Stephen Appiah. Former Blasters captain. More fire. You almost my FM. Serve your mind. But say you won't want to too big. Samuel day. Abu Abri. Yeah, Samuel Abu Abri. Tata. And I want to be in car. And a doctor. In century, almost who Marco Savio Mino in the way of Blasters Management Committee by Anyadi or World Cup, Danyadi Akura Danyadi Akura. And your mamu in also say $50,000 each, $50,000 each. More fire. We catch the sports minister. Say, I say, Sika, Duko, World Cup, Uma Webby, Sika, I say, if you World Cup, you'll be seen there, Untimimbe Buakunta. And a figures. Kakran, Eba, Bonte. We see your mommy $50,000.
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1: We see a ticket ya tonga mami. Just a World Cup in Semina. Where is the sports minister? Management team, you know, woman and also mobile catching a CMO $50,000 each other. It should be the sports minister, no, and also already over Wakunta. It's the taxpayers' money we are spending here, so the sports minister and also over Wakunta businesses. A supporting campaign of fundraising across all your committee resources at the same. Eti, says, I know Ghana from deserves from the one team. How much did we spend? Sika saying you could do a World Cup transparency and then Ghana for pay.

0: kauti ena utimi sete target se semifinals ye be duru eso ya nu ball ya boy nye ye she one match pe in ye film eti be bu wa ku nta so so a e be sin ne if you World Cup by how many months? 1 month here. If you World Cup by how many weeks here? 4 weeks here.
1: Fireman, we
0: sports minister become the total cost. Sika, you're spending your World Cup. The total cost. Sika Ghana for spending your blasters. Your participation in World Cup. Sika Ghana for spending your blasters. Your participation in World Cup. You hear full figures from the sports minister. You nyane ne, you nyane echina. On to see the transparency, full figures. And yeah, it's about. It's not. It's about. And yeah, it's about. Also, we break every expenditure down. Air ticket, accommodation, bonuses. Logistics, hey, officials, supporters, I would call you. Sports minister, Obi Bioka team, who be at the task, pay us money, who you be the man, also to me, watch it, watch it. I can bonnie be Tachirana, you couldn't have watch it. I can bonnie be Tachirana, you are buying time too much. Sports minister, account for donation and sponsorship in a way. Yeah, yeah, donation. Yeah, the blasters, Ghana blasters. Yeah, the blasters, or manager pa gay, yeah, donation. Yeah, the manager pa gay, yeah, fundraising. Sir, you could tell boarding now, yeah. 4 weeks, that is 1 month now. 4 weeks, that is 1 month now. And sports minister, why? Sports minister, who couldn't tell the Ghana for? Individuals and a corporate bodies are contributing World Cup by your coin towards World Cup. No, she can't say it any and Sakai. You be some sports minister and could have won away 1 month now, 4 weeks now, 1 month now. Umu Kunta and Chile Ghana for World Cup. Your coin, you didn't blast us the coin. Ghana for Silo Mupesi, Umu Kunta Bono. And Parliament, as you said, I was from Sports Minister Nobel Bufiomo. The ministers who appear before Parliament, Parliament for and paying for yourself, my first Sports Minister, no. Parliament for a Sports Committee, whatever. No, to me, some fair Sports Minister, no more details. Sikabia, you're spending a World Cup expenditure. Sikabia, spending what blasters to Ghana and India. Sports minister ni bi also bu and kuntan na wache dientina wache dientina sports minister no aji sika ko World Cup no want me bu kuntan chere 1 month now how
1: fireman we your
0: in kunta bona build trust but now we dey say you are buying time as a kitasi chebi and say koso say as a I mean yan can say I'm on for aqua ton ticket. I bring new console ton ticket. Ticket to someone who are back. Ticket to someone who are back.
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0: One woman of the ticket, you know. Accommodation, you know. Senate here, sports minister, bonuses in the Senate here. Ning in a task, PS money, Ghana, Ethica, and Kuntabo here. Send your boy, Mamu. I remember when he said, what time taxpayers money call a year World Cup in the name of blasters? Mako this kind of mobile, much here for Ghana first. Mumua Kunta. See a winning you, see a losing you. Or see a winning Kunta, Kunta, Bobia, blasters, World Cup, Sika, and the choir, sports minister. It's not about the team's performance, it's about transparency and responsible use of that taxpayers money. You know? Sika sena muko diwa World Cup wo. Branebu akuntana wache. Branebu akuntana wache. Sports minister Branebu akuntana. Mungi na muka mbina sports asayi. Nkunte buwane mantam. Iti ye sports usu yutimi ni trophies ni medals ni titles. Because ye kwa

0: yare mo nyina mo kan se ne mo si ebu sports no ana mo really sports no as yan pay for no e counting your sports as say every major tournament bia yetimi nyahwe Ghana yetimi nyahwe every major tournament here dey
1: as Asempa FM
0: ye tournament bia ana se and the tournament bia I just say, you're the more but not a public. You're the more bad big I'm a more but can't create today. The beer Ghana, you're the competition, beer disaster, if you're not me. World Cup blasters, I'm going to be a Glasgow, a Commonwealth Games, so and this is so I'm going to be with me the 40 athletes, a corner of 2 medals, about. Look at our junior national teams. Now no more see what my boss say. Wafu zoom, zombie. March bakukura and the 20-hour World Cup went to me and she. The player basa our football mu. The player basa our football mu. 1 year selection Olympic team no. And the 23 selection 1 year. 1 year players need to camp. My coach by Moon Country under 23 coach, you know, in technical team pay Desmond of any one more NASR selection. Let's say, we have players at the co camp. So, Olympic team players in the PR national team selection based on a transparency. The PR national team selection based on transparency. When it comes to the national teams, we move three players transparency. So you won't transition via our Ghana football. You won't transition via our Ghana football. In the under 17 to under 20 there. Under 20 to under 23 then to the blasters. Transition is solid. Proper selection as a scouting. Proper technical men coaches. No interference. Me and say resources in this canal. You hear the show me, you push you. Logistics be PH say me here will be infrastructure. Yes, support is a be a very fantastic. But any Ghana sports. I'm a good Ghana sports. Sports ministry, sports minister to me far and good boomer. That means okay only a good Ghana sports and a Ghana sports. It's a sports minister. It's a sports minister, sports ministry. Oh. The taxpayers' money called World Cup. Not 1 month in one team won't contain today. That means your sports now, I say, or Ghana, no, and paying for the sports ministry for them, paying for the work on, I say, sports in a view, sports in a bazaar.
1: A simple
0: Ghana for here spending a World Cup. 1 month in the ultimate cafe. Sika, you could be here, Sika, Unia, a fundraising away, Kofa, Domokoye. I'm paying for Ghana for a woman called it. Bia, you sick of Bia, Kwasi, Bia, World Cup, sports minister by now. 1 month in your soul to me, why you did for what? A public money, a taxpayer's money, a demanded public accountability. The pen up is so boom, Kunta. Ache, someone in Chema, the idea, Ache. Ache, Pawama, you feel suspicious. I say suspecting the Ghana force is almost suspecting the FA World Cup no. Woman Jim Kunta Bono in the transparency no more kakeke, no the man no kakeke. What are you telling us? And what are you telling me to what do you mean? And what do you want to tell us? Fire, burn you, come on. Don't say sports minister in a professional way. How? Better no man at me, yeah, better no man at my ear. Better no man at me. A bad day, no man at me, a bad day, no man at me. Catch me. When your sports minister behave this way, when the sports ministry is behaving this way, you go out there, perform more board, then you take money. Now they are more, brother, catch them, brother,
1: teaching them.
0: You didn't even perform more board, so then you take this big money, this amount of money, now they are more.

0: raising sicken now. I mean, how did you spend it? Ticket to you, some up. You're quite about this one. 1 month in here, sports minister. Empeso Buakunta. Tamba and Apeso Buakunta. Tamba and Apeso Buakunta. Ghanaians, Opeso Mujidi. They will not trust you. Ghanaians will not believe transparency. Ghanaians, they feel some of them, and I'm going to figure some up. Because I didn't know such a. Sikano mujia mudi konedi anche moha mutinya ko dima enjoy blasters about to kan blasters are mohi ball of fulum ko bofimu mo diskana bi esu na mbeche mo na chere se na musi diskana so then I mean aye man so che ne ma is a san hose transparency democracy siko ogun se ne bu o man na se ne bu o man na sports na se ya. No, I'm not going to say sports minister. I'm not going to say sports minister. I'm not going to say association for the game. I'm not going to say football. I'm not going to say blasters coach. I'm
1: not going
0: to say blasters coach. What do you mean? Sports, no? You have competition here. You have titles here. You have medals here. You have trophies here. And again, if you have a contabuona woman, if you have transparency now, money, no? You can't do papa bia mo no transparent mo transparency no when you take taxpayers money no person will be account it born nene you boxing nene athletic sports na say okro we no sports minister you only sports minister no we mo count na nene say we mo count because when own team fa eya enkuntabuo ma then sports no entity in kona nim enkuntabuo ma transparency ama resources sponsorship sika a buyer, a bit of a Ghana sports account and no. Some more who are content better than yet in Aquianum. Who can tell me? A bad day and yet to me a day, Aquianum. It will sports now say, Ukraine, if we sports ministry first. No more Musha sports in the Sunu. Penny more first sports for the Sunu. What I say, that is the sports ministry. Woman also Musha say a sports or Kosovo. The various associations in the sports are here, Ukraine. Omun na sports ministry on no e dey e control bi bia it is sports ni cost of football ni cost of dia
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0: transparency na sports ministry or sports minister no omo e dey national team no task players man blasters for example ko world cup ban omo mbu account all this one month dia transparency nya juma anything as sports na say no anything as sports na gunu anything as football na gunu because I'm paying for no body. The various association president, chairman, foreign, woman, Jumano, accountable. They are not being transparent. What I say, they are not holding them that way. Woman and Casano pay for no woman here, a year budget in the room, Koji, the taxpayers' money, no for a year blasters in Ghana, a year sports, a year Kakoya, in Kuntabuono, woman person Bubu, a billion World Cup, ya, Yakwaba, 1 month, sports minister, and person Bubu Akunta. What the hell? What do you mean? Fire, burn him. Moon fire, no, moon fire, sports minister, moon fire, moon fire, Hawaii sports minister, no, woman who never knew my fire, no, ye. Fire sports minister will be on fire professional 5 seconds 030-221-1702 of a blasters spending the World Cup. Blasters spending, Ghanaians, it deserves a full account. Our blaster spending, commentary position, you know. I'm not empire energy anymore. I don't go. Next level, I'm empire energy in the car. Yes. My to have some more, my fire power. No more fire. I'm a born next level, I don't go next level now. Me the energy na ede asaba asad me ko next level me ko human so be 5 seconds sports minister dem be bu gunta no wa chedo do ya fire Ghana for akan as we sisi na so as we bu na ni aguso oti na make no what time is he buying a dear suspicious and as suspicion and I say a dear no di see ye in gunta bo ni also bu aye the taxpayers money 030 221 1701 0302211702. And a malaria na abano, jaundice na abano, fever na abano. Nedwe a tabia heba mista, tabia heba mista. Onim tabia heba mista. Malaria no jaundice na fever. Ebe ko tabia heba mista, tabia. Any a year at Donko next level and a commentary position make of our Ishak Movaya Sports Minister. No,
2: we are all a PNG taxi station. So, so, Minister, no, I am any papa Jumana
0: Movaya.
2: Any papa Jumaka, I think I'll be able to tell you our minister's name and MPC memo post. So, I don't know if I say
0: Movaya.
2: When it's up over me, I don't have one man to go out. I'm going to, and I'm all a police adventure.
0: No, Father,
2: there's a gun hanging here. Yes, Sonia will be sitting there with Dean or Wayaja Hopper. Oh, my only young girls go, but I'm a single woman. We are there, we're dealing with the book. The president, Niana, because the more I can say, woman in Wanda Hope, the Tiago, I buy the movie from Wanda Hope. I'm a woman who put down my soft in the way.
0: Would you please, more fire, sports minister, and fire? No,
2: I'm a challenge. Gun, how you say it. The most disappointing person by Kuti Adams too, because Kuti Adams deported the man. Now I'm in the Shira position, or Kasa the Gray. And then we have to let Kapaba. Now to date, and to approve the people point that politicians will move Ghana for. This politician will move Ghana for. Not the Ghana tap gets money. That they are called Kapaba. Now to date, not the people point that say. Then what are they voting on? Then Pant on the people point that say. Kuti Adams. 2028 is around the corner. Indeed, if someone moves in, yeah, fine. 2028, you do. I just better be able to.
0: We jam on fire. Mami ko Paul, sports minister, the fire no. We work on the World Cup no. Paul.
3: More fire.
0: I don't go next level.
3: More fire. Before almost say we blaster win. Almost say we move half for Premier League. When Premier League, are you?
0: Ah.
3: I hear fine, the Premier League is done in Nigeria. We cannot do this thing in Nigeria.
0: More fire.
3: It's from South Africa, it's done in Nigeria. We don't understand the measure Premier League.
0: Now, sports minister, in Kuntabo, sports minister, in Kuntabo, you feel what
3: you're about. Kuntabo, then, we have anything. Our sports minister, only in Nigeria, and then, you're showing me in Nigeria. And then, the party people, and nobody should have papa.
0: Fire. What we are saying, you a don't go next level. Bonfire. Sports minister, no more Kunta. Bonfire. More fire. Francis, you are doing the next level. Tabia Heba, Mr. Sports Minister.
2: Fire
0: Sports Minister.
2: My gun and Munon. I did a penny for no. I'm a demonstrator. More
0: fire.
2: One man in the room. More
0: fire.
2: I said,
0: Fire. 0302211702. 0302211702. We are live for Asampa 94.7 FM. We'll be to me a fire. 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And a YouTube now. 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Adonko. Next level.
4: Hello?
0: More fire, okay? Fire sports minister on the down.
4: You know, expenses, you expenditure, you won't tell your call, you have a car, you have a fatwa, you have a fatwa, you would say, you're the best in the club, no, from grassroots, and now.
2: Premier League, I can't say if I say not to go away, and you know, we are an engine of my own.
0: Wow, man, to give 0302211701. A very important 0302211702. More fire. The person Ghana for a day. It's me, sports minister. No, it's in once. Woman, oh, more can we be at Telagri, Pa Ghana for person in Kutabu, of course, a World Cup. And also, sports minister, it's me, boom, Kunta. I don't go next level. I don't go next level. Ne tapia heba mister. Yima more fire.
2: Ah, you go. I'm more answer. I'm in danger.
0: Sports minister, no down no.
2: Sports minister, let me. Ah, that's why I did the higher car on say.
0: Omo bua kunta. More fire.
2: So I come down here to be one. So of course, grand.
1: 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I
2: go can on my Ghana. You try to make that. I come down here to be with me. What you need? What does that go? What that go?
0: More fire. We just saw our bed over bar. No time for any imbecility. Are they? Yamu, and you're Ghana Sika, and you're the taxpayers' money. Huh? Where are you people? More info. More Moko, what gap, Libya Moko, and Moody Blaster, Sachina Munya, Diani Dia Munya, and Hotel Da Munya ticket, HS Moy Moko, what gap, Munya, a swim for swap, but Ghana and Yam for Swabia. And Guatse Blasters are money. You can't call out the sports minister, say, oh, Buakunta. 1 hour, man, so my man, me. Over Imami Tio, more fire.
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0: See, mommy, we are taking your kadigida. More fire. Ghana for sports bikuya and kuntabunu transparency in the bar. Sports in the bikuyi. But you know, dear Nimunu, or my transparency na pepe ya. A dear Nimukaya. Sports in the bit me a ye.
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0: My commentary position, my second commentary position. Next level, Nidia, couldn't be asked. Many are less level, Nidia. No, it's a missile, another less level, because energy number. I don't go next level. Oh, boss, I'm energy night, Baba. More fire, no time for any imbecility. There's no time. We're going to show our bed over, Baba.
5: Fireman, we are
0: Anna. Mammy, I know you too much. John, this is near too much. Hey, I was a Ghana for Tiapo because John, this is near too much. That's why the Diabontino, yeah, you move from away. If he did Diabontino, if he were Ghana, oh, yes, we are Ghana. No. She said, baby, you can't say Modeche, and Pa Modasu, and I know Modeche. At the end, one got us to swim with Mojam. Also, number two, the free system, Nibana, or my new swim with him. pollution bin na momanim
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0: 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fantastic pa o cholesterol level no the cost no oh na make any reduce blood pressure and don't go next level fire for fire
5: fireman with your jack
0: no time for an imbecility say yeah yeah they yeah and American you near co world cup aba yeah co world cup aba nti yeah you dey you ntimi musa for nkuntabu for what reason now Ghana footballer ko 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
0: 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The Biani change coaches. He change coaches so he for coach papa. He be the blasters coach me. Ah, me juma ba bi ya. Ni pe bi hwese wo mu betumi asa ama na juma no. She coaches ama for offer. Anya fa papa preku, he. From 30s echo o dey wan 20. 4 years, 22 years, kwa. Ejina nimi dey fine. But we dey mabin fallo from 30s, 40s, 50s. Ube hu 64. But uko fa 73 years coach. Awo ye defensive coach awo hu. Unti mi vary ne tatis. Awo history. Egesu wo ni history. South Africa football attacking football. Unti mi an fuma anje AFCON. When Timian Fuman performing, Omo getting rid of him. Egypt football. Coach in Timian Fuman Jafko, they got rid of him. Omo Nijay Jumaye. Now, Ghana, blasters need to break a jeans. Oh, Africans, so you are. Because more than 44 years, blasters in the cup. AFCON, yeah, maybe. Obia zero blasters beam. Countries are no more AAC again, women through blasters beam. Will be a trouble, women through blasters, four times African champions. But then, blasters, a modern book of form. And who person put your blasters? And your coach, wait. person was a blaster, sir. And your coach, what you have seen, no, be truthful and honest to yourself. Coach went to me and pay blasters me and the trophy. Blasters also and the trophy. You pay coach or the energy cup or the energy trophy. And your coach, what the ever bought one match, no, I lose too much, no, I bought draw, no, I win back could be a for more. Ukraine to be qualified. Se buti agro coach went to be for him qualify have come. 73 years coach. As in na bra bono no ne thinking and the chese na ideas no retire. That is why World Cup no won't mean vary the tactics by defending yourself. You have nothing to lose. And I'm a bro come here. Yourself Colombia yourself. First goal. Colombia man say first half. Your first half no me say first goal no. What about second half? What about 25 minutes out of the second half still 1-0 Ekutiawa. What do you have to lose again? You have nothing to lose. So you vary the tactics and you go forward. Going forward doesn't mean say you don't defend well. You also push forward and search for equalizer. Also, we ticker. We also want to share. But this coach, you only man, only anyone on your coach here to this age, 73 years, was starting here. Let's forget the coach here or an assistant. Only Portugal national team under 20 World Cup in here. You know, at some cup event, what me aje? Cup bay, cup say. At the cup, put it through. This 20th or 21st century, a dear camp coaching now, sir.
6: A summer
0: over to my coaching. This 21st century, 21st century, or dear co one copy. Me coaching here, Dagana. No co coaching or Egypt, woman and Anya Jumabium, no co coaching or South Africa, woman and Anya Jumab, Dagana. Oh, upgradation. So you can't rely on this coach. You don't need to give this coach a contract. Blasters, let's say, blasters, I say, under 20 so so bleh, under 17 so so bleh, under 23 so bleh. In general, your football name bleh. I know for coach, even the senior national team coach, you know, so born home modern power, blasters coach, the born home modern, the beniers is also, pa, Ediamaya junior national teams, you know. Coach or yeah, if you fact correct coach pan the band national team blasters will be into me influence on the medjuma on himself by G trophy. He will call correct players. Let's say blasters yeah. How we be reflected to the junior side. And yet still moves young and so you are not learning. You people, you are not learning.
7: Sisi,
0: appoint coach. Mama, you coach. You need a new coach, no blaster. You people, you are not learning. You are thinking about this a cake 73, 74 years, coach. We are also blasters, a breaky, a jeans, a Africa. Because 44 years now going, blasters into me, we have gone out 24 times now. And it is not easy. Because the last time AFCON, you qualify. And you qualify a coach, I know on your idea. One very place, my power system. Blasters in Timisha. Blasters Besha. 1-0. So 1-0, you take up a na akaho. I ask him, blasters ball in your face, and you what happened to me? Coach, you will be there and go back to me. I vary in the tactics. I see some of them World Cup. But when to me, the world stage, you know, one for defenders in Guana Koho. At the blasters players, no me do woman in a no me defenders. Maybe some. Okumakia, blasters players or Muko World Cup, woman and no me defenders. And a coach in the defenders are.
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0: Because of Nitatis. Nitatis said defending, defending. On team varying the tactics, Okuta players, so many attacking guys, Ekrana. Oh, or knowing who how to go forward. He just want to rely on the guys and they say more experience, meaning more, more. So go forward and get the goals. Meanwhile, Pochettino, so the Ghana be go further, or the Ghana be do semi-finals or World Cup, or the Ghana be try quarter-finals. Yeah, Pochettino, so your experience or the pedigree here. Okumacha, Okwawa Kana Simi. Where are they? Where are those guys, those journalists? Sir guys and sir journalists for no and crowning painful in hand. They know themselves. Who are they? Ah, yeah, unveil you must see blasters and your coach be a young and so coach war a gun had that. Now, coach will credit just home. Coach, no, not so much. Yeah, and it is a God view. As woman, you so coach it up. And it's a normal fellow, sir, very much. Coach me. Coach me. We are paying for the we in the public for power. What the coaches beat a cheap. I will Ghana have to say Bukazis. Even Avram Grant could have won the Chelsea Co Champions League finals. Bukazis and the Munyama no Ghana handy coachy blasters. It do baby why no my idea. Mohusa coaches we mean Carlos Cures we are. Who was South Africa? Omo Jano Kwai. Who was Egypt? Wanya Shia Omo Jano Kwai. Carlos Gomez. Ghana Blasters. Ghana has a new villain coach. We are. Now we are 100% come shut you. Be out. Omo be a team. Say, hey, just say Omo Popo. Omo Pesi Omo Popo. You sure? Say, hey, coach, I am going to find a banu. A bin si da Ghana. Hey, wait. What? It's not normal yet. Sir. Coach in team very in the tactics no mun nyina nyawu o ma edi o mu hunu o mu nya and a World Cup is here the biggest test the biggest stage and your demand no coach amusi Ghana you hunu su coach da o che se o mu pese o mu che che coach ni kwa no ke ye mu bi ye huna o se ke kutukutu coach no ase ya kofa God be a ba coach be or God be I say send a moon pass who coach with say Carl me who said the deal said yeah yo Carlos Cures Ghana huh
7: say
0: pedigree experience and in your baby trophy in the air blasters trophy in the air coach be our resource in the chile see a more to us so over to your coach is over there and you cap resource in the where were our results? Where were results? We catch them from president and then we be a say, what we see coach we will be to my coach Ghana be a boy. We can't catch you are lying. 4 matches what we need match back up our World Cup against Panama. Bob and boy, coach in Beno coachy. Croatia be 72-1. Colombia said 1-0. 0-0 of England. Ning Nashan starts. Tournament was a 2 goals. Other boys now, Mudo Mukwano, Omunim Bontimuko Tia, Ghana Sika Task Players Money, $100,000 appearance fee. Kekan Amudi at the coach boys now. OBSC and for the best players and coach no Mietia says, one and I sell it in the best players. These are our best players. What do you call World Cup? And he couldn't perform if our best players are. What do you call World Cup? Coach, in your coach was
7: a simple
0: him. Coach, who football identity? Coach, who could experience, could have pedigree. And to know who I'm trying to trust, I'm not trying to coach, or more than that, as you know, follow, as you know, all because you're manager. To us, I'm okay. Casano, money in actual coaching. No, so what becky Casans and Tolonin in actually help press conference. I say, I didn't tell you, coach was ready. Coach, I want no co-pension, remove my pension pay. Now, more are we thinking right? Are we thinking right as Ghanaians? Then you're paying for, are we thinking right? Coach, we man, we hardship playing. And yes, we'll do our football, we'll do our blasters. It ye be for coach. Then for coach papa and for ka and magana. The be a mufa coach and they come magana. The be a mufa coach and they come. Where the other yamasi? 4 months now, so you know, ye nene kabia 1 year is kabia. Can a man for coach wait? Can a man for coach when one had yet? want me why na mo pa du fru pedo mo ya du fru pa na mo de tuko e kure mu mo ya du fru pa at the power ho a wo mo hwe no mo nye wo mo de na mo nchan wo de na mche ade e tensi dia wo so ohwe no de tensi di bi nyina aye no mo wo de e 2 cd and I say 1 cd pe mo a pocket me aka sa mo de blasters coach
8: a simple fm
0: papa bia we coach we coach a work World Cup when your four matches abo went me and show tactics bia tactics back up defensive defending went me and show tactics back one value tactics and say defensive defending me back cram here we say this coach when it matters most or when it is difficult he can vary his tactics and go forward and get the results derby. What's the coach we beat me at the AFCON? Coach we beat me the AFCON World Cup. Because you are short memories. Because you are short memories. We don't think. So you fear the end of this. This is how you people will tell us. And I just don't get it. I blasters where blasters now. Mum fellow cram, mum wasam. Ball of fool, I'm on the ball World Cup. I'm off. Mon fere nko fo popo amon fo popo mo mani je e celebrity e ji o mani e che se ball of fu na masa ko tete sika de amon mu mu yesu amon timi mbu akontankanga e ntire na vi se football na asen national teams na asen enyen kunte bu transparency na amon timi mbu no en na asen ye football ana se mun nimsa
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0: tell him mommy next level bi kwa na Bobo and Fukra, Mamma, Kikani, and you can send me catching on Kura. And then, Yame, be a new. Yagunimo, the next level. I don't could next level. I'm a mean born next level, and I'm a boof. Yes, I make Kikani, and you can send me catching on Kura. They be at the same thing. I didn't yet blast us and yet national teams in the Koye, Munima, the Kuriman in Koye, no more Mudia, ni more me a boy, I ye be a uncle, no better near ye, uncle, for a few, who more be a chances on some contest to give, and then what a boy. Man for the general 5%, 10%, 20%. Because here the football, it will mutiny come one my system, Nunko. You're the bonus level, I don't go.
5: Fireman, we your
0: yes, you know, in the uncle Ponso, appearance, I'm not for the panic. But we thank God. So when you're near BNE, I might be out to do the appearance. It was just a panic moment.
8: As I said,
0: we live to see you, Chloe. Everything is time will tell. Or say me that, Nyamia, see you. Aye. 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
5: dulu
0: tabia e ba misa jabi o bua debi o famlaza o vise o yuya

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2: Bibia
3: boko me chete fupa na mabahal me hude nzama sasa wa brabo sande obie ne minim nuo sekedi takra resisiara oye nationally the level baby we do royal so wow that's great it's great but I'm gonna it's good to see you abrabo and
2: the man or two
3: you see that has always been my philosophy we hasn't or today happen
2: yeah.
3: You know
2: yeah
3: as the trees grow others come up
2: yeah
3: it's in painful work yeah I also was each room so that's it on the normal abrabo and then on my man so to it's really, really a pleasure to be before you at Asempa. And this is the first time Samara me pre Asempa FM.
2: Oh, okay.
3: Yes.
2: Okay. Lawyer Sami Jemfi, Ewa, I remember Akwaba. So Sami, Akwaba, it's saying,
4: when you're me, Adam.
2: Bibi, a kui.
4: When you're me, the Ache.
2: As a Oba Hache.
4: As a Frame Ache. As a Frame Ache. But. Debia Major Bre, Rebbe Munqua, Miti Kusis, and Mamma Basso.
2: Yeah, that's
4: one production team who did you mass my Ghana. And congratulations once again for winning the radio program for the year.
2: Yeah, that's it. We appreciate everything you also do for us. Monsoma Kahone, Juman, Timmy Quen, Miti, Edamonso, Asepa, for the support and everything.
4: Yeah.
5: Only means here, Momna, Mofi, and Namiti, would you media Woody, Namiti, and see? Maya used to, your line of questioning. 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
6: 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They help our God and our country. 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And I want to congratulate Osebo Nsu and Governor Asante for the work they're doing for God and country. Hallelujah.
2: Okay. Obi, me paki ya me be corona ma to me chicken ni me wa chi no na script man say yes e was say me fa 5 cities ma mo fa ma na me scan no na ka 5 cities sabi tia ti me see me you card no script man no just say Mr. Kobo we see yes so Obi Asempa me say hey Obi what to Obi to me so I say me tie o eh so Obi e bi e to chicken so say abu din dia anyway, we show you a couple places, Papa. Hey, Jovi. Chairman, I'm going to say,
7: Obi, me that's a baby. I'm going to say, I'm going to say, Obi, it's still raging for so much help. Now, you said, I done a fire. Now, we just know, Darren, to say, I'm going to say, and you said, it's still raging for two. Obi, Nyame. It's a bosu account. Into you done our bombire. I bring in an or the Nahua didn't show you a part. No one done a sister among me, the out me, the yes age me. Because it's the region, you one region now. Bibi, I obey your Ghana. So I'm a Jew Tuma. Over so CD. One Jew and Tuma was into your child, and I said, Emily can kind of.
8: I think we have to do this interview again.
9: Obi, I'm always pleased to come here. Asepa is one of the biggest platforms. I've always been an ardent listener of Asepa FM. And Obi, you are doing so well.
8: Yeah, that's it.
9: I know, but I always say this thing to people. Say, if you are doing something good for Ghana, mm-hmm. Kofi Ghana, mm-hmm. I'm a Ghana, mm-hmm. I'm a Ghana, mm-hmm. Ni Ghana, Kenan Ghana, mm-hmm. They are supposed to protect me.
8: Yeah.
9: Yes.
8: True.
9: So that is Obi. You are doing so well. This is one of the biggest platforms I've ever been to. And I'm so appreciative of the fact that you invited someone like him to be on this platform. God bless you.
1: Openness, you know. I think that this shouldn't be a problem at all.
10: Mida itself should come out, yes.
1: Yeah, Mida should tell us, oh, Mida, this is a shareholding structure. Mm. Indigenous Ghanaians, they only maybe X percentage. And the Philippines, they only a Y percentage. And I think that should settle this matter.
10: Honorable, it's always a pleasure talking to you. May that say powerful for your time.
1: But what be,
10: may that say. And did the Honorable John Jinapone attend in Kano?

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1: Na 24 hour economy, mammy and papa, mamma chitifi, mamma yen and wa. John Dramani Mahama said what the modern farming techniques and the deba. It's under animal farming. Ah, we call baby to say Pudon, our channel. We call her animal farming. When you say Jatani Mwakasia elephant near Dina Gum Egu Farm Numbi. And you want to mean Cosset Okako Dodo, and I said, oh, court, what could be any one? It would the guy set a plantation in the BB, who we are no jam one ago. Not jam one guma, who be here almost swa. One would the plain ever febrium, no mass as ever and one in Yan any other. Not proud to that, no. What training expect for our Mosso Ebersham choir? A friend say, Omo Ebersham Wano, so Bobby Aria, a bit my one of Pania any other. Nasan Yoma Wayne and Air Baswa, a Babwama, Omo Marie a Greek, a Wagi Care, Care University, Legon, Woman in Abinia Jumaye.
2: So with all that we are saying, I'm quite confused.
1: Okay.
2: I'm confused, Kakara. I'm my confusion. I say, animal really, no, they say, yeah, animal farming, no, so I just turn winning, you know, a better benefits.
1: Yeah, yes, reason is that, so ever my tourist attraction.
2: Okay, good.
1: Because Uko Pudon, Uko Pudon,
2: now Uko Pudon, more of tourism, than say, yeah, you re animal
1: farming. And I'm proud to that, no, so no, and one Nakasano, who bet me I export to me.
2: Okay.
1: Who export to Nessicano air day, and your money corner.
2: Okay.
1: Not Unia dollars. Dollars, neighbor, the baby will see Casamaya day, Edina.
2: Okay.
1: Proud to that, no. They will make it a exportation, no. Moment, how bad why you say, would the new money be corner one? Not the corner, would the corner, who be your dollars, number? Dollars bar, because country be an what can your man more than your export to be an country now more than a day, a buffer. And na Dr. Muhammad Bamia Baya went to Mania, Wama Huchaba. It's one more we station officers near the Ninian, won't be near Jumaye. One more we are for machinery for no. I bet to war, a fancy land in Ninian.
3: Voice we are at Rosane.
4: What you said, so we are politicians.
3: Yes,
4: SOS strategic. As at that time, not 24 hour economy, and not die because not presentation.
3: Die, as in
4: a Uko Radio Nako Kabiana. Na presenters no or as for to change we are near can once.
3: Okay,
4: and in order to make it attention now back to
3: the amount policy,
4: no. Policy no. SM didn't your membership, let me present it.
3: Nenya.
4: Enya
3: attention
4: no near to me at the substantiality project no say the bear will be a better see and one pass one pam pam pa
3: and pass any attention
4: and why Emma within 2-3 weeks no Ghana for you know no you're Fifi Kote
3: yeah
4: you're a sitting at your party chairman
3: yeah
4: you're Sammy Jemfi
3: yeah
4: omu nina nya the opportunity
3: and now
4: and Emma me the needed privilege at me HH Mumma Ghana for United
3: yes, yes. Because na who create be for attention the story but should make
4: story,
3: sense
4: the story,
3: the
4: make
3: story
4: sense.
3: Let me, didn't
4: let me,
3: make sense
4: yeah, let me give you a clue.
3: Okay,
4: story making sense but in your own view no I making sense amount but then yenye research never had yet.
3: Okay,
4: is Pudong there in China?
3: Yeah, Pudong or China.
4: I'm going back on animal farmer now. Na eno crescent crawford so edi drone ni ade call emi e charge omo ma sebi omo nya ten etimi ed na ba YouTube also we eno crescent na eno crescent
3: yes
4: na eno crescent dia cars na na ni na mu no so no emo for the fam no mo hwehwe sa mo ane ni ade nyina no eno crescent sa mo ane nyina no omo hwe anyi omo sika na nti basa na de na ba e generate income
3: yes
4: extension officers are omo wo fie ni ade omo nya adwuma nye under MPP regime ni nyina no. I was saying say if this policy is implemented. A bit more formal veterinary officers, eco specialists, and others. Woman, you know, I've been here to my unemployment rate. Eswati. Now, unemployment rate, Eswati, no, no. Publicity. As some pani other radio stations, so, Mubenya, a friend say,
3: advertising
4: revenue. Now, advertising revenue, no, but as some no. As my Ben Adrian said, when you're scared, that's why expanding the scope of business.
3: Animal farm, no, area, Ben Ghana.
4: As it stands now, we say 24 hour economy. We say to set up a policy, no, so you the legal framework out there.
3: And we tell my dad,
4: yes,
3: it's been done. A secretariat has been put up.
4: Exactly.
3: Yes.
4: And I know that you know, we yes, I know many now. So now her police are there, and if they be receive police, no,
3: yeah.
4: Do they have the capacity?
3: Yeah.
4: Some more capacity, yeah. Then a crime person abandons with my resource, mm. Because abandon there, you are there to create an enabling environment. In any situation where abandon do decide, they say, okay, fine. Policy way there, me person me am the humu bem. Anti public and government, yes. Initiative.
3: Yes.
4: Whereby say government be 50% or 60%. Now private be 40%. Now it be
3: I don't talk futuristically. See, more opposition, no. All the narrative way better.
4: Yeah.
3: Much such a 24-hour economy. Ghana 4G mutumu etu abamamu. Now you hear result and you still coming to the night. Mubetimi, I win a ubetimi de moa and one away. Jatano wahi,
4: yes,
3: and on a gun of Webusa.
4: Okay, see,
3: yes,
4: policy way a buyer. Me and Kazan is here, my Jiland.
3: Okay,
4: Kesia pa.
3: Okay,
4: ah, oh, pran,
3: what do you call it?
4: Oh, pran, ah, maybe embark on animal farm.
3: Now, animal farm, no, where does it find expression in the policy?
4: No, and you see, then policy be a buyer, so we're not.

0: 24-hour economy.
1: Oh, why your presentation on the 24-hour economy?
0: No, my research. Ah, the outcome of the research, no, made the copy Emma, the national chairman
1: of the NDC.
0: Of the NDC.
1: Now Gusitano no ye
0: we man a copy.
1: Why my Gusitano?
0: Ah, my man copy made the copy ako chief of staff, made the copy Esuako national chairman, made the copy Emma regional minister, made the copy Emma regional chairman before the election.
1: Oh really?
0: Yes. I beat them come this year.
1: Into a moye or moye Gusitano mo air prepare sa policy document, no?
0: I wasn't invited.
1: Now, the policy article didn't make sense to them.
0: Oh, maybe in their view, but me the man can kind of say, see the messiah break it, I don't know. A bit my boy.
1: And I know, yeah, around animal farming.
0: No, I know, yeah, I mean, back on tomatoes farm,
1: tomato farming factory.
0: Yes. How I bet you better execute 20s factory, no?
1: I bet my creative agenda 1-3.
0: That's correct. Quite a bit first, what you bet my every two your friends say, boreholes are hold war. Quite a bit first, what you bet a generate energy,
1: okay?
0: A bit solar energy, a bit reduce cost. I'm a project, no? Ninja policy document, no? A damage,
1: more opposition, and now we are Juma Wayne.
0: Oh, I'm a CEO of Peggett Group of Companies.
1: Peggett Group of companies.
0: I'm the CEO.
1: I'm moving today.
0: Oh, me and Kasano, me into construction, real estate, and I'm into sales of generating plant.
1: Oh,
0: to
1: okay.
0: Generate, be any actual Peggett is my product.
1: A whole product.
0: Yes.
1: Into mobile buying, you know, have you pushed for any appointment?
0: No, I've sent my application.
1: What do application?
0: For needed appointment. I have.
1: So appointment. And when you're
0: in, yeah.
1: Now what? Now you're champion of. Agenda 133 na wunye ejume.
0: Ah, minyanya bi. Adama.
2: Obi, there are very serious issues going on in this country. Now, be sorry, you know, in order for them to cover their shame, I see the NDC people on social media. And now, this government, they're oral until they're talking about my
1: government. Because I'm going to say, a lot of Ghanaians had faith in oral. Now, I'm going to buy, more. And now, manuai dendin, they are buying on your machine. Now, manuai dendin, but they should begin arresting and prosecuting.
2: Okay, arrested and prosecuted people? Arrest and prosecute. Who arrested and prosecuted? I say, you want brown, I have a jungle.
1: No.
2: Obi, I'm going to say, Michiro. And this is for Nanka said, Tia Kunjas, you see a war officer. Omukran, all run at you first.
1: A year appointee.
2: Omu, I bay mu, and then notice, and this is for no person, Motia, see the NT and Yamato Dinia. Omakas appointees and Akasakra, a domutino, a domotono.
1: Ora, a betium.
2: And that's at your mother, that is a betium. That is if the definition of Ora, no, you're based on the Omotrogu books, Mundi, any at your mother. Now, there were two. Where then could you be? Messay, Tiani, you. Because you see, we always said, sir, some of the things they were mentioned were senseless. Obi, how do you tell me, sir, according to who view, you know? Bank of Ghana building this one according to who view, you know.
1: Yes.
2: Bank of Ghana building a board into their car around. Oh, obey that you be one of question. Obi, who question why? Say, oh, according to Warno, according to Warno,
1: project expenses,
2: do quache, okoche, into their car around. And now they are two party food, three now party for any age.
1: Sir, you recover Sika, EDC.
2: Okay, recover
1: Bank of Ghana.
2: So you see, it's we end this now with see now who the NT Bank of Ghana into Minchu Bia. It's because one castle crown, Omokora, one kind. Obi, Opa, catch a bank way, so on releases our book, Kasibina, oral committee, on release.
1: Yeah.
2: Now, party for them, say, they won't collapse. Obi, me say, the fact is, oh, say, Bank of Ghana, then it's one of the air dino. And not just Obi Ayebone. It is a way ending in us out to team, we say, or party say, or buy Ora B from Bank of Ghana. Uno, Ona, when your BP are like a copied rubinum. Because Bank of Ghana, Nanamenoka say, and this is a buy by some CC market. Omo to Tonkunya, this is assembly, so almost Tonkunya more. Omo year roads, me boy. And see, me a buy for a bar or say, road be now more year or your friend is saying. Ashanti region, according to a Bible foreign road, neighborhood into the bar, or a wages home. No, a town road in the value, no. Answer on my no. To a town road in the value, no. No, my share book room. Only opposite 25, was it 20?
1: 21 billion dollars.
2: Obium 21 billion dollars. I need acquire MF Kodi 3 billion. 21 billion dollars. Near about 21 billion dollars, no. Me say, Bank of Ghana didn't come home. In fact, my main customer, Ukraine, and this for Nyari more. Sa ora na mumpeni fone kache mamuda tu mutrimu no.

0: 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mean say my loot now if that principle is what is going to apply there and the national service for no moment to nyina mu nyina bedem obi om nyina bedem om nyina om bedem ndc for om penny for om nyina 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What did the attorney general say? Okay, so say a document now, all for the mind, eh, here say.
1: And Chaffin also made a further investigation.
0: It's all too boasted. It's all too boasted. Obi, it doesn't work like when we don't live in a jungle. We don't live in a jungle. And you know this particular problem, and this if we create a mom followers, so when you're beeping, no? Auditor General always creates that problem. Remember, you and I even did that review some time ago. Mm-hmm. Auditor General, you're no auditor. Otumi ko honorable constituency yes school dan bi yes school dan wi ye no ye nyusu ye auditor general ye no audit na or ye ye friend say
1: management
0: reporter no atro school dan na ye si na ye si ebi o ye si wepepepe but ye nyusu ye nti school dan na boy say 2 million no da be shem say 2 million cedis nti ye ye auditor general conversation na ye say 2 million Ghana cedis bi ayira obeko no de wo mu an say ye the 2 million si school dan but not obian tinim wada yata mamu kwa kwa audit no. 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And that's why I keep telling you, say if the definition of ORA, no, according to the aye nimuno book nimuno, and no pa na ye definition e dia, and yen disi fompe nifu yina bedem, omu yin ORA na chi omu. Ora na chiomo she me no ka say in the minds of the Ghanaian people Ken Ofori-Atta has been declared a criminal but then I Ken Ofori-Atta ye
2: ade e ko su ni ano me won say one of those so we say ya ba ha serializing ya ma of the moha na dane no mu dia ko ha e bi ani na it is just an attempt see e be kata e ni e ko su o mo police chief executives elections Ijadem Obi enye asamketwa wo udu baby wo na baby na hu sa ha no moto aba na emfa ho baby a wo Obi enya go na esi no esu ago hwe ei oti de si nkoko
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1: yeah, could you say it has never then happened said 16 opposition elements arrested incarcerated with
2: incarcerated
1: yes yeah, for Coremand Nebra 2 weeks, 1 week, 2 weeks, 1 week was 16 of them opposition element in the last best 6 months.
2: It is it, no, 16 only first question. Answer my bama.
1: A bimu investigations because
2: we mu ahine them. And now you can say.
1: Obi and them. So I'm them no my you.
2: Obi. And no sin ye di kinda. Yachi obi akut. Oh yeah, any problem. No, is it about the number? Is it about the number? Or is it about the principle?
1: But the abuse will come because based on the numbers.
2: The numbers. It is if at that a particular moment, Obakufo the breach say obaku for the breach him rana. Is it because they have one person, you know? Ube kase, se ubi nso breso, nipa 20 na ye ya. It is a

0: for expressing his opinion, regardless.
1: Yes.
0: Is that what you're saying?
1: Yes. Don't criminalize.
0: Don't criminalize speech.
1: Yes.
0: It should be free. And then, Omen, what we say here, yeah, na me ye adi na, yeah, na tole bi omu bi aninje ono. Because they make it look as though, eh, fufu we ye him. Obo bibi chere na nabi. I have it here. Nana bi zo, they be comparing apples with oranges. Nana bi the selected apples ni free, oranges ni. What? And you put it right. Say, then nana na bi kaye. Or call it say, yen chi. Thompson. You are Thompson, I sepa. Yen chi no. Because, oh, yem I eat too much. Or so, yeah, they. And now, oh, yes, oh, justify. Was it then a brand? Was it?
1: Then some no kind of, but that on national security. And that's how come
0: Ghana Armed Forces issues. No, they only issued a statement. Go

0: financial debt e kwai shopping no.
1: Yes
0: asabo ono kan e ni enna yewra nana bi then organizer of the party e ka se yenchiro na armed forces for no statement on the be clarify ye and yewra no ka se okay he got it wrong opache okay
1: yes
0: good then the armed forces no and the refer some name police yenchiro and the chain number under emrabe
1: publication of force.
0: So why are we doing this one?
2: Almost all the commanders in the mining areas, they are compromised.
1: Mm-hmm.
2: Almost all the commanders in the mining areas, they are compromised. So Ohinia, onudi jantua ko posi peniwo, wako aye liaison officer, asantimantem, wauraha, wafo, osim pasasu number two, galamse no anope wye nyumre, galamse anope wye nyumre, galamse anope wye nyumre, ye kuye yo, se na ombo, omo ba, uwa forestry officer, okacho, se ya yafani pa
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0: 94.7 Asempa FM. Ekusi same na subio midiri osai bonso from your bed. Wednesday afternoon, the 5th day of August, 2026, 35 after 2. It's time for Ekusi saying tell a friend to tune in to 94.7 Ekusi saying live and airborne. Let me say a big thank you to our production team, Dominic Kisi Yabua, Nana Chumberima, Jackson of Saint Tiam Webeneza Tete, Omai Hene Kwabena Santia, Kia Buatua, Ia Dom, and Asame Kwada de Yurenchi, Omunyanabo and Echidom, near the Ekusi Saint Jumedi. It's 4 hours 30 minutes prime time radio, 2 p.m. 6:30 p.m. and yedi jumedie no ebeba awiye sedie munyina munnim no enti mumien shanen so. And then it's an interactive show, so please join us with your thoughts, your comments, your observations na into me into you. 0548443523 your WhatsApp number and on 0548443523 in the Mississippi 0548443523 messages no o de ba ye bejemre akan amount ye wo YouTube and so live uko YouTuber Asempa 94.7 FM, subscribe to our channel and post your comments there and I'll share them with the rest of 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In fact, at the last count, now 18 radio stations and a fake could see sent live ewo Ghana. I'm an onion so there over 125 radio stations and a fire from US of A to Canada to the UK to in fact China, Pakistan, South Africa, stations are who do a fire in na nyame in Shramo. On my hene kwa bina santiatina, sende yu kia de mehia sem segment no etwa moso. But before that, let me say a big thank you to our proud sponsors. They make this show possible. Ain't Kale Charcoal Toothpaste, Ifri Samara Company Limited, Franco Trading Enterprise, Phone Papa Pafi, Tabia Herbal Mixer, Ecobank Ghana, A Better Way, A Better Africa, Haxa Capsules and Mixer, All Satanfo, Syntex Tank, A Strong, A Tough, Obapa Product, Omunede, Africa Queen Mackerel, Obapa Sardine, and Obapa Tomato Paste, Abejaso, Max Buy, and a Sasso Spray. And you may queen a boy and say, Yen Shemfa Ekusi say, Jumedie Emremo. Enti, let me thank all of you. Name ma on my hene kwabena sante akwaba. Omana kwaba.
1: You been a ruler. Ade been a leader.
0: Ade my day.
1: Me pure office. He said he be a day making. Didn't you remember? Now me also you take your opportunity. We once the way you from Boko Haram because
0: he fadiano.
1: They making Dominic Wayne. Enti. You can't defend it, Obi. Teenager, I'm real, You can't defend
0: it. Oh, you're a queen.
1: Dominic, Obi, say a prayer for Obi Oma Onsakowano. Yeah, it's very important. In that case,
0: Obi Obi Juma,
1: in that case, because the attempt to even sustain these two hot man for we Benghazi ni a poet, you know, poet. There be guy back on us or kind of poem, you know. The attempt to even sustain them
0: urgent, I can say.
1: For just even one week,
0: yeah.
1: You know? Mm.
0: Yeah.
1: Oh, yes. So honestly, and on a more serious note,
0: Obi biara.
1: Apart from so, we engage with Juma ma oya Juma no. Obiya otimi edwino.
0: Sure, we dwin ho pibi bi
1: na oma on setimi ko wano no. We nya mi free honma sani pan fast. So just take a moment and say a word of prayer na mo ho so amon kai kai mo
0: yeah
1: thank you and say hwe ba e adi mu pa me da si pye request chum
0: yeah
1: be bia onyame na mo so a ode ye mu bi abedu until see be fru na se ne de ya se da in fact ye fru na se kra na obaba be ka eye fapema onyame na mo so ma ye bi jina eye bia ye je ne bia ye be ko until we are forever grateful to ye request chum any the able leadership where you should have my more share so BBI GDC
0: I think it's a very important say so was our sense of gratitude unim say adwuma na nipa na bia we bi no we ye adwuma ni ye unko gu adwuma no
1: most of the time we don't put a year premium on these privileges you think that
0: right I was me year adwuma
1: ye adwuma ye at all cost you know every me buy na sa say me year adwuma ye no eye adie da ho because every bia bo man na university crisis ne
0: and sana kofo
1: akro kwa ndi da ho ama ye hunde ye ho
0: and that was the time and government air the largest employer
1: exactly
0: and the government is still the largest employer but majority of people who are private
1: sector and wodin kese na kujina ankran
0: kwa juma so
1: sure so acha se ndi yesre it's very important and dear to my heart. Wow, person who dare homework, man, you're part of your daily prayer and your confessions.
0: Intercede for you.
1: Yeah, when you mean,
0: Nipo Mount Sakoa.
1: Ubia or Mount Sakoa, no. Ubia, what you know, it's not about the Unim Diao, Ampa, Unim Diasrum, could be with the Boa Ministry, be with the Boa Agency, be with the Boa Department, be with the Boa, maybe. But for that opportunity, that will be creating more, but now, no. You wouldn't have, yes, what you say.
0: You and have then, that sense of Christ. And Omar, as a top up to a no. Omon soa, se ubi free ni yem. Ebi a wokra, sorry, I won't pay, but say, hey, ene, why you cry, ne ebe frame, ya sending me bibi, ya sending me ne bibi credit. Oh, why nani panadre, oh, me te won kache, me momo, 200 Ghana. 200 Ghana ne baya, onso.
1: That's an ungrateful act.
0: Onso 200 Ghana de.
1: Bibribini. Se ubi nye 200 de, ene, kani kwa zon kawkasa. How many two and a year? I know they are many, hey, ya chain bibia. Obi, uno crown, they want it done in the wedding. So, be bobby, one man ye. And yen, chasse, unipan, chinchina, semi. A unyamene canny papa. It is a unyameka will be a kumana out of nothing, or no afro catches as messy. And Adia Mikuta, I be by 150 beer. Now, Utimika 150. You know, and where you a personal there's a man who appreciated me some 2, 3, 4 weeks ago. In fact, me there genuinely I forgot myself. Now him, why pan you? Hey, but friend back and say ah, Anna, I mean no, when you answer Anna, at once I can catch you because me for I regretted for the man calling me back. To draw my attention that he was expecting a certain appreciation, even if that he couldn't reach that so-called bar now, me wanna, and immediately after apologizing and saying sorry, no, immediately me throw to say the me teases, echo man, say better me say no, he been see that because me catch and say, a privilege, relationship, madam, anyone, it honestly.
0: Sense of gratitude. A sense of gratitude.
1: Yes,
0: now you discard the entitlement mentality.
1: And they be a person word.
0: Yeah.
1: I say, or you're entitled.
0: Yeah.
1: And this is by force. And this is by, you know, we on great you know.
0: Me were fan, me frewa. Me facility also, me miska. Me on quite this kaki to be a man.
1: Hey. Ebi no mnyo kudo kadi omu krasa apeka wu. Let's go with the bedding. And we are car with the mammy carrier two who see me the idea. You know what you say? Oh, who cross it? What you say? Oh, I'm part. Oh, you're a quadra. Oh, you're a bat.
0: Yeah.
1: I will for should the essence say a show. But who fucking come on, sir?
0: You be my domas.
1: Domas.
0: Yeah.
1: And that's a bit of a bench in the service. A bit of a biaba. A bit of a biaba. But I say, oh, ba. Be responsible for Uma.
0: Mm.
1: But the length at which most parents go to make ends meet.
0: Yes.
1: Memory to be break up to survive the family.
0: Sure.
1: So I said, it's me, sir. Oh, my moon, so they don't acknowledge and appreciate. In your corner, you can't see. Yeah, can't see. I'm a small money. I'm a gun and tea. But yeah, you must have a Jimmy Kobe. Now, but somebody like a crabby, I didn't have a phone. We should be a coin to be named the entrance. We should be sick of him, a damn film, a sham film, a mother. A mother. When you also do that,
0: yes,
1: when you do that, you demoralize people.
0: Yeah.
1: You demotivate them. It is obi wa ban dwumam so obi ya krankra dwuma bia obi butu obi wa asafo bim wo ko dwuma asafo no also no be administrator abam it you have to also every ways and means left and right I bet me the appreciate your acknowledge you. On my kura nani so de na ne mam for eye sa man ni biribi ada oy kwosho ko sa so na ti mamfo so biribi ada mo hu opportunity Ghana dey my no say yam one no only any in front papa in front yeah who say opportunity say and also ban here yam and bros you understand so we are there as that case yeah pa be my yeah who say yen shall see nsua de na biribia da diman pa na make say emu odu ano shi chen de bia da sorry radimedwas radimamiska radimangos god I'm go abroche I'm go god I'm pam pam po nyame be ni nyina de am pa but dwene how afofro so because the great commission apart from say go cancel and patch we are say amadu do not matter na nyame nyina say is to extend genuine love. That extension of genuineness genuine in terms love. Of love.
2: Yes.
1: Is so important. Not to abuse or not to take advantage of somebody's weakness. Yeah. They are very, very important. One who should be so much, you know. Oh, so I just Mr. Bibri, Nebribia than the Ebekacho see a to Philippians 1:4 and the Ekaka. This is also pure messenger.
2: Yeah.
1: Practical. Yeah, yeah, the Bwabwa, Huna, yeah, the Quedimo Abrabuma. It's so important. Well, Bibi, I come about Bamenkao, and now ye, Nipami and Sebi, Omawoda.
2: Oh,
1: yeah, the Odikai. I hear that Dr. Atuforsen.
2: Yeah, the finance minister. Yeah, and then KCL Atuforsen. And already 48 years.
1: So what 48. It tells all of us is that Unipe Biade Biawe, you know, Ahombrasia no Kuridi, Faye Diawe.
2: Yes.
1: Na Unyameba Tineni Macho, Ebre Sefatem. Or no, Nim Dioyo, Jenya Nabashi Yamu. Namini Nim Bre Sefata.
2: Yes.
1: Until they say, Onuani Brimno. Oh yeah, no man, kama. Just a little bit of patience, self-restraint, and then a BTM off track. But then I'm asking for the life of
2: Dr. Atuforsen.
1: Sajuna, former Rose Minister,
2: sure,
1: lawyer, Amwakwata, Ukukuseku. Ukukuseku, as you know, we are. Ogukuseku, baby, I'm putting piano.
2: Yeah.
1: Ofa.
2: Yes.
1: Always proud of you.
2: Yes.
1: You know, always proud of you.
2: Ofa, my brother. Obi. And the Ofa, my Bema, you are Oyukuneni.
1: Oyukuneni.
2: Bema, you are.
1: Yeah. Odikuna.
2: Sir.
1: Yeah. Odikuna. Yeah.
2: So. And the offer me Dikuna.
1: No, I was going to work. Oh, we don't know ya, Wama Mankaya. Oh, my, eh, Kaze, a Piman PC. We are not a local rice. What about a good show? Over your Michelle. Maybe I will be, you know, and run an idiot in Awoda.
2: Oh,
1: the late wife.
2: Yes.
1: I know, no, Awoda was Enra. I know for the end. Intimidim said a very tense moment, but when I mean Manasa, I hold in Omanasa, Rechicheno, Omanasa, I hold in soon go between the Gina. And to Yamin Tin and Mujova, Beginis and Kuana Befia, Omono, a preca crown, and also Tate Okakra, and Tiosaba Besson, Bra, Sefatem, Naya, our own Aisha. Aisha and Sue Edina, what that
2: is. Okay.
1: Yeah, Aisha, okay. Newsroom.
2: Aisha, Newsroom. Wow.
1: Yeah, Aisha.
2: Wow.
1: Aisha, the Muni Penuma Kai Dina Yankee. Mwa mwini mda na Yankee no 2 milika pa ama Ghana oshasi free Kumasi and I feel the obey Ghana asset dana because this Aisha listen to that in that thing to say 80 happy birthday Aisha baby I will be a year chair but me not sure of this have you heard that they almost say why for any fair to a private school? Oh, look at
2: I think private follow, private school association.
1: Follow.
2: And I think Omatro, Omode petition, I call education ministry. Say, Omune Nim and Kuala Omo presente for the exams. Omune, what your friend cumulative records of Nkolano. In the Akulabi, I'm representing the Munim Akulabia, and I'm ordaining the Modembo. And to Omo protest, they say the result by for private schools. it doesn't reflect the strength of Nkola Amodi Omoko Oyeno.
1: Their basis is that cumulative report.
2: Yeah, mostly they have the cumulative record.
1: So what?
2: Omoni Makwale Bia Amodembo.
1: So in this is the what they suggesting the why to do.
2: Just and you almost say now WAEC should make the answer booklet of all the students not available. Now independent party being soon signed and shame. Sir, you go school into what law school, for example.
1: You
2: were remarking.
1: I deal with the
2: MNS yourself. I'm a Omoya remarking Emma. Nipa Bebrina, Timiko remarking, na afa amom. Obinsu oha. Na law school, I deal with one essay. Obit me cross a pass mark. No. Ebia when ya be 54. I said, no.
1: I should have gone for
2: was that. We across the pass mark. Yeah. No. Obeko remark, we know when ya be 38.
1: 38.
2: Ave, what Felipe Padepoto? I was also a coach review.
1: Wow.
2: But that's what the private schools no air qualify for.
1: Wow.
2: So they want an independent body to also look into, but they feel say an agenda to limit private school student ebenya kwanya komanim. And government wants to make more room for public school student in our senior high school.
1: But that would be
2: that conspiracy
1: an,
2: theory.
1: Yeah, but that would be an indictment
2: for me
1: on our educational fair. Sector.
2: Yeah, yeah, yeah. I mean, I
1: yeah,
2: don't
1: because
2: think,
1: how do they think
2: yeah, yeah,
1: to that
2: I
1: extent?
2: Think, I don't think
1: that nipa a war bia ye mark e bi omunim nipa kwara mo mark. Some group of people can consciously say say XYZ.
2: Private schools, yeah,
1: I don't
2: mafia,
1: know.
2: Man,
1: can, are you rule it,
2: yeah.
1: Can you rule it out and I say it's doable? It's possible.
2: Well, I think it's far-fetched. It's far-fetched. I mean, say,
1: but for them
2: say
1: to throw
2: say,
1: this
2: there's
1: out,
2: a strategy, say,
1: yeah,
2: per se, private school student,
1: yeah,
2: be na,
1: yeah, yeah. I don't know how
2: I mean, it's far-fetched.
1: Think about
2: but
1: this.
2: On more call, say, they have the cumulative records of the student,
1: yeah,
2: they know Nkolani Modimbo,
1: yeah,
2: because Oman, it cannot be, sir, Kulebi Oha from class one,
1: yeah.
2: From GHS 1 to GHS 3, Ebia ni school, on my year exams, be on be bia, unya 95%. All subjects. No, because I got your B's, you're 35. No. No. No.
1: Wow.
2: And when I say exams, no, it's tricky sometimes, but actually, yeah, no, I know it's a kaka. I think, in as much as I believe I'm going to legitimate, no, they should engage. Fortunately, you know, the education minister, Aka, said he's willing to engage. Now, I'm actually the best way possible out of this. Because,
1: okay.
2: And great to be a mate, say, and Kola, preparatory schools in Accra, Enyan. Hey, your man, say, I'll go preparatory school in Accra. And I say, me teba, could be the Oko school at Dansoman. Preparatory school, one of the best preparatory schools in Dansoman. Unya grade 33.
1: Hey.
2: 33, say. 26. Uh-huh, 26.
1: Eish.
2: I mean, 26 preparatory school Dansoman.
1: And who are support to Omakakazi Enfim Bimana?
2: Because I don't know if individual parents. Can apply to say WAEC. Say I want a remarking for Ebia me banner script. I don't know if that opportunity is available. And now say association no na emuvu and block no mon share the ebetime because some of the grades are air banner. Any
1: okay, so that's a bit I wanted to know. Again, minim una we embrenim for minim say whether the local assemblies know a certain authority and I say local assemblies say omunshi shen I lost ni
2: bia
1: hokin ye betime jai say ye tunton yo ma wo
2: street
1: so ni betime jai ye betime jai mere bi sa te se bia ka okuri junction can you see first light side they be bribini ni ma what can be done about it and I pleasant a man chichin
2: ko say there may be a law against hawking
1: yeah
2: I cannot
1: ask to whether
2: now and as to whether we are prepared to implement such a law because a man
1: what would be the difficulty because it's becoming a nuisance
2: bounce a livelihood problem
1: obi any livelihood one kind say be livelihood no matter say dia
2: but who say in managing countries a man who say in managing countries no I say besepani konia by tasio
1: obi mr
2: no but that's the truth
1: what a demolition is a question besepani konia by tasio but you are testing ya ba grigrigre muko.
2: No,
1: that's actually Gregory.
2: We're demolition. Make her okay. No,
1: no, make it because
2: it's Uncle Lan. We or more.
1: You see, when we start looking at issues from that angle, make her be a chapter and be a chairman. If you get to a year Food and Drugs Authority, that's not authority.
2: Crazy.
1: Now, apart from my talk, Nankazan, it's now harassment. Okay, you bet me, Abom no be the handkerchief if he put on the paper windscreen and him. I don't know who has not experienced this if you drive on such roads. Handkerchief if he pow in show be him no the chica and him sir. Now Obu Okon Omu Baba bo window no. You know? I just, I think we should find them because.
2: But the end they are not hawkers.
1: I say, a bit on at the
2: end.
1: Tissues in our boxes. Yeah. You know, young chance. Yeah, you say. At the end, but nipa be four pe and an age now. Now
2: it's a community.
1: They said, I better need community. Ah, that's the right word to use. And no call miam miam mebre one cry ha. I am very frustrating. Apart from someone you save as a passenger or a driver, no, because maybe we have to say, look, I come for me bridge.
2: It be crap on second.
1: Yes, I come for me bridge. My catch was in the bridge, which is like Janshin's name. The public bridge, JJ, drugs, oh, Janshin, they are almost supply. The public bridge,
2: drugs. Rolling away, I know.
1: Yeah, no, we only know we. It's your no auto idea about him get to acquire or do other papa. I said that was Jino Con baby. So we should not overlook some of the. I said, I'm a car or BMF. They say, Economy are back. Briefly run about the war UPSA Obo and Impa run about a jail team and government.
2: Oh, UPSA?
1: Oba is the old East Legon, Jewa Hospital.
2: Ah, yeah, man.
1: Briefly run about it.
2: My own run about
1: it. It's your more more at
2: Omega. Oh, they far about AH Hotel.
1: Yes, I've seen that. Omo. Ejina, aha, Now for Mike, need speaker for Flavato. Now can be between piano. We intimidate the panel, blackmail the panel. Because some of Mokano.
2: I brought a scar with the cotto speaker.
1: Yes!
2: A bit of grass.
1: Okay, I'm here than a fum.
2: You say ARS runabout.
1: ARS runabout. I'm here than a fum. Obi, I did than a fum. I'm dropping than a fum. We are then this hour, clan, a being a fusu track went to four.
2: So, Monsieur,
1: no one who said I didn't done a funum, sir. It's pure blackmail. And also, my clan, I was at the beginning. We're deteriorating more. And you mean why we continuously look on unconcerned? Now, Abaye, another problem for all of us. Because, Ebesine, you know, that's what I'm talking about. Maybe Dominic could be a DBA or Mala, Dominic, one of them. Malata obi onu won tables omo gugu na malata e mala won ja olu e ka say obi aje unfa order e kon pe ana nyoma sense form sa nya dua ko obi kontomre e bia ni esam form sa amane ni sase fo esam form sa
2: and na me dem say is ya menye fish bi
1: esam form sa
2: and since that day I make promise me nyi bi o
1: anya izo boto ko to nkan ji fi o mari je de de ya hwe na nyi ye preko said the bear, won't mean see a corner there because of somebody or something. So, what you mean, young boy, because you and I this edge and any bee. And me can you will it now once there, Bosu, Janum, sir, Yashma, nobody ensures a baby, Kakonoma, beer fountain, and what that's how shared Jan will be the Akoyama. We are not bothered about all these things. It is, sir. Yes, baby, ya can't walk us in here, can't get it for, and once because. We are the mercy of Yadier Bebre, avoidable. Let me name the entire quantity. Now, Mrs. Adjana, I can't watch my Dominic. Malam Market, to ball is your more. Why should he be so?
2: Interchange in a so more free
1: kick
2: when you are coming from
1: La Paz, I was your neighbor.
2: Ede baba be si malam.
1: Oh,
2: the old ba sakama no.
1: Why?
2: Hey,
1: why?
2: Bagram.
1: Why? Did you mean?
2: I want her echo 2 years.
1: Mentiasi mpo. Mentiasi. Mentiasi. Yeah. And Jordan na oka simbi about a year first light. Obi. And then me free a year apostle Selassie
2: or name.
1: I be doing a cast in Timmy Crams. Hey, now, at the end, I see auntie. Now,
2: I've been working.
1: I get completely off. Sakwan in your papa. This is the city.
2: Yeah.
1: And you were all manner of engineers. Your urban roads for Honum. You were all manner of relevant agencies. You cannot tell me you want to give an excuse for what you've seen. And I won't hear. And I say,
2: so oh, you na, need budget for maintenance.
1: Oh, please. And then, Obi, yeah, yeah, yeah. If they start throwing their hands in despair, one area can do fire. You want to show me? They should fix those. Fix those situations. Yes. So I'm up my excuse in there. Understand, yes, sir.
2: Yes, sir.
1: Obi, I will name some stretch now. Make an first can each one. No, me say. I'm so and they be at the cocoa for any bull food for any cozy for any chicken for minimum. Those are the areas they want.
2: Baby, how can you say watch
1: those are the areas they want?
2: And baby, come with the Adrianis. Now, how do you be at me the Adrianis? Me, they are not on. And a man for the year, so what best you had the Adrianis? Who said you are no free him? Say, see him, let the puppy go on toss. Hey, now you were. Young quiet my money as a ope doconoa, ope de si gota, ope watcha, ope watcha si gata, ope. I mean, I don't even understand. Watcha si gata on the other day.
1: It's just.
2: Down the chum, this chum say, Obi, would your docunbi or sukura no nimity, young co, enemy de chumachi.
1: Poker baby a docun one in chess, idiot.
2: Oh man. Sukura docono. Mr. Docun in the gata, the new gata, if that is a gata, the same. Nippe goo. Missy.
1: You know, Mr. When you know,
2: man, when I woke up,
1: yes, this is it.
2: When
1: I make
2: a I woke up 2 years. We can't come on to a
1: book. There's no sense of a certain commitment, responsibility going the extra mile for the country called Ghana. And I can pose for Dominic. You don't want to go to Miami, I'll do you. Did you want to go to Miami?
2: What's up?
1: What's up? What's up? Numbers? What's up on Kwane man numbers? Driver number is who defy the ground, the American Kikram of Trake Bram. And give them a catch area, your honour. You better just withdraw them.
2: Yeah.
1: Opunglu, FDA, North Kaneshi, First Kaneshi,
2: First Light.
1: First Light, Tonomo. Sir, police presence, no, you know, Dodona, near Massima, Dodona, or to tell Red Line, what you, Dodona, and the phone, or no, who are to be video, you know, selfie, you know, I'm saying, they don't get away. There's no attention. You are there not to make fun or not to just misbehave there.
2: Yes. Yes.
1: The policeman always go in there upper boni for action to causing crying out part of them again. You know motor no just sa. U try to give
2: Charlie.
1: So just
2: we highways see you no.
1: Yeah.
2: Yes, your friend surveyor Malam Issa Ishak. Onone acting CEO of the Ghana
1: Highway Authority.
2: An experienced quantity surveyor and a specialist in infrastructure development. Before leading the agency, he served as the director of quantity surveying
1: at
2: Ghana Highway
1: Authority. No, be any problem with this.
2: He experienced
1: it. Oh, there. Be any problem with this. Nasa Ghana ko appointi ebi anansi ni acha si dilute kwa faso appointi ni padia. Ghana fa obia sa
2: o sepata.
1: So with all this, then cap you. What let it reflect?
2: And I own the budget.
1: Obi, the giant. Ah, now seven, okay. Now be a quotia unim dia wakoji. Nipa kasa, ekasa sebi, ebu unim tia. Usu wadien unim dia. Waka kaka, dia pesa uyen, farma unye. Debia de boss bo. Either you come out to tell us what the challenge is and who is supposed to help you fix it because you are ready. Or you just get out of the seat. That is the difficulty we have in this country. One, apart from a lot of politicians and civil servants are among performing and among committee certain errors, we say, or one can willing, or move free on that. Obi, are you willing?
2: Surveyor Malam Issa Ishak.
1: So, what does he?
2: We are acting CEO, Ghana Highway Authority. So, if there are challenges,
1: you have to make us aware.
2: Fixing potholes on our highways.
1: You have to make us aware.
2: And yes, how they are challenging.
1: You have to make us aware.
2: We cannot always come here and blame Minister of Roads. When you are the agency head, all the technocrats, they were say, how is it possible, say, Hansonic Junction, a wire said, yeah, aye, for years. How is it possible, sir?
1: Change of degrees, right?
2: How is it possible, sir? On this interchange here, one malami, so. I deal with it, so Kabuma for almost 2 years.
1: Yeah, yeah. They be at a coffee while you and I may banana me tears some of the old OTs.
2: Yes.
1: Professor Mensankavi, Professor Minimfi, Professor De, Professor Master Bebet, Professor De. Who let it reflect? And so what? And so what? Sebi, Obiani or Kasa Oko, Yawadibo and Yabapo. But when we don't see what you've gone to learn,
2: yes.
1: Please excuse us with all those titles and experiences. Excuse us. Omu choku, yes, I say. So that's how maybe we will start talking.
2: Because
1: we have been choked.
2: Some new money be
1: a choked. Because we have been choked. Me know Kasa is here. New Town. Who called Joel traffic light on New Town traffic light, no. A street light be pole, no. A bua bakwanim sa.
2: And
1: I say, oh, I danger for a drivers any a passenger for. Because I back with my machine. So, oh, yes, man, now can any would be cheer for so good. There's no order, no, that the other. No, that the other. It's normal basic in Kitibia. It's within our range to do it. Now, I find that as I a bank as a so bigger issues. We have to.
2: Yeah.
1: Where should the where the Ayadian and Anado announce President John Dramani Mahama or no commercial street like now? And so no, no, no, no, how is that possible?
2: It's not cool.
1: So, what is it? How is that possible?
2: New money be a wha and he encasse muya magician so. But new money be a wha and what's a chessed yay?
1: No. No.
2: Because I say, or mine. Yeah, the autopilot shame for be out.
1: That's the point.
2: The problem bit me about. You must deal with it. It has to be fixed. That will be a
1: shame. That's the
2: but
1: point.
2: Me and me, tia, me the answer, me I cannot go and fix it.
1: I don't know why.
2: Ours is to throw light because the video you're watching. Where you say, I'm a pilot, tie. Simple. But I've been 2 years.
1: Because nobody is held responsible. Time will be here. Now, our for ways and means,
2: no, I can fix it.
1: Yeah, because nobody is held responsible.
2: What's your highways?
1: Nobody's
2: for this negligence, what type fire?
1: Nobody's held responsible. Well, no, be where you are. Then you're handling the engine loading. And my name is a certain height. But if I say the tree, food underbridge. The tree, I said, that's a chisel. No, be a gun and even a chum cobbler. No, you're a chisel. I said, no, we'll be a chisel. It's not be a chum.
2: We'll be a
1: chum. You know, that's the problem we have. Ya car, say, motor for, monsieur, a year, boyfriend say, helmet. Obi be better now with Chibiano, Bomodia, man, and share helmet. Moto, city, and fa, in crowd, that's a quarter. Even though it's not forgivable, we'll forgive them.
2: Yes.
1: And crime moto, if I nine in Num, Miensa, and a pass old Kosukua.
2: Oh, man, the one who knew. There is a new road traffic regulations 2026 our parliament is here.
1: Yeah, I mean
2: what can you
1: move? Aisha says so educated papa is Alexander.
2: I mean kind highlight kakra.
1: Yeah.
2: Ain't new it contains almost new rules and sanction regimes for road traffic offenders.
1: Mm-hmm.
2: Now or say 260 pages in that parliament. Yes. One of the new regulations in here, no commercial driver can operate without belonging to a registered entity.
1: Oh, yeah.
2: With not less than 20 members.
1: Yeah.
2: With offices in all 16 regions.
1: Yeah.
2: In the any registered entity, KKO.
1: Office.
2: And I was an entity, no more, more than 20 members.
1: That's what we are checking.
2: And there was some more office in all the 16
1: regions. I think it has been there already, but they are reinforcing it. We are checking.
2: And I must say, commercial drivers will also be issued with operating license, and is it apart from a driver's license?
1: To me, I'll be to media.
2: Yes, I'm going to say, UBS shop, I also got you operating license from the assembly.
1: Yeah.
2: And is it how a commercial driver, you would have to be issued with operating license, which will be renewed every year. In the amphibia, also could renew operating. And Munte, when in your driver's license, operating license, good. And I buy off, obviously, in this regulation, you know, ever commercializing Okada operations.
1: Okay.
2: Now, or say individuals involved in these services, no, must also belong to a registered entity. Among so Okada for no, they should also have offices in all 16 regions. It means that it is an offense and illegal for individuals to operate Okada services without belonging to any registered institution with offices in all the 16 regions. Under the new regulations, no, it's an offense to put a take me home tie under your car.
1: Was better now and I get one get to me. And
2: what's our car?
1: I said, I think they should come back on that. They should come back on that well because okay, it take me
2: home. Also, it's an offense to put a take him a take me home tie under your car.
1: But as the name
2: Obi Oha,
1: as in the name,
2: metaphor for another one.
1: That's not even the impact of
2: that. In the emergency situation,
1: that's it.
2: But every day would be an emergency. Obi Oha training for 1 month. Then the Obi Oha emergency.
1: Well, it is always not even in your interest as a driver to operate on that kind of a tire.
2: Yes.
1: Just take me home.
2: Yes.
1: It will never be in your interest. So let's look out for some of
2: it. In Unim take me home tire now. Per the new regulations, no, you'll be arrested and fined or imprisoned for not more than 6 months.
1: By honor. And I may catch on. In fact, we are Sibiano, teach Ghana. If we are to be truthful and sincere with ourselves, most of these challenges are for you. And probably we are genuinely. You can see first night and only be a one matter. Only scarcrow about to tire to us. And I'll call you and watch him or call a booba. And I'll share and say, unproven chose
2: a sinner.
1: But at least we have to be sincere with ourselves. In this case, Unquana won't Udidi agro. And we'll be boys and all my own found in the agro. So, more money in the pump is I respectfully. In young Koye accent, in your accent, respectfully, I feel that we really have to look at, sir.
2: But your regulation, you are trying 21 days, you know.
1: Not a being. Oh, but holiday, come on, it's me, if you want some care. You know, there are a lot of confusion, baby.
2: And the confusion, they
1: a lot of confusion.
2: 6 months.
1: Yeah.
2: In the where your pet topic, in the new regulations, no, break down vehicle owners. It will kind of break it down, quarantine. You have 30 minutes to a maximum of 1 hour to tow your vehicle.
1: No, I don't care. I don't care. And the crowd friend only the number of hours we do on them. And the highways we crown. But I was how many vehicles are available, two vehicles and they are available standby. The most important thing is
2: I mean I must say 30 minutes to 1 hour to tow your vehicle. And
1: you can call a car within you can call even a towing service, you know, within just 1 minute or unya size issue. No. Towing service now can survive within a couple of 3 hours. One walk in the cross and your papa.
2: Yeah.
1: Driving through that traffic situation to where you find yourself an issue.
2: Yeah.
1: I feel that
2: I must say we're on tow within 1 hour now. National Road Safety Forum will be towed to an undisclosed location until, say, Uber clear all the costs associated with the towing, in addition to a penalty fees. And Sanya, they will come.
1: I confrontation. I don't know what I'm not saying. Ghana will be an ID situation. Everybody said we'll be a pepper. We should find a means where we will task people. So as I say, young creature opportunity many pounds when you do us add you not any effective and efficient. But they can't catch him. So him who baby are towing services be what they are. And all the ultimate seconds they be tow codia. And they that facility, you know, very open and fair for all of us. Maybe I know be tone could not try and can go. So they should look at it. Because the point is that even the towing services
2: to 1 hour is too short.
1: Towing service is quite a problem. I was thinking, this is a way of humble suggestion that maybe we could find better means of having a certain partnership with insurance companies.
2: Yes.
1: Or encouraging private people like the first one we did. Now yellow, I can see.
2: Yeah.
1: I can say, district and regional basis. Yeah. Jibia, region, Biano, or Bebe, 8 or 10 vantage points be. Bad localities are breaking down and what they meant and also change now Miami would be into your centers, no?
2: Yes.
1: On all our highways, yes. Pools of cars are available.
2: Yes.
1: Now can be busy put to pra. Now at once now. Now who central regional? Who could not issue a quan so ABM fans a two vehicle
2: A two the whole cars.
1: It is an issue one away
2: from. I think I don't know.
1: We have to look at it again.
2: Unfortunately, is here a train 21 days.
1: Mo nyer careful. Nyer debia na ye ya eboa. Ade bi o ye na anya careful. E won su san so na mo yin
2: na. Now man tear in the new regulations, no, it is only the precedent. It is only the precedent. And in the convoy pe and the betimia yusu sirens any security flashlights
1: plus other a phone so and I don't come almost watch a fana
2: dabby
1: so fire phone each other.
2: Yeah, oh, so I'm going to send
1: you. I'm going to send you. I'm going
2: to send you. I'm going to send you a summary. I'm going
1: to send you a summary. MPs into me.
2: Dabby, MPs.
1: Ministers into me.
2: Dabby.
1: John Foreman into me.
2: John Foreman.
1: And I said, John Foreman, you've been here. And they go out with a Bible, more cock, or moon, as I was used to reading. I'm going to be here. I don't take it for granted. Your memo go out with a baby, almost a woman and a crewman. And those sirens are change.
2: Now, Unim, sir, with the new regulations, we are driver. You are not required to hand over your driver's license to a police officer. And for a driver's license, I'm a police officer. All that you are required to do is to provide your license number to the officer so that they can use their new digital platform. I am linked to DVL, you know, to run a background check on you.
1: I hope and pray.
2: Don't hand your driver's license to a police officer.
1: ACP, Alexander Biashe. Education as your own team, no?
2: Yes,
1: and I'm happy. I think that almost implementation will start is it next year or September or so? I know that they have enough time for
2: more education. So but we met that Achim Swedro MP, who's on a transport committee ranking member in part. No roads,
1: or say,
2: yes,
1: okay.
2: Ain't he on a year this summary on the Facebook
1: page? We need a lot of education,
2: yes,
1: especially the driver police license relationship issue. Now, but regime, I have the digits now over kind
2: or license number.
1: Kai, not for my no. And then very important. So what I say, no, the frustration they bring a driver for me police for you have no idea.
2: Yes.
1: So what I feel that Omoma an extensive proper
2: education.
1: Especially Omo adapted electoral commission for Twaba, district level elections, all languages. All languages spread it across various
2: now
1: for more call in person now for more board radio jingles nothing for us to really understand idea urban and institutions so it's my opinion so it's important obi again me who say almost see koko bill be
2: koko bill and this is a parliament
1: and this is a partner my king kind some my friend is gray areas and if only I understood it, wasas in the crown, it does not entirely belongs to you. I think there's a penalty. Maybe if you can help me.
2: Yeah, I think from what I have read, minya bill ni bi per se, but I've read, you know, snippets of information in the bill. Almost say illegal to convert into conversion. And Manika said conversion of cocoa farms. Without lawful authority, no, illegal. Now, if you are found guilty, I think a maximum jail term of about

0: Ofa ye current Minerals and Mining Act na unim se ansa na ubenya kwa shase ye aye mining ewo Ghana hano. Even though when your concession, when you lease on the concession, any BBR, and sana abaye ma operations permit, amu astati aye juma no. Uze uye some approvals bi, baku every EPA. And obviously because of impact of juma ni benya on the environment, they also EPA ema umain. Baku free forestry commission. Se wo ko forest mu a e wo se forestry commission ma entry permit into be ko forestry commission ba ko every water resources commission to be sure say dey na wo ko yen enko say insio they would come and certify and say enye river body mu na wo ko akofa insio no e dey be ade akoko ye be ko akosay insio it unya all of this and I think the framers of the mine minerals and mining act na then no every fear ade ba ko
1: kai
0: ade o mu refi ye ene say Yang kai koko.
1: Se koko su wo.
0: Yes.
1: Ayye, ayye,
0: because se wo ko forest mua. Ube kwa kwa je permit eo forestry commission. Insuo ube kwa water resources commission. Environment ube kwa EPA. As a country, we've relied on koko.
1: Major.
0: As a major, major. Export for the major. For the better part of the last 80 years.
1: Yang shed an fe ni anko.
0: We, oh, strangely no. And okay to be a union, including our honorable members of parliament. Say, but only one interesting thing is regions are Ghana, cocoa, a wopano, a horse in a gold, a tapa, or the upper steady. Bono regions, no? Waba Western.
1: Western and Western North.
0: Any Western North. Waba Ashanti region. Some part of Central region. Some part of Eastern region. All the areas are cocoa, no? Gold, eta, who say chon.
1: Because the diamond is a piano.
0: Yes. And I think one thing a boy in Yunani say, Yanyi Huan Kase, because a cocoa it grow in mineral resource rich areas, no? It will come a time, Obisu concession, Obinyano, cocoa, bewo. What do we do
1: What
0: with
1: do we
0: it?
1: Do about that?
0: It, do we let the person sue motu? No, no, I say, oh, maybe I'm going to go to my galam, say, for me to my bechegu, Eddie, too, my nase, menya, menya, your friend is a lease, menya, me concession, concession, cocoa, or me koya, me go tuning in egu. We didn't think about that. And I think that is the mischief this new bill no wants to cure.
1: Okay.
0: Because, oh man, nanseya na gold, ababeye, the main thing for Ghana, CCR. All this while you cocoa na abuying, and I think we should be deliberate in protecting
1: deliberate.
0: The cocoa industry.
1: Deliberate,
0: very deliberate, and it will start with legislations. We say, the forest entry permit nearby because we wanted to protect our forest reserves. Yeah, the EPA the nearby wanted to protect our environment. Yeah, the Water Resources Commission permission nearby because we want to protect our water bodies. Cocoa swear.
1: There should be a protection.
0: There should be a protection for our
1: cocoa. Because I said the air buffoon air yansu.
0: Yes.
1: Obia compliance and the TC never for more. The
0: difficulty with cocoa, no?
1: Yeah.
0: Rightfully so.
1: Yeah.
0: Because the cocoa industry, you know, is thriving more on subsistence basis. Into or ankro ankro.
1: Yeah.
0: O papa bi wana nekura so wana sat no noa
1: Adrian cocoa.
0: Good. But see, cocoa is an economic crop, and the state, and the state, no interest. That is why, see, FOB price neba, and in this new bill, no, omudi shame say 70% of that FOB neba ko farmer neho, 30% no, and na buy the bebo cocoa neho bra.
1: Well, Obi,
0: ain't it? On mining so dear kakre woman no, and I think with this new bill, anywhere we are getting to no. Maybe the interest of the state, you know, in cocoa ni diano, but ukoko Ivory Coast, why are you not even beat you? I'm gonna say, I'm gonna nationalize you. I'm gonna say, in the abide to me, this I say, 100,000 acres of land we me didn't need diano cocoa. Obi ain't even catch Ghana. No, ain't even yana sa. In sasini a family stool. Opa is the eminent domain. Now the compulsory acquisition edge and sana buying the ISR large scale farming. No? And we are relying on individuals to grow. And the individuals work and say, me property. And Article 8 of the Constitution is clear. Say right to property, no, any part of fundamental human right. Into me on my property, me per se, me saying a yard for fra. Why? But because a cocoa economic crop, no, the state has an interest. And the state would have to protect our cocoa

0: Like we are protecting our forest, like we are doing for our water bodies and
1: okay,
0: our
1: so
0: environment.
1: Okay, so Obi, for this incident, I'm sure there will be a proper discussion on this matter because said the worker, Mr. Fina, Mr. Mishra, baby, I'm feeling a bit loose ends be why with me. Because most of the time, no, kuya yo ankasa di obi nyami enim ni enafom.
0: Yeah.
1: Titru kuku, kuya yo wansim. And it comes with a lot of challenges. A bayan sobe kachira wo se, asudie si kasem ni nro se mua, ode shema wo so, ode su adine ti
0: yabu. Fertilizer free.
1: And yeah, market wa. So what it means is that we should...
0: Yeah, government should do more. Government should be seen, say, the farmer should feel, say, eh, masa se, me ane mi duya mi koko, but a bayan impact ne ye more. Anye sa dia, it would be a challenge, but I think the intention behind the new that provision in the bill is very good. We have to protect the cocoa industry. I'm going to say, apart from farmers, they do cocoa, we are in their millions. Cocoa board and Kwans and institute, unim cocoa board numbers are on payroll. So they have 18,000 workers, cocoa board on their payroll, 18,000 every month. Cocoa board's amount almost spending on salaries and quite $20 million every month. Yes. $20 million salaries. It's a massive industry. And that's why, because imagine, say, cocoa industry now collapsing. Cocoa board, 18,000 people from the get-go, until we have to protect that industry. Some of these laws no, can help us, but government should be seen doing more for the ordinary cocoa farmer. Now, on soon feel, say, on mine, say, the say, oh, protecting the cocoa, I'm on mine, on soon him say, oh, yeah, oh, yeah, the papa.
1: Okay, so, yes. Obi, that's one good news, I'm Zaba. I always have always said, say, at the end of the day, the cocoa farmer should feel that ne sweat and toil and who are bound for so Ghana aye nyina yikuru so e o siu se anamuntu etu sie de bua kokoku adwuma ne e kokoku akuafo no ho aban for so ama eye oman no we nyina na obi is just a question of a growing impunity and our appetite for corruption and
0: any greed any sika
1: and ma some of these conversations no your cause will have day in day out because they be ada yaka say oman mu no nyina no ye no kureka will not be dependent on where we stand as a people.
0: Yes.
1: O mind bit ba ko enim ntem. Ba na no kraka wo man nim no. They be ada ka wa. Continuously eye expensive and quite eye frustrating. Enti so o mind no am ya ntia se se at this point. Ya hit 70 years na mi adom. Bibia ni wa ka ejide. So if we really want to continuously say we want to move faster than the Singapores and the Malaysians and maybe be better off than the Rwandans and then shamefully the Burkinas. So what I say, Obi omu kwa te faster pace. Obi omu wawo yesomu bu wana sisra srap. Because Obi yesomu. Go to our ports. Nako we, ebua, ene.
0: Wagadugu airport.
1: Nenye minu nyesi wo yine tuuse jay. Yesi wo
0: de.
1: Yeah, yeah, cross port.
0: Where?
1: And I'm seeing. Oh, the BBA and the castle. We cannot also compare ourselves to that. Go for because of
0: Obama
1: the castle.
0: Yeah, they are doing well.
1: Yes, Obama the castle. Because yet,
0: especially in a Greek,
1: yet today you too so crabia you overtake us. It is no my idea. No approval. So many something. Now, my point is, who and a debia na ewo lu ba na on pese be wo no I feel na grow out of space kra me wo breku ma na techi ma na na se mo a debia na me jiri se se sa na and then utwa me call back a jin sem kra. Those are the things we keep talking about. Go to our harbors and go to our ports and go and see the extent of a year Nyoma Ekosua. Professor Mills Pencil, a year, the late J. John Rawlings Pencil. When you know, raise critical points about happenings at our ports. But what's happening today at our ports? Very shameful. And again, say, that's where we get it wrong. That's why party member no be a juma or your cement twice. Maybe the new set of new head a barber yet. Yantia says, oh, my impuntun and twice. And in as much as a person you pay accountable for a lot of things, as Abeyano, most importantly, or my new panelists will see and feel the progress of a development in their life and in the country. But a barber call, Galam say, Yakutia. A bimbeba, and so I had no more cock with you in the crowd who are 3 months in Shumana, 6 months in Shumana, a chroma some naked city, young co even a chili crowd. They will know the problems. Ababa, ababeko teaching field no. Enyoma ye ngungunai. 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Obianya na abati sa ankubuwe. Where are the improvements? Ababa, ababeko the fight against corruption. That's ghost names.
0: Yeah.
1: Has it changed? No. Kwa na ekosro. Ababa, ababeko wastage. Our public offices, the public funds. No. Ejaya na debi afikwa na na kesiye, akesiye, akesiye, akesiye ekosro. So when we begin to see this. And we feel that we are helpless. And the whole situation is becoming hopeless. Then it becomes forthright, say, a recipe for chaos. It is not so. Obia obanya to me, obanya kwenya se obedi your mind in him. And ya grow you. And ya kasa bebrebu. And ya nchemu a ensem fatao. Because unim se unye umuabu a hudia. And then kame makura. But se bribia obanya kwenya na
0: chasu. When you are giving
1: yes.
0: the power.
1: Yes.
0: I mean, sometimes I don't know. Say, ya ni nim se power no. That is not the time to come and complain. The person who will the power, and so it is our job. Complaints, no. In the end, you are complaining, say, Hanson the junction, oh, and your papa, I say, that is our job. What do you man say? Okay, Matisse Obi ni oman hine se Hanson Junction ye. Team mu wen, monko ho sisi a monko hwe, monfa report em. What do we need to go in? That is your job.
1: Oh, no be ma be complain so when you call.
0: Aba ka
1: chira si gani ho. Ana nipa kwe be kokka na driver no call the car be call kwa driver no ama. O se o yare. Ndi nti san komo ru be di chira mi a. You are making me more helpless. Na me ho se a hopeless situation we find ourselves in.
0: Because you find the person of power and I'm not so complain.
1: Yes.
0: Why are you complaining?
1: It's Ukraine. Ukraine Obi. Ukraine. As I said, I'm going to Ghana for the donor. Obi, you know, resist it. The new Accra Kumasi Expressway.
0: Yes.
1: Obi, you know, OTA.
0: Yes.
1: But Obi, I'm going to say, you know, I'm going to say, I'm going to say, I'm going to say, I'm going to say, the fact that you person a wee expressway, and to say,
0: the existing one that Nipani used to know.
1: You know?
0: Over 20,000 cars ever so a day. Nobody can convince me, sir. The speed at which I yes are crying, you're not crying priority attention.
1: No, what's going on?
0: And your priority attention.
1: It doesn't
0: make sense.
1: The sector minister, Abeka, say, no relevant road construction be a cost to our stop. In fact, what has happened is that their auditing whilst work is ongoing.
0: Yeah.
1: And say young girls say for and it to sign in terms of even payments to contractors.
0: Yeah.
1: Which means that all these bypasses it should be in progress, work in progress.
0: Yes.
1: But what are we seeing? There's nothing. Absolutely nothing. It will be an bit of a we shall not local press essay.
0: Yes.
1: Mission ya hiya de bia emo. Mission ya hiya de bia ayema.
0: But me, I don't understand. Ebia, we are not making sense. Because I just had I can't understand why we think, say, we will not give that road the priority attention while we take time and fix the express. Because between the two, their priority is the existing one. Because I don't know, man for ne faso. But the highway, the expressway, in here, 2-3 years project. The amount for the first CCIA, what is existing now? Nipa Ewu, Enrechi, 21 people, 21.
1: What is that road safety for? And I say road ministry, and I say transport ministry, and I say what is Oma issue? Nothing to that effect.
0: No, mean, Hui. Oma issue, they have not seen it.
1: Nothing to that effect.
0: 21. And we know why 21 people died. We know. And you say I do be anymore because acquire cars over 20,000 fast every day.
1: You see,
0: single lane for the better part of the road.
1: You see, Obi,
0: single lane is what's here to do.
1: Yeah, our leaders should be careful.
0: Oh,
1: our leaders should be careful. Senka, if you say nipa 20 per sebi. A titru phobia, nipa be a titru because titru are referencing a kind of phobia or money and a kaunya mpengu.
0: Yeah,
1: manu si sumu na swem pengu kra. Do you think we'll be sitting like this?
0: Because video, Nini.
1: Do you think we'll be sitting like this?
0: They have some of the best drivers in this country.
1: Do you think we'll be sitting like this?
0: Why? Was there a single lane? Inti debia, you cannot avoid head-on collision. Yenkasi a yekwani dual carriage accident in CO. But you will not find head-on collision. Cast me, you know, dia boom brain. I remember ni peusa. This bridge, I'm told, say, I acquire hotspot for accident. And we know. It is not safe, say, we don't know. And we think, say, yes, the expressway is good. But it only makes sense, the one the people are using now. I mean, I don't know why this is difficult.
1: Obiso,
0: the one the people are using now, let's get it done well.
1: Me young could be afraid on over quite human law school.
0: Charlie.
1: Or see, Yakasa or Kwanswa, I don't even care real, say, I know super facilitate. Easy the stress and the pressure.
0: I agree. Uh-huh. But really, medium to long term project. Untimi mfa 2 years any railway line.
1: Or see, I see the BIA can't, but see the BIA material, I'm free bride, boy, and I call them. And the young faster energy, no?
0: Yeah, I get it. I think it's also, Nancy Amete said, the new railway development CEO, no? Mm-hmm. I mean, he has some very interesting ideas. But I was saying, and government, because of railway cost, no? So when PPP project, private funding, when would the E4 year with him, Pakadan, the
1: end? Yeah, Pakadan.
0: Oh, this company.
1: Yeah,
0: that company. It was a Ghanaian company doing some amazing stuff. They are always on the quiet, but they've done some really good stuff.
1: LSMI, and I said it.
0: LMI Holdings. LMI.
1: LMI
0: Holdings.
1: Ghanaian company.
0: Amazing stuff. Oko, na. They sit you down on which saw Nyoma Moya incredible for a Ghanaian company to be doing those things, you know. Ain't he Omunina Ewo? We need that private funding to come by how we package it now. Manfobinia interest, Ewum. That rail no should be done, and there are no two ways about that. But because any long term, medium to long term, no, this is something we have to get fixed. The road, because it's your busiest road, the busiest road in Ghana, hey, Accra Kumasi, it cannot be in this state. It's as simple as that. It cannot.
1: All right, so Obi.
0: It cannot. Doing this and doing the expressway are not mutually exclusive. Mm-hmm. We can do both. But I think that the priority should be on this one. Well, I don't know, man, for new uses is here.
1: The priority now is on 24-hour market.
0: And now Dr. Pudon be actually.
1: Yeah, me who say, only they may be here for the fun of it in India.
0: Yeah, on the say ODBS.
1: But the priority now is the 24-hour market. And that market, in the DBI, I'm a suggestion, I'm a local government minister, Aumbrasi. Mm-hmm. I think that I'll borrow their own words. Overly ambitious, it's not something that, you know.
0: Yes, you need to go.
1: Yeah, it's go. And the end product, the only person they achieve, achieving that end product, the 24-hour running market, you know. It's going to be a difficult task because Miami be on Moses in the name, sir. Baby on Muya, you know, clearly. And always we have suggested to them, say, they are doing Mudienka piloting it at major active areas, may numu or mining just to get the feedback. But energy, Nisika, Yenya, they cause Miami, you know, because when you came to meet the 111. That's agenda 111. Yeah. Overly ambitious and thought that it was way out of, you know, the norm.
0: Mm-hmm.
1: Why do we do this? Knowing very well that some of these projects will end up in the bush.
0: Yeah. For some districts, existing markets are being pulled down.
1: Well, it doesn't really make sense, Biana, because you're not part of the system. The reason, but it doesn't really gel. It doesn't gel. But for Mampain's directions that or directives that and so we demolish your structures and as
0: if Mampain can't say away.
1: And so I'm saying so to you know. But for Mampain,
0: public toilet were interchange in Asia Wama Samano.
1: Me
0: poke was in touch.
1: Me who dream me cry. And would you have to do that? That is impunity in the bazaar. Even the assembly then, they should be taken to task seriously.
0: Yeah.
1: Are they saying that?
0: Obi as well.
1: Obi, but come see you.
0: Ah. Well, Drew Lenin,
1: come see you, Manipa, call your Muyo. You'll be amazed.
0: Yes. Where we are, I don't know. Where we are. enu amene MC ni din ko toto papa so sa na na onu mpo de wan hu na onya awe
1: and what wanya
0: onu ane ma kwan se omunye na di congestion of so di congestion it do ma kwan later afi so onya I mean in some basa
1: no ba yenye mindful that's why sometimes I get the
0: bulu how can they go about trim say me MC you see interchange for everything because see toilet
1: was obi I just say bunu minister makase president mama obrasim say racial flana sacking be one the first person
0: oh why bunu racial
1: is opam no
0: lawyer
1: no is opam no obi is opam no
0: ah non dey why dey
1: non performing very arrogant minister
0: oh
1: non performing very arrogant disrespectful minister
0: bunu
1: bunu regional minister nyomo onim ka ya cha mpp koko bi na ga ga ga ga ga sa oh you very no non performing minister
0: oh
1: what dey
0: oh how
1: that's your opam no that's my ka ka ka present mama oh
0: man so can we
1: say ewa hon brasil ana da hanya hana meka si wada
0: yeah
1: oh president mahama ahon brasil minu mienu we told nana do dan koku fuado nana ahon brasil baby obi abichiao that these things you know a defect for your administration it is all appoint you obi kojina wane musho ntua na mombi on your behalf
0: yes
1: no no do bit by you see the continuous courage among yourself phobia nya
0: yes
1: that impunity Omujiri said there are lots over us no that's where the issues are I'm surprised the moment you said na to force the obadan say ko otufa wiem no obo yeah I said ko otufa wiem you don't understand what why you were you are there as a bro a year regional minister so pam no
0: yeah now so un card there
1: wah no mama na be you na follow me conversation you know what said the release but trouble until air tro on galamsey air tro MC or MM DC or regional minister on Bashar separated say I did because one require him that one you are me a trophy either you are complicit or deliberately you are just making sure say we found book one or your return sign your better come to see won't mean can jump say rex said me music ne die sick no so be too galam say e wo o chie mu a you cannot you expect president mama to be aware of this. How would he be present? And all compromised security agencies or more, especially intelligence agencies, security, military, intelligence officers, various assemblies, almost all more are compromised or more. We should go after them. Because the excuses and the arrogance and the disrespect
0: is becoming
1: too much. It's too much. It's Messer. President Mama Igusu Kaiwo, Messer. Now, minister has been new, director general has been new, chief executive has been new, that's a fanco. Yeah, meaning, they become overly Mr. Nice. In leadership skills, Kakrano, who be say overly Mr. Nice, and you hurt yourself.
0: Yeah.
1: Because bread pass na betina kunyan. Oh, bread pa. The way our party for edge will say, and a way na, and a more discussion accountability, the way you share edge. Because we cannot travel another 2 years without reshuffle. Because President Mama Kairu said, 30 and parties internally move to about 40 years. There's no 40 years. That's why some of us we agree somewhere, even though we are thinking that the extension of 5 years is not a guarantee that development will progress. It's not a guarantee. But we are just hoping.
0: It's true.
1: So, what I say?
0: Lawyer Sefa Ewotema.
1: Yeah.
0: Obi, when did you realize that the Accra Kumasi road has not been dualized? The NPP has been in power for 16 years, but that road is still like that. Why? Lawyer Sefa Tema.
1: I don't know how I'm saying.
0: I don't know. But see, NPP, our power, 16 years.
1: NDC war power. NDC no more power. So I say, of course, argument now. Catch and say, me make static catch and say, me be a form 589. Now, NDC, no more, my power, copy me nana. My power, be pen nana.
0: Lawyer Sefa, yeah, that's
1: so. Catch and say, me say, from 1989.
0: Yes. And I was starting to
1: acquire. And I'm a car, one day, this, I'll be seeing, me no, cause say, now, NDC, my power, nana.
0: Lawyer Sefa,
1: please.
0: Where is OB? I am vividly in support of Omanhene's sentiment on how hawkers have taken over our cities and towns. But I want you to repeat this proverb you just said. It takes a wise person to correctly separate or pluck the leaves of the Besepa and the Konini tree. Okay.
1: Yeah,
0: as I tell Kavada, cities in the developed world like New York, Paris, Milan, London are all going through this problem. Obi, I have an outlander which doesn't have space for spare tire, which does not tie can only fit. Can I be spared when Godfred Adoa me pato kan your message ne mu bio your corrections in and say send the bra why where sir mama message ne kan eye dey. Obi, the private school thing is legitimate until it happens to a child you know, you will never believe it. My nephew, who is extremely good, had aggregate 19. Meanwhile, his general performance in school always hover around 9 to 12, and some people who even do better than him had aggregate 20 to 25. Their call is legitimate, and I think WAEC should allow for the audit to happen to dispel any perception. Godi ewo tema.
1: Lawyer Sifano. When one be through a spanner in our works, the way I hear suffer to get the attention of a year in painful to do that crack commercial. When one be through a spanner in our works, deliberately trying to, you know, and I said, that unnecessary partisanship. I didn't make gun and mean to punk on him. So, Cassano, and you progressive, even if the NDC, even if the MPP did not work on it. So, what he's suggesting is that we should not work on it.
0: Mm.
1: Now, Okasa, NDC were 39 years to rule the country. Now, is that what he's thinking? The legitimate term of the NDC, as we speak now, a 4-year mandate and a Ghana for their mom. Who told them they are guaranteed?
0: Yeah. Me das it. On my hene kwabena sante ena yete ne nkano. E haya sempa FM. Message is be brina aba. Nana maminye we inti. Nana maminye we just few minutes be na menfao. Na ono. Oye big man. Democracy under attack. Inti meba. Yebeba be abidin kwa. Bansa mamine Matthew Kojo Iswa. Ono ye Agromonti Company Limited. One rapper Owo Kumasi and Wababe Kayensa Ewu studio ha what Agromonti baby a winima dia or mu eye ain't Ura Matthew Ewa Hase Obeboy Matthew Akwaba net a saying
1: Yeah,
0: di hunkomo ene.
2: Yo, Master Obi, me da se ne akwanya kese a, no dia mama wa akwanya kese so. 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
2: 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In fact, sir, when you are home, a bit me a sell mango phone, no, ah, Ukrainian intimidating your BBM free mo. I say, yes, in say, and yet, a Diana and Kua, and she then in a crana, a barbey fruit, no, say, I rean track no sooner, a timmy a seno. And then I may be a draw a tiver top, a bar, ye did solve us our problem. Now, in fact, a free bride, your tiver top on a bar,
1: yes,
2: I did you, my son, a queer four who do any be, and I must be a tiver top on a ye product be a. In free my mu.
1: Oh, okay.
2: Craft free amanone.
1: Okay.
2: Jumeku, a friend, Sigenta. Sigenta was Switzerland. In Juma Obo. In fact, a global company, a crop solution there. Oi first tour, Odiso. Amo, and a disadroi, amay, to me, say, Ghana, yen agro monte for, yen fa, and mobra, okay.
1: In way, no farmers, maybe you soon the same. Udi spray, and answer, who you soon the same.
2: Maso bin patcho, ye best spray.
1: Oh.
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2: Ana said knapsack spray yeah. 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
0: Matthew
2: ya dase why me so me dase ma so binya me shira opa
0: fantastic eko si say so ne aya sempa fm let me take all of you to La Bianca Company Limited aya what time fashion harbor I'm told say so we have a listening brigade just say a huge listenership base in the company, La Bianca Company Limited, Tema Fashion Harbor. In the CEO, Nankasa, it begins from the CEO, Otie Ekosis, and religiously, Mr. Nathaniel Eche, good evening to you. I hope you're doing well. And Mr. Jerry Hago, Mr. Jerry Hago, we are marketing manager at La Bianca Company Limited, our Tema Fashion Harbor. Yadamwase, Samukoswa, ETA. 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Going out to you, Mr. Nathaniel Eche, CEO, and Mr. Jerry Hago, marketing manager, all of La Bianca Company Limited, Tema Fishing Harbor. Do have a fantastic listening experience. Ekosi says, the way say Obi, a glorious happy birthday to DSP Bright Echampong, aka the General, Staff Officer of Ashanti South Police Command, from Mame Bema. And special regards going out to Mr. Eko Ghana, NPP South London Chapter Secretary Hopeful, and Isaac Asamoah of Elephant and Castle in London. Master P, Ewa London, and Odiwe Abre, Master P, Yedase, Papa. Ma Menkai was say Enche. Yebetu aso edi enkomo Henry Nana Buache, national organizer edema NPP, NA or present party for den trouble man onome first national vice chair for the party. He is the convener for the democracy under attack demonstration or waha enche eneno ebedin komo. But belated happy birthday going out to you, Deborah A.C. Wilson. Popularly known as Mimi Brown. We are CEO of Mimi Chels Sobolo, CEO of Mimi Chels Sobolo, and a staff at Aquatech in Tema, in the Deborah A.C. Wilson. Belated happy birthday to you. I hope you had a fantastic birthday. Left to be 94.7 and beyond. My main share the other birthday dedications a month for a day abraying. Obi, good day. Greetings to my brother Yakubu Al-Hassan. Okay, where Yakubu Al-Hassan, Big Mo, our Calgary. And I say I want to share some thoughts on our Ghanaian maintenance system and compare it to how maintenance is handled here in Calgary. Wow, that's quite a lengthy message. But I'll come back to it. Big Mo, I'll come back to this particular message. Na yehu said enioma isi echo. Let me see. Where's the Obi? The Malam interchange thing there, you have to take it up as a project to talk about it every day till it is fixed. It's very bad. Benedict Ousu. Benedict, good afternoon. This one says, Obi, tell Omanhene that what the people in traffic do with these sick people, we call it emotional appeal marketing. Marketing campaign that uses fear, patriotism, pride, guilt, hope, and other emotions as persuasive tools to influence buying decisions. But the guys are really applying marketing practice. Charles Kwating deploying his marketing tools in the area. Yedase. Obi, what about the television stations that are allowed to show the innocent children and seriously ill individuals and appealing for funds to be healed? So can't the authorities do anything about that as well? It's so disheartening. Gusty man, ewo brikum nedie eni. Obi, agree to the new regulations on cocoa farms. If you consider the decades of state investment in cocoa farms by Cocoa Board, we must stop the regular destruction of cocoa farms for gold. Okay, into one person supporting the argument I made. Thank you, my brother. Weisa Obi, all these problems you are discussing is the fault of our local governance system. If all roads within the cities are in the care of MMDCEs, cleaning would be their responsibility. We don't sweep the sand off our roads because it belongs to Ghana Highways Authority or Department of Feeder Roads. These sands that collect on our roads help wheat grow, blocking the underground drainage, and in no time, manholes begin to develop. And since highway owns the road, everyone sits watching. Do you remember the manhole at Nkoful Junction in Takrade? In other countries, all roads within the city is under the care of the council. Okay. Urban roads are supposed to be under the care of councils. Yet a few years back, we created regional urban roads to supervise urban roads within the regions instead of the Department of Urban Roads within the council. So the Dansoman Junction problem, who is responsible really? Edwin Ewa Takrade and Onodiwe Aba. A number of your messages coming through. Happy 80th birthday going out to Joseph Kwame Osei. 8 decades of wisdom, strength, and endless life and love. We celebrate you today and always, Daddy, from your children Ascona, Mariam, Bernice, Ohineba, and Sylvia Osei, all members of Dansoman South Circuit of the Methodist Church. Sere me kaya no, heri nana buache ewa ha, mama misime miyunu, yentie weye ba, meneno e shasye edi enkomo. Stay with us.
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4: Haxa capsule.

This August, the Super Morning Show is done pretending. Sustainability isn't just tree planting. It's whether the systems we depend on actually last. Lights that stay on. Water that reaches the bucket. Food that nourishes people instead of rotting away. Roads that take us home instead of taking our lives. When things keep failing, that's a sustainability crisis. So this month, we're asking why. Why land guards still run our neighborhoods? Why food rots in bins while our neighbors sleep hungry? Why the road that killed your cousin still has no signage? Why half the water you pay for never reaches your bucket? Uncomfortable? Good. That's the point. 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

0: It's a wood to mackerel, I would be a near. Now, what to Africa Queen mackerel?
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0: baby, na what you true say and who did you know?
1: Mom patrol sa toothpaste na da de buy no. 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
0: Wey excuse. Abo fratie. What sorry no pa? It was say what you true say. And son where did you? Now, oh no, so Eddie and Ayane, sir, what you true say?
2: Yes, ma'am. Medical kits toothpaste now, or the buy and run. And it's you true, miss you.
0: Why, dear? Kel kits toothpaste, dear. Yeah, ma'am, or fat is some one, maybe in fear me, you know, or pimon fiancia.
2: Nah, I'm the dead, that's a strawberry. Let me be semi dimple.
0: Debbie, you need a hey, toothpaste. And you toffee, why? Hey, yes, say, the Kel kits toothpaste. Be ma'am, or fra, with the in fear me, you know, copy me fiancia, dear to true, almost say. Every say, a boy, a sea, in one boat. Ana ashe e pamum wa wamwa e hase ne mana wwa din mapa. Me boma de se me di Kel Kids toothpaste. 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
1: How money moves in Ghana and across Africa. How it really moves? It doesn't move once a month. It moves 100 times a day on Ecobank's digital platform. Airtime for that's your sister. Transport for Papa. 500 Cs for Saturday's funeral. 2,000 Naira for the cousin sitting jump in Abuja. Because we don't just move money, we take care of people. Money moves in every direction. Uncle to nephew, nephew to uncle, sister to brother on Monday, brother back to sister on Friday. And it moves together. The funeral contribution, the susu, the wedding levy, the hospital bill in the family WhatsApp group. In Africa, money is rarely one person's transaction. It's many people moving small amounts toward one purpose. That's how money moves here. And there's one bank

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2: 94.7 Asempa FM so na yekosi san dwumadie no asugusoa utie no ma yenna munye na ase na yen san ma makwaaba emfa momra ekosi san dwumadie so medin dio sai bonso make say lawyer Henry Nanabuache atnas bibi na frene na na B current lawyer national organizer Edema NPP and all preceparty for ntwaba ma no na omrameye the first national vice chair for the NPP. Nana Akwaba, it's saying
3: lawyer Obi, lawyer Mijoso.
2: Bibi Ekwe.
3: Oh, Chidi Ampandaruma. And then so from here.
2: Yeah, Daniel, may I say. Mo party no jina mo jina manaizo
3: o nya meada roma obi say you go so a yeye nhyehye ya two constituencies in dodo na awie na aka constituencies ne kakra e bi nso this weekend you go be beto next weekend in your two region.
2: Okay.
3: Na your koyenim na ka national. Exactly.
2: National no year September, right?
3: September, but yeah the core year October.
2: Oh, must I the core October?
3: Chance na some logistical constraint. Accommodation into Babia na Ombewono Yenya and Tier for a date in October.
2: Okay.
3: And yeah Baba Yara Sports Stadium so I be using so no Yenya and also no a date for a year October.
2: The initially date set September 19th.
3: Much
2: October.
3: October, yes.
2: But still Kumasi.
3: Oh, still Kumasi.
2: Okay.
3: And your own changes.
2: Okay.
3: Still Kumasi.
2: Okay.
3: Your two region we near Baba two.
2: Mato National.
3: National.
2: Oh, okay. And see, I mean, not baby, na nim say because of some internal elections, na costume, you know, as a party, na focusing na aware, no, so as part of more bigger reorganization, no, the demonstration wins where.
3: Hey, Debbie Obi, we here. Unse, Abraham Mahama, akwanya onye na pamfu afaswa, omu etitia ye kemi mamin kebi amemu sono. 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
3: ne pa FM.
2: Oh, okay.
3: I work gas.
2: Yeah.
3: In your pattern.
2: Yes.
3: And we weird, my Aquacino. A business in the media over.
2: Oh.
3: And we weird.
2: I'm in the Power FM.
3: I'm in the Power FM.
2: Journalist.
3: Yes.
2: And we have communications officer,
3: no,
2: for,
3: communications
2: the
3: officer for the
2: party. In the constituency.
3: In the constituency. And no. Is it an air question?
2: I'm so wired in.
3: Is it? And no, you almost send me, say, what can be both Facebook and cry. I will be my friend reading my way. Ask if him. And you see, and the MC, President Mahama, on Bessie Buni, the Indian and Anka. Wakache ye se enka mi muni di ukra nyomo eka ede jese ni miyane se wako kan ewo ha ini ye friend ni full name ye Richard Nana Baswa. Somewhere in West Africa you can dupe your state, run away when a different political party is in power and convict you, then when your party comes back to power you will be free. This is the country. Is this country in safe hands? This is what I'm told he wrote.
2: We are not true.
3: We in the secretary card and we.
2: And now, but I say we are moon name for a fast. We ain't no much.
3: Now,
2: we are what is the issue?
3: Now, we are true because he said that we are in baby or. We are in, and one said we are in baby or. And that has become the negative modus operandi of President Mahama and Nabai. Where Baba Mandu di, it's just say, if there's anybody our benefit from freely expressing

0: abrantie na ye Yira Mahama no on national security coordinator and I think say he was overheard mentioning 150 million.
1: Yes.
0: And abrantie e busa ho asem abrantie no obwasi o na ko posti bibu on X go say eh na 50 million men na president 150 million men na president Mahama e ka ho asem in the video yi ya kwa kwachiru if you obwasi Edna Bank, Edna Bay, no BNB Bureau, down in the court, court, and so on, court and city, no Mdinukushim, Monday, and no Mdinuko court. What is happening? Yeram Hama Wabem,
1: yes,
0: our war position. Or draw open letter B2, Nanado Dankwaku Father, His Excellency. He was talking about criminalization of free speech.
1: Of free speech, okay. Yes.
0: Or cite cases, means, sir, or name, as Menu Kasei. From 2025, ABC cases are a border on criminalization of free speech, suppression of free speech. A 45 under President Mahama. 45. Obi kupusti adiye say Obama. There pano kwa kanya social media. Odi etu nebe tu ose ah adene ne under mui etu edi etu se sa ni akwa kuchino. Na NDC communicator ono ka se Adam Bona ene supply two edema boko conflict awomu kunto kwa no onam ho se fre no listo wona najima onam ho video no all over onam ho ya fre no kwa question na mbusa no he.
1: But what you call free speech, no, according to Professor Ransford Jampo, Enra and Seminar conversation around with demonstration, they cause no actual an article in a paragraph 3, I think, or say democracy is about freedom of speech and not freedom to insult, threaten, and be unguarded in one's utterances in a manner that sacrifices the need for national peace. Those who hide under the democratic right to free speech, to defame and threaten the peace of a country all over the world are dealt with not arbitrarily, but in accordance with due process of law. And this is what happens in Ghana now. No journalist has been forced to flee the country for his safety as it occurred in the previous regime.
0: You Professor see, Jampo. Professor Jampo, I am Madame Fo.
1: Oh.
0: If there's anybody who benefited from free speech in Kayono,
1: how did he?
0: No, what Kasai Amen when you post? Could not get in someone named Nimni Womb saying Kasai is subject to say for a publication of fortune of Banan called them.
1: But so now only the attempt.
0: They've been a man to
1: say, then.
0: Almost a publication of false news into the name. A brand here, David Sando.
1: Yes.
0: The final three are going to swear.
1: Yes.
0: Was he doing so? Is back there. One who did not attempt. And met interrogation room. Ho. And yes, OBC, we can not make me
2: as the
0: FBI or Quaby before Ruby. And maybe on country. The investigators and I was an answer. Uko can't be social media. Don't show his back. I'm saying, Annie, almost a publication of false news. I don't know, and the American say, OB video appear. What is a President Mama? Abo 150 million.
1: Yes.
0: Now, all pass a comment to your question if you're bossy. Professor Jango say. Say obi ya adwuma ho ne pa FM no akọ post ade o social media ya kwa kwọ chino peace be no threaten here. Say Obama say mo kan yi e o social media dey pa no kan peace be no threaten fanti comedy or a TikToker the platform obi ti amanone ene be kekan say mo ho ono amu ni a chino ni ed na tum be close be 1 week dey no here.
1: But do you agree, sir, some of the comments we've heard?
0: I disagree. I don't support insult. I don't. But it doesn't mean you have to criminalize it. If there is any party that benefited from this, it is Professor Jampo and the NDC. Okroma, obi timi tina radio suka se nanado danko kufado kofro. Private jetta. Enti shinongu. Mwene kwa chino. Ya fiche se frene sa mwa honto. Obi mwene kwa chino. Mwene kwa chino.
1: But do you agree with his other claims, sir? And where Prof. Jampo, the President of the Republic, John Dramani Mahama, has shown the needed and acceptable

0: honorable presidential temperament of civility, humility, empathy, and respect for all. He is not a Nebuchadnezzar and listens to public outcries. For instance, when the ordinary Ghanaian was to suffer hardship to be occasioned by fuel price increment, he intervened and has recently done same again. He doesn't lord his power over pastors, chiefs, and even the ordinary Ghanaian. Which president takes selfies with ordinary people and sit not on the front seat but among the ordinary congregation when he goes to church? This president doesn't command chiefs to get up to greet him at functions and will not talk back at chiefs who have criticized or made demands on the system.
1: Obi, ene nanado danko kufadi saint. President Mahama is becoming a political tyrant. If Professor Jampo doesn't know,
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1: I'm me can't turn in Nyama SCC and Nyama or the Becky Pinajuma as President Mohammed's appointee. Me, I'm me no, because I may come me to bring my chance here, Michael. Ebi o Nimun Yama Ekoswo. Since when Yachi will be a yes, your money bill 800 million. I don't know, President Jampo Kumubi. Since when Yachi will be a yes, your money bill 150 million, 50 million. When Yama near the Washington Bay 2 weeks, 3 weeks. Since when, Obi, you are a very respected lawyer. Is bill meant to be punitive?
0: No.
1: So since when you did bill to a biso, what did you pass or maybe any panel here? Or say, one man, Nipano, and kofa 55 million, 100 million, 800 million. Ah, now you crank and want some. How in a drizzle? How in a drizzle can want some said, then I cos way. I and I did bill, I always say no. President Mamma can't wait. And you know, ono ebia no na na me kense obekan sema obehohoa omampani sanse ono no ya mane djuma oyɛ edia nyame nwanwa ba nyama ekoso no enye ada na me kan baba mando di as a den pano yeye baba mando president Mahama ye kan obi a wanya LGBTQ mu faso pa ebo eno aban sɛ ne nkofo esi kan ya wanya mu faso de. And now by now, so catch us, Bill Nabes and the Huni. Nasa Baba Mandu can say, any and any move for so. Now, or the more picture, ba. Now, or the LGBTQ, or more color CB, the Jarawa, or so boof, a tuqua pie, in Tuaqua for Nefisunyane, and enough for card, na bank crying. What is this? What is this?
0: But that is if you know, sir, President Nemo Mokofano.
1: Oh, now, President,
0: we are the police, we are just doing
1: anything. Nanse on kaise or mukwachi or a brand to be on me equalize it. A brand to be an ODD Yira Muhammadu atem.
0: Yes.
1: On beso me equalize it. Now say bo me pamin sobia sobianko chubia. You can criticize me harshly and yem don't criminalize free speech. Memon kwachubia somewhere, you nothing we equalize it, and I will quay and ye and I'm making nano wow senior. Samson Ladia, on the show, okay, or say, yeah, can one more accept you're not benefiting from speech and nay, or creating monsters. I am more bay. And yeah, no one, yeah, can say from a brand mobile just less than 2 years.
2: FM
1: abuses our law, publication of false news. I am more because in the power, more dear Diomono, a bro the entire 8 years of MPP. Tell me, I said, President Mahama Chua Krata. Ostiti three instances room and they ye betimi akan 45 omo e dis amrani yi yomo akrebiti baby sebi wakasa a chama mpeni enye eyekun na yakomo ano o kai se school nkura bi o kai dia timbe mudidi na nanda nkufu adu o kai
0: yeah
1: na adu me akwachi yomo
0: oda so omunya yomo
1: eh we di yakwachi ne do mo ba be she ne yamomo omushim. Yeah, Camille Yan and say a funny, Obi. Men for fun, some more kind of so bako. Mokofana Muboni. In fact, evidence grabby chess at more abusino, or Muboni Kakramimi and Kakrabi. Baby and the bush and for even near whom baby or she. Later, Nihu says, I am Mudnecourt, ne hunti. Mubusan said, Odibim and now defo. One tears ye. No, you can't send Simbi. Monday and a lawyer by. Ah, yes, oh, and yes, sir. I am from application to court and you say, you sign retake the plea. Court and Pemwa, I said, no, I'm going to 1 year. What I describe as a cloud of fear. Ah, a babet to a judge's for so.
0: How?
1: Ah, Obi. Kekwanya ye fast were under the Fourth Republic. Ye ni Chief Justice beardy though. In fact, even ye were rolling scrampa no kuta soja. Moja won the mukrampuno. Sabi, onu cramman be arm for quenbi quetip quenbi so any chief justice and fiso. We ya chichiria for quenbi so, a manager ye bibi, a ye say ye dim rasu ye dim rasu, ye dim rasu a chichirin sa, a ye chief justice a freeho. Ye ni free home ye no, Obi. Now ye ain't cry when you remo. Now penny namu non wasono, a bean seed da, sa Fourth Republic ye ye chief justice be a fiso. Ye bean seed da, ye ramahama by and one menacy. San said no washable. So about no the judiciary no or best sanitizing. Where ye chief justice a few, it you won't be up in the obi semi court. Name it ye rulings nibia, name ye must shimmy. Papa ya, okoka animal farm ruling.
0: Yes.
1: Ni okoka idi amin. Say all celebrity idi amin. Say idi amin. Say your freedom of speech I can guarantee. Your freedom of the speech I cannot guarantee. No. Obi say on maybe oh.
0: So high court is
1: here. Yeah.
0: You're
1: promoting. This is here, you know.
0: From circuit to
1: high. Exactly. You can't say anything here. We are and go for condemning widely. Your man promotion you call high court. So impression men are creating the minds of people. And yeah, you are buying a bidding. Did in some ma buying no. Now we are buying and you're being promotion. Obi Omar ruling we be am fata on some fata cross of the high court. No matter a juma why be. You can say, sir, indeed, your constitution is a. Everybody, we are very, very, very fundamental. Article 17. All persons are equal before the law.
0: Mm.
1: This judge says that, yes, in practice, some people are above the law. He said that in his ruling. And President Muhammad promoted him to the High Court. Matina Court, demo the prosecution, say, oh, yeah, yeah, yeah, investigation. Eti Abrante Oje Baba Mano Yehiano Bia. And we are not opposed to the bill now.
0: Defense.
1: Edi Abano. We are not opposed. But however, nini na no judge. Judge say, say we hear no, we will investigate, we hear you, yen fa nko remand, yen fa nko tum. Asani repeat the application, asani ye, you know. Asani kwa nko dem 2 weeks. For what?
0: But you say, I just found President Mahama open letter to Nana Adono. Or starting with dear President Nana Akufo-Addo, I am appalled at the growing criminalization of speech and journalism in Ghana under your watch in this 21st century. An investigative journalist was murdered under very troubling circumstances. Yet while the Ghanaian people and the international community have demanded justice, government's inability or unwillingness to act is obvious to all. The police have virtually shelved the investigations into this brutal murder.
1: Obi, charge him okay, no cray.
0: Says I know.
1: Okay, say police in here if you want to cray. Yeah, is he a president? By the way, how many years?
0: Oko 2 years.
1: What is the SI investigation? Have you heard anything about that investigation? To the emphasis, said they are not okay, no cray. Because me kaise no more investigation. But ni okay, ya obai, and they under you. What has become of that investigation? We'll be waiting at us.
0: Legitimate question.
1: Yes.
0: There have also been several disturbing incidents of harassment of journalists in the line of duty. We have witnessed media establishments close down on your instructions, despite many appeals to you. Now, in a space of less than 2 weeks, 4 people have suffered police action, criminalizing their right to free speech. As Attorney General at the time, who led the repeal of the criminal libel law in order that citizens would freely express their views, it is unconscionable to be suppressing the right and criminalizing the speech of citizens and journalists. It is even more worrying when the power of the state is used as a pliant tool in this intimidating endeavor. Radio and TV presenter Captain Smart was dragged from court, and although he had been granted bail, sent into detention. Another radio presenter, Ohenebabu Amabenye, has been incarcerated for statements he allegedly made. A civil society activist was arrested, detained, sent to court on criminal charges, granted bail, and yet detained again after making a statement against you, President Akufo-Addo. As if to suggest insincerity behind the serious decriminalization of speech that you led, another radio presenter, Bobie Ansa, has been arrested, detained and charged, criminalized for speaking and making allegations against your wife. Again, last week, security personnel linked to your party brutalized a radio presenter and producer in the city of Takrade. Such lawless attacks have today become common occurrences in our country. President Akufo-Addo, you cannot continue to oppress the people, criminalize speech, when these matters are essentially civil in nature, if you feel offended by them. It is even more sad that the Journalist Association and its senior members, many of our clergy and other moral leaders, scared because of the oppressive and dictatorial regime you are running, have remained quiet in the face of this disturbing development in our maturing democracy. This is a dangerous blueprint you are fashioning for our dear nation, and it must not be encouraged. Your action as a president have totally discredited your self-acquired accolade as a human rights lawyer and activist. Ghana has long emerged from the unfortunate past where journalists were cowed by incarceration and brutalization. I fear that if you do not take immediate action to arrest this unfortunate trend, when you exit the high office of president in January 2025, freedom of speech and a free media will certainly not be counted as part of the legacy you leave behind. Your brother, John Dramani Mahama.
1: He has done far, far, far worse. I mean, that's all kind of far, far, far, far worse. In fact, Mikai, Bobie Ansa, the Nanokanemi Widi, Bobie Ansa alleged that Madam Rebecca, ni MC Hajia Samira, Omo Foundation, Kronosika, Omakuyesika, no Modia Foundation. Then, Omo report ma police. Police to unsafe no more than 7 times. Wanko. Opo in a police a chain. 7 times. Police at unsafe. Wanko. And police can in a. You see? So, on one statement.
0: No. They have to arrest me. What can I say? Speeches should not be criminalized under no circumstances.
1: No, there be this one.
0: And you agree, sir? Wait, your government then got it wrong.
1: No.
0: That will give you the moral authority to now criticize.
1: Me, say, police, I don't suffer me. Say, my can't see me. A border on criminality. Memra. Na mama. Na me bu police and MTR. Police beat my bitch me. Come and aid in our investigation. Don't suffer because we should be a kwaku yesika. No, the end foundation. Na ni pan na kwa report. Say me yesika be anti police in vivium. Tis a police don't suffer ye show. Police don't suffer ye show. Mbrinu emprensa emprenai.
0: Na sa ebia nene so mo ton suffer en kofo. So me boa
1: hwe mo ho kompani. When ya ton suffer no so maaye me di nipa na beko. Nobody me so ha ne abechi. I've cited the police. Obi a oyɛ na dwuma wi ya bechi. Obie no ono ma o ma chɔ sɛ wo yɛ to nsa frɛ ne saa wa ma ne bɛchi no obie ni ho. And in fact near president mama kan yi it dem because under him e yɛ worse because any man bebro asɛ no no state one letter no no it's supposed to be civil civil and obie sɛ bi wo and yɛ movie ne dia ko social media for so. Obi kasa already should be an any pono hall can see
2: Asempa FM.
0: Yes.
1: Boamadi, I want to remember what he said. I kufasa by. But I've given you instances, and semi ni biwa honu mwao, say a border on criminality in Zambia near the facts number 2. We should not lump things together. But that is why Masha da can Zambia cho, Obi ako making a very innocent comment on social media. Obi ako can say, Dumswa is back. Yes, ya kwachino. Obi pass obi yewi yesa kwa kwachino. So that is why I made reference to President Mama. So when you were in opposition, now with me throw away today under you, it is far, far, far, far worse. And in fact, that is why I keep citing Samson Ladi Obiame Bunipa. Oyobiame Bunipa. And he said it. Not once. I think I've heard him speak about this twice. Twice. And over here, and you know, selective justice. President Mahama buy. To be would GDP as a President Mahama ban and promise Ghana for semi ba. Unibank scandal me ba me twemo a tika gana fo beto aba mano o ko she bon o ka se segle me $200 million na e bon mu e o court court a she se there's a case for you to answer the accused open your defense o ba ya no sumani attorney general ko court o kwa kona kwa internally process kwa freedom enti o ko segle me the money's involved $200 million o ko a yes net and a storm sin mo the money's involved that are 70 million Ghana cedis o call a year cocoa board scandal the money's involved 271 million Ghana cedis Unibank Sigana close about 5.7 or so billion Ghana cedis. In fact the Bank of Ghana at that time no involved in this it to onona attorney general kwa kleno o kwa kleno we the following day and in sakani appointment to visit a mampeni in Kaubana Casa and somewhere walk quarter, ye shimu, because Oba also have a quantia catasse, proye, and a chrono. It the cowfish or catcher gunner for Bohun de Rogina, Rally Sukasa me ba, cases when ya, and walk quartia, me ba me chum. I don't want Cassandre. Because, Niawoyano, it is more like a campaign message and our fairly. Near President Mame, to send Attorney General. Go to the court and free these people. A more like campaign message and I will fulfill it. And say Oshe Emrana say Yashisha Bidiama MPP for and Yas Yashisha for Ediama NDC. Obi, Debi, our democracy is under attack, is under siege, and it is serious. And you see, we do not expect this from President Mahama. Not at all. And your econo, and I'm surprised why President Mahama Krano Ebema Obukra Babe Kacha and say ne yen sanfa tribuna bin samra. Obiati and your machino.
0: Oh na se almost say a lot of the commentary around it in the fear mongering.
1: Yeah.
0: All of you are stuck in the past. What may have happened
1: Obi.
0: In the past tribunal na mufisa
1: ebesi you.
0: This time it is under a democratic Obi. Dispensation.
1: The tribunal is meant. They want to perpetuate evil with it. Nobody should support it. Ah, na yeah, court no. If you want to expand it, expand it. Training kofone man kofone kwe judges oh. Ye umu en ye umu jidi. We see all the independent body tribunal be ba. 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
0: the chairman would always be a lawyer two other ordinary Ghanaians ever can him but the chairman is supposed to be
1: lawyer. NDC lawyer no ma ko fanaba
0: a lawyer
1: NDC lawyer is there non NDC for lawyers no mu guho ni akofa NDC lawyer obeguso because appointment one be appointment no.
0: The president would appoint the chairman.
1: So at the
0: regional tribunal.
1: Obi.
0: Now CJ appointed Obi. At the district tribunal.
1: It is meant to perpetuate evil. Ehunya. Ni ewo hona ano yimbim yemanko fo nyo medjuma no monko menim.
0: My response to these happenings no eh a demonstration am organizing or chinanya.
1: Yes, and how our people are being arrested. Na yade ye use bail as punishment. E de ma mo ni obi akọ near the Atuno, so you had the two swap, kofa 50 million bra. Where ya now shaho? Kofa 100 million bra. Where ya man now shaho? Nay, ya can't kofa kasa washo muyem. na asembrano ya tibia enu ye bi mo dia na we die e yen disi for die ye di di ndisi for ne di free omo na we nje di nkofu se all of these things no am ye democracy no emu ye ha a man yonder attack.
0: The Obi. Demonstration is intended to do what? More representing petition.
1: You representing petition. Okay. I'm a judiciary. You call Supreme Court.
0: I want a motion CF.
1: I want a bottom pim. Every year, you are. You are 91. You are presidency.
0: Oh, okay.
1: The presidency.
0: Hey, Jubilee House.
1: Jubilee House. Now, you are the presidency in Sudi Akwakumano. Near 2 MP in Funibi. And your leadership in parliament. No, most of the other petition. So, Edi Akwakuma.
0: Speaker of parliament. On this demonstration, no, we say, I generated a huge conversation on social media. We say, and again, I would have to refer to something from Professor Jampo again. Ghana's democracy is thriving and not under siege. Any attempt at busing people to walk under the guise of demonstration to trumpet it as being under attack is a useless face-saving tactic by leaders who currently face legitimacy deficit in their party.
1: Also, when your appointment, oh, to what no election or cast a team. I know when your appointment, oh, I see you. It will cast another saving, Juma.
0: Yeah, and you say, Monsu am organized the mono, most of far from legitimacy deficit.
1: Now,
0: money pay victory in the next national elections.
1: President Mahama,
0: mm-hmm.
1: He suffered a humiliating defeat as a sitting president in 2016.
0: That's true.
1: At the time, no many other demonstrations
0: suffer legitimacy deficit.
1: What kind of logic is this? What kind of logic is this? In fact, you are saying Dunketia, no, general secretary, no, the party in the co-position. Almost I a born a basketball and a bear chairman. Obey a chairman, we demonstrations. Is your own son? Now, I mean, what that logic, no. You see, sometimes, that make us be our position. So also, Timmy can be, and I can you be marking the with Jubilee House. Jampo ya dia wakasa maya pa nwa kipi. That is the only thing he's doing. But the fact is that people are demonstrating under MPP. Obien one more can't simbia. Obien one more can't distance. But I'm happy. The more they do this, the more crown a hype the monocrama. And that is why tomorrow we will see millions of Ghanaians almost only a break.
0: Thousands and millions.
1: Oh, millions.
0: Hey,
1: that
0: millions are trouble.
1: Oh, now who do you chamsu be?
0: Auntie, Muninamo converge a Supreme Court.
1: Exactly.
0: Namananti Abba Jubilee House.
1: Exactly.
0: Most has a time, man.
1: Oh, by 6 a.m. Yes, yes.
0: Obieba.
1: Exactly.
0: Way every party member are allowed to come.
1: Every party member can be. In fact, you know, the other political parties I invite you to even join. That is why we are not even wearing yenche party attire. You see, a black and a red. Bra. Nebe tinte suko ko cha bei. 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Ye kemi mami kebi amemuzo. Anyasa ne yeno. Debi.
0: Wow.
1: Prof, yeah, he's just saying these things to protect his job. And, I mean, he's allowed to do so.
0: Having gone round as part of my organization, no, do you have the feeling, say, people are interested in this demonstration?
1: Massively. And I'm happy that he says that generated a lot of heat on social media. Massively. Obey, Ofa, Uncle Fa, Fremi, we are saying, we giddy. Massive. People are not happy with how our president my F hang. In my own party, people are not happy. On my own party, people are not happy. Ah, now say on Kaiser opening Ale say if you say and go for nya is yanchiwe on who's a video no.
0: Yeah, I saw it.
1: Exactly. And one how in a dream so also cassette yes, they see there now to be a near the bill condition who be near the attorney panel. Yes.
0: Okay. And for a more, they would only be watching out for numbers that pour out. And based on the numbers, no, they will say, hey, and the MPP party, momentum, and attack.
1: Oh, but be our dream, Obi, last year, the Chief Justice demonstration.
0: Yeah,
1: at that time, Krana, you lose who Abano Krana, a Nibusu means in Akra. It was massive. At that time, Krana. Kofo babe kacha ben sa dia wuye ye ni ho. It was massive. That was last year. The chief justice demo, that judiciary and attack them. Yeah. It was massive. Mm. This is going to be quadruple times massive.
0: In terms of the numbers.
1: I'm telling you.
0: You may also have heard the critique say, why would Nana B and the NPP decide, say, on a solemn day, our mining in our Ekai are 8 fallen heroes, Omane Buama and the other 7. And then people are your majesty on BSR demonstration way. I'm for some way insensitive.
1: Okay. Sir, the Obiaka say insensitive. And Kabu Nipponi,
0: Jifa Guno, for example.
1: Fantastic. TONDC.
0: Yes.
1: If there's any, the number one insensitive person in this country, President Mahama,
0: Adain.
1: I'm going to tell you why. Anyway, you date with the near Idara. Near Nims on BSR. Secondly, you're in the new patriotic party to be on for invitation. But. Obi, and you know, Siana in so a fire on crying her.
0: Yeah,
1: and you pay a wee bread, your name. President Nemuim, and an hour, you know, one Cosra will be on from Quabusian for a man, a person named Nims a wee crown, a piano, mammy, you know, or mammy and any pop for more than 14 a woo. In fact, do you know what the president did? The following day, oh, yeah, Thanksgiving service, I shall white Cosaye. The fuck on who is more insensitive than the number one gentleman of the land. In the 40 in the parish, 40 in a week.
0: Not number, need do 40.
1: Oh, yes. Now, I'm up to go more fast if I want to. More pet to my.
0: No, I'm saying.
1: 40. And every 40 in every the President Mahama, I'm quite strong. One country, one year, no, I'm helicopter. Or you will see for my
2: FM.
1: No, quite a jubilee. Then saying, oh, accident, see.
0: Yeah, Nipa 21 and Richie.
1: Yes, Nipa say
0: 2-1-21.
1: You see, President Mahama, he was enjoying reggae song in Jamaica.
0: Also, an old state festival.
1: Exactly. Yeah. He was enjoying reggae song. Who is more insensitive when, if up to now, create an issue statement, we are in Nipa, such a gory situation. Oh, okay, so. Okambuma, nice, Nipa, Kakobe, a Dioson 70 and a free. We say presidency and you should even a community say near sequence you dear say a bush and four match room with the a hard drink when you see Debbie and Yibi. In the perfect you saw for president and helicopter man one we know cotton jubilee. We must we know so or say enjoy reggae song or Jamaica. The fact who is more insensitive. It is an answer any part your son a life, no, our me who know. Ano die ensem fata ano die anya hwee to us demonstrating and fighting for the soul and the spirit of our democracy is also very important to us.
0: Okay,
1: empenifo efri mu yayaye MPP ya kamu empenifo nyina be kamu ho ye nyina gana mu nyina ka bom anya ye yi se na me kemi ni ashe date dada. But if they go that line, now Obikas will be insensitive. If there is anybody, Obis will be insensitive, Padia, and a president. So Jifagunu is the president of the republic. President Mahama, who is more insensitive? Go nipa 40 wu yeno, on a helicopter mu, wan koshe busyanfobia, wan busakra se bebiya omuda, wan busyanfo, nothing. Ye wye, enipe wu. Ewo, eye, enkaya kumasi kwenye so, omashi, not in your far letter crata bako cramma and can be a crunch on Tama didn't see you now. Your president was Jamaica, he was enjoying reggae songs. And you come and tell us, be insensitive. What are you talking about?
0: Eko Jan says, Obi, let my friend Henry Nana Buachi know that this is campaign strategy of organizing demos is not necessary. He would win his vice chairmanship contest, except for keeping fit. He should stop these demonstrations. Or see, David Isando posted an image of a billboard with an inscription, Doomsaw is bad. He went ahead and said it is located at Chapel Square in Aguna Swedro. If this is not publication of false news, then what is it? Eko Jan.
1: Obi, are you celebrating this? I call a message.
0: My yenase final
1: china anopa yenyina ye bochenku party ni bia gana ni bia yenyina ye bo black and red ye tinte sukoko ache ye
2: fm
1: 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It is unethical. 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No. Are you 2 million ya demand sexual so? 2 million now one shasu ye. Ghana for be civil form. 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Oh ya ne basa. 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Aye.
0: Ni money police for agree route amu be usually
1: be ya pepe. You know me share. You know me meeting Monday no.
0: Okay.
1: No money na kasaya.
0: That's fine. We wish you well. You best hear the incomo.
1: Let me show.
0: Henry Nanabuache, a national organizer. Yes.
1: Media for your accreditation. No money idea. The media for. I thought that one more. I no mass mass suma. Jifago no multi mass suma. 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Omo chera join.
0: Who's the one Jifago?
1: Oh, ma Jifago no money. I said Jifago. And yes, we expecting that. It's hard man. No, yeah. It is a name man. Omo social media fui. Yashida pe video bina. Eh, the best will be him. Obunzi yaka. Yaka. I no. Omo camp. Omo yeye. Omo matia for home. No, omo ko yeja. Enya ya story niya doko. Debi. You better credit you be a media, be a or your social media or your blogger,
0: yes.
1: Or be biano, be mo be a tax net than okay. Kumu. Tibu hu ni ubi a ju media odi. Omun so my omagin so mbabe ye and yema boni and someone ni babi frame abeye to trust him. Police can home, ye chiwa eroma police. So don't even attempt.
0: Okay.
1: We are going to have a very peaceful, massive demonstration tomorrow.
0: Mamenase Henry Nana Buache Esquire, national organizer of the NPP and aspiring first national vice chair. Yes.
1: Suppose I call letter be the buyer. Let the frustration of Ghana, your postpone.
0: I don't mean who letter. I
1: was who say, fake, exactly. And a fake.
0: You
1: who now bonny pebbin won't visit me at the air basso. Life and color.
0: Very
1: the well. Leadership of the party and the AD anymore. Ama a year demonstration. Akoso kama. Yamisho bibia.
0: Yeah, that's it. Henry na Nabuache and Amotene in Kano. Yeah, the interview, baby. Yeah, discussion segment. Betrams, Honorable Akwesi Akwa, MP Achimdan constituency, and Honorable Fusain Idonko, or a Deputy Director General, Finance and Administration, our National Service Authority. Mpenyifomi yenuini anyone ABD and Komo. Obi, it's quite interesting to hear Nabi speaking today about democracy being under attack. The question is, what was his position a few years ago when people were arrested under the government in which he was a key member? If he had taken the same principled stand during his own administration, his concerns today would carry much greater credibility with many Ghanaians. Yes, every citizen has the constitutional right to freedom of speech and to criticize any government. However, like every constitutional right, it is subject to the laws of our country and should not be used to incite violence, threaten lives, or promote lawlessness. Obi, tell him that the law is the law. No exceptions. Paul De Suso, or Massachusetts, or acting chairman for the NDC in that state. and on the way a brain. Obi, please help me thank Nana Adom in the UK for a kind gesture towards me since she heard I lost my mom. Let her know I own her big time. Eddie Maxwell in cancer, one of our regular texters, say Washre ne mame. Nana watch ye. And Omusie no Michael and Kansa yema unu webusu nye na yako Asempa FM so eni eko si isa eno asugusua uti eno ma yentie we imra yebafu se eni don kwa atina se akwesi akwa enso will join us na yedin komo. Stay with us.
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Sustainability isn't just tree planting. It's whether the systems we depend on actually last. Lights that stay on. Water that reaches the bucket. Food that nourishes people instead of rotting away. Roads that take us home instead of taking our lives. When things keep failing, that's a sustainability crisis. So this month, we're asking why. Why land guards still run our neighborhoods? Why food rots in bins while our neighbors sleep hungry? Why the road that killed your cousin still has no signage? Why half the water you pay for never reaches your bucket? Uncomfortable? Good. That's the point. Stay tuned to the Super Morning Show throughout August for Joy Sustainability Month. 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Hashtag Joy Sustains.

The National Pensions Regulatory Authority, NPRA, is the regulatory body of the pensions industry in Ghana, ensuring the compliance of the three-tier pension scheme, being the mandatory basic national social security scheme, first tier, managed by SNET, a mandatory fully funded and privately managed occupational pension scheme, second tier, and a voluntary fully funded and privately managed provident fund and personal pension scheme. Employer enforcement has been beefed up, and therefore, we are entreating all employers to enroll their workers onto the first and second tier mandatory schemes and pay their contributions. Failure to do so will result in prosecution. NPRA, ensuring retirement income.

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2: Eddie, Aji, good you got to yatmo.
1: You know how money moves in Ghana and across Africa. How it really moves? It doesn't move once a month. It moves 100 times a day on Ecobank's digital platform. Airtime for that's your sister. Transport for Papa. 500 Cs for Saturday's funeral. 2,000 Naira for the cousin sitting jump in Abuja. Because we don't just move money, we take care of people. Money moves in every direction. Uncle to nephew, nephew to uncle, sister to brother on Monday, brother back to sister on Friday. And it moves together. The funeral contribution, the susu, the wedding levy, the hospital bill in the family WhatsApp group. In Africa, money is rarely one person's transaction. It's many people moving small amounts toward one purpose. That's how money moves here. And there's one bank.

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1: Se a quantum wisdom, ye canny unim, na one kubia, na yo satisem, and oma bebri na gana dishen nemu won conformans, the outia when you beji, and it your rebel who.
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1: Anity, Tia Bruchenkomo, Aqua Manqua, Akuntejo, Eddie Bro Wasempa, 94.7 FM. So,
3: you dream me, Dan, I say, you know, woman on it. 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You almost will hunu. Yes, you are here. You need Nasia. Yeah, Cabo.
4: Memory Debia, a bonusia, a pemusia, a question of what you change your home, our abruce, said the Yakuhu, any diabetrufi, the Yahu, near her, the Ye, near the Abba, the Yeno, and you can say,
3: yeah, yeah. 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
5: Robert David make us free Germany.
6: 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Okay, yeah, Amsterdam.
5: Coach of the word for abrochin for o mu e wa man na nemu. 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
1: Shenison. Say e memene de bia. 6 p.m. And bugger near Abrochin Kumuni.

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1: Do you know how money moves in Ghana and across Africa? How it really moves? It doesn't move once a month. It moves 100 times a day on Ecobank's digital platform. Airtime for That's Your Sister, Transport for Papa, 500 Cs for Saturday's funeral, 2,000 Naira for the cousin sitting jump in Abuja. Because we don't just move money, we take care of people. Money moves in every direction. Uncle to nephew, nephew to uncle, sister to brother on Monday, brother back to sister on Friday. And it moves together. The funeral contribution, the susu, the wedding levy, the hospital bill in the family WhatsApp group. In Africa, money is really one person's transaction. It's many people moving small amounts toward one purpose. That's how money moves here. And there's one bank.

0: 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S.E.A.
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1: Ninety Tiabuchen Como, Aqua Manqua, Akuntejo, Eddie Bro was Sempa, 94.7 FM. So,
3: you dream me, Dan, I say, you know, Muaman on it. 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
4: Memory Debia, a bonusia, a pemusia, a question of what you change your home, our abruce, said the Yakum, any diabedrufi, the Yahoo, near her, the ye, near the Abba, the Yeno, and you can say,
3: yeah, yes, abrochin kuma na dim tintim pa
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1: shenenso say e memene da bia 6 p And Boganie Abrochin Kumu
7: Nye. She said, yeah, to be out here. And so she knew something.
8: Me report no way.
7: Minya, so many numbers, and so she knew about him.
9: Hmm.
7: Some of these ways will feel be more. I mean, ideas. Ideas are never cool. The Biani are dream for Frau, and so I'm on two Bianim. Also, be a dean say, and yes, some dream when you. Hey, yes, Cassam. Bills will wait here. Many call me to Namantia Bio. There were a free emergency loan, quasi salary loan, working capital, and startup loan. Bills say, and stroke rah. 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Fresh 0596 920 833 and now 0302 200 390.

This August, the Super Morning Show is done pretending. Sustainability isn't just tree planting. It's whether the systems we depend on actually last. Lights that stay on. Water that reaches the bucket. Food that nourishes people instead of rotting away. Roads that take us home instead of taking our lives. When things keep failing, that's a sustainability crisis. So this month, we're asking why. Why land guards still run our neighborhoods? Why food rots in bins while our neighbors sleep hungry? Why the road that

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1: Asomo asempa 94.7 FM ekosi sen dwumedie no asugusu awutie no ma yena munye na asene mama kwaba ensan famomra dwumedie yi so ebiu medin do your say bonso make say the honorable donko fuseini ewaha okwa national service authority a deputy director general in charge of finance and administration wabekansa ewo studio ha and he's also a member of the NDC sanso ena the honorable akwesi Akwa Alexander Ekanidinho Oko Achem da Wajidin wo papa papa papa papa dan sen mahu videos bi a na make rounds na den sem ne bebre e wa Achem da ne kwa na na me expect kwa say na obetimi aba studio ha ba me hu ne kwa me yem she me ah sir onu so ah na so so CSC yeah oh yeah sorry penny wo CSC
2: and I know your personal friend who said who quoted Bible verses. Grace Chapel International. Reverend Wisdom Dafemapo. Empire ka papa papa papa.
1: Empire ka on.
2: Hey.
1: Into what done it done it soon.
2: Papa Wisdom. Na mention me didn't call Alexander the Great. What can say book no?
3: And the ponkoso. Ponkoso na not.
1: Ehu bi anu.
2: Debi.
1: Your two moves to send your own reaction.
2: I don't see what it's here. Uja?
1: It's true. But I said, I'm going to say my MC is so home to the cacra.
3: You know how hard drink.
2: Me say,
3: you know how hard drink.
2: Say, what do you know? Say, dear me, she's here in Anno. And then the Kureno. Because, you're a youth organizer. And you know, you're a youth organizer. Ni oyɛ wo kukwiem na oyu oba bonte be sɛ be na be hada no hom bibie bi su kyerɛ wa you be surprised ɛna oyɛ ma yɛ ne be tano but to see whatever is at stake now no I was say I agree sɛ no kure no dead dia me ne ni problem o obi wo yɛ lawyer ni wo yɛ obi a wo nim de sɛ wo kɔgye galamsey fo sika na se wo se wo defense nyina ne se wo chiro receipt ma wo mo a enti enye emra no wato
1: wato mra
2: asa
1: receipt no not legitimize
2: no
1: that action
2: in fact that is what he didn't know enti me starte ye minya information gas ono ani party for so waje omo galamsey sika me minya sa information ya me ye se me di to dwa no quickly ano ko chiro receipt no, yeah, press conference or the receipt in chair. I have videos of that press conference. Ebe si ne, on dina I say one my receipt, but on only defense they say man yisi kada mfa meji my receipt. Eno na me pese oti asie ne party impending for na be mu for catches the crash kwa dutum the wired watu mra.
1: In this si ano, what petition agencies bi omunye nhwehwe mu ana enti relative o pese why is a regional minister and nhwehwe mu
2: me party na nhwehwe mu why mu local government minister
1: okay
2: me petition presidency
1: oh
2: omu bi eni wona me nya response but then
1: local government minister won no parliament
2: me nya response that me catch no so kwesu su twa so na me minister da bi o on the ground no one man me mu anu me adi nyina because e be bu mu one more man ati as say me na me ta na keke onye me hwe. But say, and yeah, ma, why you know? Uchi tumwa. Next time, the beko yenim. So they say, mm-hmm. Uchi tum say the assembly no a control receipt, and then they would legitimize those payments. And then why here? Galam say fighting yet me kubium. Now Obi, many a bridge they say, and ne, me chow the air cost so watch him down. In terms of

0: 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So you cannot just keep quiet, you cannot just keep quiet over this. It is a obia ehwe ne fitch dey a garam se ye betu susa ye betu ase because me show o da na ko bi so ahe ne constituency na paun the inaction any inactivity no a dosu dodo. It is obi kana se wentietia o se a fa me ho na fe ye be do election year ya near the babe ye politics no. And I am saying it on authority say so politicians your mercy form so wo be hwe near to galamsi so sa ye be to ase because na say ya 16th November ye chinkofo bi wa chimda ye chi wo mo no mia mi hu say MC you know ne FN say joint security operation mi no mko ye na mi fie ye but mi hu no wa chio mo mu gira kwa ho na mi room glass mo hu so me hu we na mi twem ko ye. The last time I checked police force say case nda so wo mo books mo and near my exhibit o mo ji ye no na wo MC ho e ma ye na san ne mo mo ti ba prosecute case no and November any 1 year. It is nano and then nan say masa coaching growth will be. And no videos on made the chair, you'll be surprised. It is my catcher, police divisional commander, Matrama IGP, Matrama Chebi regional commander. Say 16th Diano, I want an update of that case. Now send a bear way I yachi womano. And quies ye jaum. Because the question can hope. Yes, yachi grow for. Dansa won't yom kebu. Oh, I am not fighting mining. Because they say quite the time about me so. Because mine is an effort to me sell my juma. But some year mine in ye, Namunya musica number de qua. Enco basse a big jack or how at all. Because do dona a chomocrano, almost a dania or that indigence. Obe her noon fee baby. Obi one kind said now saying streets fighting be a month for chase a kind.
1: Yeah.
0: At him down the sea.
1: Oh, really?
0: Yes. At him down mountain so. It is to tell you of the extent to which mining. Aye galam si no akoso achim da sebe achim da ni ba pay pa na beti bi na kwa ho atwe sikan a ye twa de ne saaji obi enu obe esa yesu da de kakra so da se but ahoho abakuro ni mu esa galam si de ni ade e ko no and we are a bit helpless and akoye se wo ka se de wo ton ye dodo eti na misre na nanom misre mpadinfo ye nyinara ye fa ye ho nyim na ye fight and yes, I may tom me minds are Debbie. And cafes and one may ban a chim dana mecania, my paddy, but at this stage, dear. At this stage. Now, after Diabono, attention about because, Sabby, media before say, so who would ya? Since you know, would ya?
1: Yeah.
0: And soon as soon as you say, most head, and ne udu bring more, and you say, time. You be an instance you are to answer you, so bring more cosro, na yet dark. Ni nanse ya bloko ni yetu o baby ni pa ni betu obeko na fi akaye bremu yan so ni yetwe edigu yen Ghana water treatment plant so entin min se obi min go be ni mase ye peni oda ya no si man peni na emu 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keke ai de kwa kobu mudie.
1: Very well mate nti honorable Alexander Kwesi Akwa ena yetin in Canabat Franco Trading Enterprise say omo ye Franco Speed Shopping a 6 hours you shop within a speed of 6 hours. 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Ma memra the honorable Donko Fuseini Akwaba apom te sen.
2: This is the movie.
1: National Service Authority Boko.
2: Oh, the radio do. Bibia Boko.
1: Money National Service, what they are saying, man.
2: Oh, it was just some miscommunication on the part of Omo association leaders. Oh, okay. You know, and okay. We were camp, but thankfully we've resolved the issue. Yeah, try say you be moving forward. You know, the property will be done. Mm. And the good news is His Excellency has also heard their cry, and he's also talking, speaking to the finance minister. I mean, him saying Chibiano. He's the father of the nation. And Kola over 100,000. Kola over 100,000. Sabi, Oma Ketiana,
0: Jim,
2: and Namino Kase, Omoda Soji, 715.
1: And what the number, Jim said, will be increasing.
2: That is what we are, yes.
1: Proposal Amodi Atun
2: and
1: Nimra.
2: Yes, and he has accepted.
1: Oh, sir.
2: Yes, he has accepted. You know,
1: hey, and Kola needs you.
2: Oh, what are you? I wouldn't lie on that.
1: And
2: the
1: we know what affect Omo Ebe next year. No?
2: Yes.
1: And yet we, and yet
2: we're going to say,
1: I'm going to
0: say, I'm on my race.
1: Oh, Dami.
0: When you have reason, we
2: catch our banner to lead us on our cow. Sir, National Service War, yes.
1: It will be affected 2026, 2027.
2: Likely, most likely. It's your mom, Pai Bumina, the Niger.
1: It's your money 715.
2: Yes.
1: It's about 1,000 be in your bad.
2: And they came then, because we were proposing, you need Fair Wages Commission, Koshia, and we proposed 1,002. Until my penny the bat thousand cramaya were kuye. At least it's a huge leap.
1: Yeah.
2: Aka call remember students no come any a bebwa and so am
1: a thousand there association will be got some more table 300, I ain't sure.
2: As you say cry there, sir, yeti no. You wonder my serious warning. The minister's Ukrainian brain, you know.
1: Oh, okay.
2: At it, you know, crumble here or hokakra. Because Mubeti idea assemble bread, yeah. And then, among copper sponsors.
1: It's true.
2: I'm ready to be banned. So, no. And the good news is that, since so October, new batch, no more banned. So, Nyami Adoma, the military training program will happen this October.
1: Okay.
2: And see, Oma, Omo Beina, and see, Ubebi Kahua, and the Wadaroma, ready, especially who will be Ubaka Hu, and the
1: Omo, no, 10,000.
2: So, we are starting with the piloting.
1: Okay.
2: And see, we'll do. Between 3,000 to 5,000, there we are looking at that particular number. It's the EFS piloting, you know, you share the strength, the scope. Initially, military for advice on the mice, on the person, on the training centers.
1: Yeah.
2: No, I'm share the way I'm beating me a couple. And they say, Beba, see, if I expand now, then we can include some of the universities, you know, any training schools, you know. But again, the facilities available in the bachelor. And so, those MTA piloting and be informed whether to expand it or not.
1: But it will definitely start
2: this with October. This batch here, bay. Until more movie schools is here, no, I'm going to start.
1: Okay.
2: Yeah.
1: Okay. That's fine. And that's the latest from the National Service Authority and our deputy at the Maiba. Yenshasi, I mean, you may have heard in Kumami in Nanabi, Edie.
2: Yeah.
1: What's now almost say?
2: Oh, but say,
1: Ghana, baby, you.
2: Timini and Nanabi, I say.
1: Ade.
2: In Awana Bugane, Mustafa Hamid, Tata, opposition, I was opa. See, I grow in the Moya, then Kakra.
1: I was all here, baby.
2: Nanabi, Wosono, Hunyomuns, or no so. Because as you see, organize a position in a permanent free hall. Oko hubi umaenye ye. 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So the statistic in Ghana is that the youthful voters are much more in all parties. You say youth no ye war, youth organizers and kwabes and you know.
1: Yeah.
2: No asa kunya women organizers, mostly some of the youth go for the women organizer positions. And I'll be saying a lot of the youth within the secretary and the organizer positions. So into youth no do so. And if the youth accept you in your party, your chances of winning is very high. Into we know your marketing strategy.
1: But you will not want to pay attention to the issues.
2: Oh, no, say we are lawyer. Say democracy we are. Is it because court has taken a decision? That means democracy is dead. Democracy is under attack when the executive undermines the court and parliament. When they try to override or bully parliament and the judiciary. That is where you say the democracy. Binti sabi ubia nyamin pengu ubia yekua. What is so akase? Medizovu Flagstaff House da. The first thing you can say the constitution is suspended.
1: Parliament is dissolved.
2: That is it. Because when dissolve, when suspend the constitution, now the judiciary will pronounce you treason. Because yenya chuo in the processor judiciary ne do beko. Nti obi oyo ku bi adi kan e tackle judiciary no we finish parliament and one no we destabilize democracy. So if now judiciary is taking a decision now until decision na say even the attorney general of the state as it decision no cry or no cry or yin tunsi or appeal at the supreme court now cause because of a decision by appeals court democracy is under attack. Then there's confusion.
1: But we raises several other examples.
2: And because those are all emotional.
1: Arbitrary arrest.
2: They are all
1: people
2: emotional.
1: Being arrested for exercising of free speech.
2: And I make sure I say, Ustati, Ekan Jo Mahama Leteno, look at the plethora of issues. Some of them, Krano, it was not Waunia Samijan Fideni and Vanyano. Adia Omuka Okase, Ibinsi Da, Nuti Akochi Adenta Kumina Kwano, Kok Publishi. First, we use the billboard. And we can't buy an invite. No, we can't use the billboard. The AESR transposition or the publisher. No, we can't do the report. No, the same. We still do here. Some of the people who are calling a friend say, "We publish publication of false news." You answer no. So, is it that we can say, "Ni mani biowa"? I say, "Yen shut down." And we can say, "Yen marketing strategy." Why are they? They say we shine because now Kabuga is copa. The way they are, Amasa, they say only Buga. Abe ye pepe penti. Inshallah, we shall rescue our nation. Oni ne yena. They say agro numa yadi.
0: Ah bon. Ona mose ano.
1: Okan sa.
0: Oni ba kutuwa.
2: Oh na mi bua. Wallahi, we shall rescue our nation. Oni ne nuhuna. They say na nabi ama agro numa yadi. Because nanka Buga ha dream pa. Oh nzi, they say no popularity contest no. Buga ya di kanso, they say na nabi nyame buana echina di ifama ne pe.
1: Okko.
2: We hiti. Na meka chosa dia no susu no target youth no nyanya youth.
1: Whatever is happening with the arrests of TikTokers ne other Ghanaians.
2: Oh,
1: no. Enye bibia was say course.
2: No.
1: Anyway bia. Bibia da di
2: the truth of the matter is say you and I even sat here, some of the things were getting the extreme.
1: Yes.
2: And like I was saying, most of them too were just using it as business to populate their followers.
1: Online.
2: Which was becoming criminalized because a BOH, like you issue threats. The moment you threaten the number one gentleman of the land, anywhere in the world you'll be picked up. sebi kwa ku Trump ya oha nipa adwi kura unnim na ku dru America na ubi wa no kase Trump yenkum Trump airport ho nai who was already them cry babe chew Trump omo omo se omo na de sebi they are the police of democracy and free speech uko ka sebi u din komo kura na asem bomb eba u kasem keke kura 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are some things you can't do there and go scot free and here na yesu omo no yesu atra ana se eni atra ton bonin so and am because any many be oh yes you can use that as a yardstick to revive your base to try and launch your political ambition your campaign strategy yes and any there mini o ufra santi pra pra dia kwa santi de menye na bro na na bi ro hu formula na no afanyesa buga o hui mi by the 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And now the youth want somebody who is leading and bravado because eyo mo se ye leaders na omu de ye call 2024 elections no. 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
1: Afarman.
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1: So eventually to end up in court indeed. You will have his day in court.
2: Me kokra o no atu ni ka ko duru kra na afi de jisa osa de taxi na kofie. 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
2: Ohun na tade na se.
1: Yes, democracy and
2: quality ni nya easy o. Anka kwesi prat verse we dey as a crimplin.
1: Je se. Se enya normal.
2: Ye kwoti no.
1: Shit na man for here.
2: Dey be share we. Ase me 1000 crore.
1: Ah we nya dey omo omo ye. Wa wo dey na wa ye we na bom.
2: Si nya obo. Okay. We bi na no omo chiche ne red na mi hu so omo chiche wo dey wa nya ne black.
3: Maybe we me am dey.
2: The same design.
3: Ah. The
2: same
3: design. What is the answer to special?
2: So muna
3: what is the answer media here special?
2: 100% cotton.
3: Where is special?
2: When I see the whole day, until
3: that me home. Now, Obi, your channel maybe they are real war.
1: And I echo.
3: And I make a demonstration.
1: I didn't hear.
3: Because, and what? I see a baby do here, and I mean you a kind of say, what's my? A year.
1: Exactly 1 year.
2: Yeah.
1: Ah, yeah. At your NCM case.
3: Now, see a name, Nientia. Na yin ni anime na omkofu aeroplane
1: sa na omko launcher yi sa cooperative mining initiative
3: na responsible mining ya na mo awu mutu
1: against illegal mining yes
3: I'm seeing ye wie ye owo ni ba ye there was one interview I am mami hope pa ye ra okujetu a black one
1: oh after cabinet meeting Rebecca said the president will be announcing
3: that's it
1: an unprecedented
3: yes,
1: attack.
3: The way the president is going to fight Galamsey, you know, is that what we are seeing? Ubi, and under Yehun, Galamsey and Nekoso Sabrin. What do you compare Sabria? Not just as a Yeni animal, Omo Wewuka. Because in Ka, one major tributer, Yebeti Vidyama Womo, and they say, and Nedia Omo Wieno, Yati and Yahweh Galamsey. And there was a report of encrophobia omaku our Galamsey site bi
1: yeah
3: ah yes you nini beka where you achim daddy
1: ah we achim or daddy
3: ah
1: we mean I achim daddy
3: ah
1: eh
3: achim that galamsey site.
1: Hey, how? And the ayun order
3: pa. That is, I don't amuse you. And no name because I don't amuse you.
1: Hey,
3: achim da.
1: I shall say ache.
3: I shall say ache.
1: Odan pa.
2: Odan crew.
3: Me na me catch na e kwa ho pe. O ko odan school, odan secondary.
1: Eh, where do you hun?
3: Wenchi junction wa.
1: Ebi river na e say.
3: I river na da ho no. It was brim ni ni. It was a way no mo fro edgum.
1: We a criminal. We
3: I mean, and
1: this is
3: we no omo mo pretty wa ha no. Police akwacho me na answer. It I'm only hoping say odan police no. Odan police no. And na ye be intimidate o. Hwe wo be ko ba bi no na ye see signboard. Say ye ye reclamation. Wo be kom ni ye ju.
1: And for more amutie na wo ba YouTube ye live stream na wo be hu the situation where a drone shot of the situation in odan. It's terrible. So you be a what now odan ni wo ni odan pa ne ade a you be. You be very disturbed. I mean this is really concerning.
3: Ohwe
1: Brim oh this is terrible.
3: Ekwa ho pe.
1: This is terrible. And that's the Brim River?
3: Yes.
1: Wow.
3: Entinu ye pay sika enti.
1: Wow.
3: Entinka 1 year ayenyanu ekwa ko fight galamsey omo fa mu hwido omo nkwa de. One major tributer and ke be the mom say ye hun ade we be see.
1: The river is completely gone.
3: It's gone. Uka ye se menka. Uka ye se woton da boni. So as a member of parliament no, menye den, menye hwe han. Obi, and I make us a senko bia.
2: Obi, are you sure this is Brim River?
3: Oh, I am telling you, sir. No, and then I said, they could try. I am telling you. Opa, yanko, ochina.
1: Are you? Wow. It's completely.
3: Yes.
2: Obi, can you can reach out to the DC and Kebe Medepa.
3: You can send.
1: While you doubt,
3: you can send your independent.
2: Well, you're so familiar with the place.
3: You can send your independent reporters. And we kwa huo. So we hear video from the beginning. Ube huo se. Odasku. Wenchi. To Odasku kwa no hono. All the machines DC. It is from Blurry kwa no. To baby aside to no. It's just about 5 minutes walk. And nye chile baby sa hu. It will trim kwa huo. Di eko si. That's the road. You see, I'm happy you people are surprised because oh car, a real masem.
1: Yeah.
3: A real masem. One qua ubeye dehu. In fact, when they be a namwa, yehu se omu tu uho. But enu ane nansa please for kochi omo mo ye jumano. And I'm kasi yeng kochi. And this is what we went to find.
2: That's a devastation.
3: This is what we went to find. Omo banso a woman chew.
1: Sir, sophisticated equipment. It is two no.
3: Within about the month of 2 years, no way we know to
2: talk. No way we will say
3: that's it.
1: Absolutely unbelievable.
3: 81. We may be coming from different political parties. But do you think I can keep quiet over this?
1: Na I say be an anonymous nti be call on. If na why video we are saying ananom.
3: And no answer.
1: And maybe also we you train ananom.
2: Say no kasi ya chi omo. But china ya chi omo no should not be the end. They should be made to feel this.
3: That's it.
1: Yeah, we do omo di asase no. Omo di asase no pa.
2: What?
3: And when I walk here, you see we go there no matter.
2: No, you should also understand where the question Obi is asking. Mm-hmm. There is no way anybody can do this without the permission of the landowners.
1: No, you video the channel and I'm first. And let them appreciate
2: Obi
3: is This is just one site.
1: The Brim is completely gone. Completely.
2: Oh, Jesus.
3: There are several others. Obi, it is the best tributary by my union penny for. I will say one premier in your galaxy until we are going to bring an alternative. No, and we don't have to see this. We didn't have to see this a year after. And then, Sika Pem Kwa Bem Kwa. Like Utiminka Utiminka. We may bore or down police for Abaso say, complain a buyer or Mantinaso. No, my coaching crow for them. But I am telling you, the reason I am harping on this one. And yeah, many MC in Asabukura, but the police is afraid. They say, "What here? You better frustrate case, no." What does he? And so we have to bring it to light. That's IGP Kwadne ni bediyechira. Often ni niyechire.
1: When they say I was saying Naimos for the Koho,
2: yeah.
3: Naimos, I can count how many times Naimos has visited Oda. Naimos, Taiko, Dapa. I'm telling you, say, yeah, time, no be and together until Oda.
2: I rest of Sarah Portier, say, I saw a chili part 12 be cry just at a different location.
3: It's in Omuninano, prosecution over him.
2: Yeah.
3: Now, I didn't even follow up on the prosecution.
2: No, prosecution
3: any final
2: just because some of them are not so big.
1: Yeah.
2: We don't hear because of they don't have names.
3: Yeah, but we have to.
2: Well,
3: the media has a responsibility.
2: No, most of them
3: of
2: are being prosecuted.
3: Yeah.
2: Even some have been imprisoned.
3: Oh, if we see these things, Ebeboa, Emma, Obi, Opa, Kuye, Bino. That is it. Because when you hear check, now you mobilize the youth against you. Because youth are near Jumaye. It you don't call kakra kra and musunyebi. 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Ya kabre. Maybe say, no, my car break. I could say, myself, who knew maybe say, and to be car, I could see that bang.
1: Yes.
3: But at least I'm encouraged, you say, though that police are taking steps
1: to arrest.
3: Baby, you took Galam say, be a police for her. Baby, you took Galam say, be a BNI for her. Baby, you took Galam say, be a national security for your more. A year day, and I ankle for the near coin, a room.
1: Nana, I jumped to 8 a.m. from Jubilee House.
3: Mm.
1: Obi, the NPP is not patriotic at all. Please ask Akwesi Akwa if he knows the people doing the galamse. Has he reported to the authorities or the chiefs? Nana ya chempem jantwa. The odi abano.
2: Ono ano ani ni abano.
3: Ano menene sha. Ano pay menene sha. Si o baby. Ano di tuwa muha. Me catch them say. Me catch them. Ama encrophobic ya e de ye jandam. Edun so nana oye chief gumbrist.
2: Oh,
3: but Bogum is here. I said my work can obey me, I said not to change. Now, what she has seminal. And now, let me catch and say, gold prices no a gold board each year. I will form. And now, I'm a galam CSDB say, woman to me near responsible mining. Because almost so much responsible mining, I can't move a bono. Gold board, a bomb, the Bama woman. And same fatter. A German who man fast war. 10 years, umbe to no major hoko. No, I'm saying, hey, it's on by Hobby Dinkomo. Nam say, ah, Nagalam say for no means I'm a four. Yenimuamo. Woman yabay fool. Woman yenipay no mate. Yenimum. Oh, way, or too good. Oh, way, or too galam say. Oh, way, or ye. But you haven't caught them in the act. And I said, but wait, you're going to say to Akako Sunimu. Oh, what to me? Galam say for no. Una, oh, brag, I like to say. Nana, and I do not say. Ah, no, na bet you any said, you know, they are fully protected. Ejuma ni esika ejuma. O dia se, etinu u tu galamse so sa u to u kasa se kwala. Ehun. But ubeka kosi sai. And they know say, sabi nyese madwuma o madwuma na me gunu o. But I will give you evidence of the fact say, yet been tram man so cruso e mani nyese. Etinu nanana mo betimi asore atia wo. Ye beka se atia wo da u go dan mas ni ade. But the truth when told. Ebe seti na afri, ebe boye. 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Yenimum, but you have to catch them in the act. Police require kwachi womi. Apparently they are not even from Oda. Omun fioda, but to be na yoma badu mutu. And now yachi wom. It you know, nyese uenim obiya or ye galamsi. A woman be an yenimum. Messi uko bronibisunia de omia galamsi drano pa. Ude ube mwa de yenum de yen. Said jiggle said then. A even om de fro.
1: Yeah.
3: Not a crumb with some tools.
2: Any pickers,
3: any pickers. Oh, my damn crumb. Or cut to watch if you are caught. Or come in him. Or call or go to. What does it? These are people are all corner. AB or grabbing your bay 200, 300, 400 cities beyond the baby fee. Lydia, no, no. It's you know, send kind of park up between your befa saw. Or befa slada, or befa come and yard, and no mean I yard home. Omin now come in him. Macy, no uncle befa true, and it's over near the, and always Janina to Omin now come. You see them, Adopa. Say intelligence, you can trace them to where they are going to work at. But can you catch them all like that? And man, the president say one more me ya galam say no, one more ye small boys no. They are kingpins. It is here per se to galam see. Let's get the kingpins behind them. It's one moment and none of how we knew some no area, no money, I don't know. You cannot blame them. What I say, you know, Nancy, no, because this idea of my fault to me who's way may limit him who to me, Krum, at him that. Obianso limited who to Nidia.
1: To an ozone idea.
3: A bebwa.
1: Yeah. Ain't he back to my demonstration? Mm. No. Obi, the NPP is saying democracy is under attack and they are embarking on the demonstration unhindered. Tomorrow is a day of remembrance of our 8 fallen heroes. And all the NPP can do is to go on a demonstration. Unbelievable. Nana ya champem jantua.
3: And I make a choice. I made the NDA. Yes. May you call the Akai, Minu Yanomo.
1: And the fight against Galamsey.
3: Because me war. Just please. Yenu mien sebi. Yeah. Mwom yenu mien sebi anom ome bear womo. Alaji muniru.
1: Okay.
3: Omane. And I finna say, oh Nipa, why you pen a real affinity?
1: Oh,
3: aye, Debbie MP.
1: MP Bakono.
3: Yes.
1: Oh, okay. Mutala.
3: Mm-hmm. I was on the trade committee with Mutala. You took Kwanya, or my brother come. Let's go and say, Kai, the last time we were in Adan together, it's na and show no bon koma. Mutala for say the Nusua Chikiriki is so nice a person.
1: Mm.
3: The three of them, Muniru. I mean, Muniru will not look at you as an NDC person. Or an MPP person. No. Support be also the Mobia. I like you, Munuru. But who's an NPP report said that Nimin is that? Because you always want to be behind the scenes. Meaning you do more health insurance.
1: Mm.
3: No, Ministry of Health. And your second neighbor health insurance. Now, meaning the year, Juma. I never even knew he was connected to NDC. NDC back, Baimu had some issues. He led me, held my hand, took me to places, solved all the issues for me. And now, Omaninye. So these three people no may nya hwe kura ne de nanka o madwene pa wo msuo mu kwa kutu galamsi ase ana wo yen hihye bi ma galamsi aba fo mu ne de enke ne ye ka galamsi enka se ah ye nuan mu enwo wu kwa
1: Asempa FM. But we say Obi, that's my MP. You see why I'm passionate about galamsi? Check my post to you this year. I once told you that Esu Abena has been reduced to a trickling stream. It's your Abena Womo.
3: Bremu.
1: Hey. Bremu Diba.
2: Yeah, because she is rich in gold.
3: Yes.
1: The day the damned brim breaks its banks, the flooding around Zongo or Dansko and its environs will be disastrous. It's sad, OB. In the way, one of our listeners, or one of the managers, banks never come here in Accra. Hi, OB. Oh, no, I'm watching the devastated site by Galamsey activities, and this is really serious. It's about time the state of emergency is declared by this government. That's from Jimmy Owusu Kwating of Virginia, U.S. of A. OB. Okay, I say wish Honorable KCL Atuforsen a happy 48th birthday today. The finance minister of the republic, okay.
3: Incoming,
2: what?
3: Incoming.
2: Adama decided to be your parliament.
3: That's what you're MPKK.
2: I said, when you're more parliament, maybe I'm not in common with your parliament.
3: And I'm so near MPKK.
2: I ain't a birthday. I said,
3: incoming.
1: Or sorry, a finance minister. Apart from MPF,
2: acting defense minister.
1: Acting defense.
3: It didn't come in to me, my baby.
1: Oh, a bit to me about saying, so no, and you're mentioning it.
3: Incoming, Papa B.
2: When I am running mate there.
1: Are they about Achim Asene away?
3: Atema se ne woda.
2: Yeah.
1: Obi se video na. Obi wo ho se friend no. Kwa dada Kwame Nkansa.
3: Mhm.
1: O wa Atema sene. Mhm. O se Obi Honorable Akwesi Akwa cannot be trusted on this video.
3: Mm-hmm.
1: I am from Atema sene near Oda. Mm-hmm. That video is an old one.
2: No, one of them is the park ni dey them dey old. E ben su na o ka se su na yes, and that one looks old. But the one with the ash one, it looks fresh.
1: Yeah, ash one, it looks fresh.
2: Yes.
3: There is not old video here.
2: No, honorable. The one on close to the water, I don't say ho cry fu.
3: Meba.
2: Don't say o ma ye ja ho.
3: Meba.
1: That's also trying to 3 days ago.
3: 3 days. 2 days, yeah.
2: Two days ago. But na me ka say
3: 2 days. No me
2: go. The ash in womb no.
1: Yes.
2: That one looks fresh.
1: Mm-hmm.
2: But o hwe there o won su no pe na. It looks abandoned.
3: Obi. Yes. Obi. Sa video yi. And this devastation, it cannot be repaired in a day or two.
2: Okay.
3: If anybody doubts it, mon pe mo independent cameras in call down. I can fuel it.
1: Omunkutra. Obi, the galamsey your dying MP is talking about is no surprise. Some NDC communicators pretend as if they don't know what's going on. From Bumso to Jejeti on the Accra Road, especially on the bypass, Master Azadain brought daylight gala everywhere along the roadside. In Osino Township, it's even an eyesore. No one can tell me that Nananom, the police and DCs in those areas don't know what's going on. Kwejo Edu, Ewo Abetifi, and on the way, I'm praying. Your WhatsApp number is 0548-443-523. Weise Obi, please tell Honorable Akwesi Akwa to deliver the factory he promised the youth of Achimota. We didn't vote for him to be making allegations against people. Emmanuel Kra. And on the way, I pray.
0: And
1: I'll cast a com then a cack.
0: Oh, that's a minimum. That make it. Obi, they say, I dear way, accept that challenge for me. Mumma Ubinko.
1: Now, Unkunkucha.
0: Unkunkucha.
1: Very well.
0: I will finance the
1: party. Very well.
0: Minko be independently, no Unko, who do when she junks you one. That's only Unko police or that divisional commander said 2-3 days ago, arrest me, no Unko. Yeah. You're from Unko site.
1: Now, Unko.
0: That's it. That is how independent you can verify this video.
1: Obi, good evening. Can't the government take the burden and take people outside where they are doing mining properly so they can also educate the local people on how they can do it without causing damage to our water bodies, lands, and forestry? It's getting worse now. Richmond, East Legon. Richmond, Yedase. Obi, it's sad traders have taken over the sitting joints for commuters at Kasua Station. Food sellers even cook there. Kasua overhead, no, I say. Charlie, indiscipline there.
2: Me who be there? 83 and here.
1: Me who be there? Me who be there? Just say, Nansen, come on, say, Mama started here nice bar stops. Be a over here now. A young kunya will hook him.
2: Over
1: now, hawkers, not the whole.
2: Oh,
1: Charlie, oh, it's
2: that. Cleaning, you know, Omukwana will be kind of bunkwa. Omu, I am say, Ahmed, one and then the cocoa,
0: yana. Ahmed Shai.
1: Jerry Ahmed. Jerry Ahmed.
2: Be a cleaner, no quick.
1: 0548-443-523. And no any WhatsApp number. I'll bet me the messages are praying. Honorable Donko for saying Ewaha, Alexander Kwesi Akwa, and so Ewaha, in Penifuini, anyone AD and Como. Ain't Yabeshena, Yatuas, Wesa Ubi. Why is Honorable Akwa surprised about this Galamsey video? Today, Galamsey has entered Brekum for the first time under the NDC.
2: Which Brekum?
1: Nana Amponsa Bediako.
2: Brekum nye tomatoes nye. Na dabe na Brekum nye
0: stati ya. Atronye. Atronye.
2: Omone regional minister. One thing is a baby kuya for dos no. Who attempted Galamsey bibra, you no survive.
0: Oh, how?
2: No, that is one thing. It's just like Fulani and Konkomba people.
0: Mm-hmm.
2: Mm. Where the farmers are more, and you go and attempt Galamsey, you will not survive. So the indigenous themselves will fight you.
0: But
2: I'm surprised, Brekum.
0: Atonye, the report came yesterday, and they are even questioning the regional minister. Because the way it was, the way I'm describing the report, that even, says the people have taken over with arms, to an extent that the regional minister himself, the regional minister entered, and then a few of the 28 chiefs, you know, your castle monk. Then the security people who accompanied the regional minister were put aside. And then the armed people on the Galamsey side took over.
2: Ah, but that is said.
1: Atronian will break whom?
0: Minim
2: Atronian is between, I think, Gosu going to that area. I was
1: outside. Gosu, no.
2: Gosu towards.
1: Gosu, you're more of a half original. So where you're born in
2: half area. Honne.
0: But this is an area we never knew of Galamsey.
2: No, once the Tano River is there, you see, it's mostly along the Tano and then the.
1: You see, a Tano say, I say you.
2: Yeah, Tano is also Tano pra and Kobra.
1: So because those times they were a lubo, and now in succumb to ultimate bay Tano no ebu to now the one no and numbi.
2: Clean white.
1: Clean water. You see
3: how Obi, question back one, a hammy. Ah, maybe Sebisan said CSUS. Any media form would you jim by a war office on Omwen?
2: No, you see, honorable, let's also be very sincere.
3: Yes, yes.
2: It's not as if, say, nothing is happening. Yes, it's a criminal venture, so people are daring into it. As I speak to you now, 9 months, Omunchi, Akranipa, 1,300 have been arrested. They've seized hundreds of excavators. It's over 1,800 trackers. And Omodi Ashisha excavators, but more are coming. And they say, what mean new excavator without DVLA putting a tracker on it? Oh, Banswa, you must declare what you are coming to do with the excavator. Until the tracker no bomb. Now, I can say, Mediko, yeah, Juma or drop on so near Yebe, who say, and in Mampon Krana, you know, was him. So, those things are going on. All the nine forests are abroad in your presidential forest, as you say. Forestry Commission team at your mother back. The challenge now is nine most team no. Those last because they decentralize it being so akebeboa. Incentives to nananum say we are nye galam say wo ho. This is the reward. The local government crabbit me a fat and will say, and ne nana we wait me a boa pa my yakun galam say wo umpatemu hantino as part of that the lands ministry and then you know ye see. Bia classroom way at the Aboma Basu, you see hospital way, mamu. Because my fighting galam say it will shock you the way the people will rise up against it. But it looks as if say yin and a giant tokana bu abine so. It is a 9 months for call westerner. Now eastern for say yin and tenu mufri western on Bebaha. So by the time they're in western, I have for say yin and tem. By the time they're in a half, western of Fonso, a penteme free ho. So it has become like a rat race. Though they are fighting, now there is the deterrent. Ebiano can say we almost say Oman call within 3 days Yanko Chi Oman Kabai Nanko Majani Omebi. Because now the F moving machines are Omode Yano. It can work within 8 hours a Jume Be Yano. It's one football field. Yeah. So it's not as if say Bianco so the second canina Ukokra will be say hey when see ya. Maybe oh forest to fork it me chiomu buomu. But now, those things are not. They say, crime, no, say, all forest reserves have been banned. So, we are a large scale mining company, we are a small scale, we are a mass, we are a brass, we are repealing our law. So, a lot is happening. But, like I said, no, ye timid decentralize the fight, no. Niye mananamu numu subem, ye ma local assembly, say DC, ebi ananamu kan say DC, ore shafu, e depende on your fight against Galamse, when there is Galamse in your area. Ah, master, one em protecting a juma.
1: Do you agree, sir, Galamse has gotten worse under my watch?
2: It can never be so. When forest reserves are, sebi yetimye sevu, now, when now more arrests have been done, I cannot say it's worse, no, with all sincerity. But it is happening. They are fighting it. Now there is more arrest. And I know I say, ABR prosecution in the MFOLU Krana.
3: Oh, no, but now, more arrest means that more people are into it now.
2: No, and I'm sure I said, now.
1: And she see also no because Obi the Abasa Obi tell Donko for saying it that there is Galamse in Brekum and Wenchi for the first time in history. Atronie is between Sunyane and Achirinsua, coming from Sunyane Township.
2: Going towards Achirinsua.
1: From Sunyane Awoko Achirinsua.
2: Okay.
1: It's in the Bono region.
2: Yeah, Bono region.
3: Busumche, first time.
2: No, Busumche, there was an attempt previously. They tried, they went and arrested them. This time they tried again. Because Unse Hono, because it's an ecological area, you know, the moment you make the attempt, and people also go there at night. 2020, there was an attempt. 2023, there was an attempt again. And the same area, the same spot, Nanda, they always go because Obi Akoye test. Any result.
1: And so, sir, assassination.
2: Yes. Inti oye ya ye chino onon kwa yenu. Ubinsu tamye hu se eni ye free one onon suwa kwa shewo.
3: So can we blame Minerals Commission?
2: They don't know.
3: Because yen fane se. No, but you see, omo responsibility in this one. It is all because you don't know. Na ye be se no answer.
2: Debi wena mitchino
3: se. Because mimi fane se. Se obi akwa ye test. Na e fome gudi wo kwa. Their measures and you're putting in place a Minerals Commission for be getting involved. You be more responsible mining. Now when you a good year from home, who we are, what's this in the camera?
2: The truth of the matter is, baby, to say, was in two side was Minerals Commission farm maoda.
1: Hey, how no mono, you will
2: never see an ecological zone. Yeah, farm out.
1: It's a phobia.
2: Aqua, a pimping. And now more machines are moving a test.
1: More machines are
2: moving. On the issue. Company or more farm now. In Tabia last
1: year, no farm farm out in an ecological.
2: Yes. In Tabia last year, company in Aqua J. Uba Mami area, Jose, such a front plains. Kumewu, such a friend is saying, or you could side honing in Aqua. Who's a rocky area, palm. That whole area. No, no, Ubiaji area honing in as last year. But now, you cannot even make the attempt to go and do pimping there.
1: Are they?
2: Because the Sechere people are predominantly hunters and farmers.
1: Don't mind me saying
2: it. It's a honey deer. A good horse say you can't attempt it. Until the late Nana Dramina Kenten. What is that? Offensive area now will be to me here, Galamse Oho. And Sunan Crawford J. Large scale mining from a year, your friend is saying. Kobre su de ko sio su nyina de ko na krofo ajiji last skill concession even Newmont kra no maji aba e friends we yedru akoma dan no maji ho nyina as a concession but say nana jamna kenten penso u betimi akwa akobo test kra ho bua you can't attempt it because
1: it's possible now ho no. It's possible for nana
2: Nikas almost stop from stop no one time
3: that's it. Me das wo
2: one time
3: me das wo ho
2: omo kra betimi stop no kra chain dc
3: me das wo ho
1: even with the sophisticated weapons I had to send
2: massa wo weapons chain masses wa bana mnati aji chobo etwi oboa oba fanye na ko forest wo
3: obi voter region gam say wo ho na
2: so that's all their own term to say
1: da be ho
2: gold hopper
1: proving gold reserves in the whole Ghana out of the 16 regions no 14 it will proving gold reserves apart from Accra and Volta all the other regions
2: gold is when it comes to iron ore and lithium
1: and Volta yes sure and Volta but no gold
2: gold there kakra ho but say
3: but obi catch them say and kai eponeda ho gold the womb.
1: Ghana the baby. Now, why do you think we are called the gold?
2: They will say the rivers ni nyina the
1: all the rivers be bop ni ntende. It's a gold coast too. Yeah, gold the idea.
2: It's just that we don't have the machines, the environmentally developed machines are you be mining without devastating the environment. Bring them followed by your own money. You see, when they came, what the strategy they use on ye nyina ni say, okay. All the rich areas, you know, they declared it as forest reserves.
1: Under the state, into your mind and
2: air protected.
1: But they are down on more wreck here. Who said? No, we declare no forest reserve.
2: The MIA independent in the strategy was Yanko mobilizing the Embra. Then our companies will now take those places. That is why we were giving forest reserve to large scale
1: mining companies.
2: What I say, but you can't say, but you won't see the level of pollution we are seeing in Birim. But Oman mining for more than 1600 years now. Obuasi Embro, your friend is saying 90 years.
3: Oh, Friday.
2: But so the problem, like I said, Pobi, me dear, my ye be wame wame na ye ye da. Ye, me ne, in suita ne, agugu. This is the, ye time, John Mahama won. Your reshuffle was based on how you fight full and evil. Dinkrofo, esu galanse, ne yanzo so, ye ti full and evil, sembi ana, mwanhe ya obo. That was our, inti no, uko dana jua, how are you going to
3: strategize?
2: Yes. And, the moment you didn't ananu mu bear mu, or any biaka say, because Fulani for no research tray say, or monoba, they do just 3 months. Until they will come from December, January, February, March, in soon start here no moko. And now, me and Minu anu kongkoma for no son, and anum de assassina mo mono. A year bruno cra, or medu koye, a yinu cra no mon vanko. Lampo no cra mon vanko. 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
3: Yeah.
2: Oh, and imagine, and there are middlemen almost so eh your friend is saying business no no into ono no ko Niger ho ko Mali ho ko Burkina ho ni omo ko sese ho for 5,000 bra, and there is this, I don't know where they got that scientific proof. Say Nentwe bia obennum nsuo afram no owunta.
3: Yeah, I've heard that thing before.
2: So now all the Sahelian regions ne be believe say they must some way somehow taste the Afram River for their cattle to give multiple birth. And she say all risk no dey be say 5,000 air bar. Out of that 5,000 emu be say 2,000 3,000 air ma. Out of that 3,000 emano, emu be se 1,000 kra etimi for fro. Na omu konum nsio no, na ore okum be se okuma 5,000. At least omu won tana it will multiply. So a opportunity cost for them. It, you know, they, it's daring, just like the galam say. Until I went into it and I knew say, hey, I didn't sign yet. And they armed themselves properly before coming. Then yet dia munantwira mu ohan nyi nantwie o we ye nwa ya ma yakase ye uko pie adam your friend say sokoto gudali bi so pa minia obi wa hwe oyem eno mu so mu hu ni omu nta hu ni pa. So the moment they sent you they become agitated.
1: Emwa na na fula ni fu
2: emwa no.
1: Okay,
2: utimi she obi na na beben min sakretia. And they become, and then you know, some parts of the seen a Jacob Pimeno. But it was a life and death affair.
1: Hey,
2: I was caught between the military and then the charging head.
1: Wow.
2: That was the danger. Because, yeah, like this, if I narrate the story, yeah, chase your muti, yeah, chase your co. And there was a forest reserve, Bobby and Mike, you worry. And I chase you, Quena, I been so genuine back, okay. And I said, Honorable, he foresty, I said, Nimfibu womb. Did me police commander, honorable by a commander by chance, or so, miniature? I said, ah, there be. If that is the case, first team, we were going with 4 cars, 2 cars in Quincy, not 2 cars in Suyam Fanny. And 2 cars in Ayan Fanny say, no, near see. So we were coming this way, and these people too had gotten down, and they were also coming to meet us. No, yin, akwaneti miya kasama nentwe over 3,000 no. Omu nyina da ho dian kwala kure nsu.
1: Hey.
2: Ebe yo se video. 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Omu nke ka omu hon. 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Na soja fono susu, I don't know how they saw it, they had lined up already. And by the time I'm going to retreat, echo for me, air formation. No, now come in, come with you. You are meaning information. Into a mona air formation, every year, a quanusa kasama, nenchina, sorry. Nenchina, sorry, and I say choreography. Na a man in Kualani in a retreat, quetchery, na memana benim, esiomitra say by a soap. Obi Jai.
3: Where weapons,
2: but. And your horror movie. They were coming, it was just about 30 to 40 meters behind me.
1: No matter.
2: Me Johnny no na me na kwasa amnam. So they were coming, the military couldn't also shoot
1: because you were in
2: I was in the middle. So he had to take two of them to run back, come and let me out of
1: Amnano.
2: That was why I twisted my leg.
1: Oh.
2: Tomodi me kono and son of Mumus or Mustati A to Tiono and Aquanesa Kasaya immediately attention about 10 Namwana Adanyo Mohoko.
1: And the full uniform went off.
2: It took them, I'm saying, six

0: Shall I stop?
1: As I said, for money now, science, so you're for bullet in your best.
2: Massa!
3: And I'm back up at this 6 bullets.
1: And also, Ubule in your sapa, and
0: you
3: say your last prayer.
2: You have to climb a tree. And no crying yet, trees in getting it here. Go and no crown no babble, Pim Diano. Utopo Masamato. It's a warfare in the jungle, though. And see, what it to Galamse near Noa Amon, why you should imagine what we are going into. So it's not a joke. But these are some of the things that, because why would I go into the bush? Because my work was on the line.
1: Yeah.
2: But you catch them say, yeah, tiful and nisse full and yes, I call you be beau, never bad news, I will coffee ye.
1: We should just deploy that strategy,
2: say,
1: you know. But why is it difficult for the appointing authority, said your yema with Fulani, to do same?
2: It's still there. It's in the DCBA on why DS and Fanohono Masa Utikika. Because sir UDC no umuse adiano eyaji unsema. You have to involve the nananom, involve your regional minister. That is the strategy. Because for regional minister, obeti me blow. Military, deploy military.
1: Yeah.
2: Rest of the military need police reinforcement. In Tiadeni, I overwhelm immediately call for support. Galam say that it's more risky.
1: That's if you are not complicit.
2: How can you be complicit? Because the BNI can easily find out. Yeah. If you are complicit, the BNI can easily smoke you out. The national security, if they are also not complicit, can easily smoke you out. A trail is easy. It is on the track who say you are complicit. And you know, one day it will come out. Unless say they don't want to track you. And he said, "Oye, this year, oh baby, I got to say, cause we don't move back up for it. The track is there easily; they can track you." And he said, "Nyame, we want to say, Richard Fulebe,
1: ABT Beckham,
2: ABT Beckham."
3: But that should not be the solution.
2: And I make say,
3: "Because you know, we're being independent, but not devastation. Across that,
2: that is it."
3: Sebe, and then Sikai, what did we mono? Obi beti mi arrest kese family home. But they are moving with their family. So, what I say, ain't you know, and car yen in such a way, sir? Yeni bebre, it's almost a I had the police for. I am very inactive in these things. The IGP had a special team. I had a withdrawal. Nymos, ain't me near Jumanina. But there is police presence everywhere. None on Pofiasi. Make a station be. Nipani big with IGP my police commander also reserve say Jai. Kachi Jai, I want to talk for the police. Because Nipa me name some here involved in Galam say to me a kura woman, who police commander, who jit him,
1: you bet transfer.
3: Look at your yeah. Immediately, more Galam say area see you now, my transfer me now. Now who transfer no man that caught out of Galam's area? Now would you be? Oh no, only Galam say that. Eba hono mono.
2: After 3 months.
3: Ah. Oh no, te baby or papa.
1: Oh no, so sort of mess.
3: What you say?
1: Galam say for no ba. Secretary on be bo no.
2: And no be on no koko.
1: Omo secretary na.
2: Obi koko fu. Yetimi ko boni secretary no for the koko for na cha omo.
3: And that is why koko board Billy.
2: Yes.
3: There is a clause bia omo yifi mu. I can't forgive ourselves.
1: Ah, have they taken it out? Which
3: yes,
1: one? Which
3: clause 83.
1: Which is?
3: The protection of cocoa farms from mining activities.
1: Yes.
3: Uh-huh. That is debate.
1: No, it's part of
2: it. You can't give your 20 cocoa years farm to anybody.
1: You cannot convert it
2: to
3: any other thing. I think I have to check it a little. It was Semoshe the last day. That was very controversial. Because majority leader argument and they say, President, and what to me or the ma where to mine.
1: Mm-hmm.
3: Yeah. It is a worker se chinchina chia. You can say
2: cocoa
3: ho. Na uko mine woha a your offense.
1: Yeah.
3: Uko mine woha a your offense. So you see, we are talking about two different things. Wo unt me willingly and for what the ma.
2: Okay.
3: But no cocoa ni no. There must be a measure to protect or no say. Obin to be mining. I want the
1: Yes.
3: We are talking about two different things
2: okay.
3: here. And no, according to majority leader, no, it was going to be an affront to the president's power. So when very
2: okay, so even including large scale concessions, yeah, no, large scale concessions.

0: despite the president's power, no?
1: Mm-hmm. Yeah. If there's
0: even when you get a concession lease and there, you need the operating permit. I don't know what you mean here, Juma.
1: From
0: the operating permit would come after when your EPA.
1: Yes.
0: Approval.
1: Yeah. Mm-hmm.
0: When your Water Resources Commission.
1: Yeah. Mm-hmm.
0: When your Forestry Commission. Commission, yeah. So I was saying we call forest mm-hmm. Entry permit.
1: Yeah.
2: Mm-hmm.
0: I think the omission was said we didn't factor in cocoa board.
2: Mm-hmm.
1: No. Okay. On the farmer's side, we factored it, but no. On the mining side, we didn't factor
0: on
1: it.
0: On the mining side, they say, yeah, when your concession.
1: There's a cocoa farm within.
0: Cocoa farm within your concession. Who should give approval whether you should go or not?
1: Okay.
0: Tell your Forestry Commission memo approval. As on what enter forest
1: reserve. Mm-hmm. No.
0: Water Resources Commission will give you an approval. As on what started mining, which is close to water.
1: Yes.
0: And the EPA who should give you approval on the environment.
1: Yes.
0: We forgot cocoa board.
1: I'm not sure before. Let's find out from cocoa board whether it was not
0: we forgot. We forgot cocoa, but in the Minerals and Mining Act, there is nothing. There is something about EPA,
1: yes.
0: Something about Forestry Commission, something about Water Resources Commission.
1: But where there is a cocoa farm, what there happens? Was no...
0: Uh-huh.
1: No, no, that's strange.
0: Uh-huh. In where there is a cocoa farm, we know very well, sir.
1: Most of our gold is within cocoa the cocoa areas. Uh-huh. Yes.
0: And he said, what should have happened? He said, okay... In the amount of concession,
1: that's a
0: cocoa. The cocoa board should... be the final authority of more approval.
1: Yeah.
0: So okay, we'll be to me a quarter.
1: And Okran said the forest to force this could be a forest for baby. Good. Could be a cocoa for baby.
0: Good. It is something like that would have helped cocoa board in the long run.
2: Mm-hmm.
0: But because we didn't do that, now a lot of the cocoa trees have been cut down. And that is the mischief the new bill seeks to cure.
2: Mm-hmm. It's what I have here, but Boba Diary Retrieval. Clause 83 provides for restrictions on mining and extractive activities on or near protected cocoa farm.
0: Yes.
2: Under the clause, a person is prohibited from undertaking mining operations that affect specified water bodies on or near a protected farm without the prior written authorization of the chief executive officer.
0: Mm-hmm.
2: The clause further specifies the conditions under
1: the
2: which
1: chief executive officer was
2: an
1: captured.
2: Authorization
0: where
2: may
0: is the
2: be
0: new
2: granted.
0: Bill?
2: Where a new bill may be granted and create an offense for contravention.
0: Mm-hmm.
2: Which will enhance penalties in cases involving large-scale destruction, repeated conduct, or organized activity.
0: Yes.
2: So this is what has been accepted.
0: Yes.
2: May try say Kamenya the original bill that came out.
0: Okay.
2: Ma ye dility.
1: So the chief executive in this case means who? Which chief executive?
0: Cocoa board.
1: And
0: Board. Also, this is and America's the new bill. Seeks to cure the omission and America.
1: Oh, okay.
0: You understand?
1: Previously, it wasn't there.
0: It wasn't there.
1: Yes. Uh-huh. Yes,
0: it is said here, it was a Forestry Commission CEO.
1: Yes, that's
0: true. Signed with Forest Entry Permit. No? Now, it's a concession, cocoa. The cocoa board CEO would also have to.
1: So this was the one that Emma Kwaiman, small scale miners, hacking a lot of the cocoa.
2: Okay, so Obi, I get it now. Obi, I get it now. The clause 83, which was taken out, was talking about mining 500 meters close to a cocoa farm or a river by a cocoa farm.
0: Mm-hmm.
2: If you are found doing that, you'll be arrested for 10 to 20 years. In the honor, and you're free.
0: Yeah, but I think the one, no, we replace it in here.
2: It may not be that punitive enough because we know the reason why they pushed and argued, say, if you want to know, I mean, which had to go into, a vote, a voice vote.
0: Okay.
2: And then, because we felt to say we'd have to let it remain there. Because yes, there are bokoko for whom buying near bokoko fans who buying near there, and can hear say very many. But the majority leader argued, say, we're getting into policy issues and it has to go to cabinet and all that. And that was why a car said, Maya and Rashid.
0: I said the bill went to cabinet before coming.
2: Maya and Rashid. No, sir, I think
1: it was necessary. You assess the cocoa farm, can at least restrain you a bit.
0: Said, but then we have to then pick lessons from Forestry Commission.
1: Cocoa 25 years. What is the
0: penalty? 20 years. NA 20 years.
1: Oh, so at least it's there. 500 meters need there. So 1 mile per meter, 1 meter crown just over room. So from it will be me, the NSA. Aside everything, one of you push, say, let's incentivize nananuma omu protect.
2: No, I like that one. So that nananuma omu show that exemplary attitude.
1: Yes.
2: Benefit.
1: When they see that they are benefit, others will copy.
0: Others will follow.
2: Yes.
1: Yeah.
2: And then that makes. I hear says Sikana omu di huwa grown. Omu do enough.
0: Why here? And as it says, for many of the traditional areas, no, I him feeling so on the task force. So.
1: Hey.
0: I'm on the side.
1: They're also strong.
0: Yeah. But I'm saying, when your task force to go and stop the way, you know. That's not what I'm saying.
2: No.
0: Task force, I him fear into task force, no, from that him fear. It is a banner woman here, or he said, I was out there, be by him fear. Send here, they shy him fear. You don't know an enabler to stop it.
1: And so, those people should be also named and shamed.
2: Why not? Could name
1: Oh, the Munja Honamaya.
2: Why you can't call for a
0: call? Anyways, Madam Wasinti, the Honorable Donko Fuseni, and Honorable Alexander Kwesiakwa, meeting your sables. We'll be back tomorrow with a Thursday edition. Asempai Etia, and your day to Amos. So, do have a fantastic evening. Asempai FM, Sweeney. Good evening.

Ahaya sempa 94.7 na sempe tia kasi ya bwene braso ya babe king kadi ya mauno siya bwa pemu king. 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And they are the man life and qualif. And the videos ning na ye life and qualif. As I said, and ye de bemo back to back. And right the end they say so. Nen the videos were ba pa videos were ba nya as em ketwa. Nan some no dos nye denam gedima kutini bini se. Or boasi a ye as a tech. Headmaster and ye addition for kwasi bam no mam no ka say. Headmaster die are sabia eja shall mnoka se tre bam se school ya tum wo ya tum se addition for bia kofie. 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

0: Yes, some last 10 times from my yes, yeah, my mama di animu tumiti. 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And yeah, every machi ba no pay ba ni beto ya se headmaster or sukumuho. 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yahushum no na and the videos my catcher say a life and qualify. Life and qualify. And to the bra YouTube as and panel 4.7. And this your phone in the Google Hobby Brebe no. Yes, and so the must ya poor headmaster me look as a headmaster diary sabia and ye and penny four a gusua at one motion wa na a backlash penny. Oh, what was in the potamum? Mammy, for still love appear, canin, akase chenemus and prempram no kasei, or was a senior high technical school, treacher, babomidic credo, credo, akotum say, bam, and the chef for any coffee, which I'm say, send your nickel con Roman Shaman, Kodana, coffee, pa, the abessing and the YouTube way, video in the dumb video in your way, feeding a dochi, brabby, when you saw the abacus penis about the two day in tea.
1: As Musa Chairman, no. 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It's for now, dear. 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
2: 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And my yaka say, I sign a bee into your man Colano Sambra, no more metin and mumishianti.
0: And yeah, Basha, headmaster Kana, and Krana Gojo Kano, Tessa, well, Wama destroy everything. Kano swear, Muno 26 pa, and Macho Behana was serve you doing one mammy. Na, what about YouTube as and Pana 4.7? And if you're foreign and they are backlash penisi at Wamukofina, and what you were seven or more boss for them. Minim says, Sebon is say, Yaw Sebo, and I said, Dew Sebo, and yes, yea, I saw Biancofie, Wamukotinafie, na etre, Penifon, Becassa bra, Wamumbra, na a backlash penivia and Cassa, and what you must say, and Prempra Yakase, and if you're for Macumacuma Quincia, and a post for you woman.
2: So far, dear, district commander, Mammy, who say, Yachi 6. And Kwalama Kuma Ko 6. 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a student you can answer with this phone eba school nti I know there is in order and nti no it's in order as a headmaster a sizi omu phones but eba anisano omu wa ane demu kore eki ya omu behu omu 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Ah, yeah, investigation. Omo police a cook one.
0: Eurade headmaster who are children. We are alive and qualified. Bra YouTuber Sempa 94.7 Brabi who is what Diana. Ye aha, a video no baby I'm a pen and wabanum. Video no Brabai. A hanana additional for them. A twas a headmaster no swap. Headmaster Shinny Jelly be a brew. Brew. And yet desire any moon it is as of war. Wahoo. And as I say, Uber headmaster humo japa oh adu chef we die no kureni emfa ho ne ebone amususu se a headmaster die baby a mukeka kwa ndia makeka pa trasie na uba YouTube asempa na 4.7 na uba be huwe 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qualif, and a headmaster, a genus, boss is a check, and woman headmaster, as I said, the Ukraini, and what okay, Gaminoca say, headmaster, so you say, born, no, woman, not quite try, Sabia said, a doctor for our channel, na a brother said, yes, you're to me, no Ukraini, I know what the pa video no quasua, and I say me, Minoca say, national chief imam, Nekasa mafo sheikh, Arimi yao, a ye, Saibu. 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
3: Yeah, okay, senior, I'm running your chairman. I've been attached and say, Ebiana, all the Abba, and now the serious punish, proper punishment to Noah. Now, the Ohaubia can Aqualano, and now within the Dambia or Quinso, and I'm Santi, human rights, you know, near the Antino, now you see in Chomo. Now, your Chomo, you know, you see someone, you're near Cosunoa. Now, Ama and Qualanso, or more Esro, Obia no udi school na mbrana tu ni mwa na obu school na mbrana aha wakami bia onji onisi onisi tuye onfo obu bia mfama head teacher ni teacher nti aya ohao aha nti but say ibe yimu krane diye mi diye mifuwa so nti ya mfamra na emu ni ya mbrana mifuwa mwa teacher nusu na onfo onyeni sana onfam prepra mkula na ewo school
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5: 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Thre na eka hono, eye safe, awomu responded to treatment. Afenso, mijina command na anemu, e expresse your condolences Aseba to FM. The bereaved families. 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
7: Asempa FM
6: na se bi wo but explosives no anyhow a hete kwa asase ase na no mass na obi hu say what that area
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6: The patro and two money behind him, baby. If you say, Nipa, Eba Forest, Hanomono, a dorsal, and I would to know once from one city to 10 cities, to 10 cities, Akola 3 years, who's the only 5 cities. Ebe hayen pa ebe hayen pa
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8: 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A Parliament of Ghana, now what is our fees in Chuka? It's fees and charges, miscellaneous provision, amendments, regulations 2025, LI 2512. And only Murakunini Act, so IEJ, Wayan Forest Reserve, Nyan National Parks, Nara, Ejinaso. It's any forestry commission for Nathanak, Nawasi, Yatsu. One city, a quarter city, baby. It's a parliament nearby.
0: Aha! 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
8: na anka, enko pa iti di. 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
0: Yang my yes, you say. Eh, and for the ma a forest commission. Mammy Joyce or for you and your tenant can hire some pam 9 4 7 as and petty a cassiabo and now a wasugu so woody and none. Yet was one constant from way. 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
9: the governance series is a panel survey that the governance staff service has been implementing since the beginning of 2025 as you are aware this is the third wave we have conducted the first wave looked at the whole year 2024 January to December 2024 The second wave looked at the first half of 2025, that's January to June 2025. And the current wave, which is the third wave, looked at the second half of 2025, July to December 2025. So what we have realized is that between the second wave and the third wave, there has been a decline in the contact general public make to of public institutions from 74.2% to 69.6%. And the payment of bribery has also gone up from 14.3% to 18%. That is between the first half of 2025
7: and the second half of
0: 2025. 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
10: menye so surprise say statistics ebeto ja indira sandwich no indicate say bribery costro menye surprise because over the past years no question that you say be say won say As a minor, then Adia Naya, yes, significantly, yeah. A bit me abuay, I may fight say bribery. There hasn't been anything. Indeed, which are the current government, we are getting into
7: Asempa FM.
10: The truth of the matter is, Ubisa Ubibia say, then Abdany, it's me, I yeah, in line with fighting corruption and reducing bribery. Many shows will be between a cabibia. The average person, the becker, say oral. Oral and so, share with tire, you disserted up oral now. It is not supposed to prevent. Oral, say the name, no, a recovery. In the near, it's the dano, and no more anamontuna or mutu. In the say, oh, or maimu, now we fold do arms. Wa umputu any measures in place to fight bribery. You don't expect over that.
7: Asempa FM.
10: The Babe to just say bribery and corruption no has improved. Ebe we sing.
0: And the chief crusader Edema Crusaders Against Corruption Emmanuel Wilson Jr. and Yete Ninkano Yinginaswa na Yafakasi Yenisina Aduma Kwa Nyamiche Edi Aba Wasi he Life wena yi womuna kasarum He 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
2: Gee! 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You say hepatitis! Metuase! 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
2: 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Power Specialist Herbal Hospital! 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
3: Entemukura! 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Yari ba konsu anisaya omumrepa e hepatitis! 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Ninyina, eye, Power Specialist Herbal Hospital. 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
0: Anity, Tia Bruchenkomo, Aqua Manqua, Akuntejo, Eddie Bro was Sempa, 94.7 FM. So,
2: it remained that I see you and Mwaman on it. You almost see a cacra, you almost will hunu, yes, yatia, in your etnasia, yeah, cabum.
3: Memory debia, a bonusia, a pemusia, a cosino watch, a change near your home, our abruce, said the Yakuhu, any diabedrufi, dear whom, near her, dear ye, near the Abba, the Enyano, and you can say,
2: yeah, yes, abrochin kuma na dim tintim pa
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4: Robert David me kasa fi Germany
5: Kobe okay. 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
0: shenin so say e memene da bia 6 p.m. And bugger near Abruchin Kumuni.

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2: Storyman can want some guess here. I knew it.
3: This Bishop, you know what? One of them was Wama.
4: So,
3: hotel na midemire minimi ni hotel ni din omo se as o ma ye nimu te se as a Japan for hotel bi nimu aba but me dey na mi
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3: no bro omo se no na the highest hotel no dabi dem be kai din na me catch a ho na me ni Sharaf ye compare ho e buki man no se be ya ho ho de we the neighbor ba bi a e se okro kro no patriot as
2: ye tank palace na
3: ehwa me da se
2: tank police okay
3: ya kwa kwaji three rooms am won ni o coach ne e dey tin wa ba boxing there is a level Konate bro I could stop
2: na Konate throw Senegal be ko
3: bro I will fire anywhere everywhere I will fire anywhere everywhere me I'm not
2: going to me fa control as yakọ
3: ya Konate you're going to waste your money bro I know Konate is your favorite fighter me bono kure o be jere ring no be beka o
2: me dey hear him but think me me nye vida
3: we see and antia rajo you know
2: what you my brother grow
3: the bad you are here me let's read the funny thing is that the poison
2: it's me
3: I down that's a good question. The thing is, obviously, Freezy is an international boxer, right? We all.
2: When you know to tune and just say, what should that they intimidate you openness, Nana?
3: Nah, you see how you feel confidence saying things to normal. I can catch them here. That is your zone. They make you what you say. You say, so you judge my way, I saw quite suffer. One man chat phone even. All the material because you got the mouth. You're so good for what you're doing, bro. They be a me catch them. Say, me call radio station. Be a beer. I'm calling. I'm a bar. Like me who say, I'm being myself.
2: You are too.
3: You make me. Yes, you make me feel like I'm in my bathroom. What you say? Sign a boxing suit here.
2: Yeah.
3: When I put gloves on, you know my real name is Seth.
2: Yeah.
3: Seth Juma.
2: Mm-hmm.
3: When I put gloves on, Seth Juma is off. When I'm in the ring, give me the freezy or McBones.
2: Okay.
3: Patch what I say. Yeah. We are here. You know, nipa. Yes, we dey can nicely. But when I turn this on, it's on. I can't be like so aggressive. I can't be so bad. I can't be so mean in ring. Now me ba will be some asana my men said there will be a some show a service. So I will cafe chair or kwa. But you know, it doesn't look nice. I have to become nice and give you what you want. But you know, it's what I say. So in the ring, that's my job. Okay. In here, I have to be human being okay. Or normal. Yeah. Okay.
2: Story man, can want some guess here. I feel it. On my FM friend. I'm going the training in the way you know. I'm just going to try your being. A jawja for say, oh no, we're too doom crying. You're feeling silver, Britina. What one is happening?

Welcome to once again another great and exciting edition of Sports Night. I am still ASEMPA Asempa 94.7 FM. So, I'm Rasungu Soetino. Within the Prof. E.K. Wallace, a good year catchback, the only nomenclature the professor's degree in sports, the Al Regina Wallace, the nation's presenter, and the Messing Kunya Econo Quantin Crodin Smaldo and Saka, and then you receive you our Ghana Goodyear Ajao, Catcher Busian 4, Namfo 4, Oyele Oma, or Namfo 4, and I'm Fin Sokran, Umpna for new BBS, a prof, and your chance here. Yadin Commode, the our Ghana Goodyear 18. Sabro, Messrs. Bomodianda, Seldo, a feeding Eberto, Asempa 94.7 FM, or like here, no one share, now for the comment in your title, Oko YouTuber, Asempa FM Live, na and also, while subscribe, while like, while share, now the comment in your title, me permanent, major break, now fiat, and I can come, come on, I'm at one also, at the end of the room. Shannon Swam now we quarter August 2026, and the edit you may see, and you ready, 18 Sabro, she, a while ago to Philip Possibus Esquire, when a host and I feel so crano, was a programs manager Edema Asempa 94.7 FM Samia Kwadade Wenchi and a air programs director Edema Asempa 94.7 FM Nafi Ura Abdullah Audu Abu Nashina Wono and a air general manager Edema OBP Multimedia Hadia Yase Adum and a air 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Nafi Eric Kesidu Bodiko, PMS to Andy, Nafi Dennis Asamuala Tula, Abednego Ku Menson Afi Kin, Kin Kanija, and Afin Sukwan Udifomo, or Madama, Womo and a Techra. Medicumedia can say to Sejao. Yaba social media now who send me Tim Kwanda Sodia, Nese Bengazi Nadama, Wono, and a social media executive Aoshe, Abwa, a majumedian Etian Sanko, our internet and so, Asempa FM Live, oh YouTube, Nafi 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and candy amount. Say, oh, Timmy, Nase, Upe. Ode a WhatsApp comments ne badia me patcho me personal line 0244483290 me personal line 0244483290 me mfa text messages a WhatsApp comments in kwa ana me fa e wosa dwumedie so na Twitter handle no as Prof. E.K. 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Now, I join the friends of Wally's a WhatsApp group now. If you are getting interactions, no on a was so much media, you'd go so you know, yeah, there to send meaningful and very descriptive content to you from now. And copem say 8:30 a bit in Sabo, Medica, a you are suited as a ha, a Sempa 94.7 FM Sports Night, and it's media, yedi the age out now. Bibia amicum, my becum now. After Yabon Kumakra, Eddie Afa. Air Commonwealth Games, and also ATNSA 2 Journal, Ewo Glasgow, Eberhessen, and Yama ACLCO. But in the meantime, in between time, no, Shannon Swam said, you may call you know, I'm a teacher, but I made it to me, Dick, say, Tense Journal, one more air, dear pa. Seahorse Ultra Cool Coolant, or more, and she shares from Cookra. Same coolant, and I feel same engine requires O80, Nafi PO80, or more SIO80, any other approved air coolant technologies are one more idea about correct coolant, no, Nemesta no, A 5050, and I said 3367, provide. Maximum air preference protection. Now, if depending on engine requirement, and so I was saying.

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excitement and afi more rewards ana omunya register now for more than that sell ni mula sport from pain for betia settings also obetia call www.mulasport.com.gh www.mulasport.com.gh now for your 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you are pushing no pause myself no excuses just a be in your lane a storm energy drink and they want energize you now for make you moving I will stay focused now for make you mark no grab a bottle of storm energy drink and they are and I say real with me bia today yeah now feel so proudly produced by Casapreco PLC on excessive drinking can be detrimental to health and it's not recommended for person under 18 now feel like 18 madness and kwa mfe mabufua sebe nyado nkwa letu ya nufu anono

0: 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question na yama AC course no de a na se amafo se greatness started with a spark in Timisel. Let's take a you back a 1876 ton long before Sana Ghana flag. No, yet the Ebersen view nothing from my chance. I'm born from no, no school be oh, people so Western Emma is a cost almost track as spark. No, paper 250 years. Ne, it's been burning. But more than that, and fancy pim new fancy pim now almost say Western Emma is a cost. Okay, a name's review a school and I'm so giants know who built a this nation and changed the world. The legends, the thinkers, and after the creators. Ubemwa nese men in who didn't just learn na but they wrote it into West Mexico so omo ensua bakosem sake kenemum no omo etro abakosem so this year blueprint no to secondary education in Ghana eye kwagbotwe doesn't just celebrate an anniversary myself we add another chapter of Ghana's educational history no e debam 150 years dwen hwekwan ana yede nkomo kase ne 18 saba this journey no e begin memeda April 11th 7 p.m. say again, El Palms Convention Center with a grand anniversary lunch. No, but more than that, so do between San Jim, na Ebrema, Equest and the Messi Cosa, Ness Namia Duma, Ness November, World No Ebe Gada El Cape Coast, Legends No Ebe Woko, same air grounds they once ran on. In the every air loyal son be a, every proud heart, every young boy be yada, and I've dreamed so between as I added that hill will hear the call. In the follow the flame, no, na add the voice, no, a hashtag, no. Hey, Infantapim 150. Infantapim 150. Hashtag no. 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El Kwabitri. And see our rock, our fortress, our might. Womo and a tertiary boy, Emma and Nenu Renso. Yeah, bon kaya se yami adoma infantipim edi 150 years into school. Papa bako el gana han rintino. Resonema is a kosuna. School sne kita in God we trust. What I say nyame betre ni hunko ni abase umutu ni de utumi sampa enyanya school papa ye. Na oresna nema is a kosu school sna e kita Latin Greek aye po events mutus no womu any school sake se o kuma oh Africa. Abusia baby ubiano ubetian sanima WhatsApp comment edi aba 0244483290 na eden kumo hakra tian sampio so amesha se mo kumo hakra Black Queens of Ghana wo mo coach fan se Kim Lass ono so Western Mexico so he has played down air concerns over air mountain pressure on his players as Ghana here prepare for the must win air group D encounter against Mali bibia betwema we 2026 Women's African Cup of Nations are 18 at ofem Black Queens for wo mo ahead into Thursday a decisive air fixture channel knowing that every trip will secure a place in the quarter finals after a MS Air start to their air campaign in Morocco. Into Black Queens for Bibia Mikrima, watching a sports night and Masusabri Kuriano, na yet a live commentary to new 18th side game at the Amar Kamapa. Ghana Open Tournament no, with an impressive win over air tournament air newcomers, Kivet Islands for Amar for Becca, Kivet for one more Achelon Bobre Pa, a World Cup, a King City, and Santu Genu, one more Mano and a Kobase, Black Queens for 18th SA Echium, Emma Oma Messi the chance to see an early qualification. After so almost so far, a 1-0 defeat to Cameroon in their second air group match it went to Jano. Black Queens Musombe returned to the winning ways against a determined Malian side with a placer our last 18 na Fiume who puts a ombetia progress towards qualification for the 2027 FIFA Women's World Cup which is still within air reach. In the decisive group D showdown and for Sebibia Mikrima 20-0 GMT and as I can see between Sambaso Mali Richard Stadium El Casablanca Morocco for Womu Ebuso and Asaki Zikesi Tia Tuja. Despite the high stake surrounding the final air group fixture, no coach FNC Kim Lass or say in the squadron remaining calm or me focus ahead of the contest.
1: We were a little bit unhappy with the start in previous game, even if we felt that we came back pretty good in the second half. We have talked about it, we have learned from the game. We know that we need to play a little bit better tomorrow. I'm pretty sure that we will do that. That's why we are in the professional football. We all love the games that means a lot. The friendly games can be fun, it can be good for the team to practice new things, but that kind of games, that's why you're a professional coach or a professional player. So it's just fun. And from now on in a tournament like this, it's a must-win game, every game that you are playing. So it's nothing special. It's just to grab the moment and enjoy the day. It's not negative to know that 1 point will be enough for the quarter.
0: And the Black Queens coach Kim Las Bonifite and Alton and Cancel didn't come out 18 Santuja. But who come with the next Black Queens? I buy a back with Jennifer Kuju. Now, Jennifer Kuju, I say, Omo FC Mali, Yamia Duma, Eo China Thursday, and Sakins, guessing the between Santuja. No, we a final group gamer, Omo Ebo, a wife con him. Now, also pressure is a privilege, and as a player, we have seen it before. Hey, Jennifer Kuju, Okoto, also pressure is a privilege. Now, say, a question, Mexico, so I saw Shen Namsuma, a crack on Mokranufono. Osi omo die eye kwenya kese pa de mom se ne sa so hye ne bietia sa bedom so na omo eye players die wom ehye bi pen nti wo hese ne mesi ko so a enye na edi kan ni a wom ehia so hye nam so ma kura ko no kura no fo ni bi.
2: I mean, we hear all Ghanaians, we know they love us, we know they expect a lot from us. They watch us from, like, said, like last year and years before, and they know what we can do. So, of course, now seeing what we can do, it's obviously a lot. We see everything that they're asking for, they're talking about, but I don't think
3: we're going
2: to be like, okay, we're going to let it affect us that much. But also, we hear them, we want them to know, like, we hear when they're asking us, for, because we want to be the best, we want to go to the World Cup, that's my goal, and also definitely get to the final. So it's always good to hear the feedback from the fans, but also we're going to show up and we're going to prove to them that, hey, we're here.
0: Entino niabano no Jennifer Kuju eye Black Queen star ba ko no tin nka so de ne komo 18 sanso ya bofo no o de ato fem buko du tin sanpa ma no ne sen jrofo na epk enti Jennifer Kuju brofo de o ne ho 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the moon Coventry City for one more agility pass a caliper in Gigan and she oh see a kind of FC Nordjylland name one demo no woman who that should be a woman TNA Coventry City for Omarichi an agreement to sign Ghanaian air midfielder caliper in from FC Nordjylland for a catch a fee Netherlands now face once deal no worth an initial 27 million euros and any a bit in SIP plus a 3 million euros in performance related add-ons. It is a kobasa money money 18 sa kwenim dia 27 million euros ya woji. 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Na odiabe bwa emanyama etian kwe. Move no emeki e Premier League side no one of the biggest air buyers of Ghanaian youngsters in recent air memory and could send Western Mexico's Scandinavian air transfer air record if completed as reported. In this Ecoba, say a nay, you talk air calibrinchi, say 27 million euros. Now add on, so no, acquire 3 million a year euros. As I personally are. Now, say, who could PML Scandinavian country, Netherlands for Europe for Abu Chilin for no one more as your Netherlands and man made land in Western Mexico's a chrono, a in so and a beam as I say no one more a team elho. Now, Netherlands now call to me some part on where we have first a red light. I say, would now Emma Kronu Emu Bosopa, Hona Calibrinchi, Esina Kan Edema Nordjylland Football Club. Sekoba, Sessa, and she to make a dia. Ness says, Scandinavian air transfer record, and we're completely a which media, a bit in Sempimti, Calibrinchi, Cinema, Echo Pentecostidia, and she said, Ombekoswad and Pabo, Atene Chikusi, Sessi Capudui, a bit in Saba, Sebi, and Betian Kui, Omun Tutsududu, a Wumpepe, Amaniama, Etian Queen, and Quay, Ananias, and Safiria, Dini Ebi. Now, Obama, GFA Executive Air Council. MS Fede Champon on also revealed at the moment no as no air Ghana coach is considered suitable to serve as assistant coach for the Blasters technical team no na okasangubosankumi ewo Kesman TV so and a Fred a Champon at the Sankumo Kesi Twensa Tuja executive council school meeting and also OHS Mexico sa wajinem Edison Shesu Christian Saba GFA president Kate Edwin Simon Okraku Ebisa members no say omo assess local coaches no for a possible assistant air coaching role with the Black Stars. However, However, according to a champion, one FNA, it's difficult to identify a suitable air candidate. Western Nema is a Kosa. You see, FA President, it be some executive council meeting as I say, Coach Ben, and I'm here, or Gana Hanma, you bet me the German Etienne Saman, Ferry Champon say, Omo Equayomo Dini, Western Nema is a Kosono, a Bermodin, and Ganya Modin say.
4: At the meeting, and a president to my say, okay, you share the whole Ghana coaches, no? Yambo two coaches, be two. I'm betting my assistant coaches or black star. Because a Carlos Cruz is say, Ope, assistant, yes, Faluka for. Oh, Sankas also, Ope, we say Faluka for near the Mawia. Now, I'm more coaches too, and nay, if you saw me right, not go or Mukwa for something, I call Adi up to. Carlos Cruz do a fair Titoni. Every single one will be able to the end, then recording in the HD.
0: Ntino Fredachi ese omo bo coach bi adia na coach record di akire omo bo coach ni dia na coach record di akire se Ghana ha de ai dia mom se obetunya assistant coach mpo e de ama air coach obetunya 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I want you media or medium. You need to have that tribute on youth head coaches.
4: No, only my so do all the head coaches of the youth teams in under 17, under 20, even a man in an FET Amoka. Not from government.
5: And that could your contract.
4: Contracts. Okay. Because it, no, it's starting from Lycans. But change is it is not a decision of the FA. Like Lycans, any decision of the FA. He walked out. Okay, from Paul Manson. Then he made a decision, say, go with any gold stars. We have to find a coach.
0: Entino Fredachi ana eden komo kakra so etin san tuju afase na niema AC Echo e won shisha odo no so etin san pii ni tutim se enkomo no se mede me hujima wanhwa enya ni kan tim ni besi ho na 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hun komo kakra.
6: Half of my time in Europe trying to plan a new module for Samatex. So I've been talking a lot to Coach Wellington, trying to figure out who is there, who has left. Even in terms of the player analysis, we've done a lot. So he's given me a lot. And with what he gave me, I've been able to build a club-wide module that would also affect the junior team as well. So I'm coming back to give that club module, put it into Samatex, make sure that we develop these players. Definitely we're going to look at vertical football because we want to get to the goal as quickly as possible. Unlike Vision, who just probably wanted to develop these players, Samatex is looking at winning the league. So their game module is going to be different from the way Vision's game module was. It's going to be vertical football. It's going to be a lot of intensity. It has to be exciting players. So of course we're going to start developing the players technically to make sure that foundation is established. Then of course we're going to add that physical and tactical part of it. But I think that Samatex has what it takes. If you look at the players that they are signing, Samatex is really gearing up for the season. I'm very happy. I can't wait to meet my technical team. I can't wait to meet my players, my captain. I can't wait to have my first word with them. And I can't wait to hit the ground running. I've already lost 2 weeks of preseason. But even that, I drew the program. I sent it to Wellington. Wellington actually executed it correctly because after every session, they send me the video. I take a look at it. We discuss it. And then I come up with the next day. So I've been part of it, just not physical. So I'm going to Edukom. The club, the team has moved there. I'm going to Edukom, meet them there, join them for the third season, third week to the sixth week. And after that, we'll see what we can achieve in the Ghana.
0: And the sweet grammar. 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And the campaign conclude on the weekend of 28th of May to 31st, 2027. Now, abandon the clubs no, across the country, we intensify on preparations no, for another highly competitive air season. And the air now, Washington, so Eddie Mame. 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Ti as for Jason the Dawson. What I say? Jason the Dawson. We will discover no comment to my discover the saying. Eh? 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
5: We megas aye omo remo colors no na o hwe o ma che no
0: remo colors area dey obi onim remo colors be dey hu
5: anyankonton ye Eh, say colors in the doors, or colors in yellow, red, blue, nini na bi frame.
0: Sir.
5: Yeah.
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7: Like I say, top no, red, yellow, and blue. To say the onyang kontono, any tembiano, omo assemble, omo anase, adia, omo yosu, omo di onyang konton, emranti eno, omo ena down no ye move color. 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
7: Nanti ame chim se, has of folk top no na obu unse, red, yellow, and blue no. 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
0: The comment room no chichi ma say na be chichi.
7: Nti down no. That is a omo sort no aye move color. Nti ano ano no.
0: Okay. Ti e di month ya say na.
7: So we nuro.
0: Next accommodated so. Everything chichi ma dia mama na so ma yen. Nti en.
7: So no the omo dia ba dia chichi go no.
0: Nti o dia over YouTube and we say say does in aye udi for me correct. Oh. The wa bra YouTube no so na be here so this is here ha in terms of description no okay except be even say even say Bernard Padi bo twedie on born ho asafo ne so e commentator it me fa na sem kon so mo mo go mo asafo ne so me commentators no what I say radio so no o ma unhu what I say on prove nkyre o say na na or the best of my na o my dia man it be bia obi ano na wa fa na sa se na ne me say because we be here YouTube na na dia compare say ne o mo kan no e no kra na say enye no kra na ye nyina ya so adwen e okro ma nti women air democracy cup and I'm so me bo ho the rule e o dwuma dia o mo aid no women democracy cup Women Democracy Cup, Benghazi. Women Democracy Cup. I say, Chairman, to meet our school no bobo, non friend Benghazi. Benghazi. Ah, it's no bobo school, or non friend Benghazi, Chairman, to me. Benghazi. Women's Air Democracy Cup 2026. Omsi Army ladies, any police ladies, never battle for the maiden trophy of the Democracy Cup project initiated by Air Parliament, by Shebegum, under the leadership of Air. Uhuma Nese, Speaker of Parliament, Urban Smana, Kingsford, Babin, or non Anisasha Sanchez Sukiase. Now, events no, will be hosted by his Speaker of Parliament, Babin, nothing so with Vice President Nana Jean Opuku Ajimai, special guest of honor, our Sarkinson. Game no, Uhuma, Nomse Bebasu Ola, McDown, Town Parko, Friday, August 7th, and I within Bebasu. In the Army Air Ladies Coach, FSA Air Joseph Quest. Onuna Wakasa, El Sakis, Kesia, a bit in Ato Family.
8: We and police are playing. It's a different game altogether because it's about security service. And the tempo of the game is very high. It's very, very high. So we know ourselves and we have played a couple of matches. So we know the tempo, how the tempo will be and the pressure. And we are ready to face it. As usual, we'll repeat it. It will be repeated. We are facing police. And victory will be on our side at the 90th minute.
0: And see, Coach Joseph Chris. Philip, where is the army ladies? Or so or so Jenny? Yeah. Or so Jenny? So or so army ladies, some coach near so Jenny? Yeah, sure. Because so Jenny above me, we and my table, the table for you.
8: We and police are playing. It's a different game altogether because it's about security service. And the tempo of the game is very high. It's very, very high. So we know ourselves and we have played a couple of matches. So we know the tempo, how the tempo will be and the pressure. And we are ready to face it. As usual, we'll repeat it. It will be repeated.
0: I mean, ladies, coach, Joseph Chris, my first year, young kind of cassia, we air democracy cap into a commanding cabby and went to me cabby and police ladies and so coach, a friend say Tabasu Abu Kasim, or also democracy cap, and also the Komoka crack, 18 sub, also police in you, police for coach, no, also police in you,
9: for the Speaker of Parliament to have personally. Instructed that the police ladies football team should be part of this is a great honor for the entire police service. I know the Inspector General of Police is going to be very happy about it. And indeed, all the players and the Tenka team are very, very happy that this maiden all-important competition, we are going to be breaking the seal. So I'm so happy and honored. On behalf of the Ghana Police Service, also on behalf of Ghana Football for the initiative. The initiative itself is a big, big, big push for Ghana Football. Indeed, we don't have such competitions in Ghana that are well organized, well funded, and motivated, you know, for players. It's a big push. Bringing these ladies into the fold is an extra motivation for the women league in Ghana here. I know everybody in Ghana football fraternity will be very, very happy with this tournament. And we can only pray for him, for his reign to last long, and as he continue to do good things for Ghana football.
0: Okay. In the Urioma, there's a police for coach, Evan, say, Tabasu, Abu Kasim, Putin, say, Wachana Bobrepa, or try Ami Fono. Police for coach, no. Evan Tabasu, Abu Kasim. Utimi se democracy cup na niabre but for now the two journey na utimi say independence day no moya par police for your parade no dey try o dey dey amelie so dey twa mo kra but for no ko for the interview no dey twa mo kra kra kra on the day match day na kasa e wala macdown park we na ba be hwe say brofo na be din kunim na say tactics papa na be tin e be din kunim ti we e democracy cup project three major competitions will be organized: democracy youth cup and after women's democracy cup and after the flagship e democracy cup no e be between House of Folk and Afia Sante Kotoko Ebeba so Kumasi Babaya Sports Room Ibia Mitwema 23rd of August and San Shesheson Kui Ebitin Sato Ventia na Washington so Edia Mai Mamin Fountain Tom El World Athletics Under 20 Championship Oregon 2026 and Ejumedin 18 Sato Fem Ghana Air Promise Eye Ekota Air Mila Eye Ashitu Odo Bruni Wono Nomo Shere Nim Se Kwenbia Sulu Bitin Sako Chene Bobre Jaffa and then Ego Fredo Poku Ebe Representing Country No at the 2026 World Athletics Under 20 Championship until Huma Nese almost ever so Eugene, Oregon, United States of America. Follow the confirmation by Air Ghana Athletics. And the championship will be taking place between 5th and 9th of August under Sanchez from Cribetian Basso with the two teenage athletes. No, or my set some testing themselves against some of the world's most talented young competitors. The Ghanaian air contingent, no, led by Abuachi Adom. With Eye Gaffa competing Eye the women's Air 400 meters and Afi Opoku and so Elane up in the men's Air 400 meters. Ghana contingent no led by Yao Bwachiado. Now just say athletes no come on so Eddie Jenny.
10: I'm playing a fifth, I guess. And Ghana, yeah, the two athletes nearby, they go for the Poku, 400 meters runner, I said, Jaffa, I'm sure 400 meters. Now, 400 meters, no, a year, Thursday, IAC's, I guess, morning session. The morning session, I had time, no, a year 12:53. It's in about Ghana, in the morning, 7:53 p.m. And I do, because I see, you know, time difference, no, 7 hours. It's only two morning session, you know, and then afternoon session, the 400 meters, no, heat and semifinal, I mean, in a year, since I guess, which is Thursday. It will meet me two hits, no, for the final, no, two semifinal. The number, a year has a time, you know, 8 p.m. Into which is Ghana. The next Ghana, the next day, how much? Friday, how much? 3 a.m. So we team two final, no? Hit semi-final, no qualifier. I'm back to final, the Friday. And the competition after the meeting, I'll be 9th, I guess.
0: The competition, no? And I don't want to come out criteria say John way a World Athletics Under 20 Championship and also at me as a top firm or Nintino. A wrestling and Yama ABC Ako Ojumedia. One so a good so a Nintino. Come on, we bring now. And major Eddie Sia Eddie Amau. Baby, I will be on joining our Sempa 94.7 FM. So now if you're wrestling and Yama ABC Ako Ojumedia, you go so a sports night soon in the. Mewo Charles Osese be the barrister Elfia kuwa ane yobone mnane ede friend ewa ha inti wabe kensa ana afin so yo one of Ghana's finest air athlete ono so iti nsa ku pi mu ewo eye Glasgow Commonwealth 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
7: Prof, I think say good news. Edema Caleb Irinchi and the modern ball cowboy, especially against Panama and after your football as a whole, because you're hanging on as at now. Let me hear Branton at the Jen Diomande, Avarian International. Prof, we are sick at Danaso. See, you know, 100 million euros. 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So I think say a good move at the ma brand and the team at the calibrinti and Coventry City so oma by UPNM nti ene a bema a brand and so no modern ball but cowboy against Panama any other teams now new Asiano will be answered to me because say you ubobo ewo UPNM ubobo ewo Spanish League and ubobo ewo Italy now prove any who more. And also, as I so a boy,
0: okay. Now, and a Osaba studio, I say, oh, Mohammed, and I say, Amadou Mohammed, oh, fear. Now, I can't Amadou Mohammed, yeah, Nessie, or a boxer by choir. We have bronze emeda, oh, Commod Games, a basso, oh, Glasgow in Scotland, and I became Amadou Biabo.
11: Amadou Biabo,
0: yeah, come on, yeah, me two voice and items and power, a hard puncher. Person in the Mexico, so you do for Abitiama, that's right. She Amadou Mohammed, yeah, I can't find him.
7: Oh, the American said, me who appearance, nene, I no pay me see, I no. I say, na Boston, no cry, no. I feel the man who say Boston, and your body. Na, he is skilled. Because me who I met you, nenim, nene, insan, ni, adi, and I say, I'm a di, ne, kwe, jina, mo, jay, bronze medal, adi, man, Ghana, no. Then really, our talent, na, as I say, or mine, put tetano, for him, so, be, timi, akwe, ni, mo, more, because, and then, your boxing, no, prof, eh, baffo. Boxing, but when they announce na Samuel Techi Olympics, and at least or ye be Eddie Mayer, no. But na ye now move from the young stage na omu pejape as a managing no. E ko ye probably ibu no na fe atiada. 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probably will not get it.
0: Okay. Amadou bibia e come here once again.
11: Bibia come.
0: Okay. I'm say mo kasa mafo panyi na tiu nchene so ehunu. Wachi ano dida.
11: Wachi ano dida.
0: Ah, we surprise oh. Wa shoku oh. Amadou ye monko mo kakran fifi. Boxing e de na wuram.
11: First of all, ye be danya mi asise like program we basu.
0: Yeah.
11: Ye danya si. Boxing, first na minuano golden boy, and it's Salasi, gosh.
0: Okay.
11: One of the
0: boxers, no.
11: Boxers, yeah. In WBO Africa, but currently only Teofilo school, you know. Yeah. Onu first medium, which na I'm the age of 6 years. Yeah. We see me common film, we see me ni, me yes, we move penny. I we are call every day medium, which every day me penny. I see my do class on me this and me catch them in your hands. I didn't know where myself. See, me feel me, me, me, me, me, me, me, me, me, me, me, me, me, me, me, me, me, me, me, me, me, me, me, me, me, me, me, me, me, me, me, me, me, me, me, me, me, me, me, me, me, me, me, me, me, me, me, 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
0: okay
11: we see me go see the baby. And I go see who's to jack or anu and if I don't need the radi damana if you catch us or becobecum and our mama see there be no into no a jammy me call say ujina stand nipple my jina stand my jimmy ba no na ya uncle be on no they be all free demak or demak poses or yeah boxing promotion every who we never more bicycle at times remember we skate in yama
0: okay
11: boom until be a one or so banu you are starting training and need it funny serious. Ah, Brent FN Kozigo Gibraluti. I will say potential. Yeah, yes, yes to come. And over so I'm the Yako school. And my grandma. Missing him, Papa, see or home, you know, like me, Nenny Ba. And I'm mammy who to say 4 years. I'm paying a me and mammy Ba.
0: Wow,
11: meaning you're
0: two papa, no mammy, we and Wanji.
11: Wanji.
0: Okay, two uni papa.
11: Mini papa.
0: Now, papa, I was over our son.
11: Yeah. Oh, we can say you're four.
0: It was still
11: yeah, we can say you're four.
0: But was still a
11: sister.
0: On your neighbor,
11: sister, after
0: you hear same thing or cast our own.
11: Meaning, I know on one same means it's a me whom Pobo say you'll be proud that you call me your son. You see what God do. So, only me grandmother, that's cause you go to show me 50 class one. Have a CSS, me real SS, it's a 4 years me. Oh, it's a much show me.
0: I'm going to do it.
11: Only coach, no, Michel, no, we have a mommy school calling Yamania.
0: Wow, Tuna, no age, mommy, no age, mommy.
11: No, yes, you.
0: On your tree,
11: David didn't know the Yamina.
0: Sir, Motim Ponano.
11: Maybe at Jamestown.
0: What is Jamestown?
11: Jamestown Police Station.
0: To your own Nana Yagma Bia, but you moved in the Yamina.
11: I mean, Emma.
0: Ever since Nina,
11: since
0: oh, yes,
11: but oh, a boom and easy. Oh, like. I remember saying, "Oh, Kubos, you know, Chile's like okay, but over background with the anytime they are glory on the and they buy a free any scaffold, yeah, they put all our efforts and God, you know, will be okay one day, not now.
0: Wow,
11: yeah, we know one day we'll be fine.
0: Inti, who could school do he?
11: Me do SS, me do SS.
0: We SS, we course me?
11: Yeah, visual arts.
0: Oh, okay, the visual arts, no, subject been I had a GK.
11: Me, this sculpture.
0: Oh, yeah, sculpture.
11: Yeah.
0: Oh, okay. The one, yeah, general knowledge.
11: Me, sculpture.
0: Oh, okay.
11: Yeah.
0: Sculpture now, yeah. Yes, to me, sculpture to you, baby. Yeah,
11: I'm moody, baby. But, boss in it, you're far.
0: Boss in the mouth, is it where you're sculpture not to work?
11: Yeah, you're far. You have to chase one dream. Meaning, say, maybe I bet mercy.
0: Oh, okay.
11: But, oh, any sort of a dream negative, always positive.
0: Okay.
11: Oh. Boss, the panel, you need to be apart from boss, and you did be a shem. You did. Like everything.
0: 2 years secondary school, and one now they won't share boxing him.
11: It's in
0: two new plan B, yeah.
11: New plan B, boss, the panel, say,
0: bossing your plan A, new B,
11: and one I go soon, and him say, will be better.
0: Wow. And the coach, and so there, you want to hear the one?
11: Coach, now. First, or Abaye.
0: Okay, Abaye.
11: Oh, yeah, Abaye.
0: My pump and phone kind
11: of. Yeah, Abaye. Or by name, pe like a shady OG, Master Sakoji, I report to me, Kasai.
0: Oh,
11: or show muskun yaman as I say a situation a dani kakra. But you know time a situation better in the mamma ya doma ya no be a home like or support a dream say be a bedrew or any question on your mission say Kwesi sio.
0: Kwesi sio. Okay, ono also ono so wen.
11: Ono UK.
0: O UK.
11: O Ghana ni bo bezi o UK.
0: UK.
11: Yeah.
0: O kankrofona na o meye competition o area na na.
11: E bi de onu de mi se o mo beni o AC talent manager.
0: Oh okay.
11: Yeah,
0: okay.
11: AC talent. The Jomesa Muni.
0: Oh okay.
11: Yaman,
0: okay.
11: Mu agent no.
0: Oh okay.
11: Yeah, onu no ogba mi.
0: Ogba o. Na de no hu.
11: Yeah, o mo ba se o mu scouting boxes, scouting players. And they were scouting junior. And then you know, I mean, second manager, like, see what they be ashamed. And I see Ghana will be a minimum, say, me a potential boss.
0: Wow.
11: I see me put me name, say, we bet me, like, I didn't know that was who scout me because I see what court jeans be play. I hope a good boss, if I say, invest in one, you're born Dachi. And I'm about to say, I'm not a scout, and I'm going to go to the school. I'm start here, but this is the stepping stone. I'm going to go to the school. From this year, go here now. I'm sure they're ready. I'm going
0: to go to the school. So, what's your bronze? Send me to the school.
11: Because if it's you and you are my like manager in a phone, how will you feel? Yeah, you ask, how will you feel? You'll be proud. Because presenting Ghana winning this medal is not easy. It's not easy. Because a lot of bosses are there, people, it's not only boxing, but even Nigeria did not have, Nigeria boxers did not have even one medal at home. It's not only Nigeria,
0: yeah.
11: A lot of people.
0: Yeah, a lot of countries.
11: Without medal. So you winning a medal at this competition, it's a blessing for your career that you can do it. So this is not just for me to say that I'm fine, so I'm going to relax. He's telling me that I can do it, so I should improve more to be successful. Yeah.
0: Wow. So oh, I can say all of a sudden I'm switching the cobble from visual as for the movie brutal. But from the children, the bed, and they can't cram and grab. We're brutal. We're a sculpture. Wow. Interesting conversation, Adi Abano. And how did you enter into Black Bombers? Where did you enter a team name?
11: I think 2002 or 2003. I fought Teofilo Saluti. Teofilo Saluti, the one who now is at professional making name, one of Ghana.
0: Yeah, Teofilo Saluti.
11: One of Ghana, I think currently best boxer that Ghana have had. The current WBO Africa, the currently WBA, yeah, Teofilo. So I fought him, and it was like fight comes more. So he called all of us at the national team. They give their win to him, but they call all of us at national team. Since then, I told myself, champ, this is the opportunity for you entering the Black Bombers. So if you lose this chance, it's up to you. Always, you might have to talk to yourself if you know what you want. You have to speak to yourself that this is the only, like this Commonwealth. I always tell myself, champ, this is the opportunity in this life. If you fail, I fail a lot of people. Like, who fail? I knew who pay. What fail will be our family, room. Like, who boost your phone, maybe our friend. What fail? It's up to you. So, you have to get up, make everything possible to you to win something. If the aim was good, yeah. So, coming to the national team, you know, that's the process. So, I fought Abraham Wilson, the currently silver medalist at the Commonwealth last 4 years, and I beat him. So, I beat this Commonwealth silver medalist, and I tell myself, champ, if you are able to beat this boy and come in again to the national team, then you can make it, because it's a silver medalist. It's not easy to beat such an opponent, so let's make something different this time. So I went to Iba World Championship. That's 2023.
0: Okay.
11: I was the only African boxer to reach quarterfinal.
0: Wow. That
11: tournament, before you reach even quarterfinal, to be honest with you, it's not easy. You can ask Coach for answer. You can ask the most African, Dogbe, everybody who you know in Ghana, boss, they have been the world. They have not even reached where I've reached in the world championship, quarter finalists. So it's that told me that, champ, you can do it. Quarter, and even they give me prize for it. That's the IBA, International Boxing Association. They give me a prize for reaching the quarterfinals. Yeah, because run of faith is not easy. Unfortunately, world number one is the one who beat me. So we came back coach at African Games.
0: You were beaten by the world number one.
11: World number
0: one. Wow.
11: So he was the one who won gold. Everybody who beats me at tournaments, the person take gold. That's the thing. If you beat me, you win gold. So that means if I beat you, then
0: the gold is yours.
11: Yeah. So we came back at African Games and I proved to Ghanaians that I can do it. I won gold. We went to the Olympics qualifier. It was not easy for me. And I came back. I thought, this is the time. Let's focus. Start everything new. And this is the Commonwealth Games. I've won bronze. So I want to make sure this time I qualify to Olympics. It's the dream. Everybody wants to be Olympian. And if you are there, grateful. If you are not there, you continue your career. And that doesn't mean you can't be a world champion.
0: Wow. So
11: we are on it now.
0: So after the IBA, you went to Olympics. Qualifiers.
11: I went to African Games. I won good at the African Games.
0: Yeah.
11: And I went to Olympics qualify. I couldn't qualify.
0: Oh, okay. What happened at the Olympic qualifiers?
11: You know, the weight, you see, I'm bantamweight, so the weight was feather. And that time I was not big enough. But coach knew that me, because of the way I am, I'm very hard and I can boss everyone.
0: Mm.
11: But you know, if you travel at times, you find challenges more. Like when we Thailand like this, kind of food they eat and stuff. It's, we can't eat, it's not, I'm being honest with you. And I don't read the weight too. So the time we saw our embassy there, I was the first person who fought. So after my lose, and we find out that we have Ghana embassy there, but I'm out already.
0: Oh.
11: So all the people who fought, they reach forward because they provide them food to manage. But me, I was the first, so all is part of the gym.
0: Okay, so you were you were smaller than the weight, or you were bigger than the weight?
11: I'm smaller. I don't reach the weight
0: because you were not eating.
11: Yeah, it's no. If I eat, like the weight is no. I fight banter weight, and the weight is feather weight.
0: Yeah.
11: So I have to move forward.
0: Okay.
11: And even there, the food that we are eating, you can't eat because it's not like kinky. You know, I need to be a bonk be
0: I'm
11: doing amazing in
0: your boxes life too matter.
11: No, but you see UK like this, you know that the UK is like Ghana.
0: Yeah.
11: You get everything you need, like rice, you know. But Thailand, Italy, the food they you put, the food is smelling, you know.
0: The food was smelling.
11: How can you enjoy?
0: So, when they brought the food, a street boy cried, you realize that the food was smelling.
11: What food is this? But then they are taste. So at times when you go to some other country, it's not easy. To be in some other country and you know, it's not easy. These are some of the challenges.
0: Wow.
11: These are some of the challenges. It's part of the gym.
0: So how was your team? How was your team, the team from Ghana? When you finally joined the team and then you made it to the Glasgow Commonwealth Games, how was your team?
11: I'll say this time we find small challenges that bring us maybe you can win more medal.
0: Okay.
11: To be honest with you, as the boxing team, we can win more medal because me like this, unfortunately, I was complaining about boxing boots and I call my manager, they have not given us boots and I did not bring boots for the fight. So I call my manager, no boots. So he said, oh, don't worry, I'm coming to Glasgow, I'll bring you a new boot. And he brought me, you see. So all these staff are some of the things.
0: So some of your team members were also not having.
11: Yeah,
0: those.
11: So they have to manage. Some have to wear, give this to, you know, by the time they brought the boots, you have done with the competition.
0: Oh.
11: And the vest that we wear, you can see Precious Akainete. The vest that is using it to fight. You can see the challenges he had in the ring. You know, you have to manage. Me, my own, I have not even touched it because it don't fit me. So I have to go and find someone. When I finish, I wash it. The person who wear all this. You know, went through, but unfortunately, we had a medal. So, this stuff has to be solved.
0: So, who gave you that verse?
11: One of my mates is bigger than me, so I manage his own because my own is very, very small. I can't even wear it. It's there in the rubber like that. I've not even touched it. So,
0: if but if you didn't touch it, how did you know that it will not?
11: You wear it before you bring it. You have to worry whether you'll be okay on it or not.
0: Yeah.
11: But when you wear yourself, you're seeing that you can't feel comfortable in it. You have to feel, you have to wear something that you feel good. You have to wear something. You know, you know that I'm good. I'm not complaining about anything.
0: So who gave those vests to you?
11: I don't know, but coach tells us that I bring vests, so we should come and wear it.
0: So they didn't measure you before they brought the vests.
11: That's what we all don't know. You see, so all these boxer is going to fight. You see, these are small challenges that the other boxers
0: face.
11: Get, and they make them special, like they are too special. But I need someone special, bro. Never wait a kid, like these little things that boxer, you know that their federation, this boxer need this. So as soon as he's coming, they have to do everything like, so he's not thinking about all this. All he's thinking about, I have to go and fight and win. You see.
0: But when we are
11: talking, you are going to wear your shirt and your shirt, you have to think about what am I going to wear, what am I going to do this, a whole lot, you see. So these are some of the things we beg, it shouldn't happen again. We know this, like this is the first time Makpokavi president is on, but this president is very, what he have done is he have set example for Ghana that he can do the work. Because taking us to Winneba, Belfast, even from Belfast to Glasgow, he has shown a lot of effort that when he had enough support or enough, he can do better. Because this is first, this thing, the kind of campaign we went and stuff. It shows that if you give him the opportunity or he had good, proper sponsorship, he can do better than this. So they should help and let everything be successful, yeah.
0: Okay, so you could have done better if certain things were straightened up.
11: Maybe the bronze, it's not... we can win more than bronze, we can win more than 4 3 medals. Because of some of the things, you know, everybody in this home too, wanting. Maybe I have my verse, I've pray on it, I've going to fight, I've win. Someone will come and use it. You don't know who the person you... It's not everybody who worship God. Some, you don't know their background. So imagine I've going to play my verse, I've wear it, win. Somebody will come and take it. You don't know what the person who puts in the verse and stuff. So these are some of the challenges we face that I think is not good.
0: Wow.
11: Maybe one protector that we are using. No protector for the boxers.
0: How many boxers were you?
11: So we are like 10 boxers.
0: We are using one protector.
11: Okay, it's not good. So imagine the one that we are, the person did not bring it. So what don't disqualify all of us. So we beg. They should do something. It shouldn't happen again.
0: But before the competition, did you complain to coach?
11: They know. Coach say he told the federation that all this must be solved before we leave in Ghana. We always told them, inform them that this are the, you know, we are bosses. What bosses need when he's going to fight as a federation? What do you, protector, vest, gun, boot, all must be set. So the boss won't say, oh, when the time fight is now going to fight for all this stuff. No. They have to be solved before the bells. I will even leave here before going.
0: Okay. You are in the boxing fraternity. You are in a community where there are a lot of boxers. Did you speak to any of the experienced boxers who have been to the competition before going to Glasgow?
11: Yeah, what you are saying, that's even this afternoon I was saying it. You see, Mazuma Niosi, Joshua Clote, Aikote, we are all watching them. If you're younger, boxers or the national boxers is going for it. Like these things are some of the things, so just like Joshua should come out and provide this boot for these boxers. I provide, but none of them even come to camp and spoke to us, like advising us or something. So it's very painful.
0: You didn't get that opportunity.
11: It's very, very painful and a shame. And you'll be sitting there, you won't wear championship. They should prove you won't wear champion. You won't wear champion. If none of you come to camp advising us that, oh, boxers, you know, you have been there. We have Azuma found God before, so Azuma can come. He's a legend, he's a professor. Azuma can come and advise all the bosses, psychers, motivators. Oh, these bosses, as I'm leaving, they should take these vitamins, it will help, or this boxing boot, because you are a legend in the game. Everybody knows how Joshua Clotty like this. You are a former world champion, and you have been there before. You know how the grounds is. Oh, visiting us, for none of them came, but when they were talking, now the bosses are this, the boss said, no, these are some of the things. If you want our leaders don't do, you are legendary, you are professors, you can come and visit your national boxers and provide something like, oh, they're in camp. So if they're in camp, small things that you know that our boxers are in camp, these vitamins, I'm bringing this for them to advise them. I'm bringing this boxing boot to this canvas to advise, but none of them show up. He went to Glasgow, our former capital, Suleiman Tete. He came there, surprised all of us. This watch I'm wearing, Sule bought it for all the national bosses.
0: Wow.
11: Suleiman, the capital, former capital, all the ball and give each and every bosser £20.
12: Wow.
11: £20 for him to buy something, because he said we have done well. For being in the Commonwealth Games, it's no easy.
0: Suleiman. Sule is just a young guy.
11: Suleiman,
0: so the big guys could have done better.
11: Set some example, giving us this watch, some £20, for you to know that, yeah, you have done well, encouraging us that we can do it. If I went to fight my quarterfinal to semifinal, and I won. So I think these are some of the things they have to do.

0: How much did you spend on yourself when we take away the government and the federation budget? How much did you spend on yourself?
1: A lot, because a lot. We were complaining about per student. We complain a lot. That one, when they say our federation will bring it. They didn't even show up. The last day we are going, I think, one way, and they brought us some we call it omo.
0: This omo. Powder soup.
1: Powder soup.
0: Yeah.
1: And they brought it one each, like two in one each person. So
0: to,
1: it's very... It's
0: to go and use it for do what?
1: To wash. Oh, it's okay. Only that one that they provide. You can ask like my colleagues, even it's enough. If you say we talk, like, they have to find proper people to come and hold the boxing federation. You see, it's not everything that the government to provide. As a federation president, you have to make everything possible for your athletes. It's not everything that you complain that your government is doing this. No, they are there. If you win tournament, they'll show the effort. But you as a federation president, this is always your
0: responsibility.
1: You have to show up, do effort, so the bosses will be happy. At least, I know you can't do all, but you have to try as much as you can. So that it's maybe we can leave after the Olympics, but the generation, we are facing challenges. So if nothing is showing up, though, we'll come and talk, no improvement, no anything. It will continue like that, and we will not see anything.
0: So this thing is not, we are not hearing this for the very first time from athletes. Why do you think that they treat you that way?
1: I don't really know. Maybe Ghana, you all know, it's only football. That one there, we all know. You can't change it. And then FIFA support them. That one, you can't change it. That's Ghana. But a little that you can, you have to use effort. It's not only boxing, but the athlete, like athletes in Ghana. When you go to international level, it's not only football. They take care of their footballer and they treat the athletes too better. You see, they treat them better. We know we can't compare them to us in terms of our this thing, our economy and population. So we can't compare ourselves to them. But the little ones that you like, you can use to, you know, do something better for us too. When they see athletes, they'll see that, oh, this one is an athlete. Difference, more differences. Yeah.
0: Nti Ahmed Muhammad a boxer nanu ada ko piemu Black Bombers na otimi che ne bobre o Glasgow Scotland you made it twensa to dwano the medal na twensa. Can I see the medal? Can I have a look at the medal? Okay, so what is in this? It was the medal, eh?
1: Yeah, the medal.
0: Wow.
1: Yeah.
0: Oh, okay, so let me watch it from afar. Oh, okay, so this is a bronze medal. That's how the bronze medal looks like.
1: Yeah, yeah,
0: yeah. Okay. Okay. I didn't go to Glasgow, but I think I'm having a feel of it because of you. Okay. That's nice. So in the entry, boxers na muko to mo no. Na bibi difference o coaching technicalities na bibi a different o.
1: I think we have the best coach. Which we have the best coach, that's Coach Ofuorasare.
0: Yeah.
1: We are proud that we have such an experienced coach and exposure coach too at our back. So I don't really think that something, but which we are best. But this little things that I'm talking about, that's all.
0: Okay.
1: Apart from that, we are good as they are good. We have the best coach in the world. I mean, that's how I tell him, coach, I see you as the best coach, so we can do something. We shouldn't worry them. They are human. We are human. After, we can do some different. We have doctors around us. We have people who can talk to us, motivate us. So let's do something with this opportunity. So I think we are good.
0: Okay. Yeah. On your final bout itself, how do you see it?
1: You know, the final bout, I was around, like, an narrative. Me and narrating Nipanu too much.
0: Oh, okay.
1: So we did not expire or Belfast. That's Ireland.
0: Oh, okay. Which Canada?
1: Yeah, Spiral, Ireland.
0: Oh, okay.
1: And then we say we there.
0: It's not on us, Kyle.
1: We finished the Spiral a week and we came to Scotland. So,
0: oh, okay. So
1: I was like, oh, we there.
0: It was a fresh memory.
1: I was like, oh, we there, say, semi finishing. We went through. I want me to be a we see, oh, coach, we there, semi stopping. And then you're going to relax. And I found call final. I know I'm going to final. That's the determination and everything. I know I've maybe win the fight, but. It's part of the journey, or it's part of the game. You don't have to underrate your opponent. Yeah, he's also a boxer.
0: Did he change?

0: change. Yeah, from the previous wound first, no, wound this time, no,
1: oh, I didn't say the change, but overconfidence was there.
0: Okay, what's your problem? It was your problem.
1: If you're overconfident, I approaches that man you must not take will be hitting you because you know, you're narrating the person. So, anything you feel like, let me go for it, hitting, bam, bam, bam, get back. So, he'll be surprising you. That's why I see, I fought the fight, I saw that. I was narrating, so it surprised me.
0: Oh, okay.
1: But if you are in normal, you can't beat me in normal fight if you are sitting right now. No. But he had the favor that night. Mm. So, congrats. I say congrats to him too. And I talked to him. He said, oh, champ, you are the one supposed to go to final.
0: Yeah. He told you.
1: He told me. I said, oh, it's part of the game, Charlie. Congrats, bro. So, oh, it's part. We go, we learn, we lose. And that's life. Yeah, you know, it's win. You lose, you go, you correct what you did, the mistake that you made, and you come back, improve. Yeah.
0: Okay. It's the works I know what Ahmed Muhammad and Otenekan. You were born on 28th of August 2024.
1: Yeah.
0: Wow. So how old are you?
1: 21 years.
0: 21 years and something.
1: Yeah.
0: Okay. Charles, so Charles, good evening.
2: I think it's Amadou's day. I've been enjoying the conversation.
0: Yeah.
2: He speaks like Titi Brothers. Or combine ne posture ne bibia like Titi Brothers. He speaks like
0: very, very, very, very, very interesting.
2: I think he's intelligent.
0: Yeah.
2: Wachresu akusku kakra. He needs to be encouraged. The only thing I can say is that don't focus on the career, don't stay out of politics. I was with him in camp and I loved him. Onya madam for onya meba. But I loved him because not very calm. Very, very calm. And Obet Nahano, on my reasons for not winning gold. On one kasa jia tum se nipanon kobe to mia bono. Na as a overconfidence ne wa jin and fun swo
0: atum.
2: Me or no any ebene boyfriend say
1: Ebenezer Ankra.
2: Yeah. When they were fighting, I was mad. Because they were not scoring, you know, Econo. Namimpe. You know. But se okose ni okona. Nyami be dinechi. What I saw. Se omane ni daho. Na wanfan hu en rap politics mu. Na ni managers yen huwa juma ya. He would be a star. Me what he did, ne comportment in camp. Crano, who say I'm a brassier winning moon. Unim baby of fee and unim near ope. In the end, your manner, it's his night on sports night. It's his night on sports night.
0: In the yeah, from here to the side,
2: na back or some baby of fee, ne mame, ne papa moano, ne nasifo, obiawa back or
0: some.
2: And I love the way you started the show. And those are human interest stories. Those are things people must know. And it's a bit, yeah, yes, our manager, dear. But all of us must find ways in making him a better person.
0: That's right.
2: Abrochiranka by now, yeah, go fund me.
0: Oh, maybe I can like Kratin Tintin.
2: Anka, yeah, go fund me.
0: We did a ponche, but we didn't give up. Because why are they?
2: Young Kai who say.
0: From Obon story now, and I'll be telling us some more.
2: Young Kai who say. We had boxers in this country. One bout, no more $2 million, $4 million. $10 million, ni neti hono. And this year, my any break, obey a content, ama media phone, you know. Obey a cash cow for the managers, companies who use him for whatever they want to use him for. And so see a chain. Emma ordene bre ekoduho yenso ni mu meditobia musa Nigeria eye mfato ho sewura no Nigeria kogota to gota kra wo Ghana obeba because omani so ni mu I'll use this platform. And you know, Nkwa, on Eben, these were the two boxes I saw. But I couldn't pray now, you see, or no, so could have done some magic. But I mean, the two of them, they were superb. The way I saw them fight. And I'm happy he admitted something. Now, say, woman talk a normal kuno. Now, professional boxing woman kakra. Ahani yang kun professional. You must have the skill. You must understand the rules. No, I a patapa. But no more confined boxing. A brand crop for only a patapa. But aside that, Nyamin Shirano, don't stay out of politics. Nanyame and Yanneke, he's a fine boxer.
0: Okay.
2: Me or walk camp or Hamanko Hoda. Die, yes, I call your movie, do any cast or more backra. Manko Hoda. But I saw him there. And I think he's a great boxer. Yen Shen in crying. Na ya mwa womo. They will become the next millionaires of Ghana.
0: And see, boss, I had a prophecy at also. And see, you better chance to say, or this are prophecy at also. And you be an over two studio house. I say, once a crab by, but obit me a day, or you a dear shouser. So I also appreciate
2: chance. No, what to me, I was with him.
0: He's a wonderful guy. Yeah, he's
2: hotel
0: a wonderful
2: and
0: guy.
2: Say, one. Hotel and not one. And no pebby am shiana and I'm the mensatu no come to saying yeah monko mo but we engage. No ko. I followed him and I think Yamin Shirano.
0: Oh, okay. In the boxer no, and I'll tell say a yeah Charles Success be the barrister say Yamin Shirano no. In the Ahmed Muhammad we a Muslim oh.
1: Yeah,
0: Muslim. Oh, okay. We are blushy. I'm
1: quite sorry, pal.
0: But I'm quite sorry, can't.
1: They know the Ahmad Duba. Me choose a sorry. Me call me Boba. Me choose Christ.
0: Oh, okay. No Christ in that country. See, bronze medal. What you saying? What am I saying?
1: For now, no. Oh, say penny for me be war. It's a Boba.
0: Oh, okay.
1: They are come ask me.
0: Okay.
2: So far, this place older than my. Oh,
0: okay.
2: JB Oba.
0: Okay. It's nice. Oh, koko na unim nyobi nya.
1: David.
0: Oh, okay.
1: From me see ya buba. Good in a share in ya it is a. Unya goda wanya 10 times. I mean, it's a see. Or the 2,000. We got 12,000. Yeah,
2: you know what I mean? 12,000.
1: 12,000. We put in this and even.
0: Oh, Amadu. And see, Amadu, I'm saying, you be jank when I see ya. It's me money now.
1: We per se me. Bobby Basswell,
0: okay. Freezing
1: McBone.
0: Freezing McBone, sir.
1: Me usa no panu miko. Like, besides, say, me body weight, I made a cool boxing. A bunny say, I'm catching a whole freezy. Like, me example be say, won't say freezy body.
0: Yeah.
1: Oh, so we will say, like, wet my boxing, papa. I didn't bar ring anymore. Maybe, won't me yes, she. But me pass, let's say, freezy or won't me yes, she. But I'm saying, say, won't body no. Type of the body,
0: yeah.
1: No, bit say, oh, maybe type of the structure, no, bit my bossy, like, we put the pack, but, or by ring anymore, I want me, yeah, only sad tech, like, tactical, and I'm talent, I only be, oh, but my name start phrasing you, oh, I say, no, I post here, or be a friend, Mr. Amadu, who see phrasing near IQ, Ninja money, oh, it's a then I say, talk of the town,
0: oh,
1: be a friend, Mr. Amadu, why did you say that? Yeah, when you posted me and stuff, say, oh, phrasing. I'm sorry, I did not mean it like the way you think. So I beg Frizzy wherever he is, if I've wronged him or the way he takes the thing. So I say, it's my senior boxer, it's a senior brother to me. And I know.
0: You can't say that, crap.
1: I love him, he loves me. So I can't do this to break the relationship.
0: Okay.
1: So I beg Frizzy McBone wherever he is to forgive me. Maybe the way I spoke it was not intentionally like the way he thinks. So I plead on the behalf of Frizzy that. Should move on inside and forgive me, delete the videos and come out that his little brother have made a mistake. I didn't mean to say it, so thank you.
0: Okay. In terms of, I think that Philip put also, Yenipa, Freddy's Yenipa. In terms of, never sank as a back door, not fear her, say, yeah. We feed Freddy, Yenipa. MC Sandy City, Biana, yes, yes, and by Nipa, so I need the Eka, the very near me, Saka. Charles, can we start the week with your account on Sports Night?
2: Come on, what account?
0: But your account, your personal account. We are you as a journalist now in administration, and then what you have seen so far.
2: Nyame aduma, me feel say yeah. Tinyame aduma na mama mi akonya. Nanka me say kasa na to atwa. Ba wo se me mra mintumi ma to.
0: Ya
2: bi na so u ya na ensue sa na. 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But generally I want to say Team Ghana ya de. Okay. 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
0: Okay, Mate, may that sense super. And the chance success be the barrister out in the car, which may do. So, Philip Otuwi came for the same, the gunshot man, and Ahmed Mohamed. So, maybe one of them will travel to now. Yeah, I send a name, ACL call, which may do. We didn't the profit, you all as a good day catch back up here. Nuru Bremen, so, and Ken Step, fantastic evening, and Koma Ken Step, Kwame Asare, on any year, and see Muti, Pafa Lutuna, Fin Sukrano, Ukuma, Ken Step, microfinance, and see what can see now, Mabu Jadafa, Omo 80, Afi, and Asibo, Abidia, Akodiama, Angola. 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A live commentary Black Queens game no. Ebe sandi abro babi biya wubiya. Filippo Tue came for the 7 Benghazi. Any all the wonderful guys. Sinti Chesunte, MC Chesunte wa rano. 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Midin de prof Ike walas.
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5: 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Do not say!
6: That's who goal is for. I got five champions in the league. You want to know?
7: I be the real goat, Chairman.
6: I be the real goat.
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3: Angel of.
8: Ghana Jollof has no co-equal.
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10: Brother Shift, you two the lie, eh? Now the same stew when they use cook the rice and then they go put them for top.
3: In music.
11: And you can see, forget everybody. Yeah.
12: My guy.
11: But you Papa Nija, you put some respect on the goat.
12: On the goat. The only goat I know lives in Tema.
11: Every year, we they give to you back. Back, back, back, back, back.
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13: Wa esinyina emu akasi a ewosa wuti biara asempa yetia e na obetino asempa yetia e ye kase bo a ye de brawo e wo asempa fm enwe no nsia empire mu 6:30 sharp ensema hudo a esisi ye hu hia ni nyina ye de brawo asempa yetia e ye straight to the point essence asempa yetia
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0: 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It's your boy SARKODRE, Sarko the Obedebe Pompid, and I'm here chilling, listening to DJ Viper. 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The DJ Viper, keep the hits coming. The DJ Viper, keep the hits coming.
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1: Yo, what up, my people? 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

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Yamwacho, Emma Quaba. Emma Sampa, 94.7. Emma so said it be Bia Juma de Baber live on a Sampa. In the show, Utia Juma de Nada, and then no first time of Utti. So Utia Juma de Nada, dia, wouldn't him dada. Say it's Nasia near my ebe. But and then no first timer, Utia Juma de Ya, Unu de Biada. Navigiri say, Abribia. Odo fidi ebe to asampa 94.7 kai se jumedie fani bibia bibia amidi bro samray ebe wa kwem from Monday to Thursday nere jumedie ebro 8:30 p.m. to 10 p.m. na midi si na dia kabia atoso e di amount bini ari check audu banga wa sampia to argabu gabagashi tushi baba chesun takuku ana ay Wednesday Udi kweku, ana ekwia. Today's a Sunday. Happy, happy Sunday.

Tia. 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

Dear Punches, send a rally. 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

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Wanna Cassel. Say a Radina Coupon Fanabon on Tunantem cry. A one Nimbremuno and near Manefe. And near Mania Papa or Radimbremuno. And near Macoyo and near Manefo. In the summer to make your radio anymore, and then many other Koya Yama. Where a Jane and Benny's, I said, what name and Mepamuno? What I said, your radio and an affair. To everything, there's a season and time, to every purpose and the heavens. Utia Numusavia Pa, Ecclesiastes chapter 3, verse 1. I want to meet someone in Afia. I saw one in Remuno and Yemen Nefe. Now, what can I have a kuka? 2-3. I saw for the vision is yet for an appointment time. Appointed time, sorry. For the vision is yet for an appointed time. Now, Uba Samsu, Samsu Beka Jose. Psalm 27, verse 14. As you wait on the Lord, be of good courage. Nessa, put me chair ready anymore. Nessa, Nima Ebenina, Papa Kua, Ebian to me and chair ready any moment in the Mundroso. So much you remember Koye. I'm in the Mundroso. So many promotions. I'm in the Mundroso. Sabra Bonome Comanim. But I know you're Radimbre. And when you're running as I say, and nipa and a pentem. Na emrana Israel for penny up catching a composer ready. May in a almost for sure radia. And the radimomo hinea by homo. But radina gassambi pomodia. And yamana fe yipa. And to baby, I will be able to tell me somewhere where you find yourself. Who fear who took away what you memo? The American and many say. So, I'm a chair at the end of the month, and I'm a nina, I'm a koye at the amount.

And you may every Jen and Benny's there, as I say, a big song, pa. A bano, a 20 year pa. Dear Radia, and you're not fair. Now, Cooper Shop, baby, baby, baby, and Radina Cooper Shop. Now, on two, come, mammy, on your Kumo said enough for now. Now, my pipe when it's so bad to me, a chair, Radianim. Near Radim ran away near my punk one, Eddie Amount. I'm not so sad in Coma, bro. Where Bibia Bibian was so set to some ray. Ready, Cabodina Chorada, Francis Opoquasar, enemy, what up from the Nassar, and a DJ Viper, Major So. And before we sick, I would bang out some pure to Haraga Gavagasi, to Sibaba, Chasun Tekaku. Yeah, I come out over joining on Facebook at Sampa 94.7. On Facebook at Sampa 94.7 on Facebook. Maybe I tell you comment to all. Not yet kick out from a head for no chefy. And then what would I know? We celebrate to both there and there. And then I celebrate to both there. Say belated. Say a year and there and an advanced birthday. Maybe I tell you for Facebook, dear man. At Sampa 94.7 FM.

0: Shemini Abema, Owon Koko, your friend, Enes, who takes you many summary. Enes, big shout to you. You didn't listen right now. Let me show. Enes, a bedding, come on. I know you have been my person, Kwan, maybe you know. Kwasun Kwan, what's happening? I'm escaping me by bedding, come on. Mima Chobra Facebook, at Sampa 94.7. Not me, Chobra, the agency, Mima Chobra. 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Na papa ya ye de ne to so Facebook yi. Me ba cho behwe se behwe ni ye e bia hu ye. And what the story ba hu picture na. Bra Facebook at Sampa 94.7. Na main chama de se ya. Mr. Zachary. Zachariah, sorry. Mr. Zachariah, a headmaster. Ewo obuase senior high technical school. Ye chan is short kind of sectek. Ewo and a headmaster you are. Nye si enche biyan no mo suspecti headmaster yi. Se a house it just a near maybe koso and near maybe koso skumwa Nessa Mofra and my woskumono had ma say any be a diaguponia tesenia eti report to koso Nessa bimu report to mama ofo and me want some by now want some by ano and I'm paying for head ma say and I'm needing komo. 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I wanna me J Michael. Our papa you could not say. Na me chen one track pe. No one says, boy no talent in the dorso. 2 billion talent. And see, head man say you asama me king. Me ma cho best friend you man the student na head man say the real man in the car. Me ma cho beke. Me cha dings is here. Ama send the damu ni man in the sense the cast ni na. 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Na according to story no. Yes, girl, ba could be a just a headmaster. Ne ha no pa. What I girl, no. What I say, yes, girl, ne papa a BNI penini according to story. No, and to pay for that, some could you money me. Utum say, oh, my Janie mamu. Oh, I said, master, I got some crabby animal. And I'm more Janie mum kaka. Best still, no, sorry, that's who we am. Storing that's what we him. And the headmaster no one somebody be son or send a crane of crabby animal. And then they're so try. Na when you said the one and I give you a young dry and the head must say every bush be pie. I was school wow. Obi and my bosses attack behind say. I want land no soon. And land a sweepa. And your bush a woman be brave. Meba chobra Facebook. Headmaster na dan channel. School in ye. And the headmaster na kan ye. Benghazi bibi atoso. Bra Facebook Asampa 94.7. 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On Facebook. Bra Facebook na me. Na. Ye wunse headmaster no efibushu oba no. And now, student suspected said that. Headmaster, ye nim yo to me yada. Na a month will be soon some woman can say, oh, headmaster, yes, so say. Eh? Yes, so say. Tio. Abe or be, I don't want to join all courts, be in Sanya, man. Cause the near and the near my Oyo Scumono, Dodonant, yes. Enti ofibu swabana enkwa boy sinechi eno mu kon se headmaster ni ade bia kwase fom na ade ne headmaster ni kwase fom yesi abofra se se onya 2 days crow en okosie no e wo bushuo na na mi obi di komo obo asini bazo e ye kuku ne headmaster ni kwase ho e bi du se akra ba ba bia Nipanesu oye a one day born baby. Eh, odina kosa from the day. Nipano no in information kutana no ading. Et one of my go swed my same woman also. Omu guide my sister and just a omu share. Yes, on being a phone cry face ID you, eh, no. Baba shed my son Asampa 94.7 FM. Asampa 94.7 FM on Facebook. Heard me say, "Yeah, we're not in BMO." The first ID, you know. At the school, when we need school in here, a boss is a tech. School in here, chagunu. I was screening soon about to join on Facebook. And the heard my son is in here. Baby, I'm crying. You go ahead, my son. I want to. And I know. Satak, the army is stubborn. And you know. Does this corruption more? Never, Kobe, you said your friend. Mom, a didi boy, I'll book around. Just a corruption more. A sonny, the enemy, but your bra. Head, my son, in ye. Zachariah. Head, my son, Zachariah. Where I attend my Yeguano or Johnny Temple Run near Chensino. When about Temple Run, the Temple Run. When have you a Temple Run, Jan and I, so Sonny, I'm no re San and Edmas and Besoye. But students will see a road rush. I'm with him, there's so much chasing a road rush. And the Edmas and you and a student, share. Student in the torso, omo dorso, omo bread man. Show. Oh. Had my say, the real bad who, pa. Nase ayabufa. Ya wanna fufa, onyana wahi. 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Eh, kukuono adiyadeng. And to be a student, you go ahead, master. No, and no, and you have two screeners. No, and you saw Facebook, you quite here. And you will be now when the Facebook is downloaded. Now, call Asampa FM and Asampa 94.7 FM. 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Now, question when you saw there. Headmaster, you're guano. Ye guana kasa. Student omunyo. Bina mizina said ye abonis to take them watch you sana. Ye bia nendi eba. Ye bia nendi eba. And the head must say, and an hu a kudi jam. A very sad. A very sad. Now we head must say, now Sumaya. What a two school munia, shenye, now what the ever. Head must have fully been a mother da. And a mother da. And a student in the da. Teachers fully been a student in the da. Ha! Your time. Aba obagasa o pano teacher ni supo etudi agura tetre otumi anka ni tewu na kokom ye o sebi o na egudu o na ye masem na ye wa ibe afa ni hoti ano papa o ani ti amanfo ni nji so meko school bengazi sa me kan sa teacher ni beka cho set for another 6 times o one ka na na no si o na kokom ni abesai. Titi, Akwabia do so 2:10 or 2:10. I can't agree. 2:10, Benghazi. 2 times 10 or 2:10. I can't agree. Hey, so, me wanna get back at Chemse. Asari, many a school in your member be able, many a be Michia de Amin. Since I guess, so any of Sika on woe. Or any news. Sika oro, what I say? A news technician, a was sika papa. Na, ya papa bi so kofeki so oye lawyer ni. Papa e wo 55 years. Na asi oye lawyer ni o. Eh? Hey. Oye lawyer ni. Ya mo ni pe chantu sunamu jo so oye lawyer ni ya. Na papa iso ya lawyer ni Benghazi. 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Na wakoma ubiya ya lawyer ankesa 8,000. 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According to story no. No wabra 8,000. Ba anu angesa nye lawyer ni yo. But when we saw a lawyer, and we were shot for JB Avenza Cra. Benghazi, a channel of Avenza, a lawyer for Channel Avenza. A channel lawyer for Channel. Prince, Mammy Dina, lawyer for Channel Avenza. Boosted. Ah, sir. Auntie, lawyer in each other in the air. Benghazi. Learn it is 60,000. Now, why are they? What come on, be a lion, 8,000. Now, sir, ever sad. Ye fear ye ko takwa. 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And to learn in here, Moshe lion in the Moshano. Beggar the Falan in the Tosuna Manfo Hiano. Now I'm from commenting on my learn in here. Where lie then? Lie John. Did you know who you pa? Lie John. 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Well, I money. 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Mintobi da. And I'm calling it tizet, you are Santini tizet, and yet the bag was egg. Etilano and Ednatosuno. And there's some no catch in the comment section, I say. Quick one, Yonko. 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
0: 5
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0: 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Yet I say. Patrick, Nami Shaw, your baby bound Chenny, I said you come with you. So, Patrick, and our tenant come from Takwa. Oh, no, I eyewitness. Ewo, a year, I could see, I see, our Takwa, and any boncomo. 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Facebook says here. Yeah, you need part to take. Oh, Radina Coupon, Radi. 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

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Does it says two men can't kiss? Ghanaian TikToker Ahmed anaka sa se mi na me ba cho wadi nche be hiam comment section onye na asemi si ye video be ye edit to TikTok ma me woka kanje o your friend Ahmed ono eno ni police for e ya no say you dey be so chere say any man mu be bia say be man be man kisia ese etumi chi omo enti wo a wo tie me wo a wo hwe me be say me gye adwen chen fi ho woni dia abofre kan woni ni adwen ana ho sam at the same. Wesley Samuel Insha Jr. say, congratulations. And you're Michael Gosson. 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God bless you. 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Okay. Samuel Insha Jr. Ahin say, hey, what is going on, Lord? And no, I need your diaba. Now, I didn't know because we. Se wu jamante bemeni beme kisi. 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Mamenjo wajwen chene o comment section. 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

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What didn't you say anything? I don't know someone said about the crying emoji. And the other two. So I didn't cry and I got so we are see. I didn't. And of course, we are see. Batman, Batman, Eric Kisi. What is Kiso? Batman, a Bemo. And what do you? Now, Benia. Oba, Oba, wa Oba. Now, also, no, but for Batman, wa Oba. Pampers, what did you mean? And Colabia, and I had to toy. 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
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Show, but and sooner down, she, the icon. 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Men an hour kama bio. O be a man of Yanoni. O be a man of Yanoni. O be a man of Yanoni. And you get them some more for your name of goon soon moa. And the ensuing ditu musa. 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Cause I'm no magia tum. And I'm so amuyen kasabiu. 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Say sure daho. Na Chinese leaf in the chrome. 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Ye tia baby no be wagas yem pamomu. Wagas wa accepted that. Eti atuma dani yo. Anu niye, sanu sumai. All right, you had a confession, bro. Confession, you had a bro. And to baby, you will be stay tuned, don't touch your dial. Aha, I have some power 94.7. And to niya John Kwana, no ajo hon. Niya she, as I say. And to, anu, any diambre, bro.

Confession time. And come on, me, dinner, me, tell a news you. The American say, and you on the dear no more ye, almost ye ding. And a diabo a bino, a magam says, riding. It took us ten and even check on mine. Not woman of crying, so I'm called ten and him say, one yes, I'm a man of Bahano. And to a young man, when a dear, my man. Who to fear no be a bear, my man will be round them. When a dear. And I'm a media maker, and I say, yes. It's an audio adventure. Confession time. Baby, I will be a over to me affair, no about Jumadian so. Asampa 94.7. Would any come out? I was 0548-955-947. And I'm a friend, 02. 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Okay.

no adumra susum pa na so honam no am bro baby o bia confession time anye bunny bay and a woody bunny bay and a woody what for beery what for nyanu mabom and I want somebody to say me ba choni and ni komo 0546 759 046 a confession time a two phenomena no about so Bonnie Bay and the word D and Mo D and the baby of Casa Free and who he ain't but Bonnie and where D Bonnie Bay would you tell Bama Sibio masturbate masturbation and how one when in fear to do a saying when you and your mother and I'm assuming be a copy of Yassi and I'm assuming be a warrior Bonnie Bay and wouldn't say what dear and how. 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Now we aim at D and Kumo. Okay. 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
1: what you want to say?
0: How many years in why? Okay. 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And no, any lines over free. 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And near my Sebu editor, Cheney Bama. 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

0: Me ba cho mo amofra na line no akate no enye a odu the network no ena e ha dwen enti mo fan chain mo ofre na line ne kate a koso ofre ye no bedi nkomo o se edu stage bia network de sa enete okay yen try we en she yen try we she hello good evening. 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Okay, hello, good evening. 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

0: Enti ufra embo din ene bebe akasa free. 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
1: But I'm a masturbating pain.
0: 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What about Jai?
1: Major. I'm a 5 months.
0: But what were you for how many years?
1: I'm a 2 months up to 2020.
0: Wow. But said, what Jai? And now, what were you?
1: Oh, my
0: dear,
1: my
0: dear,
1: my
0: dear.
1: What do I cry? Cry.
0: All right. And then I'm sure. But what do I cry? No? Why you be done now? Why you are feeding what do I know? Your number is 2 jar. Why? I'm sure. 0243896364. And then I'm afraid. Now, also the confession. Bonnie Bay and Woody.

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0: nyamia donations oracle And Tiasiano, what I say, eh? Yan Cassantins you, but a question, and ye be, sir. Yan for we, Obiaba Sion for Navian in Como. Hello, Grini. Yan Tio. Confession.
2: Confession, media, media, baby
0: three. And also,
2: baby,
0: Nina, Nina, Nina, Nina, Nina, Nina, Nina, Nina, Nina, Nina, Nina, Nina, Nina, Nina, I am a new business. Last time we be at the bank?
2: About 3 months ago or so.
0: Okay. Your number betu jana when you didn't come on see why. Yeah, we are your number we your number for betu jan to but tomoko swanti. Yeah for last call and your name prophetess and you come on. Hello, good. I am so as okay. Okay, mommy. I'm on for some of a canon ordain. Obini ne bow. Kenya kaba. And what mathematics no e Kenya kaba. Wakanini and wakaneba. And what can Obi soon in here? Kenya. I don't know about your mama from Winamate. I see a man of Brabonia say, what's that masturbated 20 years? More than 20 years. Nipe Wusha. Nambe Bajinri.
1: Oh, Viper, Meda say, oh, Radibet me a general. Send any aban who's not when you know who aha, Radin Uncle Point, whom all brought yes, who be also. But the thing is, man, you found 20 dreams. I'm a confessing, I'm expecting prosperity. On Fana Braboma for the Menyan Copon.
0: Aye.
1: Now, baby, I radi didn't be doing. Now, or the Napacusio. Now, on Tuna Guinea, one a bonny in a Huna Sancro for no uncommon, I say. Because I'm a fool when I saw my mount and I'm cotton. I'm sorry, them Kosugun Uncle Pons when I'm you and you. 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
0: Matter,
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0: Temptation no.
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1: You can easily avoid certain things.
0: Yeah.
1: 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Amamre bi wo ho sa. 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
0: obi a wo nu
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0: 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faith to my party clinic and I make come for the amount faith to my party clinic and I'm sick I'm too much to me nishigu and I say faith to my party clinic and I video and I said the amount skills on pay me sicker obi and call the benkube fan national or the atam And the prophetess, Yakoi, a dinner will catch you beer. And near my hiano will be a what bomb by us, me how not that's a danoso. Send a come off with my year, bonny woman name into a bomb by a how new co. A woman over to me about alcohol. Now for check, I know number two, Janinko.
1: Okay, sure, Viper Medassi. Abrabo dear, and your kind son, your canon. 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Aha, who saw the kind car send me say, and show more to me, grow for betuga, and say, dancing a moon, one idea, so my buying. Who's a channel in Coco Cramans or candle?
0: Yeah,
1: I dear Bian and Alcoy on Insuanacasa. Maybe Sammy Hauka cra.
0: Okay,
1: and by our own found some edding. 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
1: life has rules, ain't in Utuana moa, Naco Yaman. 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San Ebea, ye bet to Yanamo, SCC.
0: Okay.
1: Now, Miss Rew Radin Shiraka to be asuna. Ye babe coy, I feel you conny ray, you be a hen who ye, mammy. 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
0: Okay.
1: Edia general by.
0: All right. 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Phenomenal to job you for your uncle.
1: Okay, sure. 0502.
0: 0502.
1: 330.
0: 330.
1: 167.
0: 167. 0502.
1: 0502.
0: 330.
1: 360.
0: 167. 167. And no, and number my friend on it, Prophetess Francisca Osai, Temple of Life, Nurses Oracle, Onine Dinkomo. Yako, happy birthday, Komo Augustina. Augustina, founder of Tennis Bite. God bless your new age. Wishing you long life and prosperity. From IMAX DJ. IMAX DJ. NOCMA Show. Happy, happy birthday. 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Na onye wa kuma sodi na fama Prince Joseph say can you say God bless you Augustina, enjoy your day me need to find some kwa sobe 12 na sign and a DJ Viper Prince Joseph na produce sodi na Benghazi ladies favorite on the call social media Iman baby obia in check say enko fama Bella baby God bless you Bella no I sweet. Yeah, corner skiddos. After I'm 18, then touch it out.

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0: 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Yan no one nim said the Adeno Esibai. And on that, and then ye babe dang your meals were yet dying. Nay, ye two are dying ye see, ashing your means say, Ubu or why? 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I'm wearing a history kakra. 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And no my peepee hunam ya ne fisun sum and a pee. Ye better titi forno sum a kakra. Near the ato 2 year the young say ye da sukuta gidinumana. 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
2: nasi asempa fm
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0: 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And I pay me talk about the assembly of the saints. 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
0: 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Who can verse 23 now? 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
0: 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I saw Fue Babria to cry Abba Hassay, and yes, I will need BBO, Nemo of a sober share monso morning tea. Do do or buying, and yet dining over Bishop, Davy. Dear Momo buying yet dying a year. And then they say a blog. and that dying so bit me like I said, that you be okay more of Abisha. Name of your book, Ashama. No, I'll be Kima Fahan. Mumu don't need Radi, the Ashana Kuma Mudada. I'll be Pesso Bebana, come my Yapoa, Wachiana presiding Edda, Ubisa presiding Edda. Now, what is saying? Sa Odon, Mamma Yena and to Mamma Yen, chicken, chicken, Yaho, and maybe you. Now, I did it to a person, may come one seminar and a pain. Mamma Yena, Yaho, Yaho, in shim. Difference can cry what it for no many years.
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0: 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New covenant is so catchy and so we call the Abishia and then it's him. But Omo Pasoria, Omo Rasoe Demunu Preco, Debbie, new convert, Omo Nebrasa. Uka see a best at here, sorry, 6:30, Obeba, 6:15. Oba, no, I train the con. O train the con, sir, Oshaha. In this Oshaha no Bieni, and I am against Ade, and you have Omka say, Abishia. Uncle, you or the sooner in America to Ochinukon, Chinukon, 7 o'clock, 7:30, no Biamaya, no coffee. And yes, on some Yamu, name one as a so be the kind of Wama into my new convert, no, Nabemu Ayab. May see a trust near Mompai, say Radi May in Kenya, and no Bokonas will be Tifia, not so our
1: master.
0: Or TV. Yeah, yeah, pencil. 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Oh my see trust. Say Radin Fan Kenya Ningame Sumpa Muntia say Emra. 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
0: 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Ubeba be ran them a denim and son or no ample as amba betinas. 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
0: I can say this Harvard any Cambridge in a honor. 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But young person are disturbance, reverence. 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Na ye ma announcement na des me enuti ha na odi nkomo. Uhwe wani mo Pen TV so ohun se aso na ye ye no emfa won. 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One for Namia Nakukudro, Emra Dumahinguanus, and him. They should come with eagerness. 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They should come with expectancy. 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

0: 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Let us come knowing that we are coming to meet the Almighty God. 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Na sa heart preparation na pretend for neck.
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0: 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So what? Now me and I in CSC. Papa be a friend of George Banner. 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And a woman who said, no more bears and nine be over or more ya. A boar more muscle and a shoe button him. 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Ah, would the kind of bombay? Eddie, I saw an
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0: Crans and a denedu. 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Your young rantier is a your sister, see, and a mabba was saying, and I do not a dear betcher question. 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Ye be yesa ma diachi. Ye nanso ye be san kwa ko jare. Ye be the first people still to come to church. 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
2: Everything.
0: And now see, they are tossing me a new way and say, the preachers of these churches spend substantial amount of time during the week praying that their message will hit home with everyone. Some of the preachers of these churches spend equal amount of time in prayer and in sermon preparation, and the former undeniably strengthens the latter. Or see, well, who said, one hour Kenya, me as some so was answer for winning. Obomodia,
1: Semper FM. Yes,
0: yes, you won't answer. Tisi, I make her say, dear Mutin, a minute, a sem and a bamon chain. But, met me in your same woman, what bra meka won't it? 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Nipani binwi what the hospital. Or won some woman team or per se or catching new kuna or tinning chain. Now so a semino ain't me ma a sense only energy ye did throw a semino. Ain't me cases saying the emma wotimi nini a homie a me wo. Se soon soon ankasano. In some ni bet me ryan year. Nyamia sem ewa ho. But they say soon soon cron cron energy no it peer asem. So who bet me a church asem no come be a we theologian. What be who bet me a church him? Yeah, said the air pukoko no pie. Who bet me a church in your name? Who bet a church a dream? But the idea asem in Rakumem, necessary panidia. A jing a missus soon cron cron homie a homie. Bible says, I throw you na. I am a woman. If you name me, home him. If you home him. If you home him. See, see, you are home, sir. I suffer. Yeah, you preaching. Any elders? Yeah, you know, yeah, see, see. Why are there two speakers places your home? And also, number three, during the worship service, there are times set aside for prayer. Not the dry, rote, mindless prayer. Mindless prayer, debut, but heartfelt, serious conversation with God that is related to the content and the focus of
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0: 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sorry a on so the me kan mu ye answer their make him win. The last one, number four, or say, these churches have lay leaders and prayer teams that continually spend hours praying for the church. And then it is said, the idea can a kayan. Now, what you mean, you know, the people who are that egg to a musiwa, or bompire, or some na, a basum. 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
0: 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And then yamake a man umwai. 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All reply, no, say Solomon. And so we only say astronomy. Now Solomon soon says astronaut. Name of Omanaso, and in any Emra sorry demo, Yamisu, okay. Remember many Nemaso Abba sorry demo. 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
4: Hong Kong creator was
3: Amen.
4: And pay an address so a Aquina Cassia ever when you
3: move. Amen.
4: Yet you made yes, I was a Brabid Hene, Wahoo Dene and Wood to me and dead. Ye jai at your four generals, I was a say, and there an address of Fawasaka Akumebiara.
3: Amen.
4: What same one who are Dene and Bongra or Macumemu.
3: Amen.
4: And Swaba, Papana and Shudi and Munyam, a way yes to Dinimu. Amen.
3: Amen. Amen.
4: Amen.
3: And ye besha by Bumia Siadie. Ye ya bompa ye.
4: Jesus.
3: Na ya bubun kunya.
4: Oh yes.
3: Nanya how be done so ye bekaman when you see him. And ye be vieno. Na problem be thou soa. Na a few so yes to them.
4: Amen.
3: And ye beko Ozia. Ozia 4:1. And one ye besha ya siadia no ho. Amen.
4: Amen.
3: Pacho Fayanko Ozia 4:1. Udifu Ozia 4:1.
4: Amen.
3: Amen.
5: Ye carefree Ozia woman. 89 and King Kind swore Amy, you know.
3: Yanko. And ye be careful Ozia 4:1, huh? Nay, I shouldn't
1: be
3: a nipper in him. Because Obuwa Najuma Oyen only.

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3: Ya pompe freyeng. 0595 71 52 52 Noma ye pompe bit ma freyeng wasu no no. Pompe freyeng wasu nye no mwampa ye. 0595 0595 71 71 52 52 5252 Yes, you pump a friend. Thursday, you're a
0: training and watching
3: Waterfalls. 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Thursday, 8 o'clock a.m. to 12 noon. 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

0: na yedi preaching no o se dey o se adwante no me ma yen yen yen wi adwante no na me ma yen sai ni o ma so be bu bi bi ala ten
1: yes
0: that's what to say o so be bu bi aten ti so bi ba so na o yen from so no an camp point find chere na o and then obe bu na ten na wo so be bu aten
1: yes
0: se ni paro ka chere na wanti a o wa tembu na ma ofo but wan kan chere ni dia sa tembu no so na ba
1: yes
0: Let me catch you.
1: Amen.
0: And let me catch you. Say, Sanyo may do a brabo.
1: Amen.
0: Say, Sanyo may do a brabo.
1: Amen.
0: Then you're in the
1: Yes.
0: And what's that?

0: 5252.
1: No, my pump a bit, my friend was on. Pump a friend was on your no more pay. 0595 71 5252 5252. Hey, obi to be called pops, young boy saying, oh, your young guy, na chance to be a man.

0: man, e wo sika otua. 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
0: Jai. 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Nessica, when you're in CB,
2: yes,
0: CC canny be. Never do baby one, CB, I'll be soon. Once yes, can I be soon? And my Juma, we yet, and my scanning cassia, and my scanning media sites, and my scanning your widget, Saudi 1,000, Saudi 2,000, Saudi 100,000 a month, but see, or what would you 200 a month, but CB,
2: yes.
0: Hey, once CB, baby, we'll be soon. 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What fast for the back as I said, oh, I will come come black men out to be boy, and yet Martin, I would do sick a share, and yet son, I would do sick a economy, and yet you're my bonny bill of this car, quiet, yet, Nelson Binsua, Nimponen and Tissa. But one to my name with Dinty, and I want Kayo Buffunti, and one man I want more Dinty, so to Mrs. C apartment, apartment, so who needs to come part, would you talk to one to my city in part, or Baby to my best dino?
2: Yes.
0: Mikachro Menokasa, well, Timmy Menokasa, Timmy, Miss Menokasa, may you station if you are a higher semper 94.7 FM. Haya senpai fe na uti no. 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
2: Amen.

0: ya wono say bay for no onye ubi o because you can so ubi be save nti unko bo mami be ye bi o mami nya bay for one na we ya bay for
1: nim de ni ntia
0: we ya bay for me catch no direct hey utu one night utu be say 20,000 one night utu be say 1,000 one night utu be say 500 hey 500 usi a month you saying 15,000 a month would you see 10 cities a day a month at 300 cities who says skinny how who says skinny house who says canon next you will catch your mommy so I pay for who to me talk credit go for so data or be to me to data by 20 cities a day 30 cities a day now or the shen your mind win here
1: you mean the
0: end here we me catch it all uninim die sa 20 cities no wo die 1 month yesen 600 cities no a year yesen 7,200 sa 20 cities no we to date every day no wo die sa a month yesen 600 cities a year yesen 7,200 father ka bi suore for sex kan gum ma ho 3 years wo to be tokota plot
1: yes
0: na me no kasa Menu, what would you mean, Okasa? Menu Casa Petit, that's a sound that one mammy. And you did be a neighbor because a bay four. And you did be a neighbor because of being a yank. And you did be a near mammy be a work class and a simian whom you said to two. Ah, on all your blood or your baba, or the idea be kind anima you to Tumco Corno. You're because of your bay four. There be a be a young bay four. I did be not call kind anima then. I get to Tumco on your bay four. One a wuye bay for my home. Tie. Ye pompe freying 0595 71 52 52 5252. No ma ye pompe bit my friend was on. Pompe freying was on ye no more pay. 0595 71 52 52 5252. Yes, ye pompe freying. That's the Biala training and watching Waterfalls.
1: Yes.
0: You play a group player, you bomb pie watch Waterfalls every Thursday. Thursday, 8 o'clock a.m. to 12 noon, pepper, upon. And then I'm going to say, I'm going to say, because Ghana for your bread, your mass of also bread, your nation or minor Casaso yedding, bread, your man Radiso yedding, bread. Eladi Bwamio. Wama wajuma debia unya 70 Ghana cities a day. 70 Ghana cities, no? For 30 Ghana 2. 30 Ghana, busumu ni unia ye. 900 cities. Busumi ya 900. 1 year uni unia ye. 10,800 cities. 30 Ghana, no? Busumi ya 900. Iti 1 year no su wom saying 1 year no wom 12 months. Do you count 900 9 times 10 you saying 9,000 and now the 2 no su can 1,008 to the 1,008 you be count 9,001 10,800 30 Ghana. What su unya juma ye? What su unto be more bra? What say udi umami na yo papa na yo? And now this can o say no? And ne, a riding count what?
1: Amen.

0: abomo.
1: Yes.
0: And then the world will see you.
1: Yes.
0: And then the world will demo. And then the world will can you. We are truck driver. We are taxi driver. And if you are not a pack a can, we'll do a biaset. No, but you will know what that. But send when you scar. We are truck driver. Would you spare what the two can and other commas pay? Now would you wait? Now spare driver, quabba. No, do say amount. No amount 50 gun. I can't. 50 gun. I would hear then. Unim yansa. 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Iti ni awo ye no yansa bia lo nim. Do you do taxi phone kwane edu be bia me show mo no. 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
2: discussing with fast wall
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0: 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not to cry back and out to me. Ube to buy a ye. And what's a one cast all the pen and paper to a brabble? I did be a way and a jay. And then I'm in Ocasa, won't I'm in Ocasano? And Mr. Mikasa, won't I'm in Ocasano? Niausha and ye be a jay. Hey, Melko for be by me turn who's school fees. So, oh, you scroll a little. Messy men yet. Me catch all that let men yet. Men yet, men yet, men yet. Men yo men ye so ko fo biba the uber shed school uber shed school at o ye amen
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2: papa na o kasa
3: a simple FM.
0: Obejao, what shall be bodam? O commenta hospital pantanomania, unko

0: yes,
1: yes,
0: yes,
1: yes,
0: yes, yes, yes, yes, yes, yes, yes, yes, yes, yes, yes, yes, yes, yes, yes, yes, yes, yes, yes, yes, yes, yes, yes, yes, yes, yes, yes, yes, yes, yes, yes, yes, yes, yes, yes, yes, yes, Now some no can maintain ye and no na woman on na dani panier. Zam na dani sikain. Zamina dani two. 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She ye. She ye. 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Me fa baby facon. She ye. One thing that you be soon. Scabby up in the BSCB. And the Bible say, Kayo Buffo, and what we might have name on. And those Yanos are saying, Nimudia, may my name may my bread, or be Chomagu, or be Sawan, or be Kunkuum, or be Sawan, your man in Arab. Amen.
1: Amen.
0: The Bompaye, Patrome Mompaye, Momia Solid.
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0: Yeah, that was.

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0: 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Ye yebe sumu biara.
1: Yes.
0: Enye shra.
1: Yes.
0: Yebe sumu biara.
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0: Enye kulimdiye.
1: Yes.
0: Yebe sumu biara.

0: In the name of Jesus Christ.
1: Yes, some bomb pies of you who should to me be a pretty no. And I know you know, on your scan was saying, and let's say to me.

0: pompe freyen 0595 0595 71 71 52 52 52 52 no ma ye pompe bet ma friend was no pompe friend was so nye no mo pa ye 0595 0595 71 71 52 52 52 52 yes ye pompe friend Thursday biara training and watch Mota Follies.
1: Yes,
0: ye play a group player ye bomb pay watch Mota Follies every Thursday 8 o'clock a.m. to 12

the 200 scan I got. And then me bump by your right then Bielamu or Ghana. To me be a tier 4 then Bielamu. But Biomu da oh yeah Juma and Kosom. To me be Chiwon Sika. 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

0: Yeah, pomper freying 0595 71 72 52 5252. No, my pomper with my friend was no pomper freying was on no more pay 0595 0595 71 71 52 52 5252. Yes, your pomper freying Thursday, be a training and watch
1: him. Yes,
0: you play a group player, your bumpy watch him waterfalls every Thursday. Thursday 8 o'clock a.m. to 12 noon pepper pepper penny upon. Me who baby. Obika or da. 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Normally the carnival.

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0: You ever find a phone call, son? 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
1: Jesus.
0: You ever boy, no mess, no. Your number is 030.
1: 030.
0: 2 1 2 2 1 6 5 6 5 4 5 4 5 0 3 0 0 3 0 2 2 1 2 2 1 6 5 6 5 4 5 4 5 and MTN number 0548 0548 95 95 59 59 47 MTN number 0548 0548 95 95 59 57 47 friend, you know, Mompire,
1: yes,
0: I saw from penny four happy. A high, yes, yes, yes, yes, yes.

0: Afarade. No be kun to kwa ma. 0548 0548 95 95 59 59 47 47. Friend, no more pay this here. Remember, I'm going to fu. Amen.
1: Amen.
0: Frey, any and no more pies is here. Ye ponce, ye look, ye de libe to ya. 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
0: Journey and journey and watch motor follies.
1: Yes.
0: Ye dikazu ye tissues kakra. 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
1: Yes.
0: Bompa ye. Journey and prayer group we. Na obey shra. Journey and you play a group right here, you bump, I watch motor follies every Thursday. Yes, that's no 8 o'clock, pepe. You're my 12 from Pahon. So, would you maybe be to my 20? 12 pepe, near Pong. 12 pepe, near Pong. Now, soon I won't wait to me, I call
1: yet.
0: Oh, baby, I'll be quiet to me, I call. Maybe, Reba, if you sound quite Juma. Because 12 pay upon, and upper 8 to 12, and upper 8, Thursday, 8 o'clock a.m. to 12 noon, pepe, near Pong. Ubianko ne juma. 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Noma ube tumi ye off air ye ube tumi friend wasu ye. 0595 0551 72 72 52 0595 0595 71 71 52 52 52 No ma ye pompe bit my friend was no no. Ye pompe un si free happy friend. This is your friend why you to me fa. Ye pompe friend was on ye no more pa ye. 0595 0595 71 71 52 52 52 52. Yes, ye pompe friend. Ye no more pa be an old friend Emma. If you are trying to say, oh, friends, Emma. Hello? Hello?
2: Maybe I'm nowhere. I can't come from what's not taking away.
0: Yate. Yambe fire so. 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Yambe fire so. Abua wate. Yambe be fire so. Inke si yangon den. Yambe fire so. 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Bra. Yamon paye.
2: Yo.
0: Yo. Yedas. Yami shirao. 0595 0595 71 71 52 52 52. Last call. 0595 0595 71 71 52 52 52 52. Hello.
3: Good morning. Good evening.
0: Good evening, Papa.
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0: Pacho, what's your friend? 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
0: Papa enke chire ye. 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We say Gina send a first. We say first in the cry. 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Yo, I didn't call you. Bye bye.
4: Yeah,
0: some canning in a baby. Yeah, pump a fraying. Fraying what? 0595 0551 5252.